0: Jesus.
1: What a wonderful thing the Lord has done. As you have stood up and you have called on the name of the Lord, and whosoever shall call on the name of the Lord shall be saved. That's the assurance we have, that those who call sincerely on the Lord
0: are
1: being saved. Are we ready now?
0: I
1: said, are we ready now? If you have any problem on your body, you lay your hand where the problem is. Then you raise up the other hand. And after the prayer, rise up and leave your problem behind. It's coming your way now. Father, in the name of Jesus, we come before you now. Lord Jesus, we thank you and bless your name. I have brought your people into your presence. In your presence there is healing. In your presence there is deliverance. In your presence there is miracle. In your presence there are signs and wonders. Therefore, Lord, I pray all these that expect miracles, give it to them in Jesus' name. By your stripes we all heal.
0: We
1: claim that healing now. We receive that healing now. I pray, oh Lord, the miracle power of the Lord will come upon everyone in Jesus' name. That is sanity and that epilepsy in that individual, I command, come out in Jesus' name. The swelling, whether it's goiter or whether it's hunchback or whether it's elephantiasis in the leg or even hernia in the body, any form of swelling, I command you right now, come out in Jesus' name. All the internal diseases, whether it's kidney problem or liver or whatever it is internally, with all the pains, be healed in Jesus' name. All the
0: causes
1: in your life, all the yokes in your life, I break everything right now. You are set free. You are delivered. All the powers of darkness moving about in your body, I destroy them in Jesus' name. Those blind eyes, I command you right now, be opened in Jesus' name. Those who are lame, paralyzed, lying down, sitting on a wheelchair, leaning on crutches, I command the power of God to come into your body. Rise up and walk in Jesus' name.
0: Those
1: are deaf and dumb.
0: All that
1: deaf spirit, that dumb spirit,
0: I
1: command you, come out in Jesus' name. Begin to speak. Lord, I pray, everywhere now, in my front and my back, in left, right, everywhere, miracle power. Signs and wonders everywhere. Healing and deliverance everywhere. Lord, I pray, everywhere now,
0: come
1: for me. Thank you because I know you have done it. In Jesus' name. My prayer.
0: Amen.
1: Amen. It has happened already. I said it has happened already.
2: 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Your spiritual welfare is our concern.
3: In the name of Jesus,
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3: 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And we know that purpose we are going to fulfill. We bring your blessing on this nation. 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We bring your blessing upon every individual in Jesus' name. And we're asking, oh Lord, you turn us around from the inside. Total freedom.
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4: Woi pe dola mashamo fagbe mele Yesu fanu koma.
3: Open the pages of the scriptures to everyone.
4: Vungongwe lafe akawona mi.
3: Help us to know you more. Help us to love you more. Help us to see you more. Help us to receive more from you. And confirm your blessing upon every life.
4: Well,
3: thank you, Lord. In Jesus' name we pray. Thank you very much. You can sit down. There's a verse of scripture in Mark. I don't know whether you have ever read this. It brings into summary everything that Jesus did. Everything that Jesus was. Everything that Jesus wants to be in your life today. Everything he wants to accomplish. In your life. I bring to this one verse of scripture in St. Mark, chapter 7, verse
4: 37.
3: And they were beyond measure astonished. And they were all surprised beyond measure. Because of what Jesus did. Because of what Jesus was. And then they said, he has done all things well. Testimony concerning Jesus. The manifestation of the power of Jesus. Everybody that was there. The Pharisees. The Sadducees. The publicans and the priests. The sinners and the believers. The men and the women. The boys and the girls. The rich and the poor. The high and the low. All the people, everybody. They looked at Jesus. They saw what Jesus did. There was one testimony in their mouth. There was one declaration in their mouth. There was one thing everybody was saying without any contradiction. They were surprised. They were amazed. Of the works of Christ. Of the miracles of Christ. Of the transforming power of Christ. And everybody without exception. Here is what they said. They said he has done all things well. The sinner came and he said, I have forgiveness. I have peace of mind. He has done all things well. The demon possessed came. He was bound. He was suffering.
4: kpem.
5: He was afflicted.
4: Ele ngoji me.
5: Jesus touched his life.
4: Yesu ka si efa agbenuti.
5: And the demon possessed man delivered.
4: Eye gbogbo fun to la po dede.
5: He said he has done all things well.
4: Eye ma ha gbo be na e wo nu kata nwe.
5: There was a woman caught in adultery.
4: Yo ma de le uli la ha si owo mo va.
5: The religious people wanted to stone her.
4: Solomon to jo de lo ti be na yo wa fu pe.
5: And Jesus said, neither do I condemn you.
4: Yes, Ben Akin, you mobu fon o.
5: Go and sin no more.
4: Hey, Magaonu fon azon o.
5: And that woman that was a sinner.
4: No, no, Masina, you know, Vola.
5: That should have died.
4: Silebo akulo.
5: Came to life again.
4: Agava agbamuyake.
5: She had eternal life.
4: Agbama vos suesi.
5: She had abundant life.
4: Agbe agbons of suesi.
5: She had a happy life.
4: Jijofa agbe suesi.
5: And she said, he has done all things well.
4: Hey, Agblobena, a one.
5: Zacchaeus was a public sin.
4: Zacchaeus lanya duto for Bajodala.
5: And he will take the money of the nation.
4: Ekwa dukwa fuga.
5: He embezzled a lot of money.
4: A dajo a gagade.
5: The guilt was so much.
4: A fumbubu leji.
5: The pressure, the pain of condemnation was so much on his heart.
4: Fumbubu first slide is swagbale for jima.
5: He climbed up a tree.
4: Gakia eliak butila.
5: He wanted to see Jesus.
4: Echibe akwa yesu.
5: Eventually saw Jesus.
4: Mlebala ekpo Yesu.
5: Forgiveness came.
4: Totoka vane.
5: Peace of mind came.
4: Utia fa gede for jima.
5: The joy of salvation came.
4: Agbo ko poji jola suesi.
5: And Zacchaeus said he has done all things well.
4: Zacchaeus donu globena ewo nu okata nwe.
5: A leper came.
4: Ani jelava.
5: He wasn't supposed to mix society.
4: Meje be banu amo ha odomo o.
5: But he heard that Jesus was around.
4: Gake sebe Yesu va drama.
5: He said, I'm not supposed to go there.
4: Ebe mo jobo ma yo do mo lo.
5: I'm dirty, I'm an outcast.
4: Ela be na mo si gbo gbonu le mo yan.
5: But Jesus is there.
4: Gake Yesu la fima.
5: And the man came near, came to Jesus Christ.
4: And mi atede ibe va Yesu Christo gbo.
5: And Jesus touched him.
4: Yesu ka si enu chi.
5: And cleansed all the leprosy away.
4: Eye wo dani jeje dola le ji.
5: And the leper man said, he has done all things well.
4: Eye ani jela kan gbo be na e wo nu o kata nwe.
5: There was a blind man that could not even see.
4: Nuntu nuku agban tore simopo nu olale.
5: He was by the side of the road.
4: Ele moto.
5: And he was begging.
4: Ele nu biamlo.
5: His name is Bartimaeus.
4: Epenu konye Bartimaeus.
5: And he said, Jesus, thou son of David, have mercy on me.
4: Ebe Yesu David David la konye nu blanwi.
5: And then Jesus said, call him, come on here.
4: Yesu mi yue da wava.
5: And he came to Jesus Christ.
4: Eye wava Yesu Christo bo.
5: And Jesus said, what do you want I do unto you?
4: Yes, benu ka jim nele ma wonawa.
5: And he said, I want to receive my sight.
4: Ebem elebe ma ponu.
5: And Jesus said, be it unto you according to your faith.
4: Yes, benu va mono lo ko selanu.
5: His blind eyes were open.
4: Ipenu ku agban la vu oponu.
5: And the blind man told everybody.
4: Ayenu ku agban to la gbe na mo kata.
5: Look at that Jesus.
4: Bemi po Yesu siada.
5: He has done all things well. There was a thief on the cross.
4: Ajudalademo la ticho
5: ganuchi. They nailed him to the cross.
4: O clean la ticho ganuchi.
5: They said life on earth had finished.
4: O gbona ibena ifa gbele kikeya mo la wonu fo.
5: They said you are so bad.
4: O gbona le gbonu to.
5: You are not fit for heaven. You are not fit to live on the earth.
4: Ma jana jipo o ma jebena nwa ni gban ti han o.
5: The only place they wanted him to go and to go there in a hurry. They wanted him to go to hell immediately. And then that thief on the cross.
4: He
5: told Jesus Christ. Remember me when you come to your kingdom. And Jesus did not say it is too late. Here you are about to die. You've gone too far beyond the day of grace. Jesus did not say that.
4: Yes,
5: but Jesus said today, you will be with me in paradise. And that man there on the cross, forgiven, delivered, happy and joyful. He said he has done all things well.
6: As you
5: look at Jesus, there is one thing I want to impress on your mind. That this Jesus is so wonderful. This Jesus is so great. When he touches your life, when he touches your life, when it comes to you, when it takes you up, and when it reforms and recreates you, there is one thing that is going to be on your lips, on your mouth. You are going to be able to say, he, Jesus Christ, has done all things well. I'm talking about the Jesus who was born of a virgin. His conception was like no other man's conception. An angel came to Mary. Hail Mary. You are blessed of all women. Because out of you will come the son of David. And Mary said, how will I know that? Because I've never known a man. And it says the Holy Ghost will come upon you and overshadow you. And that beautiful son, that heavenly son, the very Son of God, that eternal
6: Emmanuel,
5: that will be born of you, will become the very Son of God. His conception was miraculous. His birth was miraculous. Miraculous preservation. Because Jesus Christ is special. It is that Jesus I bring to you miraculous conception. A miraculous birth. Miraculous preservation. And
6: then
5: live a perfect life. A sinless life. A life without blemish. Holy beyond holiness of man. From the time he began to live here on earth until he went to the cross of Calvary to die for you and for me. He lived such a sinlessly pure, purified life. And then he died. Miraculous death. And then he was buried. And on the Sunday he rose from the dead. And then he appeared to his disciples. 40 days he kept on revealing himself to them. I am that Jesus that lived a perfect life. I am that Jesus that died on the cross. I am that Jesus that was buried for 3 days. I am that Jesus. I am risen from the dead. Because death could not have any power on him. And for 40 days he began to show himself to his disciples. And they saw a walking miracle. They saw a risen miracle. They saw a resurrected miracle. And then at the end of the 40 days, he was talking to his own disciples. All of his
6: sudden,
5: he began to go up. Ascension. From the time of his arrival to the time of his ascension, everything was miraculous. That's why, as you look at the life of Christ, and you look at everything he said, and everything that
7: that he did, there is one thing they could say. There was one thing they could reveal and declare about him. They said, he, the Christ, he has done all things well. Nobody ever walked like him. Nobody ever spoke like him. Nobody ever did what he did. The testimony is coming your way. That declaration is coming your way. At the end of the meeting, you will say, when you see the miracle of life transform, you'll be able to say like everybody else, he, the Christ, my Savior, but he has done all things well. How does that happen? I'm talking to you on the subject. There is no one like Jesus. There's no one like Jesus. I'm talking on three things today. Number one, the mission of Jesus. Number two, the message of Jesus. Number three, the mercy of Jesus. Number one, the mission of Jesus. We're talking about this Jesus, the great mission, a great ministry, a great purpose, a great plan for which he came, and he wants to do that in your life. To fulfill that mission brought a message, the message of Jesus. The message is like the wheel of a tire. It is the message that leads you and rolls you and drives you to the mission. When you accept that message, when you believe it with all your heart, and you say, that is what Jesus is telling me, then the mercy of Jesus will be fulfilled in your life. The mission, the message, the mercy. Number one, what is the mission of Jesus? I look at Matthew chapter 1 verse 21. And she shall bring forth a son, and thou shalt call his name Jesus. For he shall save his people from their sins. She, Mary the Virgin, Maria shall bring forth a son, the Son of God and the Son of David.
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7: That is hang on your weight.
8: So blada alimano.
7: And then you are thrown into the sea of eternity.
8: Eyi o cho fun gbede joma vofo etosisilama.
7: And because of that heavy weight of sin,
8: le nuvofo agbagbagba matala,
7: it will pull you down to the lowest pit, to hellfire. And because he doesn't want you to go to hellfire,
8: eye la tutu wa dada joma vo be tutu ya fe gakele simo lo be na ide joma vo mo onutila.
9: That is why he wants to cut off that heavy stone of sin.
8: Esia te oji be na ka ya de nu vo pa gba po be kama ya le da le nu ti o.
9: What is the sin he wants to save you from?
8: Nu vo ka o me oji be ya de o le.
9: Why does he want to save you from sin?
8: Nu ka te oji be ya de o le nu vo o si.
9: Because sin is the deadliest poison. Greater than the poison of the snake of the serpent. Greater than the poison that any enemy can administer to you. Because sin is the deadliest poison ever found on earth. Once it gets to you, it will get to your heart and your spirit and your mind and your soul. You are destroyed.
8: Ne nuvon gede mola gede wonu pomo wo gbogbo mo won chila mo eye mule bala atron.
9: That's why the mission of Jesus.
8: Eye atena bena Yesu pe dodi asila.
9: Is to come to take away and to neutralize the power of that poison in your life.
8: Enye bena wa va de nuvon da no wa tema tron nuvon pe nu san le wo agbomo.
9: Why does he want to save you from sin?
8: Nuka te wa do le nuvon mo do.
9: Because sin is like the strongest chain or rope ever tied around any man on earth.
8: Well, la benu von la bena kakunyo utitrisi woko dua fonya miyade la ni majiene.
9: And what Satan using that rope of sin to tie you?
8: Ne Satan achonu von pe kama bla ola.
9: You lose your senses.
8: La bu onunya.
9: You lose your mind.
8: La bu osusu.
9: You lose your reasoning faculty.
8: La bu onu gomasasa.
9: It doesn't matter who you are.
8: Makake ne nyoma hiya o.
9: If you're a medical doctor.
8: Ne ni doctor of amagan.
9: And you know it is wrong to smoke.
8: Le nyabe na cigarette no numanyo o.
9: Once that rope of sin is around you.
8: Ne benu von pe kama bla okola.
9: You will smoke.
8: La gbon cigar.
9: It doesn't matter who you are.
8: Mahiya make ne nyo o.
9: You may be walking where HIV AIDS patients are coming.
8: La wo dollar physical na jikana kuba nyaji po lo vana.
9: And you see how they are dying.
8: Ne po le si o le kuku.
9: Once that rope of sin of immorality is upon your life.
8: Ne bena da hasi o ponu von pe kama bla o la gbe ya mi.
9: Even though you see HIV patients dying and dying and that, you will go into it again and get your own HIV.
8: To gbo bele po di kana kuba dono le kuku le gbo han la o han la yi da hasi o bena kana le di kana kuba dollar.
9: Because sin is the strongest chain or rope ever tied around the waist of any man.
8: Well, la benu von la de enye adiwo mo po kasine o so sada aline amagbeto.
9: That once that chain or rope is around you.
8: Ne bena nu von po kama poto la linu la.
9: It's like you're forever lost.
8: E je kwa bele tsun.
9: And the only one who can save and deliver and set you free is this one that is called
8: Jesus.
9: And the angel said, "Thou shalt bring forth a son." And you call his name Jesus. Because he will save his people from all their sins.
8: Ella bena eyela de efe dukola chofe nuvon oma.
9: And that's why the Lord Jesus is coming to you, that heavy stone of sin.
8: Ayate Yesu gbanagbo o gba bena ka nuvon gba pepe masina le jiola.
9: That deadliest poison of sin.
8: Bena nuvon pa diwa masina le jiola.
9: That strong chain of sin.
8: Bena nuvon be kunyo o te trisi bla ola.
9: Will be untied.
8: Ni ate ma tui.
9: And then everything is free.
8: Ayena kwa blood.
9: Then you are able to say.
8: La te ma globe.
9: Praise the Lord, I am free.
8: Wa ka fa fo to mo vo.
9: Because he came to set me free.
8: Wala bena eva bena wanam ablode.
9: First John chapter 3.
8: Johannes banto taton.
9: I'm reading from verse 5 there.
8: Ukuya maton.
9: And ye know that he was manifested to take away our sins.
8: Eye minye bena eye do made do kwenye
9: That's a mission. That's a mission. That's the reason why you came to
8: us.
9: That's why you are here, and you know that Jesus Christ was manifested. Take away
10: our sins. Then it says, and in him is no sin. In Christ is no sin.
11: Le Christo malanu vole sin.
10: He puts it in the depths of the sea, never to come back to your life anymore. I was telling you the reason why he takes away the sin. And if you die in that sin, it's like you are thrown into the sea of eternity. And you cannot escape hellfire. The reason why Jesus came is to take the poison of sin away from your system. So that you will not die an eternal death. Do you see what Jesus came?
11: It's
10: so that the bondage of sin, the chain of sin that binds you,
11: you
10: will lose and break that chain. And then freedom comes to you. Look at Galatians chapter 5.
11: Galatians,
10: I'm reading from verse 19. Now the works of the flesh are manifest. Which are these? Tells us now adultery, fornication, uncleanness, lasciviousness. He's telling us all those things that Jesus came to save us from. Please don't tell me I go to church, forget about that one. There are people that go to church and they see adultery is still there. There are people that go to church. And they have all that fornication still there. There are people that go to church. And the occultism is still there. He says, idolatry. And witchcraft. And hatred. Various and envy. You see, this is what Jesus came to remove. Your life, he will remove everything in Jesus' name. In verse 21, he talks about envy. He talks about murder. He talks about drunkenness. He talks about revenge. And he says, and such life. And then he said, of the which I tell you, that the which does this shall not inherit everlasting life.
11: Abelesi magbrodi na mi kukula enebe na mshowa olem shaula mani mafya dofala fa doma o.
10: Do you see what Jesus Christ came?
11: Nusite Yesu Kristo vakikia madola.
10: He said he will take all your sins away.
11: Enyebe wacho onu vongo kata ayi.
10: Do you see what Jesus came?
11: Nusite Yesu vakikia madola.
10: He said all those evil things in your life,
11: enyebe na nungbe glesho kata lewo agbamala,
10: he will take everything away.
11: Acho kata ayi.
10: Number one, is the mission of Jesus. Number two, the message of Jesus. I told you, it is the message that he gives that brings that mission to pass in your life. Praise the Lord. Glorify the name of the Lord. He will bring that mission to pass in your life in Jesus' name.
11: They
10: die hear your amen.
11: Amen.
10: What's the message of Jesus? In Matthew chapter 4, from verse 17. We're told that Jesus Christ came and he began to tell them the kingdom of God is at hand.
12: Repent ye therefore. He brought the message of repentance.
13: Una minya be Yesu va eye beto asimo nya gbo na cho ekema ji la Yesu di asigbo fan de mo gbogbon be na mi trole mi afa jima eye nye jima totro fo gbede asila.
12: That means you have been going in a way, in a direction, on a road that is wrong.
13: E ma fie be na emo in ji zone le tan la ni mo goglo to.
12: And then Jesus Christ comes to you and Jesus says turn around.
13: Eye Yesu Kristo va gbo le gbogbon be na tro juro.
12: Change your mind.
13: Throw us to Sudan.
12: Change your direction.
13: Throw us most to Jesus.
12: Change your company.
13: Throw us at the door.
12: Change your gang.
13: Throw us home.
12: Change the people you're moving with.
13: Throw a mission on the heading plane.
12: Let there be a change in your mind.
13: Throw a gun at us to summon.
12: He says, repent for the kingdom of God is at hand.
13: Ebena mi trole mi afeti mala bena di popia do pola do vo.
12: Then he tells us in Mark chapter 1 verse 15.
13: Ena mi nyale Marko tagban kuku wi aton.
12: Because that is the message.
13: Ela bena sieni gbede asila.
12: That is going to bring the mission of Christ to pass in your life.
13: Siaga Christo be dodi asila ba wa agbama.
12: What's the message he gives us in Mark chapter 1 verse 15?
13: Gbede asika ona le Marko tagban kuku wi aton.
12: And he tells us the time is fulfilled. The kingdom of God is at hand. Repent ye therefore, believe the gospel.
13: Egbobe azangbe lado ti eye ma ofe do folado vo mi trole mi afa ti mo eye mi konya nwi la dis.
12: It is that same message that Jesus is bringing today.
13: Gbede asima ke Yesu le mi anam egba.
12: Jesus the same yesterday, today and forever.
13: Yesu ni ama echo egbe pe de ma vo.
12: And he say repent.
13: Ebe trole jima.
12: Change your mind.
13: Ebe trole susu.
12: Change your direction.
13: Ebe trole mosi jinele.
12: Turn around.
13: Ebe trole nuchi.
12: So that destruction will not come upon your life.
13: Alebe na to troma gende wagbama o.
12: I told you in Matthew.
13: Bebe nule Matthew.
12: Now in Luke chapter 13 verse 3.
13: Fifia Luke atamo wye ton kukwi ameton.
12: People came to talk to Jesus Christ.
13: Amadova gbronyade na Yesu Christo.
12: He said, Jesus, did you hear the news?
13: Over Yesu Christo le senu sine joa.
12: There were some people that were worshipping their God.
13: Amiado le ulo patron ma usubon.
12: And Pilate came and that leader came and killed them and mingled their sacrifice with their blood.
13: Eye Pilato plola ma vache uwo tropo vula ke manuye.
12: And they perished without a remedy.
13: Eye wo trok beda dama le unu o.
12: And Jesus said, do you think that those people are greater sinners than yourself?
13: Hey, Yesu gbo na bo de mi susu ba mo ma we ni nu von ola ganto u mi awe a.
12: Said nay, I tell you, except you repent, ye shall likewise perish.
13: Ele gbede ke bonu mo le gblom na mi be na ne mi e tro le mi afa ji mo la mi e kata mi a tro na na ma ke.
12: Then he told Jesus Christ.
13: Ayo gbo na Yesu Kristo be.
12: They said there was some people.
13: O be ami ade oli.
12: A mighty tower.
13: Eye mo ganda mo jeoji.
12: A high tower.
13: Eye kokoko gan.
12: Fell upon them.
13: Amojoji.
12: And they died and went to hell without any preparation. And Jesus said, you people, you listen to news, you cannot analyze that news.
13: Yesu globona kami siam tinya gakami masru anuchu anuchinya simisalama o.
12: Do you think that they are greater sinners than yourself?
13: Demi susubeda mumawini nuvon la ganto umia.
12: And he said, except you repent. You will not also escape, you likewise perish. That's why the Lord is telling you today the message of Jesus. And that message is repent. That message is turn around. That message is forsake every evil thing that you have done.
13: I said,
12: Lord Jesus, I come.
13: Yesu meva.
12: I want you to forgive me. I change my mind. I change my ways. I change my direction. All the fornication, adultery. All the stealing and fighting. All the idol worship and occultism. I don't want to go there again. And then it is
14: when you carry out the message of Jesus.
15: Ni mele ko Jesus be gbede asha ni mala.
14: And say yes, Lord, I thank you.
15: Le be en apoto mo da apena o.
14: That your mission is to save me from sin.
15: Be na wo do da se mena ko wa de ma chonu fun mo.
14: And that your message is to make me turn around.
15: Le gbede asha mena ko wa tro nya mo chiblu bola le enuchi.
14: Then the mercy of Jesus will come to you.
15: E ko ma Jesus ponu blani popola avano.
14: Praise the Lord for his mercy.
15: Wa ka fa foto le ponu blani popota.
14: Glorify the Lord for his mercy.
15: Wa do apoto de jile ponu blani popola ta.
14: And whosoever shall come unto me, I will not cast out.
15: Amasha masha ba gbona nyela nyemo le choga fun gban o.
14: Look at what Paul is telling us.
15: Ponu igbon Paul le nami.
14: He's telling us in 1 Timothy chapter 1, verse 13 to verse 15.
15: E gbe mi le Timothy gban to ta gban popo wi etan ba sere wi atan.
14: He said, I was a blasphemer.
15: Ebe na de nyela de busubola mnyi.
14: I was an injurious person.
15: Ebe de nyela de mnyi amabada.
14: I was a wicked man.
15: Nyela de amavondi mnyi.
14: I was a terrible sinner.
15: Mnyi nufon la kwa kwa chan.
14: I received.
15: Gakela.
14: He forgave me.
15: E ponu blind na chokem.
14: He changed my life.
15: E tronya agba.
14: He turned me around.
15: E tronya machia.
14: The mercy of God came unto me.
15: Ma ponu blind popo la vanam.
14: I repented.
15: Me trojima.
14: I said, Lord, what will I do?
15: Me be yes nka mawo.
14: I said, Lord, I don't want to continue like that again.
15: Me be yes nyama gaida agba chanto.

0: revelation.
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0: Number two, the mercy.
1: Evelia gbede asi la.
0: Number three, the mercy.
1: Etɔlia nublanui kpɔkpɔ la.
0: Right now the Lord is calling upon you.
1: Fifia me la aƒetɔ la le yɔ o.
0: And the Lord is saying.
1: Aƒetɔ le gbɔgblɔm be.
0: The mercy of God is available for you.
1: Mawu ƒe nublanui kpɔkpɔ li nu wo gba.
0: Everyone that repents.
1: Ame sia ame si atrɔ le eƒe dzime.
0: Everyone that turns around.
1: Ame sia ame si atrɔ.
0: Everyone that says, Lord, I come.
1: Ame sia ame si agblɔ aƒetɔ me va.
0: Lord, I give myself unto you.
1: Aƒetɔ me tɔ ɖokui nye le na wo.
0: That mercy of God, that salvation of God will come.
1: Mawu ƒe nublanui kpɔkpɔ kple agbexɔ la va nɛ.
0: Praise the Lord, the salvation is for you.
1: Kafu aƒetɔ agbexɔ la tɔwe.
0: Where are you? Can I see you?
1: Ame ke dzi be axɔ agbexɔ ma.
0: Praise the Lord, where are you?
1: Do asima de jiwa de.
0: Salvation.
1: Agbexɔxɔ.
0: Forgiveness.
1: Sɔtsɔke.
0: Eternal life.
1: Agbemavɔ.
0: That is the mission of Christ.
1: Eye nye Kristo la ƒe dɔ de asi la.
0: And you are going to receive that right now.
1: Eye la xɔe fifi dze fifi lai.
0: I said you are going to receive that right now.
1: Megblɔ be ɖe ele xɔ ge fifi dze fifi lai.
0: If you are ready for that salvation.
1: Ne le klaro ne agbexɔxɔ la.
0: Where are you? Can you raise up your hand?
1: Ewu aɖe do asi ɖe dzima kpɔ.
0: Bible says, so ever shall call on the name of the Lord shall be saved.
1: Biblia gblɔ be ne ame sia ame si ayɔ aƒetɔ ƒe nukɔ la akpɔ ɖeɖe.
0: What a wonderful time to receive your forgiveness.
1: Enye ye nuie be na kana xɔ tsɔtsɔ ke na nu vɔ.
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1: 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Le Yesu ƒe nukɔ me mi do gbe ɖa le.
0: Another amen.
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1: Praise the Lord, now God has done it.
0: Kafu apoto la bena ma uwe vo.
1: I said, praise the Lord, God has done.
0: Ma gblo be kafu apoto la bena uwe vo.
1: You will never be the same again.
0: Ma gani de kanku mo.
1: Thank you and God bless you.
0: Akpe na o ma una yira o.
1: Put your hands together for Jesus.
0: Minami atu asikpe ma vuya funa Yesu.
1: Put your hands together for Jesus.
0: Tu asie vola po akpe na Yesu.
1: Put your hands together for Jesus.
0: Tu asie vola po akpe na Yesu.
1: Amen. Amen.
0: Amen. Ple amen.
2: I been get a problem.
0: Mado fukpekpe.
3: What's kind of problem?
0: Fukpekpe kanado.
2: Mi bele I no be the mess.
0: Lenya fu do mo ni mo tin ya ngo.
3: Excuse me. How long this problem be get?
0: Ta fla che fone ni fukpekpe ya le ji o.
2: About 3 years ago.
3: 3 years ago.
0: Abe fu amo ton va ye na fukpekpe ya le ji nya.
3: The problem it no be the mess, eh? So, what did God do for you when you came at this crusade?
0: If you are come out, no less in a vat, as I
2: came study, as the rain starts to come, now I can't.
0: A year a trainer by you came in vat, me a pastor, dog bedan.
2: And near the do more to say the man of God, he passed. As the man of God, he passed. Now I just feel something. Come on, sign bed, and now for them.
3: Now he for them. What in the app way for them?
0: Why for the have the same people? Hey, le you can pass over lay is my quekwa, nada pe drew the food domain, e kwa ima jani, asihan anizi the car.
3: That moment now you begin to see the time.
0: Cho ye my dilla mokponu kunwa.
3: Praise the Lord.
0: Wa kafa photo.
3: I say praise the Lord. What's be with you before you kaya?
4: We began women program Saturday. So that Saturday morning, I be call for make a quick for go this program. So the program be call for off late.
0: Hey, ye ma va book ta pe mo le gama jiji.
4: So on the way coming, me I call for me foot slip for them, then me foot broke.
0: Ayele simi le moaji gbonola mo sugbon tala ke ma janya mo po bena mo ngan afo.
4: So I go for go hospital.
0: Aye o pin doctor kan ti.
4: Then go for do operation on my foot and then put iron inside my foot.
0: Aye o wo do nam, aye o do o cho gapo de yan afo mo.
4: So I no be able for waka. First, I use this crutch.
0: Yemeten zona onegbe amazan kutila.
3: What did happen tonight? What did Jesus do for you tonight?
0: Eye nuke jode Jesus nuka Yesu wona wo.
4: So because today na the first day we come.
0: Eye lenke kagban to idi meva takpekpela mia.
4: So this night, as the man of God be the pray.
0: Zayamalese ma ufamu alegbe domdala.
4: Me say be the pray inside my heart. I say Papa God. Once now you were that go here, I say you no go left me so.
0: Hey, ye, me bena peto, me gana muna chono kukiyomo o. Hey, ye, jama lekbe, dema wuna kponu blan wina, ma wuma gana ne yodom.
4: So as the man of God be they pray, me self they pray, I just feel myself a grab, my foot begin shake, and I begin for waka.
0: Hey, ye, sike ma fama lekbe, dunya me lekbe, dunya lan ma kama kwa na ka pe an fwa to vavan, en ma kama to a zon li zon zon.
3: Put your hands together for Jesus.
0: Minami afu akpena Yesu.
3: Somebody shout hallelujah!
0: Amadena doble se sebe na hallelujah.
3: I said somebody shout hallelujah!
0: Mabe amadena doble se sebe na hallelujah.
3: Put your hands together for Jesus.
0: Minami afu akpena Yesu.
5: For a few days I've been very sick and I was having terrible headache. I've even taken a lot of medication and there was no result.
0: So
5: on that Wednesday when I came, when the man of God was praying for the sick, immediately God opened my eye. I saw one of my neighbor and there were two men. They brought a coffin towards the altar. And the coffin opened, immediately the headache disappeared up till now.
0: Eye nu make pastor le gbodo mo po nya foli ka mo vo kokwa mo fuda ka va sa mo pe agbo. 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
3: Praise Praise the Lord.
0: Before
6: I come, I get a 4-year problem.
0: Happy mabata kwela kwela le jinia fuya mona song.
3: What's been the problem?
6: The problem I've been getting soil in here. I've been doing the prayer all along.
0: Obenu keni fukwekwe abena na dete afiare na idogba da tunchi jigada.
3: Which part is swelling?
6: Na my groin.
3: You're growing.
6: Yes.
3: Okay, on your right.
6: Right.
3: Yes, sir.
0: Ebe te fukwekwe am tete ate yepa aliba kpada ka le du siloji.
6: But tonight after the prayer of faith, when I go check myself in the restroom, it dawned on.
0: Gakele zama si paso dogba mo ide chile kwa mede no mo check ipa dolele ajo.
3: Tell somebody say check yourself.
0: I said, somebody say, check yourself.
3: This man obeyed the servant of God, and he go check himself, and the coin don't go. Praise the Lord.
2: 1 year, 6 months, and obey this. Do me woman oak.
0: Hey, if we have Utrama Denny Magadia, see a nipo.
2: So they open the can the first day as you then outside for enter inside. And I say, God, I say to the finna call me, I say this enter what enter inside this program.
0: Hey, let's you pop attack when Jabana Mava attack, we have a Valambena Mao, no pump blanina letter, but Siama.
2: I say, I come, I can go, the shame I can get me break too, as I've been standing too. So now the man of God begin preach for freedom.
0: Hey, yes, my Valambena Mao, you might put the can come, oh, she come up, I'm a little fool, let me too, I blow the pop.
2: So I say, I'm tinap day no more. Now God in power camp for me. I feel me wishbone sharp. Something sharp past that me wishbone.
0: Hey, yes, you can't be Mount Yagbron like but drum of Pobana Canada or John and your former.
2: So Esther, that network going to host now. Now I see me station. And only thing that I see and clear.
3: Let we clap for Jesus. Clap for Jesus. 1 year, 6 months. Who are we? Not the Siemens.
0: Hey, yes, me ya fuma la ma kpo bena ka gbon agbe la mo kpo doyo yo mi afu apo na yesu nyonu ya la fo de ka utra ma de ma gada si anipo o vole gbon agbe la po to la yo do e
7: after be don see 10 pieces mo mi se me ka go makeni.
0: Hey, yes, mo se da say di sanya ma be dodo kunye po
3: yes
7: go makeni na snake na be go see.
0: Hey, na ma mlo ya mo kwa
3: di go see snake.
7: Yes,
3: o say see am. Okay, well,
7: I go see.
3: Okay.
7: What we see the snake, then every night now I will go and sleep. The attack, Nike just hold me.
0: As you come here, a child of Gomenama Dualido, a moquacha moqua, a dana chama, Boma, Boma, Simia, Pombe, Mlonilla, Alabetu Bamuja, Papa, Bovona, Funya, Funyaman, of Demna.
7: Sunday, I just wap me that, and so the other time, be wap me na iron stone.
0: Aye, la Pobena, Gadomo, Blan alone, a pop fumum.
3: Okay.
7: So now then, what we see don't pan, I am because you don't pan.
3: Yes.
0: Aye, mabu mabu na kama la fiade mado zukaka.
3: Okay. What thing so, God do for you, Ikaya?
0: Aye, kwa bata kwa dunia kama uone.
7: After this crusade begin yesterday, the pastor, where the minister they pass, now me auntie say, say make I go to map before day.
3: Okay.
7: Make I go to church and so to map before day. Now before the pastor beating up, so we be pass na flashlight na.
3: Flashlight
7: so,
3: go by you.
7: Yeah.
0: Hey, yes, you come up bono attack. Come up, when I can pass to valley, in time of Dubanaka, in Tomac or pass to ya two. Hey, you come up for pass to la Kowanaka, a juada to pass to book and not clean the genius.
7: What be gonna house now? Because I can sleep every night, I can dream them bad.
3: So where that flashlight go, where go now? What's what happen?
0: Hey, you been a kind of a chuma cleaner dia de baya for me. I didn't look at Jordan GPFIA.
7: Why they sleep now every night and they get the attack?
3: You know, they get that again.
0: Hey, na yimle zamwa bobo bomo gawa fui ke azon o.
3: The flashlight will come inside the man of God when a Jesus alive. He don't go inside, you don't come inside the can. Let me clap for Jesus.
0: Ella bena ke kelen sna klen chu o sof mo klen de jinyala e gede manya na jiru de gbogbo von po funya funya wa maji.
8: 3 months this I not in my street. 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
0: Ella bena yi kan imo de asi ani o. 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
8: So today we go where one pastor. go say one church sister yesterday as in the prayer bracket in my street.
0: Hey, la kubena mi abo pastor glubena ka pastor de jaba otakpo pele duyama. 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
8: Now say myself whatever na mi problem. 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
0: Hey, njama glubena kubena shilo jine mo cheba pastor ya gwa njamaga try a form o.
8: And to God be the glory. Well done, come on. 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
0: Hey, la kubena ikona fukpo ya gwa kafa. 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
8: About 5 o'clock. Now I tell the other and I say more ready for God to say.
0: Hey, Magbella Mofonza, you know, if you work, I draw me a tag, Bella.
8: I feel for it. When I enter the bathroom, now I see black thing inside my pants. Now I call on my sister.
0: Hey, yes, you made it like my letter. My woman can we, but you bought the other dollar gum on a corner. Good day, Fiam, you know, you're not
8: here. We enter now the bathroom and I say more go now, my room.
0: Hey, yes, you made it like my man, I can't never quit.
8: As you go now, I begin for me straight.
0: Hey, you know, my cup,
8: so I just.
3: Praise the Lord!
0: Wakafu Apoto.
3: Jesus na gynecologist.
0: Yes,
3: Jesus
0: Daddy.
3: Name we pray.
0: Le yesu pen koma mi do gbedale.
3: Heavenly Father, we bless your name once again for our Bible study.
0: Miau di popito mi gada akbono deka ekbake le Bible la sosronta.
3: Thank you for this special privilege you have given us.
0: Akbona una monu popo tokwes ne namila.
3: Thank you for your people, the interest and the love you have given your people to come together like this once a week so we can study the word together.
0: Akbona una de cholo mekule di josh kene le viope di mabena uti
3: we pray, Lord, as we dig deep into your word tonight, we pray, Lord, you reveal your mind, your will, your word to everyone in Jesus' name.
0: Amen.
3: We pray that things we have never seen or known, and things we have never heard, and things we have never observed, you reveal to your people in Jesus' name. The strength and the power, the grace that goes along with your word, we pray to flow with your word and you enrich every life with that grace and strength and power and divine ability in Jesus' name.
0: Bless
3: your people tonight. Lift your people higher to higher ground in Jesus' name. We pray for those who are here and we pray for all those who are still coming and we pray for those who are studying with us and we pray, Lord, your blessing will enrich them as it's enriching us here in Jesus' name. Thank you, Lord, because we know you have answered. In Jesus' name we pray. We've been in Daniel now for a number of weeks, a number of months, and it's worth it all.
0: Daniel
3: as we look at what the Lord has been revealing unto us. Tonight's study looks like a very special study. In the sense that it's all over the Bible from the beginning to the end. And yet, many readers of the Bible, and even many ministers and servants of God who have touched the Bible almost from cover to cover, they are ignorant, or we are ignorant of this sin the Lord is revealing to us tonight. New Testament believers who should have known what the Lord is saying tonight, it appears that it is something that has not been our heart. And that's the reason why we're taking this special time to dig into the word of God and say, what does the scripture say about this?
0: lives.
3: Is this only in the old covenant, or is it also in the new covenant? Let's see, we're looking at Daniel chapter 6, verses 25 and 26. Verse 25, then King Darius wrote unto all people and nations and languages that dwell in all the earth, and peace be multiplied unto you.
0: Daniel pagbana tama den popo bla vovo adenle emegbe la fia dario nglo agbana dode duko kata anigbanji duko ple gbogbogbon shole anigban blibo la jibena emene nyona mi.
3: I make a decree that in every dominion of my kingdom men tremble and fear before the God of Daniel, for he is the living God and steadfast forever, and his kingdom that which shall not be destroyed, and his dominion shall be even unto the end. And everybody said, Amen.
0: Nye de sebe Daniel pe mauna jingo eye wa von le nye jidu du pe fia du pe blibo la ma ela bena ma u bagbe wo nya eye wo le tegbe e pe fia du pe nu me yina o eye e pe jidu du le ba sede nu wu amashama na globe amen.
3: There's something we're looking at in verse 26. I'm going to read that first part of verse 26 again for you to notice. In verse 26, I make a decree that in every dominion of my kingdom, men tremble and fear before the God of Daniel, for he is the living God.
0: Nade limi jakpo le pokwe bla vovo adriam, maga akhine mi ase gom nye, nye de sebe, Daniel fe ma una jingo, eye wa vwen le nye jidu du fe fya du fe blibo la me, e la bena ma u bagbe e wonye, eye wo li tegbe.
3: Those two words, tremble and fear.
0: Lakpo nyati ve yao, na jingo, eye wa
3: the first time you read that, you think, oh, that's a pagan. You think, that's a heathen. You think, that's an unbeliever. You think, that's a sinner. And because he is a sinner, because he is a pagan, that's why it says you fear God and you tremble before God.
0: No,
3: that's not the word of a pagan. No, that's not the idea of a heathen. No, that's not the disposition of a sinner. It says, I make a decree that in every dominion of my kingdom, men tremble and fear before God.
0: Eglobe nye de sebe Daniel fe mauna jingo eye wa voin le nye jidu du fe fia du fe blibo la ma.
3: You know, the first time people see that, they wonder, no me, I'm not going to fear God, I'm not going to tremble before God because I'm a child of God.
0: Zigbanto shamado hle nye selwa globe na nye nye matea jo nyanyanya le mao bo nye ma von ma wo dedo la bena mao pe vie me nye.
3: That's the false attitude of a person that is ignorant of the word of God. And let's run through the Bible and find out what does God himself say. In Jeremiah chapter 5, I'm reading from verse 22. It says, fear ye me not, says the Lord, will ye not tremble at my presence, which have placed the sand for the bound of the sea by a perpetual decree, that it cannot pass it? And though the waves thereof toss themselves, yet can they not prevail. Though the roar, yet can they not pass over it.
0: Yehuwa be de mi agbem vovon. 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Magbo eji ayi o.
3: Those
9: at the two walls that Darius used, and he said, "You fear and you tremble before this living God."
0: La ponya ti vese Dario glo bena kama ubagbela elebo wa voin eye wa jingona mi.
9: Psalm 2 verse 11.
0: Samutabe popo wi de ke.
9: It says, "Serve the Lord with fear and rejoice with trembling." Those are the two words again.
0: Egbo bena mi subo Yehowa kple vovon eye mi cho aseye kple jojo nyanya.
9: And you see, this one is this not a big one. In fact, Psalm 2 is a psalm for the Messiah. In verse 10, "Be wise now, therefore, O ye kings, and be instructed, ye judges of the earth. Serve the Lord with fear and rejoice with trembling."
0: And so you see,
9: as we talk about fearing God and trembling before God, that's not just the word of King Darius. That's the word you find in the Old Testament and New Testament.
0: Did
9: Jeremiah chapter 33 from verse
0: 6.
9: "But I will bring it health and cure, and I will cure them and will reveal unto them the abundance of peace and truth." Say amen to that.
0: Boda ma yo dowo eye ma hayawo eye ma nanu ti fa fa nya tefo fun mo se mo na gbo amen ne nya ti ma.
9: That's the promise of the Lord is giving us.
0: Eye nya nu gbedodo si ma unami.
9: And now in verse 9, "And it shall be to me a name of joy and a praise and an honor before all the nations of the earth, which shall hear all the good that I do unto them, and they shall fear and tremble." See that?
0: Which means then, we don't say,
9: because God is so good and God is so wonderful and God is so loving and God is so gracious and God is a partner God, therefore we're not going to fear him and we're not going to tremble before him. Darius said, "I make a decree because of the great thing the Lord has done in Daniel and for Daniel and through Daniel."
0: Dario Globena Let
9: all the people, all the men in my dominion and my kingdom, let them fear and tremble before this God, the living God, the God of Daniel.
0: And
9: that's all Old Testament.
0: High
9: about the New Testament, let's see Philippians chapter 2 verse 12. "Wherefore, my beloved, as ye have always obeyed, not as in my presence only, but now much more in my absence, work out your own salvation with what? With fear and trembling." Those two words again, with fear and trembling.
0: So
9: you understand now what we're studying today, that many people are ignorant of and they do not have the fear of God in their
0: heart.
9: In 2 Corinthians chapter 7, we're looking at verse 15. And his inward affection is more abundant toward you, whilst he remembers the obedience of you all, how were fear and trembling ye received?
0: Eye mi afo nu le ejine gedewu esi wo do nuku mi kata mi afo tododo lati ale se mi cho vovon ple jojo nyanyanya hoela.
9: You see, the decree is an official order, a royal statute, a ruler's command of the law made by a king, an order with power of legislation issued by a king and or any person with authority.
0: La pobe sedede la enye fia po sedede ye pom tete demegbene sedede la eye be choi po nu koke tre enu la pobe nanka nu simplem tete le sedede la ma.
9: King Darius had signed an earlier decree. That was the decree that sent Daniel into the lion's den. That
0: fia Dario de segbantola sedede gbantola klo Daniel yida janta opa duma.
9: And that was an unrighteous decree.
0: Emeni sedede majomajola.
9: Not only that, it was a decree inspired by sin.
0: Eni sedede sikenu vo demegbena.
9: It was a decree inspired by self.
0: Eni sedede ikenu kwi demegbena.
9: They wanted self-exaltation. They wanted to destroy Daniel so that they could lift up themselves. It was a decree inspired by Satan. But now he has another decree. This new decree was not temporary but timeless. And this new decree was not unrighteous but righteous. This new decree was not inspired by Satan, but inspired by God Himself. It is a universal decree because it says it's unto all people. And it's also an unchangeable decree. And it says it's in every place and at all times that this must be observed. Jesus said we should ever fear God. Let's look at Luke chapter 12 from verse 4.
0: Yesu grabele me mia voma uda Luke atamu weve kukwi enelia.
9: And I say unto you, my friends, be not afraid of them that kill the body, and after that they have no more that they can do, but I will forewarn you whom ye shall fear him which after he has killed has power to cast into hell. Yea, I say unto you, do what? Fear him.
0: Kama le eglom na mi konye wo bena mi gavon amasi u wanu chila eye esya magbela nada kama gala wo si u bena wa wo o la o kama fia amasi mi avon la mi von amasi ne e u ama e magbela nu san le esibe wa chwe apun gbede joma vobeme eme le eglom na mi bena mi yonka mi gbron sa vobeto.
9: We're looking at Revelation chapter 14 verse 6.
0: And
9: I saw another angel fly in the midst of heaven, having the everlasting gospel to preach unto them that dwell on the face of on the earth, and to every nation and kindred and tongue and people, saying with a loud voice, do what? Fear God.
0: Eye mokpo ma udola bubwade le jijom le jipo chichina eye wo le nyami ma vode asi abe be ya agbron afyan anyigbanji non la wo kle transbo la wo kata kle tu siya tu kle gbogbron siya gbogbron ba kle duko siya duko eye wo le gbogbron kle gbogande be nam yonka mi voma wu.
9: Fear God and give glory to him, for the hour of his judgment is come, and worship him that made heaven and earth and the sea and the fountains of waters.
0: Mi voma wu eye mi chonu chiko kwenye elabena epo vonu do dron gapupulado eye mi deta aguna amasi waji pokle anikman kle achian pokle chijijiwo.
9: This decree then is not merely the decree of an earthly king, it is the decree of an everlasting eternal king.
0: La kobe sedede shala la menye anigbanti fiala posede de okela kwora kenye efiama vola posede de.
9: The decree of God is his eternal, unchangeable, holy, wise, sovereign purpose, the will of the infinite, absolute, and eternal, unchanging God.
0: Ma u posede de la ni sede de ma vosile kokwele jadje le metrona o. 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
9: Small and great. He demands from the beginning of creation to the unending eternity.
0: Edito ame viwo kwa ame gansi. Edito ame sholi titia kwa ame mavo si
9: be. That we're going to have, and he demands that we fear him. In view of his infinite greatness and man's total dependence on him, men ought to tremble and fear before God, the living God.
0: Be mia vo ma ula la benan ka ame gbetokba gbe si kede beya nwa gbele ma ufe nukume la. Ele ne benan wa vo ma
9: the living God is the eternal God who has life in himself. He is the fountain of life. Without him, there is no life. He is the author and the giver of life. He said first and forever. He abides and he lives forever while presidents and princes and persecutors and governors and counselors and captains rise and fall while they live and die. All things change, but he is unchangeable. His kingdom, that which shall not be destroyed.
0: No
9: human power can prevail against him.
0: And
9: his kingdom is upheld by his omnipotence, is irresistible. All the earth will fear him. The saints do fear him now. Sinners will fear him at the white throne judgment and throughout all eternity. Tremble and fear now in anticipation of the coming judgment, and sinners and demons and Satan will fear God throughout eternity while suffering the torments in hell fire.
0: Dario vwefi fia bena watema de acho cho troma vola sima eye la kwa bena santana kle bokbo vongba kudama mako mako shukata kene ide joma vomela wa vomma ucho ma vomma ide ma vomma.
9: Fear God and serve him with fear, rejoice with trembling.
0: Eye ta vomma una sube kle vovongba.
9: We're going to divide the study into three parts. Number one, the decree of an earthly king. Number two, the demand of the eternal king. Number three, the delight of the everlasting king. We're looking at number one. What's number one? The decree of an earthly king. We're coming to Daniel chapter 6 and we're looking at verse 26. Then King Darius wrote unto all people, nations and languages that dwell in all the earth, peace be multiplied unto you. I make a decree.
0: Sometimes
9: the people that think that once there's a problem, there's no solution. And King Darius had that dilemma, that difficulty. He had signed an unrighteous decree that anybody that will pray to any god beside him will be thrown into the lion's den.
0: And then Daniel prayed.
9: All those princes and persecutors, presidents, they came and they said, we found him praying. Now he must be thrown into the lion's den.
0: Daniel prayed. The
9: King Darius wanted him delivered. But then they told told him, remember that there is a law in the, among the Medes and the Persians. Any law and any decree that is signed by the king cannot be reversed.
0: And so
9: he didn't know what to do. What if he had prayed to God? What if he had asked God? What if he had said, oh Lord, I'm in a dilemma. I'm at a crossroad. I've signed a decree ignorantly, and I don't know what to do now. What am I going to do? The Lord could have told him, make another decree.
0: And just say there's another decree now.
9: Anybody that will touch a man of God, anybody that will injure a man of God, anybody that will speak anything against the God of heaven and any of his servants, he will be dealt with this way. And if you will make that new decree will cancel the other decree without touching the other decree. But he didn't know.
0: Anytime
9: you have a problem, never tell me there's no solution. There is nothing coming from the devil that cannot be reversed. Every word of Satan against your life will be reversed. Every decree of the enemy against your life will be reversed in Jesus' name. And it cannot be changed. There is a God in heaven that has the wisdom, that can give us the wisdom and the strength and the power will change everything. And now he makes this decree. Let's look at verse 26 again. I make a decree that in every dominion of my kingdom, men tremble and fear before the God of Daniel, for he is the living God.
0: Fifia ede seye yesha le kukwe bla vavua drama nye ede sebe. Daniel fe mauna jingon eye wavwen le nye jidudu pe fiyadu pe blibola katama. Ela bena mau bagbye wanyan eye wolitekbe.
9: And let's look at that now, this exhortation, this decree to tremble and to fear before the living God.
0: Mina miya kponu kloma nya se dede ye yesha la bena kalebe wavon mau eye wad.
9: Is that peculiar to just Darius? Is that peculiar to Daniel chapter 6 verse 26? Deuteronomy chapter 4, I'm reading to you from verse
0: 7.
9: What nation is there so great who has God so near unto them as the Lord our God is in all things that we call upon him for? And what nation is there so great that has the statutes and the judgment so righteous as all this law which I set before you this day? Only take heed to thyself and keep thy soul diligently, lest thou forget the things which thine eyes have seen, and lest they depart from thy heart all the days of thy life.
0: Yehuwa mia ma u chode mia bo ene ne mia nya ne mi nya yueko eye duko gan kele si fe edudu o ple ese wo to emo de kan abese si okata medu mia nukume egbia ene ke kwa duki wo jinye eye na kwa wo agbeta bena ma gang lonu si o ne kwa kule wo nukula be o eye uma gajo uma maga do le wo jime le wo agbemem keke katame okebonu na klewo.
9: Listen to this now. But teach them thy sons and thy sons' sons, especially the day that thou stoodest before the Lord thy God in Horeb, when the Lord said unto me, gather me the people together, and I will make them hear my words, that they may learn to do what.
0: Do tonye kebonu na klewo afia viwo kple viwo pe viwo eye magangro besi benetitre de Yehowa wo ma unukuma le Horeb gbona be o esime Yehowa gblo nam be podu kola nu funam be na wa senya nyawo ne wanya alesi wa won kamye blemase wa vom
9: for long
0: vasere yekai.
9: You see that?
0: Lekwe.
9: That they may learn to fear me all the days that they live upon the earth, and that they may teach their children.
0: Bena wase nye nyawo, ne wanya alesi wavon, nkeke alesi wule agbela nipanti, eye wafsinyawo, wovio.
9: Do you see what the Lord desires? Do you see what he wants?
0: Lekwe nusie maudi chumiasie.
9: And if you are really born again, and that's what the Lord plants in our heart, if you are really sanctified, that's what the Lord plants in our heart. If you're filled with the Holy Ghost, that's what the Lord leads us to. That he makes you to learn to fear the name of the Lord.
0: Nenye bele gbibodi van van la nusie mao de wo jima. 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
9: Chapter 6 of Deuteronomy verse 24 verse 25.
0: Etama den kukwe blavo von nekle blavo von aton liya.
9: Commanded us to do all these statutes and to fear the Lord our God.
0: Eye Yehowa de sena mi bena kamia wododo sia wakata jimia von Yehowa.
9: And then he tells us in verse 25, and it shall be our righteousness if we observe to do all these commandments before the Lord our God as he has commanded us.
0: Pope blavo vo aton ya nemi le se sia wakata mede asi eye mi wowo jin abe alesi wode senami enela.
9: Deuteronomy chapter 31 verse 12.
0: Tabla ton vodeke kuku weave.
9: Gather the people together, men and women and children and a stranger that is within thy gate.
0: Podukola nutuo kle nyonu de viwo kle amadrushio le wojuo malanu.
9: That they may hear and that they may learn and fear the Lord your God and observe to do all the words of this law.
0: No wasi, eye wasroen, wa von Yehowa miamaula, eye wa lesesia fwen nyao katamede asi, eye wa wawoji.
9: You know, there are some young people that say, when I grow older, I'll serve the Lord, I'll fear the Lord. No, it's at this time.
0: So here do li de kakwikli de tubelu glabena kaneme chivola ma basubo mao aulo, fifye lebena subo Yehowa.
9: You know the Lord and you remember the Lord in the days of your youth.
0: Jesse, Yehowa wo ma wo le wo de kakwim keke wo
9: ma. Sometimes you have somebody living with you, and this might be a maid or a servant or a house help, and then we're coming to church and so, daddy you can go, mommy you can go, I came here just to work.
0: La kwa bena mado le miyagwa bena mokbo no viena la mokko le donk le miyene ne lebe yuwa ye church lebe olo daddy mami ye church nye mba ma ba wo dole duya me.
9: I don't want you, you know, fear the Lord or serve the Lord. It says that stranger that's also with you, it says they will hear and they will learn and fear the Lord your God and resort to do all the words of this law.
0: Eye wa glabena wo ya imatasbo ma o glabena ka amadru sho le wodu o mala kan wa sinu wa sro eye wa von Yehowa mi apo ma ola eye wa le peso kata mede asi eye wa wo oji.
9: In verse 13, and that their children which have not known anything, that's the babies that cannot even understand at this time.
0: Bopo wi eton le eye wo vi shomo le na de kanyam hada ola e ma pian vije jesi la shoshimo po nyana de ke hada o.
9: When they find us, those who have been before them, fearing the Lord, honoring the Lord, as they're growing up too, they'll be fearing the Lord. And their children which have not known anything may hear and learn to fear the Lord your God as long as ye live in the land whither ye go over Jordan to possess it.
0: Nenye be de vio le chichin yo po bena ka wa dadawa fofo klo wa toklo wa nosilon kogbenu la ule ma uvom la uka wa nwa akbele ma uvom vome eye wo visyo mo le nade kenyam gade ula nasi nwa nya alesi wa von Yehowa miya ma ula. la nuke ke ale se mi le agbele anigba si ji si ji mi cho yoro dan le yin be mi ako wa nye mi ato la ji
9: from the word of God that this is what the Lord has told us whether we're young or old
0: le pe bena esie le ma opo nyama si ma ogbo ne mi bena ka mi ni de ka pelu amo titi o
9: whether we're daddies or mommies or children boys or girls we're supposed to get saved and in that salvation will put the fear of God in your heart
0: mi ni daddy o mi ni mami o mi de ka pe mi de tugbe o mi de bi o na ma de be itro jimo van van tola jimo totrola ekula ma o fofo de ai fo jimo
9: and you want to live to the glory of God to the honor of the almighty God
0: eye lanu agbe kran ne ma o po kaf kaf ple ma o po mti kokwe ple bubu de de ma o nu
9: second chronicles chapter 19 verse 6
0: chronica voleta wi aseke popo amadan
9: and he said to the judges take heed what ye do for ye judge not for man but for the Lord who is with you in all the judgments
0: eye wo gbo na bonu dron lawo bena kamidonu ko ani lenu sike mi wona lama ela bena manya amagbeto wo mi dron avonu na o kabonu yehuwa ye
9: in verse 7 wherefore let now the fear of the Lord be upon you
0: eye ele mi agbo le bonu dron po eya ta yehuwa po ngoti na le mi
9: verse 7 wherefore now let the fear of the Lord be upon you and take heed and do it for there is no iniquity with the Lord our God and no respect of persons nor taking of gifts
0: le pupe ma drama eya ta yehuwa po ngoti na le mi eye mi po nwe le mi afo nu owo o mo ela be na le yehuwa mi ama ugbola nu majo majo wa deke amaji de de deke alo zanu koko deke mali o
9: and he charged them saying thus shall ye do in the fear of the Lord faithfully and with a perfect heart
0: le pupe ma sheke ama e de sena wo gbon be na le miawo anukware toe le yehuwa vovoma ple miafo ejiblibola enyesi
9: so then we know that the exhortation that King Darius gave to fear and to tremble before the Lord was not only found in Daniel but in several other texts of scripture
0: le si atala mi nyebe na se dete si kene fiadario debe na kawa von yehuwa mau eye mau na jingola mwenye Daniel takbo desiale okele bibla fakpabu boka takekele nukoklom
9: we should not confuse the exhortation not to fear God with the passages of encouragement that command us not to fear.
0: La kwa bena, bena miya von ma ou la, men le bena nka kukwishu na kwa bena mi ga von ou la, na de ma von von da le miya fwa jima ou.
9: You know some people say but the word of God says fear not many, many times.
0: A miya do kwa bena Biblia, anto kwa bena ka me ga von ou zigede le Biblia ma.
9: Don't you understand that it's saying that whatever challenges you have,
0: de mese gomwa elegbogbede dikekeshiwa jenu kolagbesi
9: and whatever men may do and whatever demons may bring up it's saying fear not because the presence of God is with you
0: plenusio amagbeto ladube ya wo plo plenusio ke gbogbo fun wa blase be yiwa wo plo be maga fun odola be na ma un sakata tola le plo
9: fear not because the provision of the Lord is available for you fear not because the protection of the Lord is yours
0: ebe maga fun odola be na ka ma opom na na la to we maga fun odola be ma opa mo ta popo la le ji o
9: it's just telling us do not fear man
0: elegbogbo be de mi ga fun amagbe
9: do not fear your colleagues.
0: Magabo wa fully kao.
9: It's not saying don't fear God. When it says fear not, just means don't fear men.
0: Let's yo blabena magavo la magavo ma wolo elekbo magavo amagbeto.
9: They can hurt me. They can kill me. They can curse me. They can throw this up. Fear not, because the Lord is protecting you.
0: Be amagbeto la wo ya kle la fu fear de people de la di inti do la bela wo ya kai mala jode iti. Ebe magavo amagbeto uro.
9: And he'll preserve your life in Jesus' name. But don't confuse that fear not with fearing God. We must fear God.
0: Gake maga chaka bena de maga von olana de mau von funa lewo jima olebe miya von mau.
9: Because God is a great God.
0: Dua ella bena mau la nye mau gan.
9: The scriptural fear of God is a fear of causing grief in the heart of our heavenly Father who is our God.
0: Biblia mungunglo pema mau von funa nye be na kama ga onu si ke na cho verse ade jime na ma o jipo vitola o.
9: It's a fear. I don't want to offend God. I don't want to grieve his heart. I don't want to offend him. That's a fear.
0: Lekwe ne le globe yi ma jibi adago ma o jole ma jibi adabi ma o pe jinchilo le le ma o vombe ma.
9: It's a fear of bringing divine wrath and judgment upon ourselves.
0: Enye vo vombe na kama o pe domo jiku le pe jiku pe bom do drome ga va yi.
9: It's a fear of giving occasion to the enemies of the Lord to blaspheme.
0: Enye vo vombe na kai ma o na reke si ke ne ma o pe futo na dovlo ma o le pa
9: peta o. The fear we're talking about is a fear of misleading our own children and leading them into hellfire.
0: Vo vombe gbe mi le bana ka mi bana de wonto ma ga ngba plo view o tramo e aklo wa dada juma vo mo ti o.
9: That you fear God so much and say, I'm not going to do anything to lead any of these my children astray so that they don't go to hell through me.
0: Enye vo vombe na vo aklo bana yi ma wo na de ka nu agbe de ka do awa wo na de ke si ke na plo into be view aide juma vo po mo ti o.
9: Is a fear of becoming a stumbling block to the brethren and destroying the souls for whom Jesus Christ died.
0: Enye vo vombe na ka yi ma nyu kli kline ma o vi de ke le mo ati bana ka nu vo yi ke te Christo kudo la bana ba tson to yi ji o.
9: You fear missing heaven and the promised inheritance.
0: Elebe la von bena kainto ya ba bujifo be matai de jipo pon gbodo ma vama o.
9: Let's look at Hebrews chapter 4 verse 1.
0: Hebrew tamen pokwe banto.
9: Let us therefore fear lest the promise being left us of entering into his rest any of you should seem to come short of it. That's the fear we're talking about.
0: Eyata esie pe du jomo yi nu gbodo do galina minu chila mi ne mi avon bena wagakpo mi aduma mi areke bena etienu ti o vovon ya gbon mi lenye si ya.
9: That you are afraid, your fear, so that you don't allow an evil heart of unbelief to spring up in your heart, making you to go astray, to backslide, and then miss heaven eventually.
0: Bena lavon alegbegbe bena ma wona de kanu agbare ke be jivon di makose na gano wo jibe na tramo eye mule bala na bu jipo fiadu fela o.
9: This is the fear of the Lord that makes us to hate evil and to depart from evil.
0: Esienye ma won vovon ti ne pe de mi anti bena kamile afunu von eye mi de mi adoku da cho von ogbo.
9: We're looking at Proverbs chapter 8 verse 13.
0: Lo dodo ta mo ni popo mo wi eton.
9: The fear of the Lord is to hate evil. That's it.
0: Yehuwa vovon enye fule le von ope.
9: Pride and arrogancy and the evil way and the forward mouth do I hate.
0: Ma le fu da da do ku dodo de ji mo von di ple ala panu.
9: Proverbs chapter 3 verse 7.
0: Lo dodo tamo ton popo ya dre.
9: Be not wise in thine own eyes. Fear the Lord and depart from evil.
0: Maganye nunya lale do kuyo nukuma ovon Yehuwa eye na trivon.
9: The fear of the Lord makes us to so fear him, depart from evil.
0: Yehuwa vovon la nabe la von mawe e lale do kuyo da chonu von bo.
9: We're coming to point number 2 now. The demand of the eternal king.
0: Maunya po akpa velia nusi jipo fiala di chomia si.
9: We're looking at Daniel again. Daniel chapter 6. I'm reading from verse 26.
0: Daniel.
9: I make a decree that in every dominion of my kingdom, men tremble and fear before the God of Daniel, for he is the living God.
0: Daniel
9: wait for a moment. Look up here, brothers and sisters. You know, if you remember that Darius was not a Jew. He was not an Israelite. It's like he's coming from a foreign place.
0: And
9: because he was from the kingdom of the Medes and the Persians. That's why they said, remember that the law of the Medes and the Persians, they alter not, they change not.
0: Dua elabena echo median tople pasia tope fiasala mani matena o globena ka dunu feji benaka median tople pasia tope tiadu pope selama trona o.
9: And even though he was not an Israelite, he saw the power, the manifestation of the power of the God of Israel.
0: Tugbo benaka mani Israel duko mbo chuo khala ekbo ma open segan tra ko Israel pe ma ula pe msan de defian.
9: And he said, I abandon my own gods. I abandon my own idols.
0: Eye wo globena ka magblenya ma usimo subona di magblenya tron fu duo di.
9: I do not fear my own idols anymore. There is only one God, and it's the living God. All the other gods are dead gods. And
0: hey, yo, glebe ni maga vonye pa mau o mau mama gbali o mau bubu gata kala mau fufu onye mau de kakwe ni mau bagbe la ile jipo.
9: Therefore, I now make a decree that all men in my kingdom, they will fear this God of Daniel, the living God.
0: Let's yata la nye dario mele se demena ka moshule nye fya samela wa voma ugbagbe de kati nye Daniel fwa maula.
9: What if you're a manager? Can't you do that and influence the people in your company, your corporation to fear the Lord, to serve the Lord?
0: Nenye bele nye donu nola le dofe gandhi adi de ma tema wa madu bena ka wakbe na wadoda moji le dofe bena ka wa voma uwa subo ma ugwa.
9: What if you're a father? What if you have many children? If Darius can do that for his soul king, for his soul dominion, can't you as a father say in this house we want to fear the Lord, we want to serve the Lord?
0: Nenibena when you to a view la siwa de dematema we to basically dario wene or la global yfapuyam libo hoyamula elebe you asubomau you wa vomau la fuyam oa.
9: What if you're a pastor? Will you just leave the members of your church just like that? Whatever you want to do, you can do.
0: Hey nele ny pastor de lagblaka move you debena and seems na jemyam nam you are fa.
9: If you want to love God, love God. God, if you want to fear God, fear God. For me, I want to serve the Lord and fear the Lord. I don't want any trouble. I don't want any conflict. I don't want any kind of authority on anybody. You can do whatever you want. Darius said, no, I make a decree that if you're in my kingdom, everyone in every nation under my kingdom, you will serve the Lord. You will fear this God of Daniel.
0: Eyo pastor la gbeben e kanya nyanya kule nyapola nyama jibe mi asubo mawo kakanya majibe na hama vide kana ba to taduna umano tapo ma tile hama vide kata o ao la wabe dario na agbebe lebe fiasa ya mlebe church ya lebe hama ya mla elebe yo asubo mawo yo avoma o.
9: What a challenge that if you're a leader of a

0: I said, well, fear the Lord. And in the zone, the zonal leader will not just leave everybody, do whatever you want. You tell them, serve the Lord and fear the Lord.
1: Eye zonal leader mada si kama vi bena kauno onu sine jounto nu olak bruno bena kami voma umi an suboma u.
0: By the way, this is not just of that earthly king. It's also what the eternal king himself has said.
1: Nyata pola mnye esia kwenye esia kena nyimanji fiala de o esia tutu maunse kata.
0: Let's look at Deuteronomy once again, chapter 5, verse 29. Oh, that there was such an heart in them that they would fear me and keep all my commandments always, that it might be well with them and with their children
1: forever.
0: Deuteronomy chapter 10 verse 12. Here it says, and now Israel, what does the Lord thy God require of thee? But to fear the Lord your God, and to walk in all his ways, and to love him, and to serve the Lord thy God with all thy heart and with all thy soul, and to keep all his commandments all the days of your life.
1: Eyata Israel Yehuwa wo ma ula mwele nadeke jimcho asio onegbe esia kobe na von Yehuwa wo ma ula eye na zon epo mo katadi na lwen eye na subo Yehuwa wo ma ula cho eji blibo ple wo lupo blibo ma eye na wo Yehuwa pesekle dodosyo magblo na wo egbe la mwenda si.
0: We're looking at verse 20 there, that thou shalt fear the Lord thy God, him shalt thou serve, and to him shalt thou cleave and swear by his name.
1: It's
0: I cannot do anything, I cannot go any direction except as the Lord is guiding me and leading me because of the fear I have for the Lord.
1: Emma table agbobena kayento imada for the ka ona de ka to mo de ka le do kwisi o. Kana tisi yehwa be ne inu se be ne wo kwedwa la be yehwa vo fon le ipa jima.
0: If you are a child of God, that ought to be in your mind.
1: Ne bele ni ma o pe vian ma vo fon no wo jima.
0: Everything you do, it will be in the fear of God. Everywhere you go, it will be in the fear of God.
1: Nu sia nu sina wo pla pisa pisina ila la wu yi awele ma vo fon.
0: You are proposing marriage to somebody and you know this fellow is acting as if he doesn't fear God. He talks anyhow, he acts anyhow.
1: Lele jijime ya de nutwa da de nyon ma de le kobe na nutuma nyon ma gbe ino bo le aje kobe ma vo vomo le pa gbe mo po anu sine je anu.
0: He drinks anything and eats anything.
1: E du anu kata nu anu si anu.
0: And you can tell. And when you say, but God said, but the word of God said, but what have I got to do with that?
1: E ye le kwe unto le ne le gbebe na ka le si ma upo nya gbo ni ma gbo la be nuke kanye kudo ma upo nye.
0: You don't want to be in fellowship with anyone that doesn't have the fear of God. You want to see the people that fear God, and those are the people you want to associate with if you want the blessing of God upon your life.
1: In
0: fact, the Lord himself in Malachi chapter 1 verse 6, his son honoreth the father and his servant is master. If I then be a father, where is mine honor? And if I be a master, where is my fear?
1: Vidia bubu fufu anu eye kulu vidia bubu epe apetonu mi nunola siyo dua vlunye nukola ale yahuwa ziba tublonami enyesi nenye fufu menyela apika nyabubule.
0: Says the Lord of hosts unto you, O priest that despise my name and ye say, wherein have we despised thy name?
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0: Again, there might be people there that are thinking maybe that's just the Old Testament, and when you are saved, after all, when you are saved and your sins are forgiven, why do you have to fear the Lord?
1: Do himado le miya duma blombena en mabla kukwa kukla pasole ne mi la bena nukukla mwembala kukwa mwavon lale na miyadek bigboji tro jimolo kokwari de waga von ma wa.
0: 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When your sins have been forgiven and you have that assurance that your sins are taken away, that is the time to actually fear the Lord.

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1: We're looking at Psalm 130, Psalm 130. I'm reading from verse 4.
0: Samu alofa deka bla ton kpokpoe amene.
1: But there is forgiveness with thee. But there is forgiveness with thee. That's what we have about salvation.
0: Ela bena gbɔwoe tɔtsɔ kele. 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Eme sumiasi le dzimetɔtrɔ ƒe game.
1: Look at the latter part of that verse. Let's read that together. Psalm 130, verse 4. Won't you go? That thou mayest be feared. You see that?
0: Kpokpoe ma pakpa mamlɛtɔ le Samuel alofa deka bla ton. 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
1: How about after we are sanctified? Now I'm sanctified. What's the implication of that? Does that mean now, since I'm sanctified, no fear of God anymore? Look at Jeremiah chapter 32. I'm reading from verse
0: 39.
1: I will give them one heart, this sanctification, and one way, that they may fear me forever, for the good of them and of their children after them.
0: Manaji de ka emeni kokwenya kfa kfa kokomegbelo ple emo de kawo ne wa vom ya wakata yihna wanu towo ple wo megbevio penue.
1: When we're saved and forgiven, we fear God.
0: Nebele utonu vokele troji melebe na voma o.
1: When we're sanctified and purified and purged, we keep on fearing God.
0: Nele kokwele jaje o klonchila potono ma vovoji.
1: In verse 40, and I will make an everlasting covenant to them, that I will not turn away from them to do them good, but I will put my fear in their hearts, that they shall not depart from me.
0: Bokwe blane le ma blanu ma vokliwo alebena nye ma jujo enwi wo wonawo o ma de nu nye vovo pe jima be uma gate da le nu nye o.
1: When we're saved, we keep on fearing God, and when we're sanctified, of course, we keep on fearing the Lord.
0: Nebele tro jima la ma vovo ne poto ye tine le pokoko enya ma vovo la ne poto ga jide tine wo agbema.
1: Baptized in the Holy Ghost is fearing God.
0: We're looking at
1: Acts of the Apostles chapter 9 and reading there from verse 31. Then at the church's rest throughout all Judea and Galilee and Samaria, and were edified, walking in the fear of the Lord and in the comfort of the Holy Ghost were multiplied.
0: As on Hamas le Judea kle Galilee kle Samaria katala potuma fafa eye wo tuwo dokwi eye wo le zozom le apeto la vovom eye wo sogbon to gbogbon kokwe la pok akofa fam.
1: The word of God has commanded us fear God.
0: Ma oponya desi kemi vomma u.
1: Angels demand it. Christ demands it. God the eternal King himself demands it. From the beginning of divine revelation to the very end, it is demanded that we fear God and honor him, and we give him the glory that is due to his name. This is the whole duty of man.
0: Mau dolo jima vovon chumiasi, Christo jima vovon chumiasi, mau sekata tola jima vovon chumiasi, e de semake, chou nyade de fian po gomende jima kava sere nou la dwa la bina, mau vovon la eye nye amegbe toka tala po dode asi.
1: It is the salt that seasons every other duty.
0: Ye nye e jesne dwa via vivina do de siade.
1: What that means is, anything you do without the fear of God is not recognized by God.
0: Nusi gulamo le ne minye si dosia dosile one mawu eye mawu vovomu le mula mawu me jesi o.
1: There is no duty performed by us that can by any means be accepted of God if it be not seasoned with God honoring respect and reverence and godly fear.
0: E do ade keme le si miya one mawu si aje mawu nu nenye benan ka mawu vovomu wakudo bubu dede mawu nukudo mawu lolo me le eme o ma je mawu nu.
1: Only the worship.
0: Suba suba.
1: Only the obedience.
0: Todo reka.
1: Only the service.
0: Suba suba dede.
1: Only the faithfulness. Only the sacrifice. Only the zeal.
0: Nutepo wa vosaba kudo jukoko na mau.
1: Only the ministry which flows from the fountain of godly reverential fear in the heart is acceptable to God and rewardable by him.
0: Bless suba suba dosi kemi wasine dogo chuma unvo vomela eye jia mau nu eye deka kwe mau atufena.
1: And the acceptable fear of God is first begotten in the heart when we are awakened and convicted of our sins and their consequence. Then
0: do
1: we cry out, sirs, what must I do to be saved? It is this fear that drives us to Christ. Seeking salvation with a firm decision to flee from the wrath to come. Now saved and abiding in Christ, it is this gracious godly fear that makes us steadfast in the Lord, consecrating ourselves to Him and promising to serve Him till the end of our lives.
0: Bena amiade trojima eye wole Kristo mala ma uvo von kwela kpedenti wa tema nu agbe kelilito e bena wa tema donu gbada ajogbe maka ya pedu kaka basede nu uke.
1: Is this glorious godly fear the divine gift of the fear of the Lord in our hearts that makes us to go away from evil and also to lose the fear of man which brings us near?
0: Ma uvo von la ple amon bebo koko bena mia von ma ula eya kwe du anu semi bena kamia no ma opono no numa eye dia amagbe topo von si kene nye mo dia ma la da la mo
1: pati. When you fear God, you're not going to fear any man.
0: Nibe le von ma ula ma von amagbe to adeke o.
1: You'll be able to say, I will not fear what man shall do unto me. Then shall we be able to declare with firm unwavering purpose of heart, we ought to obey God rather than men.
0: Eke ma la kblebe yi ma von si amagbe to la tema wone yi oye la tema gble kle kanedi chuka wo jima nanka ela bena ka yi wa buma o.
1: Is that your decision?
0: Let's
1: look at Acts of the Apostles chapter 5 verse
0: 29.
1: Then Peter and the other apostles answered and said, we ought to fear God rather than men. I pray that will be your decision in Jesus' name. In Hebrews chapter 12 verse 28, wherefore we, receiving a kingdom which cannot be moved, let us have grace whereby we may serve God acceptably with reverence and with what? Godly fear. Children of God with godly fear. Why? For our God is a consuming fire.
0: Mau viola le benaka mau sosroda kule mau vovona no chinu katela bena mia mau kanye Josephianu.
1: Ecclesiastes chapter 12 verse 13.
0: Nyagola tawi ever kuku wieton.
1: Let us hear the conclusion of the whole matter. Fear God and keep His commandments, for this is the whole duty of man.
0: Minamia senya wakata po tapo nya bena von Yehuwa von mau ina le efosia umede asie la bena esie nye amagbeto wakatato.
1: For God shall bring every work into judgment and with every secret thing, whether it be good or whether it be evil.
0: Ela bena mau le nuwa wakata rege aba vonu e danye nui alo danye von o.
1: I pray God will give us the grace to keep to that word of God in Jesus' name. We're coming to point number 3 now, the delight of the everlasting King. We're looking at Daniel chapter 6 from verse 26. I make a decree that in every dominion of my kingdom, men tremble and fear before the God of Daniel, the living God.
0: God,
1: the everlasting King, delights in those who fear Him and in the divinely appointed way. The fear of the Lord is imparted into our hearts and for our good. That's what we're told in Jeremiah. At the great privilege of divine delights is reserved for those who fear the Lord, both in this world and in that which is to come. Esia o gbo nemi le Yeremia pa gbanama gbo be na nka labe na ma o po bovon la eni yajira ne amoso le kike samagba kle kike silaba valama. The Lord is the help and the shield of all who fear him. Yeku anyo kona mo tople pedenu tona mo sio kata vone la. Psalm 115 verse 11. Samuel of the kawi aton popo wi de ke. Ye that fear the Lord, trust in the Lord. He is their help and their shield.
0: Amosio von Yehuwa la dua nde Yehuwa nu e Yehuwa ni opa ko konu ple kona mo tona o.
1: Now supernatural help and shield will be the special grant and peculiar privilege for those who fear the Lord.
0: Ma opo kona mo ple pa ko kom tonyenyela anye videnu na amosio vonela.
1: Those who truly fear the Lord shall receive unfailing help in times of weakness and in times of infirmity.
0: Amosio von ma ula wa ko Yehuwa po pedenu to le yan pe yo ple dolele po ye yo.
1: They will also have heaven's shield of protection against all the assaults of the devil and his messengers.
0: Amosio von ma ula wo ko ma upa mata popo dabo sampa mtroda daoba fudo abo sampa dolopo titretiti da monunu
1: ti. God has also declared concerning the believer who fears him that he will be his teacher, his guide and counselor at every crossroad in life.
0: Ma o de seke kudo kose tos na vone lanu blobena ka Yehuwa mtola yani kwede mtokle klolane le modogwe tonu yanye nu jola le modi.
1: Such a God fearing believer will never lack the wisdom to choose the right way.
0: Kose tos kene vona ma ula nunya bena watia emonwi tola ma de o.
1: Psalm 25, I'm reading from verse 12.
0: Samo blabe voa ton popo wye ton.
1: What man is he that feareth the Lord, him shall he teach in the way that he shall choose.
0: Ameke vwa Yehuwa, eya Yehuwa la fia emosi watole.
1: Do you truly fear the Lord? Then the word of God says he'll open a secret unto you.
0: De le vwana mawa mwabona kaya bugwe ponura ulo nao.
1: Things which are kept secret from the worldly wise men of the world and from the earthbound prudent men on earth will be revealed unto you.
0: Nusho eke ula de nunya la shula ni gwanji baku do amegan kla mungu tau la ni gwanji tau di la. Yoko wala de afyan kwa se tos ne vone la.
1: Look at verse 14 of that Psalm 25. The secret of the Lord is for them that fear him and it will show him his covenant.
0: Samo blabe vo aton lia pokwe amo wi aton lia e blobe nanka nye duko e blobe nanka e fonu von fokas no nuka tala Yehuwa de netana.
1: That's the promises given to the people that fear and love him. I pray that promise will be ours in Jesus' name.
0: Emenye nubadodo sikene ma ucho lena amasyo vone la nubadodo shawa nyemi atole yesufa nukoma.
1: In fact, he even says that as a shepherd watches over his own sheep, he is protecting and watching over us because we fear the Lord.
0: La kobe ek blobena abe ale sikena lekplo la nwa nujole pa lochi kekplo na we la enema keile nujo e yakplo amasyo vona ila.
1: Psalm 33, I'm reading from verse 18, verse 19.
0: Samuel Blaton vo eton lia kukwe amowi eniklewi asike.
1: Behold, the eye of the Lord is upon them that fear him, upon them that hope in his mercy.
0: Kebunu Yehuwa ponuku la mosio vonenu, amosio le epo amonu vavasinukom.
1: Verse 19, to deliver their soul from death and to keep them alive in famine.
0: Bewa de opo luponcho kfuma, eye wale upo agbede etele dongonli.
1: I pray that this fear of the Lord that will bring protection and preservation will be upon our lives in Jesus' name. In fact, he goes on to say that he'll send his angel, and his angel will preserve and protect us if we will fear the Lord. You know, the people that do not fear the Lord, they are missing a lot in life. In Psalm 34, I'm reading from verse 7. The angel of the Lord encampeth around them that do what? That fear him and delivereth them.
0: Book we are Yehuwa po dola po asada anida amosio vone lanu eye wo
1: I pray that will be for every one of us in Jesus' name. In Psalm 103, I'm reading from verse 13. Like as a father pitieth his children, so the Lord pitieth them that do what? That fear him. You see that the people that do not fear God, they're missing quite a lot. Psalm 145, we're looking at verse 19. Psalm 145, verse 19. He will fulfill the desire of them that do what? That fear him. If everything you are hearing from the word of God is, I don't care about that, all I want is the help of God. No, it doesn't come like that. If you want your prayers to be answered, it says there is something I'm demanding from you. It's what I delight in. You will fear the Lord. That's why it says he will fulfill the desire of them that fear him. He also will hear their cry and will save them. I pray that will be our attitude in Jesus' name. Psalm 147, verse 11, the Lord taketh pleasure in them that fear him. In Genesis chapter 22, I'm reading from verse 11. An angel of the Lord called unto him out of heaven and said, Abraham, Abraham. And he said, here am I. And he said, lay not thine hand upon the lad, neither do thou anything unto him. For now I know that thou what? Fearest God.
0: Abraham, Abraham.
1: Now I know. It's by the action that we'll know whether we fear God or not. It's by the obedience we give to the word of the Lord, we'll know whether we fear God or not. Others may not be there. Others were not there. It was Abraham alone with
0: Isaac.
1: Willing to sacrifice that Isaac unto the Lord. Even if there is nobody encouraging me to do this, I'm going to do this to the honor, to the glory of my God, because I fear him.
0: And
1: that's why now the Lord sent the angel to say, now I know that you fear God, seeing thou hast not withheld thy son, then only son from me. And Abraham lifted up his eyes and looked, and behold, behind him a ram caught in a thicket by his horns. And Abraham went and took the ram and offered him up for a burnt offering in the stead of his son.
0: And
1: Abraham called the name of that place Jehovah Jireh, as it is said, unto this day the mount of the Lord it shall be seen.
0: Abraham yo tefo mabena afisi Yehuwa de dokwe fian le eya tawo gblona va se re egbe bena le to ji afisi Yehowa de do kwi fiana le.
1: And the angel of the Lord called unto Abraham out of heaven the second time and said, by myself have I sworn, says the Lord, for because thou hast done this and hast not withheld thy son, then only son, that in blessing I will bless thee, and in multiplying I will multiply thy seed as the stars of the heaven, and as the sand which is upon the seashore, and thy seed shall possess the gate of his enemies, and in thy seed shall all the nations of the earth be blessed, because thou hast obeyed my voice.
0: Eye Yehuwa pe dola gayo Abraham zievelia to jipo ke glombena kamata do kwinye la bena esike ne wonu sia eye mate wote nu vide kalam ola eya tamayira wo gedenu to eye viwo asogbon fun abe jipo le ti viwo le putake ene eye wo jijime viwo acho wo pe futo wo pe juko wo anyi domi eto wo jijime viwo ma wajira anyigba jijuko wo katale ela bena edoto nyegbe.
1: You see that God delighted so much in that obedience, and because of that he gave him great, great blessings. If we will do the same thing and obey the Lord, the blessings of God will be multiplied in our lives. Give me a good amen. Malachi chapter 3, we're looking at verse 16. It says, then they that feared the Lord speak often one to another, and the Lord hearkened and heard each. And a book of remembrance was written before him for them that feared the Lord and thought upon his name.
0: Ale Yehuwa von la ogbon lowo ni o do mo enyesi Yehuwa do to si eye won lo nuku do ji gban le enuku mo na Yehuwa von la wo ple amosi o le enuku de epo enuko nu la.
1: When you fear the Lord and it shows in your action, in your lifestyle,
0: neni be na le de ma o vo von fiana le wa gbe no no ple wo nu o na mo la
1: your community,
0: le kwa imo ne le
1: in your house, the privacy of your room,
0: la fo imo ne le wo ho ga mo po tutu
1: e po, and they shall be mine, says the Lord of, in that day when I make up my jewels, and I will spare them as a man spareth his own son that serveth him.
0: Wawe azu tonyele nuka kasi wage malalaji ye uwa zebauti yegble eye makpo wota abe alesike nutukua viasi suboneta ene.
1: Then shall ye return and discern between the righteous and the wicked, between him that serveth God and him that serveth him not.
0: Eme gbe mi aga kpo vovo sile ama jojo ekple ama von di doma ple vovo sile ma o subola ple ama sima subone o la doma.
1: Malachi chapter 4 verses 2 and 3.
0: Malachi etama eto.
1: But unto you that do what, that fear my name.
0: Bokwe ama wi a shekila bena kpoda mi ama si o von Yehuwa.
1: You see how many promises the Lord has left for those people who are conscious of the presence of God.
0: Le ponu gbedo do gangan si kene ma o tona ama shoko na von ama we.
1: And he said, I don't want to do anything in my life that God will see and be unhappy with.
0: Ile globe yi mo na de ke le fa gbe mo se mo la doji ku le inu ti olo.
1: And it says in verse 2, but unto you that fear my name shall the son of righteousness arise with healing in his wings, and ye shall go forth and grow up as cows of the stall, and ye shall tread down the wicked, for they shall be ashes under the soles of your feet.
0: Bukwe blavelian eye jojo enye fo resi ke fo avanlan wo mo kokolela ajena mi amosi o vu anya nu kola eye mi anhu ajo ano epo chim abe eni viwo docho elapom ene eye mi afanya mo vondi o ne wanya juwo ano mi afo apopumanu keke lenu keke.
1: For in that day shall I do in, for in that day, that in the day that I shall do this, says the Lord of hosts.
0: Lenu keke si wage malaladi Yehowa zebati yegble.
1: I pray that this same fear of the Lord will be upon our hearts in Jesus' name. We're looking at Acts of the Apostles chapter 10 verse 22. And they said, Cornelius the centurion, a just man and one that feareth God.
0: nobena ka papia Cornelio amo jojo ple amo sivu amau.
1: Look at verse 34. Then Peter opened his mouth and said, "Of a truth, I perceive that God is no respecter of persons, but in every nation, he that feareth him and walketh righteousness is accepted with him."
0: Bukwe blaton vonelia tete petro kenu blombena ka me jesi le nyate po me be ma u me kwa amanu kuma o. Happy bonu le dukosha dukoma amasika vone. Eye wo wanu jojwela eye jia anu.
1: Look at verse 44. While Peter yet spake these words, the Holy Ghost fell on all them that heard the word.
0: Bukwe blana vonelia ese petro galenya siya o gbogblodji la gbogbon kokwe la je amasio kata lenya la sem la ji.
1: The power of the Holy Ghost came upon them because they feared the Lord.
0: Gbogbon kokwe la ponu san vawo dinu ka tena dua la bena ka o vun ama o.
1: Let me just remind you once again of the words of the Lord Jesus Christ in Luke chapter 12, and I'm reading from verse 4 and verse 5.
0: Madunuku Yesu tu supo nyawo dinami de kakele luka tamo wiyeva kukwe amene ple aton liang.
1: And I say unto you, my friends, are ye a friend of Christ? Be not afraid of them which kill the body, and after that have no more than they can do. But I will forewarn you, whom ye shall fear. Fear him which after he has killed has power to cast into hell. Yea, I say unto you, what? Fear him.
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1: Let's rise up and talk to the Lord in prayer.
0: Mi na mi atua chitre mi apom ni apoto le gbedo dora mi
1: anjon. Pray to the Lord and say, Lord, here am I today, I come before you. If you fear the Lord, you repent of sin. If you fear the Lord, you'll not keep on sinning and keep on doing evil.
0: You'll
1: call upon the Lord when Jonah appeared in Nineveh and said, yet 40 days and Nineveh shall be overthrown.
0: The people feared
1: the Lord. They feared the word of the Lord, and they repented of their sins and turned away from their evil. And when God saw that they repented and turned away from their evil, then the Lord said, I will not do that evil sin against them anymore. The judgment of God will pass over. Condemnation will pass away from you. If you will manifest that fear of the Lord and say, Lord, I come before you. Lord, I come before you. The things that I did that were not right, I refuse to do them again. Open your mouth and talk to the Lord in prayer.
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3: Jesus' name we pray.
0: Le Yesu fanu koma mi do bedale.
3: In the name of Jesus.
0: Papa le Yesu fanu koma.
3: I present every brother, every sister before you. I pray, Lord, long-standing problems will move tonight in Jesus' name.
0: Me kono binu tu no binyo no ba gbomo biye bena fpepe sholo fa gbomo fogere la mo biye ben zaimo la wa dogo le Yesu fanu koma.
3: Long-standing mountains, I say unto you, mountain, get out of their lives in Jesus' name.
0: Eto sho la ti ma te fo didi me dogbera eto mi senya gbe mi dogo le Yesu fanu koma.
3: Long-standing yoke, long-standing curse, long-standing bondage, I release your people, Lord. I release your people, Lord. Set them free in Jesus' name. I pray that this will be a great night. A supernatural night. A night of miracle.
0: Nukunu Gedona
3: Joe,
0: a night of
3: power,
0: night of authority,
3: a night we will never forget in Jesus' name.
0: Zansi Vioma Glomba Paul, yes, super no common.
3: Confirm your word in every life.
0: I thank you because I know
3: you have
0: answered.
3: In Jesus' name we pray.
0: Le yeso pa nu kama mi dog badale.
3: Amen, amen, and amen.
0: Amen. Maga samedeji.
3: God bless you. You can sit down.
0: Mauna yira mi minami anuani.
3: Look at Josh at Judges chapter 6. I'm reading from verse 13.
0: For no drone la opa banetama dunk book where we eton.
3: And Gideon said unto him, O my Lord, if the Lord be with us, why then is all this befalling us? And where be all his miracles which our fathers told us of?
0: Gideon dwenu ne benacho nya apeto na Yehowa liklimide nuka anu chinu shiokata jode miadi eye afika epo nukunu shiokata nu miafufu onua
3: jedom. We heard how you saved notorious sinners. What be all the miracles?
0: Miss Alela de Nouveau la Triacofic and Kunu Maude.
3: We heard how you opened the eyes of the blind. What be all the miracles?
0: Miss Aleka le Vunukunen Fragmentofic and Kunu Maude.
3: We heard how the lame rose up and walked and lived and jumped and ran. What be all the miracles?
0: Miss Aleka Tekunotipo, Eozanzoli, Eyenugado, Jofic and Kunu Maude.
3: We heard how HIV was taken away in a moment of time. What be all the miracles?
0: Miss Alek and Eddie can acquire dollar load to go, thick and Kunu Maude.
3: We heard of the plastic eye that then began to see where be all the miracles.
0: Miss Alek and Nukushoto and Wella, Tonupapo, thick and Kunu Maude.
3: Well, of short legs growing out, where be all the miracles.
0: Miss Alek and Afokuito, Gigi, thick and Kunu Maude.
3: We hear of the dead being raised, where be all the miracles.
0: Miss Alek and Amakufu photo to
3: or supernatural supply, where be all the miracles? Make Panunana Sholenal
0: and Kunu Tefika and Kunu Maude.
3: Of those who have been buying for 21 years and after just a short prayer, then God gave them miracle children. Where be all the miracles?
0: Miss Alake and Amunotico for blah before the Kessonga, but do that Serena Bojivi, Fika Nukunu Maude.
3: We hear of the one that has said the womb had been totally removed, and yet after prayer, the Lord created a new womb there, and then children, miracle children came. Where be all the miracles?
0: Miss Ameka no debe vididola Dominica Kaleb, but do that Mala, Mauna vididoye vane, Ayabo Jivi, Fika Nukunu Maude.
3: People of the dark powers bowing and surrendering before the people of God. Where be all the miracles?
0: Mr. Muyokomona Jagbogbogbogbogbo vonle lao trojima yeo chobagbona fatola fika nukunu maude.
3: Gideon, I'm starting something with you. It's going to be a new day.
0: Mauyo Gideon, but Gideon maajami yeego makplo elanyi nukakeye yeponu jojo.
3: It's going to be a new move. Something new is happening.
0: Anye nuwa ye ye nuye yadele jojo.
3: And then Gideon said, I heard what you did with Moses. I heard what you did with Joshua. The sun stood still and the moon so still, and I'm not seeing that in my generation.
0: Gideon Benaka Mau Makonus no play Mosi, Makonus no play Yoshua Lekana Egeno Telejipo, Gakmakwa Jolanya Gamma Hada Ofika Nukunu Maude.
3: Said, you valiant man of God, their day is gone. This is your own day.
0: Hey, Mau Dolak Benebanaka Wonu to Kanetola Benaka Musiba Gamma Vai, Yoshua Gamma Vai, Wonu Kenya Siazon.
3: That is going to open the windows of heaven. Something is going to take place. There's an opening in your heart right.
0: Safia de Lisikene Javu von Trukataka, the Wag Bomala Bena Canada Tojojo, Ella Jojom Lebohu.
3: Revelation in your mind right now. There is a new rising coming upon you even right now.
0: That the Fianella Jojon Lebola Bena Kaluo Yadela Gomajum, Ella Gomajum Lebola Fima.
3: Acts chapter 6. I was looking at verse 8.
0: Miakwa do pagbana tama dunk book we amunilia.
3: And Stephen, full of faith and power, did great wonders and miracles among the people.
0: Cause Stephanos yofun plen manuva plenusala wonukunu plen jesio.
3: Great miracles came.
0: Many apostles alone kunu gawo jotuji.
3: Maybe you are not an apostle. Miracles are going to come to you.
0: Dema y many apostle onukunu wa joato jio.
3: You are not a pastor. Miracles are going to come to you.
0: Many also follow nukunu wa joato jio.
3: And if it's coming through Stephen, giving, it will come through Peter. If it's coming through the workers, it's going to come through our pastors. It miracles in every church.
0: Hey, neighbor, no joto Stephano jola joato Joe, no joto pastor jola joato Hamavioji, no kuna
3: in every satellite church,
0: no kuna jola fiamilok ponukatal
3: in every district church.
0: And
3: miracles, when we come here together, it doesn't matter on Sunday, on Monday or Thursday, Wednesday or Tuesday. Miracles every day from now on in Jesus' name.
0: Hey, enemy boss, bossbo, fanya jura gbabara gbeyo, yora gbalofira gbeyo, basia gbala, nukuna nomia domele yesu for nukoma.
3: Among in our children church, miracles.
0: Let the view to Manukuna Joe
3: in a youth a section miracle.
0: Let Sakio to Manukuna Joe
3: among our women in their fellowship miracles.
0: Let your nobles was more for Nukuna Joe
3: among our men miracles.
0: Let Nutu to Manukuna Joe
3: come to celebrate together miracles, miracles, miracles in Jesus' name.
0: Hey, name me Bapu put it to me advance and Lanukunu and not Jidajila Yesu for Nukoma.
3: We're told and Stephen, full of faith and power, did great wonders and miracles among the people.
0: Obena Stephanus ne yo fun pla mo npe pelu sala won kunu gan o pla jesi o le dukola domo.
3: Acts chapter 8 and I'm reading from verse 6.
0: Let door pa gbanle ta mo ni pupe adan.
3: And the people was one accord give heed unto those things which Philip spake, hearing and seeing the miracles which he did.
0: Eya mo ka wo do tonu si Philip ogbon la pla ta mo de ka esi wo si eye wo po jesi si o wo.
3: It's hearing of the miracles which he did. The time has now come.
0: Mr. Nick and Philip Ola Wala Bena, Philip Jomia Bagamini Sia.
3: I said the time has now come.
0: May Benamia for Gamala Bado.
3: And while we're preaching like this, miracles taking place in your life.
0: Hey, Malamania Gloma Lanu Kurano Jomla Wagberman.
3: And then when you come to church like this, somebody in the hospital is reading micro already.
0: Hey, Yenele Basma Subala Madele Fumatola Kwanjala Konukunu.
3: And all the heartaches and all the problems we brought before, we have been praying about this, about this. Now, before we even finish the prayer, now miracle everywhere.
0: Ella, be my yokota, God doleji. Hey, mi van fi amole maunya blon. Kati ma do bedala.
3: And there be the shouts of joy of miracles in Jesus' name.
0: Hey, mi asa di jopa nukunuba sele Yesu fenu koma.
3: I want to speak to you tonight on the message, the miracle in your mouth.
0: Maunya zema tolaba tanyanya nukunu le wonuma.
3: Three things we're going to consider. Number one. Extraordinary miracles through a warrior's mouth.
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3: Point number two, it's exceptional miracles in the woman's mouth.
0: Maunya kwavelia nukunu shioma bao le nyonu fenuma.
3: Exceptional miracles in the woman's mouth.
0: Nukunu shioma.
3: One of our sisters should carry miracle in your mouth.
0: 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Nukunu anomia panyonu fenuma.
3: Can I hear amen from the sisters?
0: No, if you know the demi atiade, amen, amen.
3: With your husband, miracle.
0: Bless Ronu to Nukunu Ajo.
3: With your children, miracle.
0: Bless Yowo Nukunu Ajo.
3: Your kitchen while cooking, miracle.
0: I'm going to down the Munda for Nukunu Ajo.
3: While you're doing the laundry washing, miracle.
0: Yamayola, Vonya, Nukunu Ajo.
3: Something is missing, and all of a sudden, miracle power of God will find it out in Jesus' name.
0: Nadema bulemia duma pata kula nukunuba nukuna jo numala vale yesu for nukoma.
3: In your stomach, in your womb, there have been miracles.
0: Le wofu duma le wofiji duma mia nukuna jo.
3: Point number three, explosive miracles through your wonder walking mouth.
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3: Your wonder walking mouth.
0: Nukunu.
3: Your mouth will work wonders.
0: Ella bena wonto wonu awonu juatu.
3: I thought you'd say it with me. My mouth will work wonders. Can we say that again?
0: Baba Tommy Namia Glenyenu, our Nujuatu, Gagbleka, Yenu, our Nujuatu, Gagbleka.
3: What's number one again? Extraordinary miracles through a warrior's mouth.
0: Maunya Papa Bantuanya Nukunu Triakoto Avaola Openuma.
3: You see, the miracle is in your mouth. Look at Moses, look at Moses. People thought the miracle was in the rod. The rod only came after the maker was in his mouth.
0: Ella beda masama na nyebe nukunu lepe numa. 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Ao, nukunu a jodon kone kutia.
3: Whether you speak eloquently or not like Aaron, or whether you stammer like Moses, if you are a believer, that miracle is right there in your mouth.
0: Mela globena le nyanu fufu. Le kukonao, ella bena arono nukunu lewe numa.
3: Exodus chapter 14. I'm reading there from verse 13.
0: Moses said unto the
3: people, fear ye not, stand still, and see the salvation of the Lord, which he will show to you today. For the Egyptians whom ye have seen today, ye shall see them again no more forever.
0: Ka Moses brona jukola bena mi gavo omile jidafo, eye mi akpo alese Yehuwa le mi adege egbe, ele bena ejbite toshi okpo mi le egbe ala, mi
3: He had not struck the rod yet, but he prophesied. Can I counsel you, preserve your mouth for speaking only the words of miracle.
0: Something
3: to say, keep quiet. And then when the Egyptians are coming near, say, keep quiet. When while the Israelites are shouting and crying, keep quiet. And then when the Lord drops that inspiration in your heart, because out of the abundance of the heart, the mouth speaketh. When your heart is full of faith, that's when to talk.
0: Eyene mouth onya de the word jima. We know ujiaye nuglona. Neke meno kosa gana word jima have in
3: afono. When you're full of unbelief, don't talk. When you're full of doubt, don't talk. When you're full of fear, don't talk.
0: Ne jima kosa vavong pe di kakele word jima la manga kuni ada ko.
3: When you're full of consumed, don't talk. When you are wondering, don't talk. But when faith has come, when there is inspiration, when there is power.
0: Remember
3: that the God of yesterday is the God of today. The God of ages past is the God of present time. And when you remember that God had given his promise that no man shall be able to stand before you, and then the children of Israel, they are afraid, that's the time to open your mouth and say, stand still and see the salvation of the Lord. For these Egyptians that you see today, you will see them no more forever.
0: Hey, you know, cause a girl will don't fetch when I call a banner mounts me, my watch on a vaila, a gala worker, a ba, a la tuna benamis, you know, who are seen like when I edit a shop for me, like bala, me and gallo, poga, a leg, but they are so.
3: And then he says, and the Lord shall fight for you, and ye shall hold your peace.
0: A bay, you who are la for our gunner, mianuke, miaola, missing pico.
3: Did it happen? It happened exactly. Like that, the miracle was in his mouth.
0: Nui mosi kulade vamia, evama pepepe labe nukunua lepe numa.
3: Joshua chapter 10, I'm reading from verse 12.
0: Joshua tamu okuku ya mwiva.
3: And then speak, Joshua, this Joshua speaking to the Lord, in the day when the Lord delivered up the Amorites before the children of Israel. And he said in the sight of Israel's son, he said, in the sight of Israel's son, stand there still, stand thou still upon Gibeon, and thou moon in the valley of Ajalon. And the sun stood still, and the moon stayed, until the people have avenged themselves upon their enemies.
0: Eye Yoshua Fonu, Yoshua Yalola Gwene Yehuwa. Eye Yoshua Fonu play Yehuwa le Israel Vionu Kuma. Like Bashiba Yehuwa to Amori Tower de Esila. Eye Wok Bronle Israel Vionu Kuma Bena Aga Toda Gibeon. Eye Leti, Chi Ayalon Velama.
3: Is not this written in the book of Jesha? So the sun stood still in the midst of heaven and hasted not to go down about a whole day, and there was no day like that before it or after it that the Lord hearkened unto the voice of a man, for the Lord fought for Israel.
0: De omanglo esiade amajojo pa gbanamo uan eye gato legedo tama eye made abla da do to o anonu kaka.
3: The milk was in his mouth. What if he kept quiet? Some people, they talk when they should be quiet, and then they are quiet when they should talk.
0: Eye ni Joshua nukunu lepa numalo, amyaduwa ufuanu leyesimu wazidodwi, yamado ziadodwi leyesimu lebuwa funu.
3: When the enemy is not near, when there's no problem, they chat and talk and, you know, just talk. But then, when the enemy comes, that time they cannot talk anymore.
0: Nenyebe na futo uva, umati fuanu o, ne futo moliola, wabronya tan, ukele futo tia.
3: You'll never find Joshua talking something irrelevant.
0: That
3: man was a quiet man, but when the battle raged, and when it appears that the sun was to go down, and they will not be able to finish the enemy, you will finish the enemy.
0: Joshua la de enyame ne ziadodwe. Kake, ne ebena futo va abena de omata duoji onom entobada, la duo futo oji.
3: All that assignment on the battlefield as we're going like this while the enemy, and then the sun is going to set, and then it's going to be dark so that the enemies will hide them. He said, son, stand right there, stay right there. Let me finish all these Canaanites and all these enemies, because the people of God, they are going to inherit the land.
0: Ella bena eikle la fagbedi le donne mao gakala futo domoda eye mokpo dwa fajola ewela gbona gbona ge to gbodwa la bena kamad dwa fajine mao e me do gbona la dwa
3: falaji. You are going to inherit the land.
0: Mebele la nyanik ba ma pa doma.
3: I said you are going to inherit the land.
0: Mebele la nyanik ba la pa doma.
3: Any son that will set anything that will happen that will not allow you to finish that battle, that thing will stand right there.
0: Mekula bena nusia nusia doma da ti we akhomono le plo wo avala ba jidu do ma doma la ne ne pon ma la nota.
3: Open his mouth to talk to the sun and to the moon only at the right time. Say the right thing. At the right time, against that mountain, against that problem and that challenge, you are going to have a miracle in Jesus' name.
0: Ella bena Joshua kenu blonya nuitola li yi nuitola fukpekpe lanuti, ma blobe de wuhan jidodwi, blonya li yi nuitola di lakpo jidudu lituo ma godo.
3: In 1 Samuel chapter 17, I'm reading from verse 45.
0: Samuel lakbanto ta wia drenkpukwe blana vwa atonlian.
3: He says, and then said David, and said David to the Philistines, thou comest to me with a sword and with a spear and with a shield, but I come to thee in the name of the Lord of hosts, the God of the armies of Israel, whom thou hast defied.
0: David de Bona Felicitola Bena, we are a choi to no rope at Blanc Bona Bonian. Kenyalan, Magbana Bole, Yahua Zebat Israel from Malo Palogo, Sionuna de Alomela Panukuma.
3: Will the Lord deliver thee into mine hand, and I will smite thee. He didn't have any sword in his son, but he said, I will smite thee, and he did, and that take thine head from thee, and I will give the carcasses of the host of the Philistines this day unto the fowls of the air, and to the wild beasts of the earth, that all the earth may know that there is a God in Israel.
0: Yehuwa ato wade asinam egbia. 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
3: Everybody will know there's a God in your family.
0: Amashame anyebe na ka maule wofu miyama.
3: There's a God in your church.
0: Wanyabe ma.
3: There's a God who delivers, a God who saves, a God who protects his son, a God who defeats the champion of the enemy camp, and that God will walk in your life in Jesus' name.
0: Wanye bena kama wadelisi kene draft towaji, ne draft bogbo von towaji. Wanye bena kama wadelisi la von le tola dujino le Yesu fanu koma.
3: He overcame the Goliath with his mouth falls before he ever applied the sling and before he threw the stone. Some people think it's a stone. No, it begins from the heart.
0: Ella be David de du Goliath ti dik play pon numanya o kafi woda pe ma do bona pe aye a o jidu ra di agon mo cho amo fo jimakan.
3: And then when your heart is inspired,
0: neighbor na woji nyo,
3: when your heart is full of faith,
0: na ko se gana woji mo,
3: when your heart knows the word that the Lord will deliver you from the lion, he'll deliver you from this Philistine.
0: Na wo ko se neighbor na ka maula de a cho Philistine so simala Yehowa la de wa cho mo.
3: Thinking about, that's what you are meditating, that's what you are running over your mind, and the promise of God feels reveals your heart that till the end of your life, no man shall be able to stand before you as your days are, so shall your strength be.
0: Ella benwine le woji manu bede dene le woji matabus le woji mala di leche la dogula kwasa mabena alele le titile fomula na namake nusa anonu.
3: You speak out, you speak the words of miracle.
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3: Speak over your children, words of miracle.
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0: Bronu kunya de stonu tulanuti, Bronu kunya de hamajonuti, Bronu kunya de wofu meakle wag bome yesia inukunu, ano wag bomadale, yes super nukoma.
3: Chapter 17. We're looking at it now from verse 12.
0: Fiao bantota we had drunk we have
3: miracles today.
0: Maybe nukunu liegba.
3: Miracles tomorrow.
0: Nukunu a jocho.
3: Miracles this week.
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3: Miracles next week.
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3: Miracles all around. Round, and when we come together, interact together, miracle explosion in Jesus' name.
0: Me bena nukunu godo, enemy va dogwa liya bena miya punwa. Nukuna na ojon le miya domele, yes, upa nukoma.
3: 17 verse 12, and she said, as the Lord thy God liveth, I have not a cake, but a handful of meal in a barrel, and a little oil in a cruse. Behold, I am gathering two sticks, that I may go in and dress it for me and for my son, that we may eat it and die.
0: Yao bantota we are drunk pukwa mu we velia adonu ne bena mata yehua wu maufa agbana abolwadele asinya fi nebe awa asiflo de ka kwele zaman plem ami viada le gwema eye kwada mava anake uli foga bema yi adade
3: death be far away.
0: Lekwade nenu kunu gugu wa kwa jule bolo.
3: You know, sometimes your local pastor says, I'm going to take you to see the pastor. Ah, I don't want to see the pastor. Why don't you want to see the pastor?
0: Yade yo miyabe pastor labena majima kploi. 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
3: You know, the local pastor is going to say this and that. Don't worry, come. When you come, all that decks will vanish away.
0: Eh, labena nya pastor lagbo ya gula chunti. Mabe vane le vade kwa jule bolo.
3: It is not what you are coming to say that matters. It is what is going to happen to you that matters.
0: Life
3: will come into you. Power will come into you. Authority will come into you. Something you have been praying for a long time. When we see together, and when we see together, and then I look at you, look at me, there will be explosion of miracle. I'm preparing this so that I'll go in and die.
0: Ebede malaya dambena kamadwi kuna makfu.
3: Listen to this, and Elijah said unto her, fear not. I come to tell you tonight, fear not.
0: Eya dotolo, teteli ya donwune bena magavon o. Malakbuno zema, migavon
3: o. The oil had not, was not increased yet. It is the word of miracle. The miracle is in your mouth. It's not in the pot. It's in your mouth.
0: The
3: miracle is not even in the pouring. It is, say it out.
0: When I say that word out,
3: maybe you don't feel different yet, but the moment I release that upon your life, the miracle is there already.
0: That's
3: why it says over here,
0: it
3: says, Elijah said unto her, fear not, go and do as thou hast said, but make me thereof a little cake forth, and bring it unto me, and after make for thee and for thy son.
0: Ya tena Elia bona kayina wo abale sina blona ka chode totatali fia de nam egbo eye na twa venom amegbo ka fi.
3: Says the Lord God of Israel, the barrel of meal shall not waste. I thought you say amen.
0: Happy now, my play view, Tola Bena Leo, who is the Pama Ula Glossy, was the Madi Balo over Batonka Master.
3: The cruise of oil fail until the day the Lord that the Lord sendeth rain upon the earth.
0: Eye amisile guyamela ma bo obaza simena Yehuwa ana tina ga jare ani gbanji.
3: And she went and did according to the saying of Elijah, and she and he and her house did eat many days.
0: Eye woyida wo abale siliya glona eye wa pli ba pli bianu tu wo due tofa jiji.
3: Did she die? You will not die.
0: Nyon ma kwa fagbato ba ogbede ya ma kwa
3: po. I said you will not die.
0: Mebede owo owo ma kwa.
3: It is not what she said that mattered. It is what the prophet said that took hold.
0: Menyen mi ka nyon ma gbura e hian o. Ga ken mi nya gbore la gbure na lede asi.
3: I'm going to prepare this meal so that I prepare it and then we eat and we die.
0: E gbure be de mati ma danu ya na mede ku anye ple fi nyemi adupo mi afu.
3: Even though she mentioned death, but because the word of the prophet superseded the word of the woman.
0: Nyon mi ayo kulo. Ga ken nya gbore la pe nya la ponu se o nyon.
3: That power that is greater than power is like what she said is only 1%, and what the prophet said is 100%.
0: Nusimene triako nusalo nyele gloa. 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
3: Swallow up that 1% in Jesus' name.
0: La kwabe na a lofan de kalami de kamale yesu penu kama.
3: Whatever you have said about yourself before you came here, I cancel that negative thing in Jesus' name.
0: Enyamanyumanyu ile glokude wa agbeja bafi a zanyamia. Magbri duma zanyamale yesu penu kama.
3: I am tired.
0: I can't
3: go on again. No, you will go on. I'm quitting. No, you will not quit. I can't move on again. You will move on. There's no job. There is job. I am poor. You know
0: you
3: are not poor. I am miserable. No, you are not miserable. I pray in your life right now there will be a turning around. There will be a change, a mighty change in Jesus' name. It is not what you have said about yourself. It is what the prophet says about you that will supersede everything in Jesus' name.
0: Men win a block for the wag bench, only a bullet block for the wag bench.
3: The miracle is in our mouth.
0: 2
3: Kings chapter 7.

0: mouth. And if we just say that word will produce a miracle in Jesus' name.
1: Eye glomo le no, be de nya le wonu mo, na la ta gbo nu kruba nya dogula, me be totola vale Yesu pa nu koma.
0: I'm sorry about this. The misery is in our mouth as well.
1: Le kwade apa velia, afoku nya o dogbo ve nya o le mi apa nu mo.
0: Life is in our mouth, death is in our mouth.
1: Me nya be na aku le mi apa nu mo, agba le mi apa nu mo.
0: Healing is in our mouth.
1: Toyo yo le mi apa nu mo.
0: It's also in our mouth.
1: Dolele damu duku mo le mi apa nu mo.
0: Dominion is our mouth. Defeat is also in our mouth.
1: Jidudu le mi apa nu mo, ani jeje le mi apa nu mo.
0: Life is there if you speak of the words of life.
1: Agbela vane le gbo agbanya to.
0: Death is there if you speak of the words of death.
1: Ekula na no wa agbede le gbo fubenya.
0: Look at verse 2. Then a lord and officer on whose hand the king leaned answered the man of God and said, his problem was in his mouth.
1: Bo pe ma velia loka fianu mo si fa alonu e fiala jondola donu na maufa amala glombena ti pa pele fa numa e kule nto fa numa.
0: Misery was in his mouth.
1: A foku kula ndu kwiji le fa numa.
0: When we carry miracles in our mouth, other people, what will kill them? They carry in their mouth.
1: Le ikemiami tonu kunu punya le miapa numa la amiadola e ku jogbo fun.
0: Behold, if the Lord will make windows in heaven, might they seem be?
1: Bena koda ne Yehuwa a de frese de jiponu kanla, de sya atema vamia.
0: And he said, behold, thou shalt see it with thine eyes, but shalt not eat thereof. I will eat thereof.
1: Edwenu ne bena koda akwekle wonu kuoka ma adudakao, nyama adula malo.
0: That's why you are telling the Lord, purge my mouth.
1: Ya tela bena mao konyonu inuchi.
0: Can I tell you something? Number one, the convicted mouth.
1: Ma gbonene mi a banto enuidi fambobula.
0: Came to the Lord. Moses said, oh Lord, I cannot speak. Most, you know the kind of tongue I have, uncircumcised tongue, yet a convicted mouth.
1: Moses va ma ugbo bena moni mata funulo gbala bena nyade kukona lepe fambo vai padeji.
0: Number 2, a cleansed mouth.
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1: Estonlia enune le gbogbon labe poplo
0: ta. All the things we used to say in days gone by, years, we cannot say those things anymore because now we carry something precious.
1: New York Bonal Tang Gakokomalan Magagblazon Udala Bena Nukwasi
0: and something tangible and something great, something heavenly. Now in our mouth is a controlled mouth.
1: El Aben Minelek Bonunyade Tipobanul and Yanumiazon, the Magatak Bonyako,
0: then a consecrated mouth.
1: Ade coach or the Queen of Pato.
0: Create your mouth like that of Ezekiel. The Lord said, Ezekiel, I'll shut up your mouth when I don't have anything to say for you to tell the people. And then when I give you inspiration, I will open your mouth and then you will talk to the people.
1: Maula de Gauna Bena Ezekiel Tona Martin Ezekiel Benaka Ezekiel Made Gawonu. Nanima Degbiashinola, Narakula Bona to call a mamia wonu.
0: It's a circumcised mouth.
1: And we go to Havana.
0: Then your mouth is cleansed and circumcised.
1: Ayala can meet your Nuncia call Elanota
0: commanding mouth.
1: And with Masada Della
0: commanding the sun, commanding the moon, and commanding all those problems to move away. And then a confirmed mouth.
1: La de sene jinu ple rebona kaune dogo iwa dogo. Eye enwi kene duwa kpe nu jide asa.
0: That is everything you say with your mouth, the Lord will confirm.
1: Efe amen mi yone gbro kple wonu la de maula na ba vame nao.
0: In Mark chapter 16 verse 20.
1: Mark tamo we are de kukwe blav.
0: And he went forth and preached everywhere using their mouth. And the Lord walking with them, confirming the words of their mouth, was signs following.
1: Kwa ma wo yida de gbo fan nyala kple opo.
0: Number 2, exceptional miracles in the woman's mouth. Sisters, where are you? Sisters, where are you? I carry miracles in my mouth. Say that again, I carry miracles in my mouth. For Samuel chapter 1, and I'm reading here from verse 17.
1: Samuel Batotagban Kukamuwi Adrilia.
0: In verse 17 it said, then Eli answered and said, Go in peace. The Lord God of Israel grant thee thy petition that thou hast asked of him.
1: That Eli Blone Bena Yilenuti Afama. As Israel Pamula Awanus Nebiela now.
0: There's a point of the miracle. And she said, let thy handmaid find grace in thy sight. So the woman went away and did eat, and her countenance was no more sad.
1: Benanu Kunba Jofialo, ne ever what dollar nyonu nuko, emma gwanyonu la lepomo.

0: eye wo dunu eye maga to muanzo.
1: 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But then Eli said, "Ah, take your drunkenness away." She didn't disrespect Eli. She had a respectful mouth.
0: Ella bi pan la uli do la bena vimelesio. 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
1: I said, "No, my lord. I'm just a woman of a sorrowful heart. This is what is happening to me." And then Eli said, and he didn't say, "You of all people praying for me, take away your prayer. Ophrah and Phinehas are rebellious children. You cannot control your family. And then you are saying that God will give me a child. I don't want your prayer. Hold your prayer. Hold your breath." She didn't say that. She had a respectful mouth because she carried miracle in her mouth. I'm praying that God will change your tongue.
0: Eye Eli brone bena nyonu nusile biala maula wenao. 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
1: Miracles in your mouth in Jesus.
0: Eye nukuna no wonu mele yesu fa nukoma.
1: She said, "Let it be unto me as you have said." And it happened like that, and she gave birth to a prophet.
0: Ebene vamene wodola nyom na belesi ne glona evamene edinya glodi lalo.
1: Second Kings chapter 5. I'm reading there from verse 1.
0: Mia kwa fiopa gbanle veliata maton pupi gbanto.
1: Looking at verse 1 now, Naaman, the captain of the host of the king of Syria, was a great man with his master and honorable because by him the Lord had given deliverance unto Syria. He was also a mighty man in valor, but he was a leper.
0: Naima enye aram fiapa avafia okonu kole upa apatobo eye bubule enu ela bena eyadi yo watona jidudu aram.
1: Syrians had gone out by companies and had brought away captive out of the land of Israel. A little maid, that's a lady, that's a girl, she waited on Naaman's wife. And she said unto her mistress, "Would God, my Lord, were with the prophet that is in Samaria, for he would recover him of his leprosy."
0: Enye kaneto gake janilo, eye aram topa joka woko, eye woda bo yonyonu visuyeade. Cho Israel ni banji, eye wono na ima srongbo kupa matonlia, eye akbro na epa apa nobena, nenye apa tog adenye akbro la sile Samaria akbola.
1: So it happened.
0: Ayode panyane egble vama.
1: I said so it happened.
0: Mabena egble vama.
1: I said so it happened.
0: Mabede tukbuya akbro nya vama.
1: She had a reassuring mouth.
0: I'm sure
1: of this, that if my master will go to the prophet in that place in Samaria, he'll be cleansed of his leprosy. I'm reading there from verse 18. And when the child was grown, it fell on a day that he went out to his father to the reapers, and he said unto his father, "My head, my head." And he said to a lad, "Carry him to his mother." And when he had taken him and brought him to his mother, he sat on her knees till noon and then died.
0: Le fiopa gbanle velia tamene pupo mu wiya sekelia tetewo gbrona fufa bena nyeta nyeta eye wo gbrona de kapila bena ka kweyi dana dada tetewo kweyi na dada eye wo lead akọ pastor smene wo kulenu domo.
1: Verse 23, and he said, "Wherefore wilt thou go unto him today? It is neither new moon nor Sabbath." And she said, That's the miracle. It shall be
0: well.
1: The very source of my life is gone. The thing that brought life and joy and happiness to me, I cannot see it anymore. And then wailing and weeping. But she said, it shall be well.
0: That's a
1: miracle. That's a miracle in your mouth. Look at verse 26. And now run now, I pray thee, to meet her and say unto her, is it well with thee? Is it well with thy husband? Is it well with the child? And she answered,
0: and
1: she answered, sisters, where are you? And she answered, it is well. And that was a miracle.
0: Did
1: her child come alive? Of course, it came alive.
0: And if you are
1: my child will get well, everything will be all right. A reckoning month.
0: She
1: reckoned the things that be not as though they were. She reckoned death as if it was life. She reckoned impossibility as if it were possible. A reckoning month. I'm looking at Luke chapter 1. Verse 37. With God, nothing shall be impossible. Let's say that together. For with God, nothing shall be impossible. Don't sleep, say it aloud. Now you are going to ask something. For God, nothing in my life shall be impossible. Won't you go? Now you are going to say nothing in our church. For with God, nothing in our church shall be impossible. I see your family there, and your family is saying, look at this, and look at this, and look at this. And then all this year, from January to this December, the pastor said there'll be this rejoicing, there'll be celebration, there'll be this, and look at this. Hey, for with God, nothing in your family shall be impossible. Say it aloud.
0: Defia ela bena de mi kuto fiomi la semya semka paso bena de nuwa tonemi van mo potrole mi afa gbo mo e ko ta jina gbo nana bena de ple maula na de kamba sesele nyofu mi amo o.
1: You know my work, look at my work, and look at my business, and look at my boss, and look at this, and look at that. For with God, nothing in my place of work shall be impossible.
0: Ame adomo la ela bena de nyamsa zata ajo agbagban ajo le toyi a ko ta jina gbo nana ela bede ple yehuola na
1: you know, our school, our college is difficult. Those lecturers, those people, are you a great born again people? And you, of all places, you are even deeper. We will see whether you will take a, you know, certificate out of this place. And I come to tell you, this is a miracle.
0: This
1: is miracle. For with God, nothing in my school or college shall be impossible.
0: And Mary said,
1: behold, the handmaid of the Lord, be it unto me according to thy word. The miracle was in her mouth.
0: Eye Maria glabena kwada apetola pedola nyonumenye ava menam le wonyalano.
1: And that's what I'm telling you, that was a receiving mouth.
0: Ema glabenaka emenye enui kene hona nukunu.
1: Matthew chapter 15, I'm looking at it from verse 21.
0: Matthew tawi atokpokwe blabo voreke.
1: And Jesus went thence, and they were told, and departed unto the coast of Tyre and Sidon. And behold, a woman of Canaan came out, of the same coast, and cried unto him, saying, have mercy on me, O Lord, thou son of David. My daughter is grievously vexed with a devil. But he answered her not a word. And his disciples came and besought him, saying, send her away, for she crieth after us. But he answered and said, I am not sent but unto the lost sheep of the house of Israel. And then came she, she will not give up, you will not give up.
0: Eye esi Yesu dogocho afimala eva tiro kple zidonu to omo eye poda kana nyonu ade dogocho afimanu to omo eye wo dowli glonbe na kapoto David devila po yenu blani bi nyonu vile fukpam ngojito em to gbogbo bosimo komodo anyade kanu ne o eye esi kai panu son lawo ba egbola wo de kukune glonbe na ka domo e eye wayi ela be ela ri dom le miayo mo ka eye glonne bena
1: worship him saying Lord help me and he answered and said, it is not right, it is not suitable, it is not meat, it is not meat to take the children's bread to cast it to the dog.
0: Bope blaba vo adelia eye wo duenu gbone bena ka uma de mobena wato de viopo abolo na apu gbona fufio o.
1: And she said, truth, Lord, yet the dog seat of the crumbs which fall from the master's table.
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1: 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And her daughter was made whole from that very hour. She carried miracle in her mouth.
0: Tete nyonu la kwa di blombe na ka nyonu woko sela lolo na vame na o abiales ne diena eye epe nyonu vila pan la masana na ga opumadi nukunu le nyonu siafa numa.
1: It was a reformed mouth.
0: Enye enwiko utra kukba wo.
1: You see, when Jesus said, it's not right to give the children's bread to dogs, you can say, so you mean I'm a dog? Thank you very much. Oh, your miracle.
0: Let's see, yes, you can say, I'm a dog. Vio pabolo ana avuo ola ala agbaba aha yesu le yonbe avua
1: you'll be compassionate and merciful on a poor woman like myself who said I'm a dog, okay, bye bye, you don't see me again. But she didn't say that. She said truth lord. She still called him Lord. That was reformed mouth.
0: Anyana agbaba na yesu mesebe na ala be na owe nyenu ble ni pola domonyo to vo ale yonbe na avu a to onukunu gakere egba yeba pato.
1: And she said, even the dog seat of the crumbs are fall from the master's table. And Jesus said, great is your faith. And that is how she received the miracle. That's how you are going to receive your miracle.
0: Eye wo glabena ka en abolisho na gen le plonti avu vio kon dune jure. Tu mama ja kwebe nukunu zemela la kwa nukunu le mama ji.
1: I remember that woman that had the issue of blood. She said in her heart, if I may but touch the hem of his garment, I shall be made whole. And she was made whole. You'll be made whole in Jesus' name.
0: Me nyabe na nyonu ma yeka vula do dolenti afu ma gada somla. E glabena kene manya kasiba uto ganti kula nyala muyasele nyabena ibala musia.
1: She reclaimed and recovered a miracle by her mouth.
0: Amene blonya kleponu eye wo kono kunu tebe dolelema.
1: Master, Lord, if you are here, my brother Lazarus would not have died, but now I know that whatever you are asking the Lord will do it.
0: Mata bena apeto ne dele la fiala no vinya la makfo ga ka apeto manyela manyela makanadila lepo elenada blon kleponu imalo.
1: Take away that stone. And Martha said, Lord, I know that whatever you ask God is going to do, but he's thinking by now.
0: Yes, we meet the Queda Mata Bena or Potomania, Milk Blamola, when I got California for all way.
1: So said, as you believe, just keep on believing, and I'll be reading mouth.
0: Yes, we are little quest, Laddy, quest, Emmanuel, and we can look a
1: clue. The mouth that reigns over death, the mouth that reigns over causes, the mouth that reigns and rules over impossibilities, retain that mouth.
0: Hey, I make one week. Le fia dun de kuji le fia dun de jogbo fwenji enu ma tegbe no mi asi.
1: Jesus said, Lazarus come forth, and Lazarus kept your Lazarus will come forth.
0: Eye Yesu bena ka Lazarus le dogo mi abe Lazarus wa dogo.
1: Those women that were bred about having a respectful mouth, a reassuring mouth, a reckoning mouth, a receiving mouth, a reformed, refined mouth, a reclaiming mouth, a reigning mouth. That's how they got their miracle. You are getting your miracles in Jesus.
0: Mi abe nyonu shoko bubule openu yoma. 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
1: I come to point number three now. Explosive miracle. Explosion is going to take place.
0: Ma back pa volenye nukunu gao. 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
1: Explosive miracles through your wonder working mouth.
0: Eye nye nukunu gao to wo.
1: Matthew chapter 17, verse 20. And Jesus said unto them, because of your unbelief, for verily I say unto you, if ye have faith as a grain of mustard seed, ye shall say, it's in your mouth. He shall say, the miracle is your mouth.
0: Ke Yesu glone bena, le mi abe kwa se venu tiye, el la bena va vamo le glona mi bena, ne kwa se le mi asila, abe lo gokfo ene la, mi ak blon, anyale nwomolo, mi ak bona tu si abena.
1: He shall say unto this mountain, remove hence to yonder place, and it shall remove.
0: Mi ak bona,
1: nothing shall be impossible unto you.
0: Mi ak bona tu si abena, ho. Na tu afise afime, eye ate aye, eye nade kama le mi aponu tete ugeo.
1: Who is this you I'm looking at here?
0: I'm a Kenya muya pomoleme, my Kenya mama.
1: Nothing shall be possible unto you.
0: Nada kama le wonu tete nuugo.
1: Where is he?
0: I'm ya deme. I'm a madame.
1: You are there.
0: Le la fima.
1: You mean nothing shall be possible unto you?
0: Lebe nada kama sosono zemuwa.
1: And then you mean tomorrow nothing shall be impossible unto you?
0: Elebe na chene bono nada kama sosono mu.
1: You name it and you claim it and it's yours.
0: You see it and you say it and it is yours.
1: You hold on to it like this, so will not let go, and it is yours. That miracle will be yours in Jesus' name.
0: Mark chapter 11 verse 22,
1: it says, and Jesus answering said unto them, have faith in God. That whosoever shall say unto this mountain, be thou removed and be thou cast to the sea, and shall not doubt in his heart, but shall believe that those things which he says shall come to pass, he shall have whatsoever he says.
0: Van Vamalek Brona Mibena, Amasikela Brona, Tusabena, who, Nena Yadaja Puma, Emakari, Lepa Jima, Ohatibo, Honesana Benamsi Bromila, Lama Vagala, Ava Vamane.
1: I will have whatsoever I say.
0: No standing among Bros, Amala Mahwe.
1: What am I saying? I'm saying it will be well with me.
0: Look at Bromola, Malak Bramanaka, Amanyonam.
1: I'm saying I am strong.
0: Malak Bramanaka Madonusam.
1: I'm saying I am made whole.
0: I'm
1: saying I am not poor, I am rich. I'm saying I will not be jobless. I'm saying I will not be miserable. I am saying mine is a miracle. My brother, you have whatsoever you say.
0: No, vinyonu ile gbola so asiolo.
1: My sister, you have whatsoever you say.
0: No, vinyonu ile gbola so asiolo.
1: My child over there, you are going to have whatsoever you say.
0: Mi de ka pivio de tipe jeri mi gbola de lasu mi asi.
1: Stand up and say. Mine is a power. Mine is the authority. I'm going to have whatsoever I say.
0: You
1: tell the Lord, oh Lord, here am I. I will have whatsoever I say. You carry the miracle in your mouth. You carry the power in your mouth. You carry the anointing in your mouth. You carry the authority in your mouth. You carry your healing in your mouth. You carry your deliverance in your mouth. You carry the dominion in your mouth. You carry your good luck in your mouth. And you carry the prosperity in your mouth. It's right there in your mouth. Your victory is there in your mouth. And your success is there. Say it out. Let your
0: God
1: here. Let your friends and let yourself hear. Say it until you believe it. Because you will have whatsoever you say. In Jesus' name we pray.
0: Amen.
1: Amen will bring it to your life. That amen will give you a breakthrough.
0: Amen.
1: Amen. You will not be sad, you will be happy.
0: Mebere magba ninu kan la o anya jijo to.
1: You'll be gloomy, you'll be glad.
0: Lele nu kan tan lo azon la po jijo.
1: You know before you are going to be rich.
0: Ma da ke o la ni kan sna to.
1: Everything you've lost, everything is brought back.
0: Ni yo kata le bula gbe ya mi o tro gbo vanu wa tro gbo godo.
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1: Over your family.
0: E funa wo fumi ya.
1: Life. And all the losses of the past were turned to gain.
0: Hey, you know the book. Whenever it's all about transition, now it's all about gain.
1: Every good thing you ever desired, every wonderful thing you ever wished for, every good thing you saw in the last of other people, said, "Lord, if that could be me, yes, it is yours."
0: Maybe the new solo lepe dona na new solo le mokpona new solo tamabuto selebena oh mau na the new solo ni tonyola mabwe towelo.
1: I say what the Lord has said concerning you. You say what the Lord has said concerning you.
0: Ni mau block for the work, but inti amado kwelezi. Won toka akano na dokwelezi.
1: Agree together and say the same will be taking place in your life.
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1: Joy everlasting.
0: Mebere jijo ma vokplase.
1: Father, in the name of Jesus.
0: Papa le yeso penu koma.
1: We thank you because you brought us to this very moment. Oh Lord, I pray. Shower your miracle of night over all your people tonight in Jesus' name.
0: Nida kwebele kwemi vaga fushama dogbo nabena nabenu kunuba chine jakone viwoji deka deka le yesu panu kama.
1: So promise, oh Lord, I pray, this will be the night of fulfillment.
0: Mabenu kweyole dune viola nevama nola zayama.
1: I pray, Lord, that every negative thing, whether we know them, we don't know them, this night, they are passing away in Jesus' name.
0: Metokoda numa numa nyo jogbo vende si ade minye mi manye o zemla wonu vaile viopa gbemele yesu panu kama.
1: I sprinkle the blood of Jesus upon everyone.
0: Mekla yesu pa vula de viode si ade ji.
1: And this night, oh Lord, when you see the blood, you'll pass over there.
0: Mebena zemle lekpo vola la tuntia vai.
1: Evil will pass over there.
0: Mebe jogbo vula tuntia vai.
1: Calamity will pass over there.
0: Mebe de aklama jogbo nula tuntia vai.
1: Pass over there. Death, untimely death will pass over there. Oh Lord, I pray deformity will pass over them. Premature hazard will pass over them.
0: I pray,
1: oh Lord, from now on, they'll go from blessing to blessing. From the goodness of the Lord to another goodness of
0: what
1: the Lord.
0: Ma o pa jogbo ni mo what o jogbo ni de jogbo ni mo dogbo da do le mo gba le o
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1: Lord, I pray this night will be the night of miracles.
0: Papa, my daughter, Zemola, and your people, no kunubasa.
1: At this night hour, let all yokes be broken.
0: Mebe Zemola, gapu ya mola koko chio nanga.
1: Let all fetters be broken.
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1: And let all their bonds be taken away in Jesus' name.
0: Mebe de opak bamanem mlileta no wa jona yesu panu kama.
1: Lose them from captivity.
0: Papa, chuka. Viwoto akulivinya nyama.
1: Deliver them from all their sacks of the enemy.
0: They want to go to footop amadija jama.
1: Lord, your blessings will multiply in every life in Jesus' name.
0: Yata mabiabo na woya irana zwagba adare viwota betiene le yesu panu kama.
1: Promise they have claimed.
0: Nukbatutu ni show biya zayamala.
1: Every good thing they have said. Fulfill for them in Jesus' name. Jesus' name.
0: And
1: then
0: we saw Crocodile Park, but it's Zemula. Nana Bafama, now lay yes, super newcomer.
1: Make impossibilities possible in their lives.
0: Neo no glow, let a never bow, Malo Park Bummer.
1: Fill their mouth with laughter.
0: Maybe they look open a yopen woman.
1: Give everyone a breakthrough.
0: Maybe they put on a fun of you.
1: I pray, Lord, nobody goes out of this place tonight without a blessing in Jesus.
0: I'm your document to like my daughter Zemma. About my son, Yaji, oh, Yrauli, yes, super newcomer.
1: Confirm, multiply blessings upon every life in Jesus' name.
0: I bet Tom and Doug, but I never had a Yajrasila do pretty like boss summer. Let you up at them, yes, super newcomer.
1: From the top of their head to the tip of their toe.
0: Maybe they
1: should be healing and health. Maybe they power.
0: Cho tabasa da kota sa da kluba sa da foti gomola do yo plem sa no tete na garo pa gboma.
1: Destroy every work of the devil.
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1: Now is the time for them to rejoice evermore.
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1: Joy and gladness.
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1: Confirm the miracle.
0: Apeto do ponu kuna ojilo.
1: Confirm the miracle.
0: Ma ombe do ponu kuna ojilo.
1: Confirm it, O Lord.
0: Do ponu kuna ojilo apeto.
1: In Jesus name we pray.
0: Le yeso ponu kama mi do pedale.
1: And everybody said,
0: Amesha mana glona mbe.
1: In Jesus' name we pray.
0: Le yeso fenu koma mi do gbedale.
1: Heavenly Father, we thank you for the Bible study tonight. Thank you because you brought us together so you can reveal your mind to us. We're praying, O Lord, as you reveal your will and your mind to us, you grant us understanding in Jesus'
0: name.
1: And we're asking, O Lord, that your spirit will empower and energize the word so that, Lord, the grace and the strength and the ability to carry out the word and to be obedient to you grant unto every one of us in Jesus' name. Bless your people today everywhere as we listen and as we learn. We pray, O Lord, we'll grow in the things of the Lord in Jesus' name. Thank you, Lord, because we know you have answered. In Jesus' name we pray. In Revelation chapter 16, we're looking at verse 15. Behold, I come as a thief. Blessed is he that watches and keepeth his garments, lest he walk naked, and he see his shame.
0: Poda magbana abeta fito ena waira amasinwa nujo. Eye wodra efo awodo bena wagazon amama eye wakpo efo nukpofo o.
1: If you were here last week for the Bible study, you will remember that we did the study in chapter 16 of Revelation. And we dealt with this verse of scripture. But because of the importance of the verse, and because of what the Lord wants to reveal and teach us, we're looking at this again as we're looking at the righteous one.
0: The one that is born again,
1: the one that knows the Lord, and the one that has been made righteous by the cleansing of the blood of the Lamb. That a man like that, a woman like that, a child like that, a boy, a girl like that, who has been forgiven,
0: who has been
1: made righteous by the grace of God in his watchfulness in his life. And if you remember in this verse of scripture last week,
2: It was talked about the coming of the Lord. Behold, I come as a thief.
0: Nemi dunun kule kupu ya jila jura gwene vayimala mi funu chochi bwena biblia gwena kwoda mwagbana abe fya fito ena.
2: Then he says, I come as a thief. What does that mean? Number one, is coming unexpectedly. At a time when people are not expecting, that's when he will come. Number two, is coming unannounced. Coming as a thief comes into the house and it takes just what is precious to him. And when Jesus comes, he'll not be taking everybody in the world, he'll be taking the people that are precious to him. Who are those people? The right just ones, the believers. Number four, I told you last week that when he comes, he says, behold, I come as a thief. When a thief comes, he doesn't come to stay in that house. He takes what he wants and then he is gone. Look at that verse 15 again. Behold, I come as a thief. Blessed is he that watcheth and keepeth his garment. You see the garments there in the plural. That's the robe of salvation. That the holiness, the glory that covers the children of God. That we're watching the grace and the strength the Lord has given us. It says, lest he walk naked and deceive his shame. That's what leads us to the Bible study today. The watchfulness of the righteous. The watchfulness of the righteous. Let's see the example of a righteous man. And at the moment he was not watching. Let's see what happened unto him. In Genesis chapter 6, I'm reading verse 9 and then verse 22. These are the generations of Noah. Noah was a just man and perfect in his generations. And Noah walked with God.
0: Esha enye Noah fo titima vio nu tinya. Noah enye ama jodjwe kule ama madifon. Le ama ngonli towo doma. Eye Noah zon kule ma wu.
2: Look at verse 22. Thus did Noah according to all that God commanded him. So did he.
0: Bukwe bla vovov. Eye Noah we. Ale si ma wu de sene la. Nene mape wo wo.
2: Look at chapter 7 verse 5. And Noah did according unto all that the Lord commanded him. And then we're told in verse 16, as God commanded him, so he did. And the Lord shut the door. Then you look at this same chapter 7. Look at verse 1 now. The Lord said unto Noah, come thou and all thy house into the ark, for thee have I seen righteous before me in this generation.
0: That's
2: the declaration of God Almighty concerning Noah. That he was righteous, and he wasn't only just righteous, he was uniquely righteous in the midst of the corrupt millions of people that lived in his time. bena eya manye ama jojo manye deko wanya ama jojo okobo nu e deblibo le jojo nyenye ma ama akpena na o si o gbuna kem kem eye wo na wo duma le foyi.
3: God declared him to be righteous in his generation. He was not just simply righteous, merely righteous. He was a preacher of righteousness.
2: Ma u blo bena enya ama jojo le efo titima lama manye deko wanya ama jojo okobo nu ma u nya gbro le wanya.
3: A protector of righteousness.
2: It
3: was a defender of righteousness too.
2: And yet,
3: we find an event in his life.
2: Although
3: it was just once in his lifetime, yet it is recorded for our learning. In his lifetime, when he became careless, he wasn't watching. We're told that he became drunk.
2: We're
3: looking at Genesis chapter 9. I'm reading from verse 20.
2: And
3: Noah began to be an husbandman, and he planted a vineyard, and he drank of the wine, and he was drunken. And it was uncovered within his tent.
2: Eye no wade ashi agbledademo eye wo de wan gblade ke esi wo no wan mula ede amama de efo agbadomo.
3: And Ham, the father of Canaan, saw the nakedness of his father and told his brethren without.
2: Eye Ham kana fofo bofofo ama eye wo dagble na novia evia wo le hihe.
3: You will see here the unfortunate scene that happened to Noah.
2: This
3: is calling upon us that we need to be very watchful in our lives, that even though we have been saved and the grace of God has come in, and now by his grace we're righteous and we're holy because of the grace of God in our lives, yet it calls for watchfulness. Noah's fall into the sin of drunkenness shall serve as a warning to heaven-bound pilgrims.
2: We have been made
3: righteous by the grace of God. That righteousness cannot be taken for granted.
2: To the
3: point that we feel that we can never fall.
2: That's
3: presumption. And many times presumptuous people, self-confident people, often fall into sin.
2: In
3: 1 Corinthians chapter 10, I'm reading from verses 11 and
2: 12.
3: Now all these things happened unto them for examples, and they are written for our admonition, upon whom the ends of the world are come.
2: That
3: is warning us and challenging us that we too we ought to be watchful. And the conclusion of that part of scripture is in verse 12. It says, wherefore, let him that thinketh he standeth take
2: heed
3: lest he fall.
2: It's
3: telling us the people that have received the grace of God, like you and I, when they were careless and when they were not watching, they had fallen.
2: That's
3: the warning of scripture for us. Matthew chapter 26, verse
2: 41.
3: Watch and pray that ye enter not into temptation. The spirit indeed is willing, but the flesh is weak.
2: Minonujo eye mi dogbeda ni mi agaje tetepo mo o gbogbon la le lolom ga kenu tina lagbojo.
3: That's why the Lord told us to watch. What we do by ourselves is very important, but it is insufficient.
4: Eya ta poto bena kamina nonu jodo nu siwon mo mi lele mi ado kwisila ele bo vie ka ke mo de
3: watch on the one hand
4: nonu jo la lo da kaji
3: pray on the other
4: do gbeda la lo vie
3: join those two together that you may not fall into temptation
4: so akulo fo de do mo na ka ma je tete po mo o.
3: That's why the Lord has brought us to this study today that we're entitled the watchfulness of the righteous.
4: Let's say tema o kromi banu sono po zan shamo do mi aso na to tanya shanu chi amo jojo la po nu jono no.
3: I divide the message to three parts.
4: Mede akpa toma.
3: Number one, the weakness of the righteous.
4: Banto amo jojo la fo gbojo gbojo.
3: Number two, warnings for the righteous.
4: Evelia no kromo na amo jojo la.
3: Number three, the warfare of the righteous.
4: Etonlia amo jojo la fo avawo.
3: Let's go back to point number one. The weakness of the righteous.
4: Minamia idenu osomba pa banto amojojela fo gbojo gbojo.
3: We are made righteous by grace. It's not a quality of virtue that is innate or inborn in us. It is by the grace of God we're saved.
4: O wa mi jojo eto amon vofema. Moni no no monwi si jokli mi alo demia mola kame o kala mi kwora de to amon vofema.
3: Without grace we are as ordinary, as weak as any other person here on earth.
4: Amon vofema no mela de komile abe alesi amogbolu le lanigban si aji ene.
3: But salvation that adds something to our lives.
4: The
3: strength of the Lord is with you, and you're living the life that God wants you to live. We rejoice with you, but understand it is not by works.
4: Mau menu san le klo bena le tin le so son kla foto le jojo kla so gon bena ka menye do wo me otova o.
3: It is by the grace of God.
4: E ba mo to ma o fa menu fo fo mo.
3: And yet we need to understand that there have been people that were righteous before us, and then their weaknesses were revealed because they fell into sin in their unguarded moments.
4: Gakala kobena amado le jojo donu konami gakia lesiko mo le nujo o aye o mo le muheki ola o ganda nu foma.
3: You think about a man like Noah.
4: A man
3: like
4: Gideon.
3: A man like Asa.
4: A man like Asan.
3: A man like Uzziah.
4: A man like Uzziah.
3: Or even David.
4: David.
3: Or Peter, one of the apostles.
4: David Gohan, Petrus, in apostle.
3: We have good testimonies concerning them that they were righteous. And yet they fall into sin in the unguarded moments in their lives. Those things serve as a great warning to all believers on the need to be watchful at all times.
4: Gakela pobena lesikena umo lenu jo ula la pora uga jenu foma. Eba troso nukula manya gandena koso towo katacho alesi ule na obena wano nujo isia ilanu chi.
3: We're looking at Judges chapter 8 verse 22.
4: Miakwa vonu drona bagman la tamani kukwe blava vova.
3: And the men of Israel said unto Gideon, rule thou over us, but thou and thy son's son also, for thou hast delivered us from the hand of Midian.
4: That the Israel tower grown and Gideon bena wonu to kule vi wonu tu wa kule vi wonu tu for vi midu a fiade miyaje la bena away demi to Midian tower Simon.
3: And Gideon said unto them, I will not rule over you, neither shall my son rule over you. The Lord shall rule over you.
4: Gideon duonu na ubena nyanuto alo vinyanutu miadu fiade miaji okabonu Yehowa na du fiade miaji.
3: In that place we see the righteousness of Gideon.
4: La tise mi kwa Gideon po jojo nyenye.
3: We see the servant attitude of Gideon.
4: Mi kwa Gideon po dola nyenye fo ade.
3: I'm only here to serve you.
4: Ebe de kumo la fiema subo mi.
3: But the Lord shall rule over you. He gave the glory to God. Look at verse 24. And Gideon said unto them, I would desire a request of you, that ye would give me every man the earring of his prey. For they had golden earrings because they were Ishmaelites.
4: Pope Blava von Gideon Clonau Benanu de Cabia Mele, Chumiasi, Mia Dum Amasiamanet or Toge, Siowo Kalanam, Ismail Towunya, Ayata Udo Sika Toge.
3: And then in verse 25, and they answered, well, we'll willingly give them, and they spread the garment and did cast therein, every man the hearing of his prayer.
4: Bokwe blavo vo atonlia, wodonu benamia naoba, tete wokeke avode ani, eye amashamo fotoge, siwokalava dade em.
3: And the wage of the golden earrings that he requested was 1,700 shekels of gold, beside the ornaments and collars and purple raiment that was on the kings of Midian.
4: Eye sika toge si owo biala fok pepe mele sekel akwe de kakple alafan adran umo bukoge ple tuma jonu bakple adabeu si o mi djamfia wodo ple.
3: And beside the chains that were about their camels' necks, and Gideon made an effort thereof, and put it in a city, even in Ophrah. And all Israel went thither, a warring after it, which thing became a snare unto Gideon and to his house.
4: Plekosokoso siole ekona ufokosowula de emo. Eye Gideon chowo wo komo u, kecho dade efadu oframe. Eye Israel blibola subwe, eye wotrozu mona Gideon fe afola.
3: Here we learn that Gideon, a man that was righteous, a man that had been mightily used of the Lord, it came to a point it was not watching.
4: Ati salami kwa weda Gideon, ama jodjema.
3: And eventually idolatry came in. And that is a warning for you and for me, that in the unguarded moment we may become careless, we may become weak, and then we may fall into things we shouldn't fall into.
4: In
3: Judges chapter 14, I'm reading from verse 1. And Samson went down to Timnath and saw a woman in Timnath of the daughters of the Philistines. And he came up and told his father and his mother and said, I have seen a woman in Timnath of the daughters of the Philistines. Now therefore get her for me to wife.
4: Eye sim sim yi Timna, eye wo po nyonu via de le Philistito fo nyonu o domo le Timna. Esi wo gbola, e katana fo fo agbrona da dagbena, mo po nyonu via de le Philistito fo nyonu vio domo le Timna, eye tamidi nam.
3: Then his father and his mother said unto him, is there never a woman among the daughters of thy brethren, or among all my people, that thou goest to take a wife of the uncircumcised Philistines?
4: And
3: Samson said unto his father, get her for me, for she pleaseth me well.
4: Simson blona fufua bena de nam ela bena afa nunyo nunya.
3: That was the beginning of the downfall of Samson.
4: Menye Samson fe ani jajabo gomajaj.
3: And the children of Israel have been warned. And yet here, Samson said, that's exactly what I'm going to do. Get her for me, for she pleased me well.
4: Israel if you know, Gakela Samson Esia, a globina Esia genuine, let's shatala me de nam.
3: You better watch in your life. When there are things that are too close to your mind, the things you are looking for, the things you are desiring, that you feel I must get this. But the word of God is against it, I don't care.
4: Novi, elebena nonujo. Nenye bena vambena kanada le dronbo vile susumenu. Eye maunya chitrelen chibemanyo ogakele probena mehyane kukukula bonwe.
3: You want something that the word of God forbids. And yet you say that is exactly what I want. It brings downfall.
4: Nenye bena lenade chin, bevasina sueti kakele maufonya chitrelen manu manu chin. Kakele probede eya kukukujime ilela aklo ade aninja
3: chabu. In 1 Samuel chapter 13. From verse 8.
4: Samuel Gbanto Tawi a Tonkukwe Anyi.
3: And it tarried 7 days according to the set time that Samuel had appointed. But Samuel came not to Gilgal, and the people were scattered from him.
4: Eye wolala nukeke adren, si Samuel do, ke Samuel mava Gilgal o, tete tukola kakale enu.
3: Here we are reading about Saul, the king, and we are reading about his impatience.
4: Ati selamile nuk lemcho Saul, fiala nukimile lemcho yefo jimakbodi nuki.
3: And then in verse 9 it says, and Saul said, bring hither a burnt offering to me, and peace offerings, and he offered the burnt offering. And it came to pass that as soon as he had made an end of offering the burnt offering, behold, Samuel came.
4: Eye Saul gblo be na mi hanu mo vosa kple akpeda vosa ve eye wo sanu mo vo esi wo sanu mo vo vola tetel Samuel do.
3: And Saul went out to meet him that he might salute him, and Samuel said, what hast thou done? And Saul said, because I saw that the people were scattered from me, and that thou camest not within the days appointed, and that the Philistines gathered themselves together at Michmash. Therefore, said I, the Philistines will come down now unto me, now upon me, to Gilgal, and I have not made supplication unto the Lord. I forced myself therefore.
4: Eye Saul yidakwe biya dobene. Ke Samuel blombena nukanewo. 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
3: He was impatient within him.
4: Jimakbodi le eya mama.
3: And Samuel said unto Saul, thou hast done foolishly. Thou hast not kept the commandment of the Lord thy God, which he commanded thee. For now will the Lord have established thy kingdom upon Israel forever.
4: He needs something that will continue forever.
3: Just because of that impatience of the moment. When the devil is pushing you, do it. Time is going. Go and marry an unbeliever. Time is going.
4: And
3: go to the abalis and get something. Maybe you need a child. Time is going.
4: Age
3: is not on your side. Age is not in your favor. Remember, when that pushing and stirring of the devil is upon you, that the devil wants you to exercise impatience.
4: And
3: impatience will normally lead into problems. And then in verse 14, we're told, but now thy kingdom shall not continue. The Lord has sought him a man after his own heart, and the Lord has commanded him to be captain over his people, because thou hast not kept that which the Lord commanded
4: thee.
3: Let's look at 1 Kings chapter 15, verse 5. Because David did that which was right in the eyes of the Lord, and turned not aside from anything that he commanded him all the days of his life, except only in the matter of Uriah the Hittite.
4: Ela bena David de wonu sinyo le Yehowa nukuma eye matada le sasio kata wodene la mole afa agbama nukaka wokata ma o nagba midoto nagba le Uriah hititola fa enyama kwe.
3: David, in his own case, everything appeared fine.
4: David le togumola enu agba nwe.
3: But here we're reading that he did this terrible thing. He committed adultery. And then he killed the man that is the husband of that woman. And it went on record. 2 Kings chapter 10, I'm reading verse 15. And when he was departed thence, he lighted on Jehonadab, the son of Rechab, coming to meet him. And he saluted him and said to him, is thine heart right as my heart is with thine heart? And Jehonadab answered, it is.
4: Eye wo jocho apima heva dogo reha be vi Yonadab amese va epege tete wo dogbe ne bie bena wo jima ko abe ale sinye jima lele wo jino enea. Yonadab donu bena ele nenema.
3: If it be, give me thine hand. And he gave him his hand. And he took him up to him into the chariot. And he said, come with me and see my zeal for the Lord. So they made him ride in his chariot.
4: Yehube na elene na mala ekema na asimpo eye wona asi tete wona wodo egboleta siadam lama.
3: Here we find Jehu. In his own case, he was so zealous he wanted to wipe out the worship of Baal, that is false worship from the land of Israel, and that he did, and he did it successfully.
4: Afisemi po yehule ye dubena kaya tron sbosboda le anigban lati eye le tamene ewe boponu jejenue ewe pepepe.
3: But then we're told in verse 31 of that same chapter, but Jehu took no heed to walk in the law of the Lord God of Israel with all his heart, for he departed not from the sins of Jeroboam, which made Israel to sin.
4: Gakele kwekwe bla tonvo de keke Yehu, mele nuku de Yehu afo siya wenu, na wazonde wenu, kule efo jiblibo u. Eye mede asile Yerubiam fe nufon siyo wo choble Israel, de nufon melanu o.
3: There are many times that people who are very zealous for the Lord, very passionate in the things of the Lord, and they are righteous. And then they become careless in their lives.
4: Zigadela amo hwa june mao, uvaun ne mao le mao fanyalama, gakele dume dume lova zwa de kema chole
3: mato. In 1 Kings chapter 11, let me read from verse 1.
4: Siya ugbanto tawide ke kukwi gbanto.
3: But King Solomon loved many strange women.

0: And then we're told in verse 5, for Solomon went after Ashtaroth, the goddess of the Sidonians, became an idol worshipper. And after Milcom, the abomination of the Ammonites. And Solomon did evil in the sight of the Lord, and went not fully after the Lord, as did David his father.
1: Pokwi atonlia, Salomo jezi dontou fom mau astate, ple milkom, sinye amuni tou fonu nyonu la yuma. 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
0: Then did Solomon build an high place for Chemosh, the abomination of Moab, in the hill that is before Jerusalem, and for Molech, the abomination of the children of Ammon.
1: Yemai Salomo tunu khafana Chemos, sinye Moab tau fonu nyonu ble Moles, sinye Ammon vio fonu nyonu de etoji le Jerusalem nugo.
0: And likewise did he for all his strange wives. That is, he built so many temples of idols, so many shrines of idols. And he says, which burnt incense and sacrificed unto their gods. A person who had sacrificed to the Lord before, this man now, he was sacrificing to idols. In verse 9 we're told, and the Lord was angry with Solomon, because his heart was turned from the Lord God of Israel, which had appeared unto him twice. In Nehemiah chapter 13, verse 26. Did not Solomon, king of Israel, sin by these things? Yet among many nations was there no king like him, who was beloved of his God, and God made him king over all Israel.
1: The Israel of Solomon won von lenu le asia wota wa to agbobe afia de kama de enu le tuko gere wodoma o eye wonye afa ma o folonoto eye ma o twedo afia de Israel blibo lanu khala
0: to tanu. Nevertheless, even him did outlandish women cause to sin. That's the reason why the Lord is telling us we need to watch, we need to pray. Let me summarize for you. Number 1, inconsistency. Today they were righteous, tomorrow they were not righteous. Number 2, idolatry. We've seen the case of Gideon, and we've seen the case of Solomon, idolatry. Number 3, infidelity. Number 4, impatience. We've seen that in the case of Saul. Number 5, impenitence. Number 6, immorality. You've seen that in the case of David. And it came on record for him. And that's a great problem today to many people who cannot put their flesh under control. Number 7, insincerity. And you'll see the case of David. After he committed the sin, he was still judging. And when Nathan came to him and told him the parable, he eventually said, okay, that man must be put to death. Number 8, insensitivity. Number 9 is injustice. Number 10, intemperance. That's the case of Noah. Number 11, impurity. You see that case in the case of Samson, impurity. And you see what he was doing, and you see how he was fooling around with Delilah. Then number 12, everything summed up together is iniquity.

0: We have been for solo yenyo
1: here is what happens to people when they are not watching and when they are not praying. That's why the Lord is reminding us in the words of that song, Christian, seek not yet repose. Hear thy guardian angel say, thou art in the midst of foes, watch and pray. Principalities and powers mustering the unseen array, wait for thy unguarded hours. That's why it says, watch and pray.
0: Guard
1: thy heavenly armor on. Wait ever, night and day, ambushed lies the evil one. Watch and pray.
0: The victors
1: who overcame, still demand each warrior's way, and with one sweet voice exclaim, watch and pray.
0: Here, above
1: all, hear the Lord. Him thou lovest to obey, hide within thy heart his word, watch and pray. Watch as if on that alone hung the issue of the day. Pray that help may be sent down from above. Watch and pray.
0: Nonujo abena ema kwenye vito nukwa sito sida jile agbeshama egba. 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Nonu jona dogba da.
1: I come to point number two. Warnings for the righteous.
0: Maunyafo akwa velianu kramowo na amojojela.
1: We look at Hebrews chapter 3. Let me read from verse 1.
0: Miako Hebrew tawota matomakline miyacho poko igbanto.
1: Wherefore, holy brethren, partakers of the heavenly calling, consider the apostle and high priest of our profession, Christ Jesus. So you will see from that verse of scripture, from verse 1, that this chapter 3 is written to those who are born again.
0: What's
1: the warning for us? Take it, brethren, lest there be in any of you an evil heart of unbelieving departing from the living God.
0: That
1: means you've been with the Lord before. And it says, take it, beware, this warning for us. Lest an evil heart of unbelief will be in any of us in departing from the living God. But exhort one another daily, while it is called today, lest any of you be hardened through the deceitfulness of sin.
0: Because
1: it's not everything that glitters that is as precious as gold.
0: It's
1: not everything that looks nice that is going to do good in our lives. And then in verse 14, for we are made partakers of Christ, if we hold the beginning of our confidence steadfast unto the end. What if we are not watching and we go away from the Lord? What's going to happen? Exodus chapter 32, verse 30. And it came to pass on the morrow that Moses said unto the people, ye have sinned a great sin. These were people that were redeemed out of the bondage of Egypt. These were the people that God said to them, when I see the blood, I will pass over you. And the judgment of death passed over them. You might find some false prophet telling you that once you are saved, you are forever saved.
0: It's a lie.
1: In verse 33, and the Lord said unto Moses, whosoever have sinned against me, him will I blot out of my book. If you are very sincere, you see that that's a very clear scripture. In 1 Samuel 12:14. If you will fear the Lord and serve him and obey his voice and not rebel against the commandment of the Lord, then shall both ye and also the king that reigneth over you continue following the Lord your God. But if ye will not obey the voice of the Lord, then shall the hand of the Lord be against you as it was against your fathers.
0: In 1 Chronicles 28:9.
1: And now Solomon, my son, know thou the God of thy father, and serve him with a perfect heart and with a willing mind. For the Lord searcheth all hearts and understandeth all the imaginations of the souls. If thou seek him, he'll be found of thee. And your riches, your wealth, your exaltation will not preserve you from backsliding and from the judgment of God if you don't watch and pray. If thou seek him, he'll be found of thee. What a good father to give the right word to the son. Your wealth, your riches, your profession, your certificate, all will mean nothing if you go away from the Lord. If thou forsake him, he will cast thee off forever. How could Solomon forget this? Because that's exactly what Solomon did. He forsook the Lord in marrying many strange wives. In Ezekiel 3:20. Again, when a righteous man does turn from his righteousness and commit iniquity, and I lay a stumbling block before him, he shall die, because thou hast not given him warning, that he shall die in his sin, and his righteousness which he has done shall not be remembered, but his blood will I require at thine hand.
0: Ne ama jodwe de asile efonu jodwe o wonu he wonu fondila. Ekama ma donu ne wakli akfu ela bena esima khlonwi ola eya tawo kule afonu votado eye uma gadonu afonu jojo siwo wola o ke asio me mabia afovula.
1: The Lord is telling all preachers that we ought to warn the believers that we're saved. What a great privilege. But that privilege will not continue forever if we're not watching and praying. Ezekiel 18, I'm reading from verse 24. But when the righteous turneth away from his righteousness and committeth iniquity, and doeth according to all the abominations that the wicked man doeth, shall he live?
0: Eye ne amo jojo de asile efo jojo nyenye nu hewa nu gbagbla eye wowa nu nyonu shokata amo vodi wonala de wa no agbia.
1: The Lord is asking, if God takes the people that are living in sin, they've never been born again, if God takes them to hell, how can God take the backslider to heaven? That's what the Bible is saying.
0: Maule dida bia bena neni bena de mau aklo nu fon la matro chimo aida joma vomila kemade de mau la aklo magbede la aida jipua.
1: All his righteousness that he has done shall not be mentioned in his trespass that he has trespassed, and in his sin that he has sinned, in them shall he die.
0: Uma gado nunu jojo si okata wo wola o le afago si oje le afanvon si wo wola ta wa wota wa kudo.
1: In Ezekiel chapter 33 verse 18.
0: Ezekiel blaton voton popo wi enyilia.
1: When the righteous turns from his righteousness and committeth iniquity, he shall even die thereby.
0: Ne amo jojo de asile efo jojo nyinyinu ke wonu vondila esiate wa kudo.
1: In John chapter 15, reading from verse 1.
0: Yohanes tawi aton popo banto.
1: I am the true vine, and my Father is the husbandman. Every branch in me that beareth not fruit, he taketh away.
0: Nyenye wan chivan fanla eye fofo nyenye agbedelala alosia loslenu tinya eye machana ula elane.
1: Those are the words of Jesus. To be a branch in Christ means we are righteous already.
0: Benanye alola wan chamchila.
1: In verse 6, if a man abide not in me. There are some people that will argue. They can argue from morning till evening, saying that once you are saved, you are forever saved. How can you argue against the words of Jesus Christ? Will you know more than the Savior himself? In Romans chapter 11, I'm reading from verse 20 to verse
0: 22.
1: Well, because of unbelief, they were broken off, and thou standest by faith. Be not high-minded, but fear.
0: For
1: if God spared not the natural branches, take heed, lest he also spare not thee.
0: Ela benana ma umakpo alosi onye atia fo jojomo to fo nublanwi ola makpo ukan wo nublanwi o.
1: Verse 22, behold therefore the goodness and the severity of God on them which fell severity.
0: Bokwe blava vof eyanu chikpo ma ufo domo nyonyo plus a sanda ufo sasanda amasyo je anilaji.
1: But toward the goodness, if thou continue in his goodness. If we continue in his goodness, who are the people that continue in his goodness? Those are the children of God.
0: Otherwise,
1: thou also shalt be caught
0: up.
1: 2 Peter chapter 2 verse 20, for if after they have escaped the pollutions of the world through the knowledge of the Lord and Savior Jesus Christ, they are again entangled therein and overcome, the latter end is worse with them than the beginning.
0: Petro avelia tam of pope blav, ella bena no wusle hiam, foma coma conyenu to sitete a photoclo hola yesu christum, a ye wona galo lenu maocum, a ye woga duotila ekamo fino no mamletos for now chanto.
1: This is talking about backsliders. If the backsliders get to heaven in their backsliding, how can we say that the latter end is worse for them than the beginning?
0: dele ɖe dziƒo kple ƒome gbedede aleke mía gblɔ bena ke wofɔ yi nɔnɔ mamlɛtɔ la zuvɔnuwo wu tsãtɔ.
1: What's the beginning? The beginning of you know, before they came to know the Lord, they will be going to hell.
0: Nuke nye tsãtɔ la, hati wa va trɔ dzime la, tsãlawo le dzomavɔ mɔ dzi.
1: Verse 21, for it had been better for them not to have known the way of righteousness than after they have known it to turn from the holy commandment delivered unto them.
0: Pope bla vovo de ke la bena de wo me jesi tchotwe nyenye fo mo ola ne enyo na wo wu esi wo jesi eye ga ke wo ga gbugbo tso sedede kokwe si wo de asina wo lagbo.
1: In verse 22, but it is happened unto them according to the true proverb, the dog is turned to his own vomit again, and the soul that was washed to a wallowing in the mire.
0: Pope bla vovo eva me na wo le nyate fo lodo do la nu bena avu gbogbo yi de yenu to fo xedede la gbo eye han si wo le tina la le mimlim yina ba ma.
1: You will see then what the Lord is saying, what the scripture is saying, that's a terrible sin for any child of God to go back into sin.
0: Mi ponu si gblo ma o fo nya le bena enye nu gbogbo nu fo di to ne bena ma o fo vi ga tro gbogbo yi de nu fo ma.
1: And if he dies in that sin, that means that he will perish, and that means he'll be cut away from the Lord forever.
0: Eye nanye bena ka akuchi nu vo mo la mi atse bena ka la tron choma vo de ma vo akende choma ugbo.
1: In Hebrews chapter 12, reading from verse 14.
0: Hebrew towata wi ave popo wi enelia.
1: Follow peace with all men and holiness, without which no man shall see the Lord.
0: Mi chinu chifafa na amowo kata klo kokwenye nye khayuma. 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
1: Unbelievers do not have the grace to be at peace with all men.
0: Chima kwa sotola manuvumole siwa tema nwanyi kula mokata lenu chifafa ma.
1: Only the children of God, only those who have the Lord Jesus, the Prince of Peace in their hearts and their lives, can follow peace with all men.
0: Ma uviu amoshukono do yesu nun chifafa fela lofa jima lofa gbemela wa wukwe atenu anwani kula mokata lenu chifa fama.
1: Then in verse 15, looking diligently lest any man fail of the grace of God.
0: Bukpo wi atomi ponye bena amiade kena gade magbe acho ma ofa manu vovo lagbo o.
1: Lest any root of bitterness springing up trouble you, and thereby many be defiled.
0: Bena vovo kena gami adefna mi eye wa fuji amagede o.
1: The unfortunate thing is that when somebody backslides, he may not be the only one that backslides. His influence on other people may make other people choose to backslide. And then he gives us the example of Esau.
0: Let there
1: be any fornicator or profane person as Esau, who for one morsel of meat sold his birthright.
0: Bena amiade kena ganye ahasiwola alo ahonglombola abe eso amwasi choyenu topo nukogwe jiti flola nudu
1: shikatala na o. Some things that make people backslide are worthless.
0: Yadu ilanu sine kula modia magbela nu madinu madu tao.
1: And many people that backslide, they lose heaven, fellowship of God, on things that are useless and valueless and worthless.
0: Eye amodia magbe egba yobu afumodu tuma nono kule ma obu ati wopshado famato nu shio.
1: For you know how that afterward, when he would have inherited the blessing, he was rejected, for he found no place of repentance, though he sought it carefully with tears.
0: Boko we adrele la bena minye bena amagbo khan asima wo jibe yani ya jirafa domala wote la bena mokwa tamato trofo monu o wonye eto adachi wo ji vye khafi.
1: All these things have been written for our warning, upon whom the ends of the world are come.
0: Nusio katela wongle di kana nemi apo nusosron mi amosio ji kese apo nuvadola.
1: In 1 Corinthians chapter 10, reading from verse 1. Moreover, brethren, I would not that ye should be ignorant how that all our fathers were under the cloud, and all passed through the sea, and were all baptized unto Moses in the cloud and in the sea, and did all eat the same spiritual meat, and did all drink the same spiritual drink, for they drank of that spiritual rock that followed them, and that rock was Christ.
0: Ela bena nyemole jiti bena miaganye unoviwo bena miafufuwo kata no alilipulata. 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
1: Now, these things were our examples to the intent for the purpose we should not lust after evil things, as they also lusted. Neither be ye idolaters, as were some of them, as it is written, the people sat down to eat and drink, and rose up to play.
0: Nya nya chokpokwe amadilia kanu siawo zokpodanu na mibena mia gagne nu fondi trolawo abe alesi wo tro amamawo enela o migazo transbolawo han abe wo duma amiadewo ene o abe alesi wo nglodi enabena dukola bobono aniwo dunu eyewo nono eyewo chitre eyewo dase fofam.
1: Neither let us commit fornication. If there were no dangers, there would be no warning.
0: Migana mia wo ahasi novio na fokfuma liola nu kwam nyamane o.
1: As some of them committed and fell in one day 320,000. Neither let us tempt Christ, as some of them also tempted and were destroyed of serpents. Neither murmur ye.
0: Abe alesi wo duma amiadewo wo ahasi eye ama akpebla vovo etontrolum kekede kajila ene o migana mia te Kristo akpo abe alesi wo duma amiadewo tekpo eye dan wo tron wo la ene o migalili
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0: Ema chali vilevi lela eya khanye nu vole ma o fanu kuma.
1: Neither murmur ye, as some of them also murmured and were destroyed of the destroyer.
0: Migalili vilivi abialesi wo duma amiadewo lilivilivi eye nugblela trowo enela o.
1: Now, all this happened unto them for examples, and they are reaching for our admonition, upon whom the ends of the world are come.
0: Kanu siya wakata va ama mawaji abe kwada nu ena, eye wongule dibe na wanye nu kukronke na mi ama siyoji kika siya mafonu vadula.
1: Wherefore, let him that thinketh he standeth take heed lest he fall.
0: Eya talo, ama si kasusuna beyele titrela, na kwa nye bena wagaje anye
1: o. Point number 3.
0: The
1: warfare of the righteous. The warfare of the righteous. As a Christian, the devil is battling for your soul. If he can, he wants to take you away from the kingdom. But thank God, the grace of God is sufficient for us.
0: Abe Christo to enela futola Satana ele wo lu vojim be ya de dale chodu fola maga kala to mau ma mbavu mala ma fa manu vasogonami.
1: I said the grace of God is sufficient for us.
0: Me pe mau fa manu vasogonami.
1: If you will not give consent to the devil cannot take you away from the kingdom without your consent.
0: Nenye be na wonu to mada mona bo sam ola bo sam ma dole chodu fola ma.
1: The flesh fights against the spirit, we know. And the spirit against the flesh. Sometimes the believer is fighting against the wife, or maybe fighting against the husband, or fighting against others. But you see Satan's warfare with everyone. If you're going to win the battle against the devil, you have to face the devil.
0: la kpeda bo samla de ala va won kple xosetowo ne be le dzi be de ya wa va do dzi la de ke ma kpe afa kple bo sam.
1: We are not fighting flesh and blood, but we are fighting principalities and powers.
0: Mi la va won kple ntla kple vo o mi la va won kple ya monu so kple vivitimo fo nu so.
1: Thank God we can overcome because God is on our side.
0: Gaka akpe be na mi atem adu dzi la be na ma wo le kle mi.
1: In 1 Peter chapter 2 verse 11. Dearly beloved, I beseech you, as strangers and pilgrims, abstain from fleshly lusts which war against the soul.
0: Lolotowo mo lenu khlon mi abe amadruo kle mozon lawo enebe mi ade mi ado kweda atonu chinanu jodro siowa ava de lufonu chilagbo.
1: In Galatians chapter 5 verse 16.
0: Galatians tama ton popo wi adelia.
1: This I say then, walk in the spirit, and ye shall not fulfill the lust of the flesh. For the flesh lusteth against the spirit, and the spirit against the flesh. These are contrary one to the other, so that ye cannot do the things that ye would.
0: Ela bena esia woti trede wone wonu chibena miaga wonu sio milona o.
1: You need to be on the lookout so that the devil will not get the better part of you.
0: Elebe mi anonu popoti alebena kabusa magade nu nyo kwa sisle mi amlada o.
1: In 1 Corinthians chapter 9 verse 27. I keep under my body and bring it into subjection, lest that by any means, when I preach to others, I myself should be a cast away.
0: Kati mo fuanya nu chila wodua vusra, aye mo wane kluvi bonum pena, esi manye gbofande lana amabu buwola nyanu tonya magasu amamaje maje o.
1: In Ephesians chapter 6, reading from verse 12.
0: Efeso tamaden kukbu wi ava.
1: For we wrestle not against flesh and blood, but against principality, against powers, against the rulers of the darkness of this world, against spiritual wickedness in high places.
0: Ela bena mi le kamaten kule vuba kule nuchina okabo nu mi kule jidula nyenye kule nu sankule yekasha mafia. 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
1: And it says in verse 13, wherefore take unto you the whole armor of God, that ye may be to withstand in the evil day, and having done all to stand.
0: Boko wi eton eyata mi kula ma ofo ava onu blibola katan bene mi atenu anote de nu keke von la ti eyene mi wonu katanu vola mi akpo titre nono.
1: Which is the evil day? That's the day of battle.
0: Nkeke vonye ava ogbela.
1: Stand therefore, having your loins got about with truth, and having on the breastplate of righteousness.
0: Asomi titre eye mi tonya te problem ya fo aliwoji e mi tojo jenye fo akota pohonu.
1: And your feet shod with the preparation of the gospel of peace, above all taking the shield of faith, wherewith you shall be able to quench all the fiery darts of the wicked.
0: Eye mi tojo jira do di nanu ti fafa nyanyula blam ya fo afogomo kekpede nu sia wukata nu chila mi le koso fa pohonu si mi atenu ato ati vonitola po aturo biblia ola madasi.
1: And take the helmet of salvation, and the sword of the spirit, which is the word of God. Praying always, that's what it takes, with all prayer and supplication in the spirit, and watching thereunto with all perseverance and supplication of for all saints.
0: Mi chokbe dodora to esia mi mi adu chile kule kukuda do kata dogbe dale yew kata yimo le gbogboma. 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
1: In 1 Peter chapter 5 verses 8 and 9.
0: Petro gbanto tama ton pukwe enye kule asye kelia.
1: Be sober, be vigilant, Because your adversary, the devil, as a running lion, walketh about, seeking whom he may devour.
0: Minomohehe minonu jola bena miyafo adikatobu samle tatam abe jantasile egbedem kele amatimbe yafufu ami en.
1: Whom resist steadfast in the faith. That's how to overcome. Knowing that the same afflictions are accomplished in your brethren, which are in the world.
0: Mino chitrasasien de eyamanu chila kosama, neneme mianye jidula, esiminye bena fukpokbo mauke, vamyano visiole kikia molaji.
1: The Lord has revealed to us today what we need to do. They need to be vigilant so that the grace the Lord has given us will remain in our lives. And we've seen the weakness of the righteous. We have also seen the warning for the righteous. And now we've seen the warfare of the righteous.
0: And
1: the Lord is saying, watch and pray, watch and pray. That's why we're going to rise up now and we're going to talk to the Lord. If you are saved already, if you are born again, we praise the name of the Lord. But remember the words of the Lord, that the devil is fighting against what you have. Principalities and powers are fighting against what you have, but you want to tell the Lord that the Lord will keep you. The Lord has the grace to keep you.
0: Kept by the grace of God.
1: Samuel was kept by the grace of God. Daniel was kept by the grace of God. John the Beloved was kept by the grace of God. Paul was kept by the grace of God. And many others were kept by the grace of God. And that grace is available to you, and that grace is available to me. That grace is available for every one of us. But just understand that we have to watch. The blood of Jesus is still flowing from Calvary.
0: Yes, Christopher.
1: And you can appropriate the power, the cleansing power in the blood of Jesus, even now. And the Lord will do it. Coordinators and region overseers and the leaders of the local churches, you pray with the people. Pray with the people so that the backsliders will return to the Lord. And the sinners will come to the Lord. Sinners will be saved, backsliders will be restored. And believers will have the grace of God in their lives. And then we'll be able to live righteous lives, holy lives, pure lives. So that when the Lord shall come, we will not be found wanting. For those of us who are here, the Lord is calling upon us. That we need to call upon the Lord. We need to seek the face of the Lord. So that if the Lord shall come in the morning, in the night, in the midnight, anytime, we'll be ready to meet the Lord. Watch and pray. Watch over your life. Examine your life. Examine your habits. Examine your character. Examine your lifestyle. Have you fallen away from the grace of God? Have you fallen away from the goodness of God?
0: Are
1: you broken off from the vine?
0: A
1: backslider does not have his name in the book of life. You need to have your name in the book of life if you have to get to heaven when you die. And the grace of God is still available today to restore the backslider. The grace of God is still available today to forgive the sinner. If you wish, you may wait too late. That's the reason you need to come to the Lord right now. Those who are born again, they do not tell lies. Those who are born again, they do not commit adultery. Those who are born again, they do not commit fornication. Those who are born again, they do not go into fraud. Come back, the Lord himself, according to his promise, will have mercy upon you, and he will forgive you. He will change your life. He will turn everything around again. He will do it. He will do it. If you will allow the Lord to do it, he will do it in your
0: life.
1: The Lord is challenging us. Watch over your spiritual life. That's the most important thing that you have. The grace of God in your life. The righteousness of the righteous. The righteousness of the redeemed. The righteousness of the saved. That's the grace you have. Watch over that thing that you will not lose at such a moment like this when the Lord can come at any time. Watch and pray. We're not wrestling against flesh and blood, but we're wrestling against principalities and powers. Against wicked spirits in high places. That's why we need to take unto us the whole armor of God. That we may be able to stand and withstand in the evil day, and having done all to stand. Call upon the Lord and say, Lord, have mercy upon me. I want to be able to stand. So that, Lord, when the Lord will come, when you will come, I will not lose out. And I will be with the Lord when he shall come. The Lord is coming, will you be ready when he comes? Pray for the grace of God in your life.
0: And
1: the grace of God will keep you. And you will be faithful until the very end. So that when the Lord will come, you will not regret, you will not be ashamed at the coming of the Lord.

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1: Father, we thank you today.
2: We bless
1: your name because we know you are mighty and a great God. We know with you all things are possible. And we know that whatever problems or whatever trouble anybody has, you are going to deliver everyone today in Jesus' name.
2: We ask you,
1: Lord, that you grant faith to your children. The faith to walk on the turbulent waters of this life. And the faith to be victorious every time. The faith to conquer in every battle of our lives. We ask you, Lord, you grant to everyone in Jesus' name. That Lord, there will be victory. There will be healing. There will be miracles. Move in your power. You deliver the oppressed. And great and mighty will be the joy of your people in Jesus' name. Show us the way to walk on the turbulent waters of life. We know that we're going to be victorious. In Jesus' name we pray.
2: We're
1: looking at Matthew chapter 14. And in Matthew chapter 14, we're looking at it from verse
2: 22.
1: Here we find the story of the Lord Jesus Christ. And we find him doing what is seemingly impossible for children of men. And he has told us we should follow after him. The power he had, the authority he had, the faith he had, the victory that he had, and he conquered over every mountain that confronted him. And in the same way, the Lord is calling us that we too will have the same victory, that we too will have the same power, that we too will have the same faith. And then he said, the works I do, he shall do. And if we are able to do what he did, then we should be able to walk on the turbulent waters of life. In Matthew chapter 14, verse 22, and straightway Jesus constrained his disciples to get into the ship and to go before him unto the other side, while he sent the multitudes away.
2: And
1: actually, before this time, there had been a gathering of many, many people together. That means there was a convention. If you look at verse 21, you will see that they that had eaten were about 5,000 men, beside women and children. That means there's a convention. That means there's a conference. There were thousands of people there. And there was even somebody counting. And then we're told that there were 5,000 men, and he didn't give us the number of the women and the number of the children. And after they finished that convention, then they were going. And they needed to cross the sea. That was the time the turbulent river, the turbulent water challenged them. Many times times of the convention.
2: You
1: don't have any turbulent water to walk on. There is peace, there is calmness, there is stillness among the people of God when we're meeting together. But after the convention, when you go back home, when you get back to your family, when you go back to your office, when you go back to your market, when you go back to the people around you, it is at such a time that the turbulent waters will arise. And if you have prepared yourself during the conference and you have been saturated with the power of God and your faith has been quickened and awakened, if during the time of the retreat you have prepared yourself fully before the Lord and you are not thinking, after all, there is no problem now. After all, there is no sickness now. After all, there is no weakness or challenge from the enemy now. Yes, because convention is a special time when thousands of mighty warriors come together. All the powers of the enemy, they are afraid and they run away. The devil is staying far away. He is waiting until we come out to challenge us. But we're up to the challenge in Jesus' name.
2: Amen.
1: Amen.
2: That's
1: the reason after they came together, they were now going, we have the turbulent river of life. In verse 23, and when he had sent the multitudes away, he went up into a mountain apart to pray. And when the evening was come, he was there alone. After the gathering together, Jesus Christ did not say preaching as finished, ministry as finished, no more prayer. He went alone to pray again.
2: Let's see, yes,
1: In verse 24, but the sheep was now in the midst of the sea, tossed with the waves, for the wind was contrary. And in the fourth watch of the night, Jesus went unto them walking on the sea. Jesus walking on the sea.
2: Yes, le fulaji zongba na ugbo.
1: The Lord Jesus walking on the sea.
2: Yes, le fulaji zongba na ugbo.
1: That was physical.
2: Imagine nchilamo.
1: But you see, the Bible makes use of that word water in very different ways in the scriptures.
2: Kaka Biblia la zanya chisnenye fula le mvuvu mo le mvuvuji.
1: Physically, there's water. Figuratively, there is water. And then there is spiritual use of the word in a spiritual manner. When the Bible talks of turbulent water or troubled water, often it represents violence. It represents troubles in life. It represents problems of life caused by the enemies of the people of God or our persecutors. And when we're talking of living victoriously or triumphantly, we're talking of having
3: victory over the problems of life. And so as we're talking on walking on the turbulent water, we're talking about your victory. We're talking of your triumph. And whatever challenge is facing you, you are going to walk on that water. And because Jesus overcame, you will overcome in Jesus' name. And then we're told in verse 26. And when the disciples saw him walking on the sea, they were troubled, saying, "It is his spirit." They cried out for fear.
2: They
3: have never seen that. Sometimes when you see something you have never seen, you become afraid. And then you begin to think in negative ways. That happens to everybody. It even happened to the disciples of Jesus Christ. They saw him walking on the water. They saw him demonstrating power. They saw him triumphing over the enemy. They saw him overcoming the forces of nature. They saw him doing the impossible, the incredible, the miraculous. And instead of being happy and joyful, they were afraid. But the Lord was demonstrating to them, "My disciples, look at this. We can walk on the turbulent waters of life. We can be victorious. We can overcome. And there is no troubled water, no turbulent water that can bring you down. You will be victorious in Jesus' name." Look at what Jesus has done. Look at the impossibility that no man can ever do. And he's our Lord and King and Master. He is our Lord and Savior. And he's telling us, "The work I do, ye shall do. And the time has come for you. You will walk victoriously. You will walk triumphantly. Every troubled water in your life, the Lord will lift you up and place you above them, and you'll be victorious in Jesus' name."
2: Look at what
3: a new day has arrived for you. A new time has come for you. And the people that see you do what you do, they say, "How could you do that?" You say, "I'm a child of God, I'm a disciple of Christ, I'm a follower of Jesus, and because of that, I am doing what Jesus can do."
2: In verse 27,
3: "But straightway Jesus spake unto them, saying, Be of good cheer, it is I, be not afraid." Are you sick? Be not afraid. Are you oppressed? Be not afraid. Are you going through some challenging time? Be not afraid. Is there poverty in your family? Be not afraid. Have you had some disturbing dreams of recent? Be not afraid. Is any rushing at you like a mighty flood?
2: aya to si ado le yiromo abi na ti dodo
3: ni not afraid. We are an army of conquerors. I said we are an army of conquerors. And everything that comes across our way, we're going to overcome and we're going to be victorious in Jesus' name.
2: In verse 28,
3: it says, Peter answered him and said, Lord, if it be thou, bid me come unto thee on the water. And he said, come. And when Peter was come down out of the ship, he walked on the water to go to Jesus. Peter, ordinary man like you and me, he did it, you will do it.
2: Petro amoku abenya plowana awenya ha plomia tim awegodo.
3: The disciples of Jesus overcame, you will overcome.
2: Yes, supernuson lordu chine namake mi hamia duchi.
3: They were victorious, you will be victorious.
2: They
3: walked on their problems, you will walk on your problems. Walking on turbulent water. The three points we're going to consider today. Number one, Christ's walk on the turbulent water. Number two,

0: Jesus went unto them walking on the sea.
1: And when the disciples
0: saw him walking on the sea, they were troubled, saying, "It is a spirit," and they cried out for fear.
1: And
0: straightway Jesus spake unto them, saying, "Be of good cheer, it is I, be not afraid." That our Lord is not like the leaders of other religions. Because no other leader of any religion has ever done what Jesus has done. This sets Christianity above any other religion you can think about or talk about. Because Jesus is the very Son of God. And he did what no other man has ever done or can ever do. He is Lord of lords and King of kings. He is mighty. He is the Alpha and the
1: Omega.
0: He is the one that conquered Satan and every problem the devil may bring up. Jesus conquered.
1: He
0: even conquered death. He conquered Satan. He conquered hell. And he has the key of death and the key of hell. And when he closes the door, nobody can open that door. And when he opens the door, no man can shut that door. And whatever the devil may bring up in the raging waters of life, Jesus, our Lord and Savior and Redeemer, is able to walk on those turbulent waters. If you are following a religion and the leader of that religion, maybe the leader died many years ago, but the leader of that religion is just like ordinary man like you and I. Only that he started something like somebody started business, and then you are following after. Come out of there and come to Jesus, the power of God. Come to Jesus, the Lord and the Savior. Come to Jesus, the Redeemer, the King of Kings and the Lord of Lords. Come to Jesus, the one that is able to walk on any turbulent water of life. That will come out of that powerless religion. And then you come to the Lord Jesus Christ. He will solve all your problems. He will make you victorious. He will forgive your sin. He will make you to walk victoriously. And he will take you on the wings of eagle and take you to heaven directly. Job chapter 9, reading from verse 4. Job chapter 9, verse 4.
1: He is
0: wise in heart and mighty in strength. He has hardened himself, who has hardened himself against him and has prospered.
1: Genyanule esi, eye ponu sekaku, amaketi trede enu.
0: This is talking about the Lord of Lords and the King of Kings. It says,

0: is wise in heart.
1: Ebena ma o jenu nya le jimo.
0: Is mighty in strength.
1: Ala bena kali ponu se kaku.
0: And nobody can harden himself in rebellion or disobedience or in sinning and ever prosper.
1: Amekela ti tlenti asanto ajagan le mountain eye baja Jesus.
0: Number 5, which removeth the mountains and they know not, and which overturneth them in his anger.
1: Dope ma tonya emli toda.
0: Which shaketh the earth out of her place, and the pillars thereof tremble. Which commandeth the sun, and it rises not, and sealeth up the stars. Which spreadeth out the heavens and treadeth upon the waves of the sea. He treadeth upon the waves of the sea. Let's talk about our Lord. Let's talk about the Almighty God Himself. Because the Almighty God the Father and the Lord Jesus Christ, they are the same. That means that the Son is like the Father is like the Son. I and my Father are one. And as this is talking about God Almighty, it's also talking about the Lord Jesus Christ. That he walks and he treads over the sea, the waves of the sea. And look at verse 10.
1: William,
0: which doeth great things past finding out, yea, and wonders without number. He does wonders without number. And the miracles, there will be wonders without number. The blessings he will give you at this meeting, there will be wonders without number. And you are saying amen as if I'm just waking you up from sleep. Miracles are countable. You have not got enough. Your miracles must be uncountable. They must be innumerable. God must do wonders in your life without number.
1: In Psalm 77 verse 19,
0: thy way is in the sea, and thy paths in the great waters, and thy footsteps are not known.
1: That
0: had been written in the word of God, and according to the word of God, Jesus came to fulfill every part of the word of God.
1: Because
0: God is a God of impossibility.
1: And
0: the Lord Jesus Christ is master and victor over impossibilities of life. That's the reason why all these things we have read about walking on the sea, treading upon the sea, and the footpath of the Lord of the God Almighty is within the sea. That's why we have everything fulfilled on the Lord Jesus Christ.
1: In Psalm 93 verses 3 and 4,
0: the floods have lifted up, O Lord, the floods have lifted up their voice, the floods have lifted up their waves. In verse 4, the Lord on high is mightier than the noise of many waters, yea, than the mighty waves of the sea.
1: Pope Amane, Yehovah Kakolet, you for who a talk gown for who
0: That means the Lord is mightier than all the floods of the voice of the floods of your enemy. Jesus Christ into your heart. When you invite Jesus Christ into your life. When you invite Jesus Christ into your soul. When you invite Jesus Christ into your family. When you make Jesus Christ your Savior and Redeemer. When you make Jesus Christ the Lord and your God. When you make Jesus Christ all in all in your life. When Jesus enters into you. Then all the floods of problems in life. Everything he will overcome. Everything he will get rid of. Because he tells us the Lord on high is mightier than the noise of many waters. And he says, yea, that the mighty waves of the sea. I want you to notice something here. It says, the floods have lifted up, O Lord, the floods have lifted up their voice. The floods have lifted up their waves. And then he assures us in verse 4. He says, the Lord on earth is mightier than them all. That's what flood. I want you to follow me to Isaiah. In Isaiah chapter 59. And you will see what the Bible is saying. Put your finger in Psalms. I'm still going back there. Isaiah 59 verse 19. So shall they fear the name of the Lord from the west and his glory from the rising of the sun. When the enemy shall come in like a flood, the Spirit of the Lord shall lift up a standard against
1: them.
0: So as we're talking about the floods, we're talking about the enemies, we're talking about their power, we're talking about their pressure, we're talking about their persecution, we're talking about the pain they try to cause in your life. We're talking about the poverty they try to bring into your life. And when those enemies shall rise up like a mighty flood, and those enemies want to put pressure on you and destroy you, yes, like a mighty flood, when those enemies want to swallow you up like a mighty flood, remember that the Lord is mightier than many floods and many waters. And your enemy rising up like a flood will mean that you, as a child of God, you'll not look at the enemy, you look at your God, because it says the Spirit of the Lord will raise up his standard against them and make you victorious, and you're going to be victorious in Jesus' name.
1: Now
0: you
1: will
0: understand
1: Psalm 93
0: in a better way. Psalm 93 verses 3 and 4. The floods have lifted up, O Lord, the floods have lifted up their voice, the floods lift up their way. The Lord than the noise of many waters, yea, than the mighty waves of the sea. Let your mind, let your heart be settled today that the Lord is on the throne, and that the Lord is going to give you victory, and the might of the Lord is going to walk in your life, and you're going to be victorious in Jesus' name. It's Psalm 104.
2: Samuel upon the kind
3: to you from verse 1. Bless the Lord, O my soul. O Lord, my God, thou art very great. Thou art clothed with honor and majesty.
2: Levon your coffee, Yehovah, Yehovah, and your mouth.
3: Who covereth thyself with light as with a garment, and who stretches out the heavens like a curtain? Who lays the beams of his chambers in the waters? Who maketh the clouds his chariot? Who walketh upon the wings of the wind?
2: That's
3: the reason the Lord is telling you all problems are solved. All the challenges from the devil, they are
2: gone.
3: And all the waves of the sea challenge your life, thinking that now I'm going to be drowned, I'm going to perish, I'm going to die. You will not die, you will live. Isaiah chapter 41 verse 10. Fear thou not, for I am with thee. Be not dismayed, because for I am thy God. I will strengthen thee. Yea, I will help thee. Yea, I will uphold thee with the right hand of my righteousness. Behold, all they that are incensed against thee shall be ashamed and confounded. They shall be as nothing, and they that strive with thee shall perish. Thou shalt seek them and shalt not find them. Even them that contended with thee, they that war against thee shall be as nothing and as a thing of naught. For I, the Lord thy God, will hold thy right hand, saying unto thee, fear not, I will help thee. Fear not, thou worm Jacob, and ye men of Israel, I will help thee, says the Lord, that Redeemer, the Holy One of Israel.
2: When ye Jacob walk, I swear Israel, Magava, O my Quedanu. Yehuwa yegble, wokona mato enye Israel epo kokwetola.
3: With that confidence in the Lord, there is nothing to worry about.
2: Plekane di shela magahamle nade kenu ti kroa.
3: With that promise from the Lord, there is nothing to be afraid of.
2: Plenungbe di atuma ubola magahamle nade kenu ti.
3: With that promise of the Lord, we know now we can go out of this place and we're going to walk on the turbulent waters of life in Jesus' name.
2: Plema plenungbe di la minye bemi adula bato ya ten zayama.
3: If you are worried now, it's an unnecessary anxiety, unnecessary worry, unnecessary fear. Let me show you disciples like you and like me. They
2: are
3: unnecessary worry.
2: Unnecessary
3: anxiety. Unnecessary fear. In this point number two, Christians worry on the tossing waves. Matthew chapter 14 verse 24. And but the sheep was now in the midst of the sea, tossed with the waves, for the wind was contrary. The wind was contrary. Look at the attitude in Mark chapter 4. Mark chapter 4 verse 35. And the same day when the evening was come, he says unto them, let us pass over unto the other side. And when they had sent away the multitude, they took him, even as he was in the ship, and there were also with him other little ships. And there arose a mighty storm of wind, and the waves beat into the ship, so that it was not full. And it was in the inner part of the ship, asleep on a pillow, and they awake him, say, and they say unto him, Master, carest thou not that we perish?
2: Unnecessary
3: anxiety. And I come to tell you today, don't be anxious and don't be worried about anything anymore. You see some problems on your body, don't be worried, the Lord is on the throne. You see some of the challenges in your life, don't be worried, the Lord is on the throne. You see some people that are doing as if they can do anything to you, don't be worried, there is nothing to worry about. And some people are called the men of the dark world, or men of the spirit world, or women of the spirit world, and they are threatening you. Ask yourself, has God given this person any power to kill me, any power to hurt me, any power to injure me? If God has not given the power to them to destroy you, they cannot do anything. Don't be worried about anybody.
2: There
3: are some people that may be threatening you. You will deal with you, will deal with you. Ask yourself, has God given them the instrument? Has God given them the opportunity? Has God given them the power to be able to deal with me and to be able to do anything to me? The answer is no, because God will not leave you in the stormy waters of life alone. Don't be worried about anybody. Look unto the Lord Jesus Christ and you'll be victorious every time in Jesus' name.
2: And
3: I told you before, when we're talking of the stormy water, we're talking of the turbulent water, we're talking of the troubled water, we're actually talking about people. Noisy people, troublesome people, quarrelsome people, and dangerous people. The people in their multitudes have come together like the body of waters, like turbulent water, and they are rushing at
2: you.
3: And they're trailing you about, wanting to hurt your life. Relax, they're destroyed already. Their power is broken already. And all the noise of the rushing mighty waters of those wicked people, the Lord will silence them for your life, even today in Jesus' name. Reading from verse 12. Woe to the multitude of many people which make a noise like the noise of the seas, and to the rushing of the nations that make a rushing like the rushing of the mighty waters. In verse 13, the nation shall rush like the rushing of many waters, but the Lord shall rebuke them. I said the Lord shall rebuke them. and they shall flee far off, and shall be chased as chaff, as the chaff of the mountains before the wind, and like a rolling sin before the whirlwind.
2: Abeti gada wopa huwa wana, ka ablude wata, mebe ye huwa ablude wata, eye wosi ajoge ajoge, wode wode nu, abe bofufu, le eyanu, le tuwoji, le yali, le ahum nu enam.
3: Behold, in verse 14, and behold, at evening tide, trouble, and before the morning, he is not.
2: Bope amo wiena, ngojili le tieni,
3: when you have trouble in the evening, and then you pray, and the Lord of the mighty waves, he comes to deliver you, he comes to set you free, then you go to sleep. By the morning, the troubles are over. All the challenges are gone. And somebody who saw you the previous night, and they saw the rushing mighty waters of trouble against your life, and then you have prayed, and you have trusted in the Lord. By the time you wake up in the morning, all the troubles are over. It's like you're not the one we saw last night. Because the miracle working power of the Lord has come over your life, and that power will work mightily in Jesus' name. Go to that verse 12 and look at it. Woe to the multitude of many people which make a noise like the noise of the sea. When you look at the disciples of Jesus on the mighty sea, on the ocean, and they saw the waves beating on the ship, beating against the ship where they were, wanting them to be drawn unto that, and then the waves, they're hearing the noise, and they're hearing the sound, and even the noise itself, what they hear and what they see is bringing fear into their hearts. And it is a picture of the mighty many people that are trying to rush at you, that are trying to destroy you. They make a noise, and then they are very fast in their rushing. And you see them like this, it is like, ah, they have come. They are going to take me away. They are going to draw me. They are going to destroy me. They are going to kill me. They can do nothing. The Lord has conquered them.
2: Sometimes,
3: if you have been a Christian, sometimes the devil may even try to demonstrate, and they get all the evil spirits together, and you're in the room alone, and then all the evil spirits, they rush at you, and you're seeing them, and then you're shouting, they have come, they have come, they want to take me away. They will not take you away.
2: Nebelen ye kose tu ade yado yabu sam ladi ade du kweasyon gadoma. Never would the color of Homola, but before one order to Sogon, Elabena, Ufala, Ufala, Ujaklamajo, Humatiaklawajo, Menya will, Maklawajo.
3: Sometimes you are in the room and you are hearing a kind of noise in your ear, and you know it's doing like mighty waves of the ocean, mighty waves of the sea, and then their master, the devil, may talk from the midst of that noise, saying, we are coming, we are coming. Today you are faith, today you will not escape. Pastor is not here, and the overseer is not here, and the leaders are not here, prayer warriors are not here. Here you are here alone today. We get you today. Just laugh and laugh them into derision and tell them Jesus is here. Pastor is not here. Jesus is here. If overseer is not here, I am going to conquer you. Come in and then open your door and open your window and say, where are you? I will deal with you. They will run away in Jesus' name.
2: Yeah, they you with the color no come here. Hey, la no but it do let two no ho ho ho ho. Like the damn Abusana Tola de Babena, me Vagbo Wegba, a Benny Bemia Lowajo, and I will pass Tomelu, unola omelio gbadura srafo omelio ma khonu o nyan kalawa konuna konuna da chuti me tri tri tri lonuti na gbobena de na yesu le gbonyan pastor omelio yesu le gbonyan pofon to na for place wa si.
3: Sometimes they come in a dream. And they come like mighty waves rushing at you. And someone will say, shoot him. Kill him. And then they say, the grave is there. We're going to bury you today. In your dream, you stand up like a mighty giant. And you mention the name of Jesus. Everybody say,
2: Jesus.
3: And when you mention that name, at the mention of the name of Jesus, all the mighty hosts, like rushing mighty water or wind, coming to take you, all of them will vanish in Jesus' name.
2: What are
3: the multitude of many people which make a noise like the noise of the sea? The rushing of the nations that make a rushing like the rushing of mighty water. The nation shall rush like the rushing of many waters. All those nations that will be rushing, all those wicked people that are rushing at you,
2: all
3: the wicked people that are planning against your life, the judgment of God is upon them already. But God shall rebuke them. Almighty God shall rebuke them. Our Savior, Lord, King, and Redeemer will rebuke them. And they shall flee far off. And shall be chased as the chaff of the mountains before the wind. And like a rolling thing before the whirlwind. And behold, at evening tide trouble, and before the morning he is not. In Psalm 57 verse 20, all these mighty waters we're talking about, and the streams of the tossing waves we're talking about, they're the wicked people. But even though they are rushing and they are mighty, you'll be walking over them. You'll be victorious over them. You'll be peaceful while you are walking on these troubled waters in Jesus' name. Psalm 57 verse 20. But the wicked are like the troubled sea, when it cannot rest, whose waters cast up mire and dirt. That's what we are talking about. The wicked people. The sinful people. The dangerous people. Your enemies and your adversaries. Your persecutors and the people who are walking on the paths of darkness. They are like the troubled sea, whose waters cast up mire and dirt. But we are going to overcome them. Even this morning you will see you are going to overcome them. And the Lord will put testimony in your mouth in Jesus' name. In Psalm 124 reading from verse 1. If it had not been the Lord who was on our side, now may Israel say.
2: Israel
3: If it had not been the Lord who was on our side when men rose up against us, then they had swallowed us up quick when their wrath was kindled against us. Then the waters had overwhelmed us and the stream had gone over our soul. Then the proud waters had gone over our soul. Blessed be the Lord who has not given us as a prey to their teeth. Our soul is escaped as a bird out of the snare of the fowler. The snare is broken and we are escaped. Our help is in the name of the Lord who made heaven and earth. Do you see the psalmist praising the Lord? He said, if it had not been the Lord who was on our side, they would have swallowed us up.
2: Those
3: men, mighty indeed, and treacherous indeed, and dangerous indeed, and murderous indeed, they rose up against us. They would have swallowed us up. Their wrath was kindled against us. And they planned a terrible conspiracy behind us. The waters would have overwhelmed us and the stream would have gone over our soul. And the proud waters would have gone over us. They thought we finished him. They had a meeting behind. They had a meeting under the tree. They had a meeting by the riverside. They had a meeting in the jungle. They had a meeting on the mat when they were sitting on the mat and conjuring some things. And in their conspiracy, like mighty waters, and then in their anger and wrath, they said, if we put him this way, maybe they even brought your picture. And then they did something in your picture. They said, what we have done on his picture now, we have done to him, he will die. Once the Lord has not given you to them, there is nothing they can do. I said there is nothing they can do. Our soul is escaped as a bird out of the snare of the fowler. The snare is broken and we escaped. Our help, our sustenance, our support, our victory is in the name of the Lord who made heaven and earth. That's why I come to you today to tell you that your victory has come. And the power of the Lord will never stop in your life in Jesus' name.
2: Our
3: help is in the Lord. Our deliverance is in the Lord. Our healing is in the Lord. Our victory is in the name of the Lord. And we're going to walk on these turbulent waters, whatever they are, how deep, how high, how wide they are, we're already victorious in Jesus' name.
2: Ede kakou, ede de to, And
3: we will walk on the water not just for a day, not just for a week. All the rest of our lives will be walking majestically and victoriously, assuredly, consistently on the troubled waters in Jesus' name.
2: Yes, don't let us see my words. Many for the colo, many for the colo, let me up and come, let me up, Bama, Dazi Gumiaza, Tosolia to Taja Bailey, yes, so
3: come to point number three, consistent walk on troubled water.
2: Mounia Papa Tonlia, what Jack Bolaji or Zonkilili to a
3: consistent walk on troubled water.
2: What Jack Bolaji or Zonkilili to a
3: Matthew chapter 14, reading from verse 28.
2: Matthew Tawi and the Pope Blab of Onilia.
3: Matthew chapter 14, verse 28.
2: Matthew Tawi.
3: And Peter answered him and said, Lord, if it be thou, bid me come unto thee on the water. And he said, come. What didn't Jesus say? I am Jesus. You cannot do it. What didn't Jesus say? I'm the only one that can do it because I'm Lord and Savior. And why didn't Jesus say, for me it is possible, for you it is for me it is possible, for you it's impossible? Why did Jesus say, come? Because we read, put your finger in Matthew, I'm still coming back, in John chapter 14 verse 12. John chapter 14 verse 12.
2: John chapter 14
3: verse 12. Verily, verily, I say unto you, he that believeth on me, the works that I do, he shall do also.
2: Baba, Baba, Malak, Bonami, Bena, Amosi, Huaji, Nelson, Allah, Dosio, Malala, Eyaka, Awe.
3: The victory that Jesus had, we can have the same victory.
2: The
3: face that Jesus had, we can have the same face. The mighty deeds and the mighty works that Jesus had, we can have the same mighty deeds and mighty words. The victory and the conquering power that Jesus manifested, we can have the same victory. We can manifest the same conquering power. And the same victorious walk and consistent walk over the seas of life that Jesus manifested and demonstrated, we can have that same consistent walk over the troubled waters of life. Verily, verily, I say unto you that believeth on me. Do you believe in Jesus? I said, do you believe in Jesus? Whosoever, he that believeth in me, the works that I do shall do also. And greater works than this shall ye do, because I go unto my Father. That's why we're reading in Matthew chapter 14. Peter answered and said, Lord, if it be thou, bid me come to thee on the water.
2: Hey, Petro, kwezi benaka, Petro, nenye wela, na benamazo, etiaja bagbo.
3: Jesus said, come.
2: Tete, Yesu, gwane benava.
3: And they were told, and when Peter was come down out of the ship, he walked on the water to go to Jesus.
2: Hey, esi Petro, di le vwamala.
3: And he would have been walking like that if he kept on looking at Jesus, if he will not look at the sea, if he will not look at the wave, if he will not look at the storm, if he will not look at the enemy, if he will not look at the manifestation of the forces of nature, if he will not look at the rising waves and the descending waves, if
2: you
3: will block his ears of the noise of the waves, and he keeps on looking unto Jesus, the author and the finisher of our faith. He would have kept on walking and walking and walking victoriously, triumphantly on the water. And if you will do the same thing, and you don't hear the noise of the enemy, and you don't see the activities of the enemy, and you don't hear the stories about the witches and the wizards, and you don't read the books that the people who don't have faith are writing about the powers of darkness, and you keep on looking unto Jesus, the author and the finisher of your faith, you will walk on the turbulent waters of life.
2: Versace,
3: when he saw the wind boisterous, he was afraid and beginning to sink. He cried, saying, "Lord, save me."
2: Gakesi wakwa yala lepofumla. Ebon eye esie wode ati toyimla. Edoulibe na patandem.
3: Why are you looking at the wind?
2: Look at
3: the looking at the unbeliever. Why are you looking at those insignificant hands that cannot do anything to you? Why are you hearing the noise of those enemies and they're just making noise? When we're told it's the empty barrel that makes the greatest noise.
2: Look at the lesson.
3: Looking at the waves and the storm, and then he saw the wind boisterous, that's why he was afraid, and the moment he became afraid, he began to sing. And then we're told he cried unto the Lord and said, "Lord, save me." It wasn't a long prayer. And it wasn't a prayer that he was prayed fighting Jesus. And it wasn't shouting on Jesus, saying, "Jesus, what are you looking at? Save me." You know, some people pray. And when they are praying, when you look at them, you say, "What's the matter? Where are you coming from?"
2: But
3: he prayed and he prayed with confidence. And he prayed with faith. And he prayed with assurance. He knows that's my Lord and my Master. He loves me. He's my shepherd. And because he's my shepherd, he's not going to allow me, the sheep, to drown in this mighty way. And he said, "Lord, save me." He was very clear. He was very specific. He was very definite. Request was pointed and pungent. And he told the Lord exactly what he wanted at that very time. "Lord, save me." That's how to pray. You're not just praying and rambling and going here and there and saying this and saying that and not knocking the nail on the head. "Lord, save me." And in Versace, one immediately. Everybody say immediately. I want you to remain in trouble for another day, another week, another time, another month. Immediately, Jesus stretched out, or he set forth his hand, and he caught him, and he said unto him, "O thou of little faith, wherefore didst thou doubt?"
2: Yes, my brother, if we're going to know it, and my care, yes, we are this the car. Aye, we're done. Aye, yes, we do. Do abodan, my care. Aye, we lay. God, bonnie, be now, cause of it. Don't look at it in the.
3: He lifted him up and put him on the sea again to walk, keep on walking consistently.
2: My baby, Ellie, back to Atabanagas was on like a little play.
3: He besotted you, and when they were come. Peter came, Jesus came, both of them came walking majestically now. The faith had been restored. When they were come into the ship, the wind ceased.
2: Isaiah 43 verse 2.
3: When thou passest through the waters, I will be with thee. And through the rivers, they shall not overflow thee. When thou walkest through the fires, the Bible says, thou shalt not be burnt. Neither shall the flame kindle upon thee. Why?
2: Look at them.
3: Because the Lord is my shepherd. I shall not want. He maketh me to lie down in green pastures. He leadeth me beside the still waters. He restoreth my soul. He restoreth my soul. He leadeth me in the path of righteousness for his name's sake. Yea, though I walk through the valley through the shadow of death, I will fear no evil. I will fear no evil. For thou art with me. Thy rod and thy staff, they comfort me. The Lord is with you. The great physician is with you. The Lord Almighty is with you. The one that never lost the battle is with you. And because the one that never lost the battle is with you, that's the reason you will fear no evil. That's the reason you will fear no conspiracy. That's the reason you will fear no evil power. That's the reason you are victorious over your trouble. That's the reason you are victorious over every challenge of life. That's why you'll be able to walk on the stormy waters of life. And because you are not looking at the mighty waves, you're looking at the Lord Jesus Christ. In 2 Corinthians 5:7, for we walk by faith and not by sight. Don't listen to the noise of the enemy anymore. Don't listen to the threats of the enemy anymore. And don't listen to all the curses and incantations of the enemy anymore. Don't listen to whatever the devil may be trying to throw at you anymore. And this very morning you come before the Lord. You're not looking at the waves. You're not looking at the mighty ocean. You're not looking at the conspiracy. You're not looking at your enemies. You're not looking at their bragging. You're not looking at their boasting. You're not looking at their magic. You're not listening to the occultic threat. You're not looking at the chance they put on your doorstep. You're not looking at the charcoal they put on your chair. You're not looking at the kind of a morning black clothes they're wearing. You're not looking at the proverbs they're throwing at you. You're not looking at the songs they're singing about you. You're not looking at the pointing of finger they're pointing at you. You're not looking at the dreams you're having. You're not looking at the pain in your body. But we walk by faith and not by sight. In 2 Corinthians 4:18, while we look not at the things that are seen. That was the problem of Peter. He was looking at the waves that he could see. But the Bible says the way you have the victory and the way you become a conqueror, while we look not at the things things which are seen. But are the things which are not seen. Things which are seen are temporal, and the things which are not seen are eternal. If you do what I'm telling you this morning, your storms are over. The challenges are over. And the works of the devil will be destroyed in your life in Jesus' name.
2: In Psalm
3: 107 from verse 24.
2: Psalm
3: 107 verse 24. These see the works of the Lord and his wonders in the deep.
2: He commences
3: and raises the stormy wind, and which lifteth up the waste thereof. They mount up to the heaven and they go down again to the depth. Their soul is melted because of trouble. They reel to and fro and they stagger like a drunken man, and they
2: at their wit's edge.
3: Then they cry unto the Lord in their trouble, and he bringeth them out of their distress. The Lord will bring you out of your distress. He maketh the storm a calm, so that the waves thereof are still. The time has come for your victory. The time has come for your healing. The time has come for your deliverance. You will be victorious in Jesus' name. Are you still afraid? For a moment, I want you to close your eyes. Don't stand up here. Just close your eyes. Can you see what you were seeing before? Open your eyes now. As you go out, close your eyes to the witches. Close your eyes to the evil doers. All that letter they have written to you that is making you afraid, close your eyes to them, throw them away. All the dreams you have had that is making you afraid, close your eyes to them. And then you open your eyes to the Lord Jesus Christ.
2: As of opening up the light, Jesus Christ,
3: you will see Jesus.
2: You
3: will see his power. You will see his healing. You will see his deliverance. You will see his provision. You will see his prosperity. And don't look at those enemies anymore. Only at Jesus. Only at Jesus. Only looking at Jesus. And you'll be victorious for the rest of your life in Jesus' name. Right now, you close your eyes to all those things of the world. Don't allow any witch to tell you they have power. They don't have any power. Don't allow them to tell you they have power. They don't have any power. All the abalists, don't allow them to tell you they have any power. They don't have any power. All your enemies, don't allow anybody to tell they have power. They don't have any power. The stormy sea, don't allow the stormy sea to give you a message. You are going to be drowned. You cannot be drowned. All the enemies that have a conspiracy together and they are meeting in the forest, in the bush, by the sea, under the tree, don't allow anybody to tell you they have killed you. They have not killed you. They cannot kill you, because Jesus is the Prince of Life.
2: Your barrenness,
3: you are not barren anymore. Children of God. Close your eyes to the persecution. The Lord is by your side. You will walk through that fire and the flame will not kindle upon you. Close your eyes to the pain you are having. That pain is going to be removed this morning. You're more than a mighty conqueror. You are more than a victorious person. You are victorious and you go beyond being victorious. The Lord has given you the victory today. And no power of the devil can challenge you because you will walk on the mighty seas of the river. The Lord is on your side. The Lord is on your side. All the conspirators, all the persecutors, they will come to nothing. Victory has come to you. You will conquer the giant.

0: unto Jesus.
1: Bebe po Yesu.
0: He also on the finisher of your faith.
1: Wa sulaba gondola pe nu lalada.
0: Is our Lord.
1: Enye mi apo to.
0: Is our Savior.
1: Enye mi apo dela.
0: Is our Redeemer.
1: Enye mi apo kola.
0: Is our King.
1: Enye mi apo tia.
0: He is walking on the water. I am going to walk on the water.
1: Eya le zozole tia di ni hama tia zon chilaji.
0: And because he did it without drowning and without sinking, you will do it without sinking, without drowning.
1: Let's see, Yesu e to ma de o.
0: But consistently walking on the troubled, turbulent water supply, your sicknesses will be healed. Your pain will be taken away. And all the challenges of your life, you will overcome. Keep on looking unto Jesus. Keep on looking unto Jesus.
1: We are not yes like Pomko.
0: Keep on looking unto Jesus.
1: We are not yes like Pomko.
0: The author and the finisher of your faith.
1: Don't look
0: at those herbalists. Don't listen to their curse. Don't listen to what they say. Don't remember that negative dream. Looking unto Jesus. That's where your victory is. Make you
1: are
0: your child of God.
1: Make
0: sure you are a child of God. And that you are forsaking your sin.
1: And
0: faith in God. The troubles are all over. The troubles are gone. The pain is gone.
1: The
0: sickness is gone. The challenges are gone. Because the victory of the Lord has come upon your life today. In Jesus' name we pray. People of God say
1: Amen.
0: Challenge in your life today. Any problem in your life today. Any sickness in your life today. Any impossibility in your family today. The miracle of the Lord has come to you now. I said the miracle of the Lord has come to you now. Raise up your hand now for that miracle. Remember, if you are sick, this is the moment of healing. If you are oppressed, this is the moment of deliverance. If there is any challenge in your life, this is the moment the Lord is going to settle that challenge in Jesus'
1: name. Yes, open up, come on.
0: Are we ready today? Are we ready for miracles? The miracle is coming your way. The power of the Lord is coming your way. Father, in the name of Jesus, I come to you this day on behalf of your sons and your daughters, my brothers and sisters, and the little children, O Lord. I pray you open the windows of heaven and rain your miracle down upon everybody in Jesus' name.
1: Mevagbo fitele no vinu to no vinu no de bi o ti ti awo ko to no bi mo pe bi odumo bere mouth ti po ba bless reo na nanu kuru ba ti na da ko do wa jile yesu pelu komo.
0: The turbulent waters in their lives, all the raging seas and the mighty oceans of enemies in their lives right now, I bring them down. Let there be stillness and calmness in Jesus' name. Lord, I pray anywhere there is sickness, let there be healing right now. Anywhere there is oppression, let there be deliverance right now. Anywhere the powers of darkness are walking, I come against those wicked powers of the enemies, be destroyed in Jesus' name.
1: Lord,
0: I'm asking right now you manifest your power. 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Heal every sickness in Jesus' name.

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0: Me to kweda devi majimajale mosho mokwa jiti ola pa goma.
1: Give them miracle children in Jesus' name.
0: Na wonu kunupe diegbali yeso panu koma.
1: And Lord, I pray any attack of the enemy, any affliction of the enemy, any object walking about in the body, any oppressive spirit, I command deliverance right now. All those epileptic spirits, evil spirit, tormenting spirit, come out in Jesus' name.
0: Apatamantokweda, bena pipi lai, amayoko gbagbabola towa, gbagbabola ni, jani gbagbabola odoma, apatamantokweda gbagbabola dogole yeso penu kama.
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1: Confirm the miracle upon every life.
0: Apatama bena dukwa lukuna jila mashama pagbama.
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1: Let the strength of the Lord come into everyone right now.
0: Ma upanu senekera mashama mabiti lai.
1: Spirit of death, I drive you away. The people of God have received the spirit of life. They will live, they will not die in Jesus' name.
0: Kupa gbagbo ma tesela dogo. 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
1: Thank you, Lord, because I know you have answered.
0: Apeta ma da kuna bina le do chinami.
1: In Jesus' name we pray.
0: Le yeso penu kama mito pedale.
1: Amen.
0: Amen.
1: That was your miracle. Your victory nobody will take away from you.
0: Mare kama kwa jidu mala siyo gwede gwede akwa o.
1: Let's pray together now. Father, in the name of Jesus. We bless your mighty name today. We glorify you because you make us to see this new day of the new year.
2: Oh
1: Lord, we're praying as you have been marvelously great and good and glorious and gracious to your people. We're praying that, oh Lord, from today and to the rest of this year and the rest of our lives, that your goodness will never fail in our lives in Jesus' name. We come to a covenant relationship with you, which has been done before and which you are strengthening today. Oh Lord, we're praying that this covenant relationship, you will strengthen it in Jesus' name. We're praying that you'll manifest your power in every life. You'll pour down your blessings on everyone. That your goodness will come to the lives of everyone in Jesus' name. We're praying for all our brothers and sisters, members of the family of God. Lord, we're praying that your blessings will be poured abundantly upon every one of them, as well as on us in
2: Jesus' name.
1: Help us, Lord, to start this week aright.
2: Papa,
1: this month aright. And this year right as well. Lord, we pray that you will open our eyes to see and behold wonderfully great things in your word, in Jesus'
2: name.
1: Bless your people today, Lord.
2: In
1: Jesus' mighty name we pray. And
2: Amen.
1: I welcome every one of us to the service today in Jesus' name. And for those who are joining us, we are bringing the greetings of the headquarters to you, and we say Happy New Year to everyone in Jesus' name. And we pray that the blessing of the Lord will be of flowing and abundant in every life in the name of the Lord. All the Sundays of this year will be together. And we'll be having this covenant fellowship and worship together. And I'm assuring you, as you come every Sunday to your locality and to your district, at your region, at your state, and in all the nations where we are, and we bind ourselves together in a covenant relationship with the Lord and with one another. I believe that this year will be a great year and a marvelous year for everyone in Jesus' name. Today we're going to consider the guarantee of the better covenant. 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
2: Watch night, Azamatotoma, Miaponuto, Apotola for Safi, Hana Jirunuti.
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1: The guarantee of a better covenant, then you know the blessings we are going to receive from the Lord will be unlimited. And I need to remind you of those keys, and throughout your life this year, you shouldn't forget the keys of forgiveness and peacemaking. If you're going to open the doors before you this year, you need the keys of forgiveness. And peacemaking. One, you are forgiven by God, and you forgive yourself too. And then your neighbors that have offended you, forgive them. You are at peace with God, you are at peace with your neighbor, you are at peace with everyone.
2: You're not going to be able to open too many doors.
1: Remember to the key of forbearance.
2: And then
1: there's a third key of fellowship and partnership. Then the key of faithfulness and purity. And the key of fasting and prayer. There's another key here, the key of faith and praise. When you have all these keys, and then you have the master key of what? I said the master key of what? The master key of holiness, follow peace with all men.
3: and holiness without which no man shall see the Lord.
2: Apeto pe safi kenya agbe kokwe nono di nguti fafa na amokata kple kokwe nyinyi ha yoma nenye banu si amala mare ngwa matena kwa apeto
3: for hunger. Hunger for righteousness.
2: Alabat zozinyi nyefwa dokple chikona wumi.
3: And O for obedience.
2: Evelia etororo na klero.
3: L for love.
2: Aye lolona
3: adayoma.
2: Aye formadi madi
3: nava. That's why Daniel said, live, O king. And a new heart. A new heart will I give you.
2: Aye ajiye na suasio.
3: Entire consecration.
2: Dokwita sona blibo.
3: And seeking God's righteousness first. I'm reminding you of all that so that you hold all the keys in your hand. And then you hold this master key of holiness. And then there's a guarantee of the blessing of the Lord retained and revealed in the covenant of the Lord. And you'll be blessed mightily in Jesus' name.
2: Ekama kpero ji libana afotopo nu babla ya yirasi o defia o kata wazuto le yesu fanu kome.
3: Give me a new year, amen.
2: Minam afoye ye pa emela.
3: Hebrews chapter 7 verse 22.
2: Hebrew to pagbala eta adre kpikpi bla
3: obo. By so much what Jesus made the surety of a better testament.
2: Nenemaka ha Yesu zu nubabla si nyowu san la pa asifu akola.
3: That word testament there also means covenant.
2: Nubabla agafia ba
3: and we want to remind ourselves we have a better covenant.
2: Alaba miado nukojina miado kibana nubabla si nyowu la sumiasi.
3: A greater covenant.
2: Nubabla si lolowu.
3: And a more glorious covenant.
2: Nubabla si nunuti kokwe
3: la u. Jesus Christ is a surety.
2: Hey, yes, we are asifu akola.
3: Jesus Christ is a guarantee
2: yes,
3: of that better covenant.
2: Yes, we are make a demagbana. Nenepa nubabla ma sinyowula.
3: From verse 23, and there truly were many priests because they were not suffered or permitted to continue by reason of death. But this man, because he continues ever as an unchangeable priesthood.
2: Aye, amamao domagereo zununolao la esiku bebana wagachi agba olata ka ayala esi wononyi yire mavomavo mutila nunola nyenyesia madolina ola
3: suasi. Wherefore is able also to save them to the uttermost that come unto God by him, seeing he ever liveth to make intercession for them.
2: Ayata atengu akwa masioto ajiva maugbolada agbe blibo kankan lesi wono agbe da bana wakod akola nguti.
3: It tells us in verse 26, for such a high priest became us who is holy and harmless and undefiled and separate from sinners, made higher than the heavens.
2: Agbona mi le pipi lo voda le bala bana no la gasia togba hia miao ha amasi nya kokweto madifo amama podi amasi de erokwidato nuvo la odoma eye okoyere jiwu jipo.
3: I read from chapter 8 verse 6.
2: Manli tota enyi pipi adelia.
3: Chapter 8 verse 6. But now as he obtained a more excellent ministry, by how much also is the mediator of a better covenant.
2: Ata enyi kpikpi ade ke azola subosubo si nyowu sa la su esi aba alesi wonye nu babla si nyowu eye wodri anyida nugbadodo si onyowu la jila pa abulelana
3: was established upon better promises.
2: Wodo agoma anyida nugbadodo si onyowu la ji.
3: And so as we look at the word of God, we see that the covenant the Lord has given us, it's actually a richer covenant.
2: Ninye ba miela nukura maufa nyanua nubabla eka apoto enamia adanugo awu.
3: And yet we're told that we have a greater covenant now.
2: Ayona miya ba nubabla si lolo ufia
3: a better covenant now, a richer covenant now, a more glorious covenant now.
2: Nubabla si nu asi hohole ayenguti kokwele nu tanto.
3: Only that we need to know the terms and the conditions of that covenant. And as we know the terms and the conditions of the covenant, and then we plug ourselves very seriously, then the Lord himself will give us all the benefits of the covenant in Jesus'
2: name.
3: A good amen.
2: Master, amen.
3: As we look at the message, the guarantee of a better covenant, I divide the message to three parts. Number one, the surety of the better covenant.
2: Mama nusosoda akpato akpagbanto asifu akola nanu babla sinyowu.
3: The surety of the better covenant.
2: Asifu akola nanu babla sinyowu.
3: Number two, the sufficiency of the better covenant.
2: Evalia nubabla sinyowu lafe blibode de.
3: The sufficiency of the better covenant.
2: Nubabla sinyowu lafe blibode de.
3: And then number three, the superiority of the better covenant.
2: And atolia nubabla sinyowu lafe nubabla
3: sinyowu. The superiority of the better covenant.
2: Nubabla sinyowu lafe nubabla sinyowu.
3: Let's come back to number one. It's a surety of the better covenant. We come back to Hebrews again, Hebrews chapter 7, verse 22. By so much was Jesus made a surety of a better covenant.
2: The word
3: surety there, I need to explain to you. It means the guarantee of that better covenant.
2: It means
3: the pledge of that better covenant. Actually, it also means the seal of that better covenant. In Israel as well as in our land today, when you come into a contract, you need to give. If it's in the material realm, you need to give collateral. That will give assurance and certainty that as the conditions are fulfilled, then all the blessings of the covenant of that contract will be yours.
2: Ike anya kakare jiba na ninye ba dodo yo kata le nubabla manu wo warejia ekama ya yirasi yo lema azuto.
3: As a person that says, I'm standing for him. And if anything fails, I'll make sure that I pay everything that ought to be paid. That's a guarantee. And that's the surety. That's the pledge. That is the seal.
2: And
3: then he puts a signature on the document, and the appearance of a signature guarantees that everything will be given unto the beneficiaries of that contract.
2: Ayo da sin enepa agbalamate hedo pejibana ameke gere agbapepe ama vire yokata ado atoma watsina nenepa amema.
3: The same thing the covenant we're having with the Lord.
2: Nenema tututu emyo hamile nu blankla apetola.
3: Greatest on earth and the greatest in heaven. He is the surety of this better covenant. In Genesis chapter 43, verses 8 and
2: 9.
3: And Judah said unto Israel his father, send the lad with me, and we will arise and go, that we may live and not die, both we and thou, and also our little ones, and I will be surety for him. Of my hand shall thou require him. If I bring him not unto thee, and set him before thee, let me bear the blame forever.
2: You daglana for Israel bana the asile de vilanguti bana the asile de vilantinam bana mia zamo ayi ne miachi agbe eye miangto wongto ple miano vio miagaku o mano anu eye na bieto asinyeme nenye maga kpleva do nukuwome o la
3: verse 9. I will be surety for him. I will be the guarantee that he will come back. If he doesn't come back, hold me to it.
2: Pipi ashekelia mano anu eye na bie ato asinye nenye mekpleve ola ronku nenye mekpleva ronku ola.
3: And then when you learn that Jesus Christ is a guarantee, is a surety that all the blessings we have in the covenant the Lord will give unto us.
2: Yesure bana Yesu enya amaika enya asifu akola alo amaika anonu banade yajira yokatala nugwe nubabla ma wazumiato.
3: And that Jesus Christ will make sure that all the blessings of the covenant, nothing will fail. That's the meaning and that's the significance of the word surety.
2: Bana Yesu Christo akpo akbo bana de nu babla ya fo ya yira yo kata anyem ya togoma akpo baba na wa vama na mi wa wena mi pepepe asipu akola akgo
3: mi nyetia. As they go to the land of Egypt, Joseph arranged that they'll put a scarf in the bag of Benjamin. And while they were going after getting the food, then he sent one of the servants to run after them. And they ran after them, and they discovered that cup in the bag of Benjamin. And they brought them all back. And Joseph said, "What have you done this? Why have you taken the cup by which I divine?"
2: Ayo blokata gbe ayo globana nuka eh Joseph globana nuka temi oya kopu ya kpuri maka makanula nuka temi se sozie ha.
3: And then they said, he now said, "All right, I release the rest of you."
2: Ayo globa azo madasile mi amakote onti.
3: "This Benjamin, I will keep him back."
2: Benjamin ya maziaji adari.
3: And Judah knew that he couldn't face the father without Benjamin.
2: Hey, you don't have any. You might want to go. You fofo. Ne, make pull Benjamin call you neo.
3: He had become the surety.
2: Alabana, enya, enya,
3: he had become the guarantee. He had become the pledge. He had become the seal and the signature to the promise he made to the father that he is to Jacob.
2: Ayenya meka no anu, ayenya meka fuasi ako, ayenya meka damagba, ayo no nu na lafufu a Jacob nukume. Bana yaga kule agbe.
3: We're now reading that story in chapter 44, verse 4. Chapter 44 of Genesis, verse 4.
2: Nyahulila tabla na vone, Mose banto, kwikwi enelia.
3: And when they were gone out of the city, and not yet far off, Joseph said unto his steward, "Up, follow after the men. When thou dost overtake them, say unto them, wherefore have you rewarded evil for good? Is not this age in which my Lord drinketh, and whereby indeed he divineth, and have done evil in so doing?" And he overtook them, and he spake unto them these same words. And they said unto him, "Wherefore says my Lord these words? God forbid that thy servant should do according to this sin. Behold the money which we found in our sacks' mouths, we brought again unto thee out of the land of Canaan. How then should we steal out of thy Lord's house silver or gold? With whomsoever of thy servants it be found, both let him die, and we also will be my Lord's bondmen."
2: Aye, asi wo dogola duam. 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
3: They were reading in verse 10 and he said, now also let it be according unto your words. He with whom it is found shall be my servant, and ye shall be blameless.
2: Kikuya wolia ado anu bana anyo wa wenenema alesi nagble agblo ene amasi gbo wa pelela nazu kluvi kemi amamamleo
3: 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They speedily took down every man his sack to the ground and opened every man his sack, and he searched and began at the eldest and left at the youngest, and the cup was found in Benjamin's sack.
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2: Tete wo zawo fo awuo eyo domare siare gado agbana apa teji eyo gatrova dulame eyi asi yuda kle novia over Joseph pemalam wo Joseph gale afimako tete wo zeklo data agude.
3: And that's the story that helps us to understand the significance of the pledge of the guarantee.
2: Ayenye ngutinya sika anaba myase asifu akola gomatututu.
3: And as they discovered that cup in Benjamin's sack, Judah knew, because he had been standing as a guarantee, he had to do something about it.
2: Aiko kada kulu anu le Benjamin foku tokwa ma Yuda nyaba ayenya meka fuasi akoda nu ayenya meka no anu la siata le ba ya wona na to anguchi godogodo.
3: Verse 32 and verse 33. For thy servant became surety for the lad unto my father. I was a guarantor that this child, this boy, must come back.
2: Alabana wo dola no de vila nu le fofu agbo eye madonu gbane bana nyama na nyama kplo de vila ve.
3: Thy servant became surety for the lad unto my father, saying, if I bring him not unto thee, then I shall bear the blame to my father forever.
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3: Which means, as we look at the conditions of the new covenant, the better covenant, and we see the great things that the Lord said he will do, and we remember that the Lord is a surety.
2: Nenye ba mye la nu kuda nu babla si nyo wu a nguti ya mye kpo nu ga nu ga si yo apoto donu gbaba ya wo e mye.
3: That means if any of those things are not done to us, if they're not given to us, that then the Lord Jesus will bear the blame forever.
2: Nenye ba numa oyoka nugba odo oma we na mio ekama apoto Yesu Kristo adi fo to mavo ira mavo.
3: And we know the Lord is blameless and spotless and sinless.
2: Eh minya ba apoto afondi di malanu ayile la rekama lanu e nugba
3: rekama lanu. And because he's blameless and sinless, we know that he will give us all that is contained in the covenant.
2: As you nya mama di fo onyata minya ba nusi okata nugba odo lanu bablama ele okata wagana mi godogodo.
3: And then in verse 32, for thy servant became surety.
2: Then
3: in verse 33, now therefore I pray thee, let thy servant abide instead of the lad, a bond man to my lord, and let the lad go up to his brethren.
2: Kukubla etonvo etolia ayata mede kukuna wo wo dola na zukluvina nya apoto de asile de vila nguti na wayi apa kle novia o.
3: That's how Judah illustrated standing as guarantor.
2: Aleka Yuda Allah Yuda to adokwito fie kpona nu aba asipu akola.
3: And that means then that the Lord Jesus Christ is giving us assurance that every sin that is contained in the covenant of peace.
2: Tama fi aba Yesu Kristo le pedo majina mi bana nusia nusika le nutivava pa no babla mala.
3: Everything will be granted unto us, and we're not going to miss the blessing of the Lord in our lives in Jesus' name.
2: Wola okata tsogana mi eh apoto po yayira mi abuila mi apa agbama apagbere o le Yesu ponu kama.
3: In Psalm 119 verse 121.
2: Psalm alafaraka wi aseke pipi alafaraka bla vorike.
3: I have done judgment and justice. Lead me not to my oppressors. Be surety for thy servant for good. Let not the proud oppress me.
2: Mawanu sile atepe kple nusizo megagblem de ame sio temde anyila sima o khony.
3: Mine eyes fail for thy salvation and for the word of thy righteousness. Deal with thy servant according to thy mercy and teach me thy statutes.
2: Honyada wo dola nu hana apa nyi na dadalao naga tem de anyi o nute nyenu kuonu le wo khona mekla wo gbed wo gbedodo.
3: I remember, you know, he was telling the Lord Almighty himself, be surety for me, I cannot pick a man, not even Judah.
2: But you,
3: Almighty God yourself, you will be guarantee for me.
2: He tells us
3: in verse 125, I am thy servant, give me understanding, that I may know thy testimonies. It is time for thee, Lord, to work, for they have made void thy law.
2: Kuku ala fa rekabla vova aton wo dola menya fianu nyam na madesi wo dase didi wo Yehova fa nu woyi do aji alabana wo tu se wo tu.
3: It is time for thee, O Lord, to work. You are now my guarantor, you are my guarantee, and because of that, rise up and work on my behalf.
2: Yehova reyi deno azobana na wodo alabana wenya meka demagbana wenya meka spuasi akorang tinye so e na wodora nunye alabana.
3: And that's what the Lord is promising to do in this new year,
2: numa nugbedom apoto alabana ya wanami lafaye yesiame,
3: that he himself, as he has given himself as the guarantee of the covenant,
2: bana ayanto asioto arukina aba asifu akola na nubablala ene.
3: In Genesis chapter 15, reading from verse 13.
2: Mose banto atari atonto kukwiri aton.
3: And he said unto Abraham, know of a surety that thy seed shall be a stranger in a land that is not theirs, and that and shall serve them, and they shall afflict them 400 years. And also that nation whom they shall serve, I will judge. Afterward shall they come out with great substance.
2: Ayo glana Abraham bana nye na ganye bana wo jijime vio anye amadrola anyigbada simanya wota o laji aye wa suba anyigbama jito aye wa mao atawada anyi fa alafa enesong gakaha mawo fudu koma si suba mwole lam aye le asia magbala wa toka sinonu gadeo adwe.
3: And I shall go to thy fathers in peace. Thou shalt be buried in a good old age.
2: Kawola ayire tokbe ogbo lenguti fafama aye aku amaga bali bali hafi aku.
3: Here we come again across the word again, shorty. But this word here means the certainty. Because of the unfailing nature of the Lord and the unfailing promises of the Lord. All the promises of God promise of salvation. And the promise of sanctification. And the promise of abundant grace. And the promise of healing. And the promise of deliverance. And the promise of provision. All the promises we have, it says, they're established on the foundation of the Lord Jesus Christ, because the Lord Jesus is the guarantee, the surety, the pledge, the seal of this covenant.
2: Nugbedodo yokata apoto edonamia wodo kata goma anyira apoto Yesu Kristo ji alabana eyanya meka fuasi akọ eyanya meka demagbani eyanya meka nonu eyanya meka trenu gbedodo yokata nu banare yawo na mi
3: gbedodo. That's why it says in Revelation chapter 3 verse 14.
2: Numato gbala nyare refia atawi eto pipiwi enelia.
3: Angel of the church of the Laodiceans write, this thing says the Amen, the faithful and the true witness, the beginning of the creation of God. The Lord Jesus is the Amen.
2: Ayo ngondoda hamasile laudete la podola bana amasinye amen da sedi la nutepola planya tepoto amasinye maoponu opo gomadzala egblo asiobana apoto Yesu Kristo enye amen la.
3: That means all the promises that are centered on him. Amen. And it's the faithful one.
2: Akoma kama fiaba nugbedo do kata o notera ayamaji ayenya emela bakle daserila nutepo olala.
3: And because the faithful one, we can be sure is going to grant us everything that is promised in the better covenant.
2: Si onya ayenya nutepo ola kakareji la esibana nusiyo kata nugbedo do namila nubabla si nyowula mala alo kata kata waganami.
3: The Lord has guaranteed and has written in the will for us.
2: Afoto dokpaji adasieta ayongle dadi nami ba anyamiato.
3: In 2 Corinthians chapter 1 verse 20.
2: Korinte to pagbala valia atagbanto kwikwi blave.
3: For all the promises of God in him are yea and in him amen, unto the glory of God by us.
2: Alabana maopo nugbedodo alasinu olele Yesu me ele ayanti eme latova ayaha jihana maopo kafukafuto.
3: When you look at the promises of God from the very beginning of the Bible to the end of the Bible, from Genesis all through to Revelation, all those promises are guaranteed to us through the Lord Jesus Christ.
2: Na lenkura maopo nugbedodo katang chito mose pagmalagbanto jivasara nyarefia jia. 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
3: How great are those promises?
2: Nugbedodo yawo tri akọ nto.
3: How abundant are those promises?
2: Oh aleke nugbedodo yawo maha sogbo yo.
3: How good are those promises?
2: Oh aleke o maha nyo yo.
3: That leads us to the second part of the message. The sufficiency of the better covenant. The sufficiency of the better covenant. Everything that we need has actually been supplied in that covenant. In Hebrews chapter 7 verse 25. Wherefore he is able. You stop there for a moment. All the promises that the Lord has given us, the Lord is saying he is able.
2: Ayata atenui torafia vie nugbedodo yokata apoto enamia alegbogbomanare ya atenui gogo godogodo.
3: That gives us then confidence that the one who has guaranteed all the promises of the covenant is the one that is able.
2: Ayana mi kpero jikla kakare jibana amasi demagbana nubabla ya okata la anyamaika tablibo ayo watenui ha.
3: Able today and able tomorrow.
2: Atenui egbe, atenui
3: ekto ha. Able this year and able the next year.
2: Atenui la afoyama, kule afoyika gbanama.
3: Wherefore, in that verse 25, he is able. Able also to save to the uttermost that come unto God by him, seeing he ever liveth to make intercession for them.
2: Ayata pikulu avoto ayata atenu aho amasiyo to ajiva maugbola de agbe blibo kankan la si wono agbe da bana wako oda ako la nguti.
3: Every time you are claiming the benefit and the covenant, you are saying, oh Lord, here is what you promised.
2: Ese ike na jibe akho vidi ada to nu babla ma elebo na gbo afoto nu ipo nu gbono do eye eye
3: asilo salvation for my loved ones. Salvation for my children. Salvation for members of my family. Salvation to the people we are preaching the gospel to. And then the Lord is making intercession for you, because he is a guarantor of the covenant.
2: Hey, apotola ano nyakom na kore nu alabana. Hey, nyameka puasi akore nu babla.
3: The covenant we're talking about has everything that we need.
2: Nu babla singuti mi lafum nu fum lala nu si anu si kana hiala ala amen.
3: You're looking at 2 Peter chapter 1, verses 3 and 4.
2: Petro pagbala valia atagban tokupi eton kule ene.
3: According as his divine power has given unto us all things that pertain unto life and godliness through the knowledge of him that has called us to glory and virtue, whereby are given unto us exceeding great and precious promises, that by these ye might be partakers of the divine nature, having escaped the corruption that is in the world through lust.
2: As the upper Mao Mangusa Tonus Yokata Yohana Agbekla Mouse Sorala, Kemito Sizza, Amasito, Young Topa Muti Kokwekla Musa Yomi La Me, Nusiome, Woto, Tonu Badodo Hosiganto, Kemi, Bana Miato, Asiome, Azumao Potosoma Goma Palao, Lemiasito, Nuzodro, Bagbeglansile, Hukamalag Ba.
3: In those two verses, we have all things made available for every one of us.
2: And
3: he says, it's according as his divine power, the power that cannot fail.
2: The power
3: behind the throne in heaven. And the power that holds the universe together. He tells us, it's according to this divine power he has given unto us. Unto the beneficiaries of the covenant.
2: He has
3: given unto us everything that we'll ever need for life and for godliness. Personal life, family life, domestic life, your business life, everything that you'll ever need, everything you'll ever need, and then everything in relationship with godliness. That's freedom from sin. That's freedom from every attack. That's freedom from every evil. Having escaped the corruption that is in the world through lust. In Romans chapter 8, reading from verse 32. He that spared not his own son, but delivered him up for us all, how shall he not with him also really give us all things?
2: Amasi mah yang tope vida magba o ka wotsoi hana de mikata miata bonula alakala o matsonu kata akpara engutinami oa.
3: It's bestowed on us all blessings we'll ever need.
2: Anami ya yirasio kata engutimiatenga butama
3: ato. That tells us then about the sufficiency of this covenant that the Lord has called us into.
2: Ayad nubablasi ma apoto yomi ve lafa blibo de de efia.
3: In Ephesians chapter 1, from verse 17, that the God of our Lord Jesus Christ, the Father of glory, may give unto you the spirit of wisdom and revelation in the knowledge of him.
2: Bana mia poto Yesu Christo pa mau sinyanguti kokwe fofola nana nunya kle nyarafia pa gbogbola mi le apa sizeze.
3: That the eyes of your understanding be enlightened, that ye may know what is the hope of his calling, and what the riches of his glory, of the glory of his inheritance in the saints.
2: Aye bana mia pa jima nukuo jina ko bana mia jesi nusinya apa amayoyo lafa mokokwa kule nusinya domanyinyi panguti kokwe pa kasinonu le ama kokwe ome.
3: And what is the exceeding greatness of his power toward us who believe, according to the working of his mighty power, which he wrought in Christ, when he raised him from the dead and set him at his own right hand in the heavenly places.
2: Plenusinya apongusa pa ganyenya sipo kata tala nami amasio hona sana la pa musa gbogbo la pa dowo lanu asiwo wo le christoma asiwo fo ene chitre to amakuku odoma aye o to edo yang topo nudusima.
3: And when you have that revelation, the knowledge of the Lord, and then you are able to go to the Lord, you are able to demand everything that you need from the Lord.
2: Nenye ba de defia su asio la apotola ma eka matengwa ya apotogbo
3: According to the promises of the Lord, he responds and he gives.
2: It tells
3: us in verse 18, the eyes of your understanding being enlightened. And when those eyes are enlightened, you will never lack any other good thing in your life in Jesus' name. Then he says, the riches of his glory, which means then, whatever it is we have come for, and whatever it is you are asking the Lord, you are asking according to the riches of his glory, and from today he'll begin to do them.
2: Aye, oga glabana, apa kasino nufa muti kokwenyenya, kama fiamma nusianu sika biam na lala, ala biam la apa kasino, ntonyenya lanu, aye to egbajia, ala okata wagano, la yes.
3: I said he'll begin to do them.
2: Maba ala wagala.
3: And then he tells us it is for the inheritance of the saints.
2: Ayo glana mibana anya domanyinyi sikanya amakokwe oto.
3: Who are the saints? That the people whose sins are forgiven.
2: Makawenya amakokwe amasio to ponu vome.
3: Saints are those who are free from sin.
2: Amakokwe onya amasio voto nu vome.
3: They have become the children of God.
2: Wotrozu maupe vio.
3: Then he tells us the exceeding greatness of his power working within us, walking on our behalf and walking upon us.
2: Ayo glanami banari apa musa pa ganyenya sila dowom le miama sila dowom le mianu sila dowom hakpa de mianguti.
3: The walking of his mighty power. In Ephesians chapter 3, reading from verse 16, that he will grant you, according to the riches of his glory, to be strengthened with might by spirit in the inner man.
2: Bana wadina mi la apa nguti kokwe pa kasino lanu bana wadongusa mi to apa gbogbom la ama.
3: That's one of the provision of the kingdom.
2: Asenye fiaru pola apa nuna na odomatore ka.
3: That's one of the provisions of the Lord in the covenant.
2: Asenye apotola apa nuna na odomatore ka la nubabla siame.
3: And from this day, you'll be strong in Jesus' name.
2: Verse 17,
3: that Christ may dwell in your hearts by faith. That Christ may live big within you. That anywhere you go, any challenge you face, you understand that you are going to have Christ with you every time.
2: Bana fisia fisika neri dikakere sere kana kwa dikomasasalasio kakale jilasio bana yesu likple wao katayi.
3: That Christ may dwell in your heart by faith, and that he being rooted and grounded in love.
2: Bana Christo nanno miapa jiome le khoseme bana wodo miagomani le lonlome bana.
3: That's another provision of the kingdom.
2: Asienya nunana bubu sika fiarupa
3: gana. The love of God filling your heart.
2: Maupan lonlo na yo wojime.
3: The love of God motivating your life.
2: Maupan lonlo na demagbana wagbana.
3: The love of God directing your utterance.
2: Maupan lonlo na fiyo aleka na fodu.
3: The love of God directing your relationships. The love of God influencing every action of your life. May be able to comprehend with all saints what is the breadth and the length and the depth and the height, and to know the love of Christ which passes knowledge, that ye might be filled with all the fullness of God.
2: Bana mikpla amakokoyo kata miatano adjesi nusinya kekeme kple didime kple gogloma kple kokoma eye bana miadjesi Christopher lolo sifu sizeze lata san.
3: What a provision.
2: Oh nunana kaenye ya.
3: What an inheritance.
2: Oh demanyi kagbegbe nyi.
3: What a great thing the Lord has given us.
2: Nuga kenye ya ka apoto atona miale.
3: That the Lord is saying whatever you have got, there's still more. Whatever you have received, there's still more. Whatever you have enjoyed in the covenant, there's still more. That ye might be filled with all the fullness of God. And then it tells us in verse 20 now, unto him that is able to do exceeding abundantly above all that we ask or think, according to the power that worketh in us. Unto him be glory in the church by Christ Jesus throughout all ages, world without end. And everybody said,
2: The Lord will do it.
3: In Matthew chapter 6, reading from verse 25. Therefore I say unto you, take no thought for your life, what you shall eat, or what you shall drink, nor yet for your body what you shall put on.
2: It's
3: not the life more than the meat, and the body more than raiment.
2: Allo agbe mawa nududu ode eye amablibola mawa avotata ode.
3: Behold the fowls of the air, for they sow not, neither do they reap, nor gather into barns, yet your heavenly Father feedeth them. Are ye not much better than they?
2: Mikwa jipoka vioda, oma fanu o, oma nganu ha o, aye oma fanu fura avama ha o, temya fofosi la jipola nya o, alo de miya tomavana u, wa oto
3: oma. Look at all the birds of the air, not having any covenant with the Almighty God, and yet your Heavenly Father is feeding them.
2: Lenukula jipoka okata angti, nubablare kama lokwa kwa ma unse kata todomo, kaka miya fofosi la jipola, ala
3: oma. How much more will he feed you? How much more will he supply your need?
2: Aleka wa ma wa miyato na mi awu omaha. 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
3: Which of you, verse 27, by taking thought, can add one cubit unto his stature?
2: Kukubla avadra, ayye amaka le miyadoma. 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
3: abonaka. And why take thought for image? Consider the lilies of the field. How they grow. They toil not, neither do they spin.
2: Nuka ngtim yele fudam na miyadokwi le avotata ngutima ha bibuzogbanya siyo legbajila ngutikpo alo wo alas wo.
3: And yet I say unto you that even Solomon in all his glory was not arrayed like one of these. Wherefore if God so clothes the grass of the field, which today is, and tomorrow is cast into the oven. Shall ye not much more clothe ye, all ye of little faith?
2: Ma wado metra de tiha o kamala eglom na mi bana solomola eponti kokwe katamala modo achon po abe esio domatoraka ene o eye na maudo achon na gbesile gbeji egbe eye tokase wato afugbere kozomala de mawo miatogere awu oma mi hose veto.
3: Therefore, take no thought saying, what shall we eat, or what shall we drink, or wherewithal shall we be clothed? For after all these things do the Gentiles seek. For your heavenly Father knoweth that ye have need of all these things.
2: Ayang timigare funa miyaroki agblabana nuka miyadu, nuka miyano, alo nuka miyato ata omaha alabana, nenem nusiyo kata tokbe transubala odina, kamya fufo selajipola inyaybana, nusiyo kata hiyami.
3: But seek ye first the kingdom of God and his righteousness, and all these things shall be, I said all these things shall be.
2: Bonu midi mafia pola kle apazozi nyek bank bank ban aye watonu siokata maboba leke watonu siokata akpere enguti nami.
3: They're going to be added in Jesus' name.
2: Waton akpere nule Yesu panu kame.
3: This year is not a year of worry. It's not a year of sorrow. It's not a year of anxiety. It's not a year of panicking like we did in the years gone by.
2: Manya vovon anozozom nyanya abaleke mi wala fasi yova imala.
3: It's a year of relaxing, the year of resting, and the year of trusting the Lord.

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1: Hebrews chapter 8 verse 6 again.
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1: But now I see your change. A more excellent ministry, by how much also he is the mediator of a better covenant, which was established upon better promises.
0: Ke azola subosubo si nyowu sa la su esi aba ale si wo nye nubabla si nyowu sa eye wodri anyi de nugbedodo si o nyowu la ji fe avulela ene.
1: The Lord is saying, looking at all the conditions of this new covenant, the conditions are better.
0: Apotolo gbogbo na lenu kuda dodo yo kata lenu babla ya ngutia dodo nyowu sa.
1: The guarantor or the guarantee of this new covenant is greater and higher and better, more glorious.
0: Amasikanya asifu akola na nubabla yeyea edengou nguti kokwele nu.
1: And looking at the provision and the promises of this new covenant, better covenant, even the promises are greater, they are higher, they are better, and they are superior.
0: Nubabla pa nubadodokra wonyowu okokowu
1: wotengou. And looking at everything that we're going to have, everything is going to be superior, greater, higher than everything we have ever got.
0: Nusiokata hogamia lato nubabla ema wodengo wonyowu ololowu nusiokata mie hodongo hohova ipo.
1: Because Christ now has become the mediator of this better covenant, and the greater, better, richer promises are given unto us in the Lord.
0: Alabana Yesu Kristo nyamaika etrozu avulela na nenefo nubabla ya ikeme nubadodo kwasi ganto yokata apatodo nubabe anamia.
1: If you look at the children of Israel, the way they pray, so that they could have the provisions of the old covenant, the first covenant, the old covenant.
0: Nele nukule Israel yung tialeka odogbara bana opo asina su nubabla kukoto nubabla gbantoji po yayira oji.
1: And they prayed in such a way that they had to sacrifice, they had to be offering animals, but in our own case now, nothing like that.
0: What do agbara eyo wa voisin hafi hoya yira ga kala mio mi to gomala nanaka mali nanama o.
1: The final sacrifice has been offered.
0: Voisa mamletola o were mianu
1: ho. And the atonement of the Lord, the effectual sacrifice, everything has been offered.
0: Aye avulela ple afotola ikanya voisa mamleto
1: o we ho. All that we have now, we come not with a ram.
0: We
1: come not with any material thing. We come with the name of Jesus on our lips.
0: And
1: we look to heaven and we look with confidence and faith in the Lord. And the moment we mention the name of Jesus, we mention the name of the surety, of the covenant. Actually, we're told in Hebrews chapter 7, verse 19. Hebrews chapter 7, verse 19. For the Lord made nothing perfect, but the bringing in of a better hope did, by which we draw nigh unto God.
0: Hebrew topa waleta adrefiku viashekia labana salama wananeka blibo o. Aye wotso mokpokpo sinyo wu san la ve asima mieto atere mauti.
1: The old covenant, there was no perfection.
0: Nubabla hoho blibo de dareka malangu.
1: But in the new covenant, the Lord Jesus Christ said, be ye therefore perfect as your Father which is in heaven is perfect.
0: Tala nubabla ye ama yesu kuso glabana ke miola mizu blibo abaleka miyafufo sila jipola le.
1: In Hebrews chapter 9 verse 11, here we're told, but Christ being come, and I priest of good things to come, by a greater and more perfect tabernacle, not made with hands, that is to say, not of this building, neither by the blood of goats and calves, But by his own blood, he entered in once into the holy place, having obtained eternal redemption for us.
0: Hebrew topagbana eta asheke kwikureke ka Christo ha ka Christo va nya nunye siwola vavagala fa nunola gan eye woto agbado sinya gan to club

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0: akoma Israel vio le no babla ho ho ma de de kwa kwa ka suo si a ma dabli bo le yi
1: kpi ya ko no yi for forgiving for a moment and then the following year they had to come with the blood of the lamb for atonement again.
0: Oto opo nu von ka o yi kpiere na fetro le bo ga to agbo pla anlo opo vuve.
1: But in this case now the Lord has granted us an eternal redemption. And we're redeemed in Jesus' name. I said we're redeemed in Jesus' name. If the Lord has given you forgiveness, you can enjoy the riches of that forgiveness for the rest of your life. If the Lord has given you cleansing, you can enjoy that cleansing of the Lord, that purifying of the Lord for the rest of your life. If the Lord has given you victory, victory over sin, you can enjoy that victory for the rest of your life. If the Lord has given you holiness and purity of heart, which is in the redemption, you can enjoy that holiness and purity of heart for the rest of your life. Because this Jesus Christ has granted us eternal redemption. Look at it again in that verse 12. It says, neither by the blood of goats and calves, but by his own blood, the blood of the sinless Son of God, he has entered in once into the holy place, having obtained for us eternal redemption.
0: Galenu kurengule kwiku ye valia aye matso motsuo kle nyo po buha o ka bonu yang topo bu wotso yira kokwepala mazira ka honko dega yi yokatanu aye wotso hohoma vove aha hohoma vove nami.
1: For if the blood of bulls and of goats and the ashes of an heifer sprinkling the unclean, sanctified to the purifying of the flesh, how much more shall the blood of Christ, who through the eternal Spirit offered himself without spot to God, purge your conscience from dead works to serve the living God?
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1: 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But now he grants us the purging and the sanctifying of our hearts. And for this cause, in verse 15, he is the mediator of the New Testament, the New Covenant, that by means of death, for the redemption of the transgressions that were under the first testament, they which are called might receive the promise of eternal inheritance.
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1: you match those two things together
0: ne tso nu evea ƒoƒoƒua
1: eternal redemption on the one hand
0: xɔxɔ mavɔ le akpa ɖeka dzi
1: An eternal inheritance on the other hand. And this is what he gives. And those things are ours in Jesus' name. In verse 24, for Christ is not entered into the holy places made with hands, which are the figures of the true. But into heaven itself, now to appear in the presence of God for us.
0: We people have one Eliam. Alavana Christo Mayida, Kokwepesi also as he we nya va vantopa kwadanu lam o ka yipu towo yi bana wa dora maung kuma azo lemiata
1: Hebrews chapter 10 verse 19.
0: Hebrew topa gwalata o kwiku ya sheke.
1: Having therefore brethren, boldness to enter into the holiest by the blood of Jesus.
0: Azo novio asijidapo le mia sibana mia yira kokwepala meto yesu fo vumala
1: As come this morning and to this covenant service
0: Aba egbesia sikanya no babla fo subo subo
1: Are you asking from the Lord the provisions he has for you in the kingdom in the covenant
0: Enela fo
1: that you want to enter with boldness and the confidence of faith
0: ene la foto biabana nuka wenya ya yirasio linaele nubabla me ekema ava apotola gbo ple jidopo pakle kakare jiblibo bana nusi biabela
1: therefore brethren children of God the brethren you can come to the Lord and you enter into the holiest by the blood of Jesus by a new and living way which he has consecrated for us through the veil that is to say his flesh
0: akpama agblo bana azo novio novi kokweo bana miatenu ava kle jidopo ayire kokwepala ma ayai nya mo singuti wo konami bana wanya mo yeye gbagbe sito homotovom ayai nya afa ngutila
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0: Aye, asi nuna laga si le. 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
1: Let us hold fast the profession of our faith without wavering. For he is faithful that promised.
0: Hey, what about Jesus? No, let me now open. 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
1: As you come before the Lord today, the Lord is saying, "Come with confidence. Hey, have your heart cleansed." Or the washing of water by the word.
0: I can have a photo, but Egba Abba Vaclegi Dapo, now a cloud, you know, Tochila Lama, Lenya Lama Magbe, Teva, Clegi Dapo Matogbe.
1: And then you are holding on to the profession of your faith without wavering, without doubting. Because we know the faithfulness of him who has called us.
0: Eh na la wo khosa mafufura asi dikaka de ka manome ayile la de ka manonu ala bana amasi donugbala minya banuta po olai onya ala awoga godogodo
1: In chapter 11 of the Hebrews verse 39
0: Hebrew topa gwana eta we the cake quickly black to vo asheke
1: And this all having obtained a good report through faith Receive not the promise.
0: aye amasiya okata la wonye oho da sedidi nye to hosema hafi da ka ofa asi masunugbadodo la ji o
1: they received many promises
0: nukai oho nugbadodo gere o
1: but did not receive the fulfillment of the promise of the better covenant
0: shen nubabla si nyowu san la fo nugbadodo a ofa asi
1: masuya ji because we are the people living in the dispensation of the better covenant
0: ala bana miao mia to enye nubabla si nyowu san la
1: and all those patriarchs of old, all the people of old, they received many, many promises. But the promise that is specially associated with the better covenant that they did not receive.
0: Tokbi blama tomaola, oho nugbadodo gadeo, kake nugbadodo eka edo kakle, nubabla sinyo usala, oma ho ufadeke o.
1: God having provided better sin for us,
0: alabana
1: that they without us should not be made perfect.
0: Ala bana maupo nuada sinyowula dadina mi bana womaga wowo blibo miao amamano mano
1: because it's as we come to the Lord today
0: akwa wani mi va fotola gbo egba
1: and we receive all these promises of the Lord
0: eh mi kwa fotopo nugbedodo yokata
1: then the company of the redeemed
0: will
1: be getting more and more. And when the last soul has come in, then we'll be complete and perfect and fulfilled. In chapter 12 verse 1, wherefore seeing we also are compassed about with so great a cloud of witnesses, let us lay aside every weight and the sin that doth so easily beset us, and let us run with patience the race that is set before us. Looking unto Jesus, the author and the finisher of our faith. And you're looking unto Jesus, the author and the finisher of our faith, who for the joy that was set before him endured the cross, despising the shame, and is set down at the right hand of the throne of God.
0: The Lord
1: is at the right hand of majesty on high.
0: Yes, Christ,
1: the question is, what's he doing there?
0: Once
1: you're over there, at the right hand of the Lord,
0: because
1: he's praying for you. And today, as you pray unto the Lord, your prayer will join with the prayer of the Lord Jesus Christ.
0: And
1: the Lord will give you everything you are asking him for your body, for your soul, for your spirit, for your family, for your children, for your loved ones, in
0: Jesus' name.
1: Romans chapter 8 verse 34. Who is he that condemneth? It is Christ that died, yea rather that is risen again, who is even at the right hand of God, who also maketh intercession for us.
0: That's
1: why you come to the Lord today with confidence of faith. That's why you're coming to the Lord today with assurance of faith. That's why you you are coming to the Lord today with no doubt and no wavering in your heart. Because the Lord Jesus is at the right hand of majesty on high. And that Jesus on the right hand of the Almighty God is praying for you. And as you come before the Lord, if you are not saved, first of all, you pray for your salvation. Then the Lord will say, Father, save him. And if you have not been sanctified, you say, O Lord, you sacrifice yourself for my sanctification. And then the Lord Jesus Christ will support that prayer. Father, sanctify him. Because I died, I shed my blood to sanctify him. And you need to be filled with the Holy Ghost. You come to the Lord. You say, Lord, didn't you promise me you shall receive power? And the Lord Jesus will support that prayer. And you need to be healed. You'll tell the Lord to you, but make sure you get saved first. Because salvation is more important than not healing. And make sure that your sins are forgiven. That the grace of God to live a righteous life, a holy life, a perfect life, that that is giving to your life. And then after that, healing, provision, children, wife, whatever it is we need, the Lord is able to do it.
0: I said the Lord is able to do it.
1: And today is a day of prayer. And it's a day of answer to prayer. And it's a day when the Lord will open the windows of heaven and he will shower great abundant blessings upon us in Jesus' name. Blessing of salvation. Blessing of sanctification. Blessing of Holy Ghost baptism. Blessing of healing. Blessing of deliverance. Blessing of provision. Blessing of marriage. Blessing of family. Blessing of miracle children. Blessing of prosperity. Blessings from the Lord. All those blessings are available and they are ours today in the name of the Lord. You'll rise up now and we're going to really pray unto the Lord. Rise up, we're going to pray unto the Lord. If you are not born again yet, you will pray to the Lord and he will save you. And if you have not got sanctified, you will tell the Lord, O Lord, I need the sanctifying blood of Jesus to sanctify me, to purify me. And if you have not been baptized in the Holy Spirit, you will tell the Lord, O Lord, I need to be baptized in the Holy Ghost. I'm waiting for you to open your mouth and to talk to the Lord in prayer. You have not been saved, you talk to the Lord, he will save you. Anywhere you are, everywhere you are, this is the time of prayer. And the Lord wants to do great, mighty things. And the greatest of all, salvation of your soul. The greatest of all, the sanctification of your heart. The greatest of all, the baptism in the Holy Ghost for those who have been saved and sanctified. greatest of all, that the power of the Lord will come upon your life today. You are going to pray, you are going to open your mouth and open your heart before the Lord. Let us come with boldness into the presence of the Lord and let the Lord do what he has promised to do. Remember, salvation is the greatest of all the blessings you can have. Forgiveness of your sin as part of the blessing of the covenant. Freedom from your sin as part of the blessing of the covenant. Victory over sin as part of the blessing of the covenant. In Jesus' name we pray. In Jesus' name we pray. Heads bowed and eyes closed. And of all the blessings we receive from the Lord, salvation from sin, the forgiveness of sin, freedom from sin, is the greatest of them all. And anywhere you are, I'm going to tell those people to raise up their hands, and even if you don't raise up your hand, it's between you and the Lord. Father, in the name of Jesus, we thank you at this time for these people who have come to respond to the call of salvation, to the call to salvation. Lord, we're asking you that you forgive them because of your mercy and grace in Jesus' name. You are a God of love. You will in no wise reject anyone. Therefore, Lord, we pray you draw them to yourself in Jesus' name. Forgive them, Lord. Give them assurance that all their sins are forgiven. Thank you, Lord, for the answer. Give them victory even from today to live in newness of life. In Jesus' name we pray. Amen.
0: Amen.
1: I said amen.
0: Amen.
1: Remain where you are, believers in the church. Put on your hands, God bless you. You're not concerned, the Lord is. That he wants his people to be holy. And without holiness, no man shall see the Lord. And we're asking that you sanctify us. I believe the Lord will do it. I said, I believe the Lord will do it. Would you raise up your hand then? The Lord is asking now. Let there be a determination. This sanctification, this holiness of heart, Lord, give it to me and I want to keep it. And the Lord will help you to keep it in Jesus' name. Father, in the name of Jesus, we know that with you, there is assurance in your word. And there is the guarantee that this blessing of the covenant you are going to give unto us. We're asking, Lord, that this pure heart, this holiness of heart and life, you will grant unto us in Jesus' name.
0: Yebiaba ajizadze ajikokwea papa nami le Yesu panu koma.
1: You reach out to the very depths of our heart and you will sanctify your people in Jesus' name. That Lord, holiness of heart, perfection in our soul and spirit and heart, you will grant unto every one of us in
0: Jesus' name.
1: We know that this is the purity of the bride of the Lamb. And without it, if the rapture takes place, we'll not be able to make
0: it.
1: Therefore, Lord, we're asking you that this provision in the covenant,
0: you
1: will grant unto us in Jesus' name. By the blood that was shed on the cross of Calvary, purify the heart. Take away the stony heart. Do it for us even now in Jesus' name.
0: We bless
1: your name because we know you have answered. In Jesus' name we pray. And everybody said,
0: Amen.
1: Now whatever other blessing we need, healing, deliverance, provision,
0: Nunana,
1: every other blessing the Lord is going to give us. Am I right? Will the Lord do it? Yes, he will do it. You raise up your covenant paper, and the Lord is here to meet the need of your life. Father, in the name of Jesus, we thank you because we know you are a great God. We know you are a mighty God. And we know with you all things are possible. You promise us, Lord, that when we call upon you, that you are going to answer. I'm asking, O Lord, that today, anyone that is sick, you touch them and heal them in Jesus' name. Any oppression, any attack, any affliction, Lord, we're asking that you'll stretch out your healing hand, your delivering hand, and your hand of power. And you will deliver your people and set them free and break every yoke in their lives in Jesus' name. We're asking, O Lord, that you manifest your power. And every form of sickness, every form of affliction, cancel and break it in Jesus' name. Destroy the works of the devil. Set all your people free. We pray right now that your miracle working hand will touch everyone. Everything they desire from you, we're asking, O Lord, do it for them now in Jesus' name. Confirm the miracle blessing upon everyone. Thank you, Lord, because we know you have answered. In Jesus' name we pray. Amen.
0: Amen.
1: I believe the Lord has answered our prayer. I said, I believe the Lord has answered our prayer. Put your hands together and clap for the glory of God. You will never be the same again this year in Jesus' name.
0: Unless
1: thank you very much. The service is over. Once again, Happy New Year to every one of you. And the Lord bless you mightily, abundantly, all throughout this year in Jesus' name.
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3: Let's close our eyes to pray. Our God in heaven, we thank you very much because of this worship service today. Thank you, Lord, because of the Spirit. Thank you for the Holy Ghost that overshadows us, empowering us, energizing us, directing us, influencing us to know how to worship in spirit and in truth. We pray, Lord, that today your word will penetrate every heart in the power of the Holy Ghost in Jesus' name. And we pray, Lord, that this word will do good in every life. And the power, the strength to carry out the word of God, grant to every one of us in Jesus' name. Lord, be exalted in every life. And be exalted in this church as well. We thank you because we know you have answered. In Jesus' name we pray. We're looking at 1 John chapter 5, and I'm reading verses 4 and 5. 1 John. For whatsoever is born of God overcomes the world. And this is the victory that overcomes the world, even our faith. Who is he that overcomes the world? But he that believes that Jesus is the Son of God. In that passage of scripture, we find the victory of the believer. And then the word of God tells us we have that victory because of our faith. And there is an enemy in particular. Have you noticed that those two verses three times all over, the words overcomes the world, they are used. In verse 4, whosoever is born of God overcomes the world. And then the second time now overcoming the world, and this is a victory that overcomes the world, even our faith. The third time, who is he that overcomes the world? But he that believes that Jesus
4: is the Son of God. Something comes out of that passage that we have read. The world is an enemy waging war against the church. The world is an enemy waging war against your soul. And if you are going to overcome and be an overcomer eventually and get to heaven, you must fight against the world.
3: But
4: if the world is an enemy, you must recognize the enemy. Number two, you must resist the enemy. Number three, you must be resolute against the enemy. There's only way you can win the war. Recognize the enemy. An enemy that is not recognized cannot be conquered. If we mistake an enemy for a friend, he will conquer us and destroy us. If somebody happens to be an enemy, but you are taking him to be a friend, and is very, very much determined to overcome you, and you thought he was a friend, is going to conquer you. Therefore, the very first thing to do is to recognize that this is an enemy. And you must resist him. The enemy we're talking about, that is the world, is a great, great enemy. And if you're going to conquer that enemy called worldliness, you must fight against worldliness. That's what happened to a man called
3: Sisera.
4: Sisera took jail to be a friend. But she was a deadly enemy. In Judges chapter 4, verse 18. And Jael went out to meet Sisera and said unto him, turn in, my lord. Turn in to me, fear not. And when he had turned in unto her, into the room, into the tent, she covered him with a mantle. And he said unto her, give me, I pray thee, a little water to drink, for I am thirsty. And she opened a bottle of milk and gave him drink and covered him. What do you think about this person, a person like this jail? You think this must be a friend. But she was actually a deadly enemy. That's what happens to many Christians. They think the world or worldliness is a friend. And therefore they do not even make any attempt to fight against it. Again, he said to us, stand in the door of the tent, and it shall be when if any man doth come and inquire of this thing, is there any man here? Thou shalt say no. Then Jael, Abba's wife, took a nail of the tent
3: And
4: you can hammer in her hand and went softly unto him
3: and
4: smote the nail into his temples and fastened it into the ground, for he was fast asleep and weary, so he died.
3: Eye wo fo choti la de tonu ne mimi de anigbon ke adon alon ye mo vi ela gbona de de te enu eye wo ku.
4: You know why Sisera died? He even escaped Barak and Deborah chasing after him.
3: Mi akoda Sisera rade akulo amosile yo mo tim lanu.
4: And after he had escaped one battle and he thought, now I am free.
3: Eye be sila va de kanu agbo be na mo vuvo.
4: And he went into the tent. She thought was going to the tent of a friend. And then he went to sleep in the tent of an enemy. And when he was asleep, this enemy, mistaken for a friend, went in there and killed him.
3: He
4: deadly enemy. That's how the world is. That's how worldliness is. If you don't recognize the world as an enemy, and you think of the world and worldliness as a friend,
3: you're
4: going to die in your Christian life just like that. Another man is Samson's thought that Delilah was a friend, but she was a dangerous enemy. And you will think that Delilah, or the world, or worldliness, or those worldly women, that they are friends. Judges chapter 16 from verse 15. Judges chapter 16 verse 15. And she said unto him, how can thou say, I love thee? Are we not friends? And are we not friendly? And how can you tell me that you're a friend, that you love me, when thy heart is not with me?
3: That
4: was mocked me these three times. And has not told me wherein thy great power lieth. And it came to pass when she pressed him daily with her words, and watched him, so that his soul was vexed unto death. That he told her all his heart. Samson thought was dealing with a friend. And when you deal with an enemy as if you were dealing with a friend, you are going to be destroyed. And as we look at worldliness in all this description, if you look at worldliness as a friend, and you say, you know, if we are worldly, we're going to attract the people of the world. And we're going to have some gain. If you look at worldliness as a friend, you're going to die, you're going to lose your Christian life. And you're going to miss heaven. And so here we're told that Samson told her all his heart and said unto her, there has not come a razor upon my head, for I have been a Nazarite unto God from my mother's womb.
3: Ela bena ma opo kule menye to danya pa domaka.
4: If I be shaven, then my strength will go from me, and I shall become weak and be like any other man.
3: Ne wolo etanam la ekama nyanu se adole nunya.
4: When Delilah saw that he had told her on his heart, she said and called for the lords of the Philistines, saying, come up this once, for he has showed me all his heart.
3: Then
4: the lords of the Philistines came up unto her and brought the money in their hand.
3: That the Philistines tore up my gown over, and he was a ladder as he.
4: And she made him sleep upon her knees.
3: And
4: she called for a man, and she caused him to shave up the seven locks of his head.
3: That you to that
4: and she began to afflict him. That's not the action of a friend.
3: But
4: he began to afflict him, and his strength went from him. And she said, the Philistines be upon thee, Samson. And he woke out of his sleep and said, I will go out as at other times before and shake myself. And he wished not, she knew not that the Lord was departed from him. That's an enemy. A dangerous enemy. What I'm telling you is this: when you mistake an enemy for a friend, you're going to be defeated. Worldliness is a great enemy. And if you mistake worldliness for a friend, it's going to destroy you. And worldliness is an enemy to the Christian. It's an enemy to the soldiers of the cross. If you don't know, we're going to be defeated. Worldliness wants you to perish, but you don't know. And you'll be taking that worldliness as a friend, when in reality, it's a delegated enemy. Telling you that a whole church with their leader and all the people in the leadership and all the people in the church, they may vote and say that worldliness is a friend. If we go near the world, we'll be able to win the world. If we are worldly, we'll be able to attract the people of the world. Godliness is a secret agent in any church to any Christian. And if you mistakenly think that worldliness is a friend, it's going to be an enemy that will kill you. Worldliness then may be disguised as a friend, but it is an
3: enemy.
4: Number one, a deadly enemy. Number two, a dangerous enemy. You know there are some enemies that are powerless. They can do nothing. But not worldliness. Worldliness is not important.
3: It's
4: a dangerous enemy. Number three, worldliness is a disguised enemy. enemy. Holiness will not come to you unannounced. I am an enemy. I want to destroy your Christian life. It will disguise itself as if it wants to do some good in your life. It will make you a better person. You'll be able to have more money. You will know what the worldly people are doing. And you will know how to be able to have those things as well. A disguised enemy. Number four, worldliness is a diabolical enemy. Number five is a deceptive enemy. Doesn't come straight. Number six, worldliness is a dreadful enemy. Ugly enemy. Number seven, worldliness is a destructive enemy. You see, many people don't understand what we're talking about. Because they feel, what can worldliness do? We're saved. Was sanctified,
5: filled
4: with the Holy Ghost. Worldliness cannot do anything to us. Yes, it can do a lot to you, deadly enemy that can do a lot. We must put on the whole armor of God to overcome the world. Influenced by the flesh and controlled by Satan. The Lord is telling us, and if you're looking for the evidence whether somebody is born again or not, look at the area of overcoming the world. You know, there are many people you confront today and they say they are born again. You ask this one, I'm born again. I'm going to do such and such a church, I'm born again. And some of us are already beginning to contradict scriptures. And we're saying, well, you know, these people, although they are worldly, but you know they are born again. Although these people, as you look at them, their appearance, their lifestyle, their marriage, and their family, their everything, even their work, everything they do, you know they are worldly, but you know they are born again. And that's contradicting the scripture. Whosoever is born of God overcometh the world. And this is the victory that overcometh the world, even our faith. If you do not have the faith that overcomes the world, you are not born again. If the world is overcoming you, if all the things of the world are overcoming you and crushing you, and you don't have any power to resist and stand according to the word of God, you are not born again. That's why I'm talking to you today on the victory of faith over the world. That's our topic for today, the victory of faith over the world. I divide the message to three parts. Number one, the filthiness and the vanity of the world. The filthiness and the vanity of the world. Number two, faith and vigilance against worldliness. Faith and vigilance against worldliness. Number three, freedom and victory over the world. Freedom and victory over the world. We come back to number one, the filthiness and the vanity of the world. When we talk about the world, we're talking about the filthiness there. We're talking about the vanity there. In Ezra chapter 9, verses 10 and 11. And now, O our God, what shall we say after this? For we are forsaking thy commandments, which thou commanded by thy servants the prophets, saying, the land unto which ye go to possess it is an unclean land.
3: With
4: the filthiness of the people of the land,
3: with
4: their abominations, which have filled it from one end to another with their uncleanness. As we talk about the world,

0: Believe in the Lord their God. In verse 15, and they rejected his statutes and his covenant that he made with their fathers, and his testimonies which he testified against them, and they followed vanity and became vain, and they went after the heathen that were round about them, concerning whom the Lord had charged them. That they should not do like them. All that the pagans are doing, all that those who are not born again are doing, they refer to as vanity. At the end of verse 14, they did not believe in the Lord their God. You see, when you are involved with the filthiness and the vanity of the world, it's an evidence you do not believe in the Lord. In Deuteronomy chapter 18, from verse 9, when thou art come into the land which the Lord thy God giveth thee, thou shalt not learn to do after the abominations of those nations. And the children of Israel were going to the land of Canaan, and the Lord was telling them, you are moving out to another land. When you get to that land, there are abominations there. Just like we should be telling our young people, you are going to school, you have been with us at the headquarters here,
1: and
0: now you are going to university. When you get to that college, when you get to that university, you'll see the abominations of the people there.
1: You'll
0: find boys and girls in the same class with you, the same level with you. They'll practice abominations. Lecturers and students, and therefore you will not deal according to the abominations of the people of the land that you are going to. It's just like we're talking to, you know, some of our professional people.
1: And
0: the company is sending them overseas, and the company is going to make them strong 1 year there. And before they go, we're telling them,
1: you're
0: going to another land. You see some vanities, some filthiness and abominations there. You must not follow the abominations of the land. That now you have this conviction before you travel. When you get to that land, keep your conviction, keep to the Bible, and do not follow the abominations of the people that you are going to. It's like we're telling our people who are getting married, and we're telling them, now you are getting married, you are getting married to a believer, yes, we understand, but then you are going to also interact with the family of that person you are getting married
1: to.
0: And then those members of the family, the mother-in-law, the father-in-law, and then the extended family, they'll have their peculiar ways of living. And now that you are getting married to that family, you have your conviction, and you will keep your conviction, and the man you are marrying, let him be a man of conviction, so that he will not be swayed by the realities of the woman. It's like when you've just finished college, you've

0: Mission, but see, your new service, and you're looking for work.
1: And we're
0: telling you that you know a Christian must be faithful. A Christian must be honest. And then you've got a work. In that place of work, they have the abominations there too. And therefore, as you are going to that place of work, all the abominations and the vanity, the bribery, the corruption that you see there, you must not join them. Because you are born again, because you are a child of God. If you go overseas and then you join the abominations, the Lord will drive you out of the kingdom. Because as a child of God, you must keep yourself away from the filthiness and the vanity of the land. Deuteronomy chapter 22 verse 5. The woman shall not wear that which pertaineth unto a man. And the Lord was telling the children of Israel, he is saying that we are going to a particular land. Their culture there. Their tradition there. Their lifestyle there is that the women will wear what pertains unto a man. Maybe some of you are traveling out. Either you travel out on vacation, maybe from your place of work, or you travel out to go and study. And you've got the conviction of the word of God here. When you get to those lands, it's like the women have nothing to wear except what belongs to a man. And the Lord is saying, here is the word of God. The woman shall not wear that which pertains unto a man. Neither shall a man put on a woman's garment. You may go to some cultures and then you see that the men are wearing earrings. Or you see that the men are plaiting their hair like a woman. And then you say, but you know that's the culture here. That's what they do here. You cannot do that if you're a child of God. You will not copy them. You will not imitate them. You will not learn from what they are doing. Why? Because we're told in that verse, for all that do so are abomination unto the Lord thy God. Or do you think that there was something that as abomination to God 5 years ago? And now, because many people are doing it, God has changed his mind. And God is saying, I didn't like that thing 5 years ago. But now, I like it because many people are doing it and there's nothing I can do. If that's your own kind of God, that's not the God I believe. The God I believe is, I am the Lord God, I change not. And whatever was abomination to him, many years ago, many centuries ago,
1: it's
0: still abomination to the Lord now. The majority of the people of the world, of the women of the world, may be doing it. When God said, all that do so are abomination unto the Lord your God. Whatever was abomination to him then is still abomination to him today. In many churches in this land, you'll find many Pentecostal churches and many evangelical churches, and you know, they don't worry about all these things. They're abomination to the Lord your God. There are some leaders that will say that if we keep on talking about this, this and that, the church will not grow. Or they will say, you know, the other churches, they are permissive. And they take, you know, they allow people to wear the, whatever they want to wear. And if we keep on emphasizing this, then we're not going to have all these members. The members will rush and run to them. That's all right. If they want to run to hell, no problem. We want to stand on the unchanging word of God. Give me a good amen. I
1: Isaiah
0: chapter 3, I'm reading to you from verse 16. Moreover, the Lord saith, because the daughters of Zion are haughty. What does it mean to be haughty, to become arrogant? What does it mean to be haughty, to become proud? What does it mean to be haughty, to become incorrigible? To be so proud of yourself, of your beauty, that the only thing you're thinking about is your beauty?
1: And
0: I'm not thinking about the kingdom of God. Because the daughters of Zion are haughty, and the walk will stretch forth next. And wanton eyes, walking and mincing as they go, and making a tinkling in their feet. You know what the Lord is telling us here? He's not even talking about the destiny alone. He's talking about the style of walking. In verse 17, therefore the Lord will smite with his curb the crown of the head of the daughters of Zion. You know, some people say, why do you concentrate on women?
1: Well,
0: we're reading what the Bible says, talking about the daughters of Zion. And we as Christian ladies, as Christian women, must go to present our bodies before the Lord. And say, Lord, I don't ever want to do anything or put on anything that will attract the judgment of God or that will attract the wrath of God. Then it says, and the Lord will discover their secret parts. In that day, the Lord will take away the bravery of their tinkling ornaments, about their feet. And their calls and their round tires like the moon, the chains and the bracelets and the mufflers and the bonnets and the ornaments of the legs and the headbands and the tablets and the earrings. You know the rings now in the toe. You know, sometimes in the past it used just to be the earring. And then you have the bangles. And then you have the rings only on one hand. And they used to tell us it's because they are married, that is why they have the ring on one hand. Later they had the rings in two fingers. And later now, all the five fingers of one hand are covered with rings. And later, all the ten fingers are covered with rings. Now they are going to puncture holes in their nose. So as to be able to find a place to put rings because the ten fingers are not enough. And then they want to put rings in the toes as well. And they're not going to wear shoe because if they wear shoe, how are you going to see the rings in their toes? The world is going crazy because of the pride in the heart. And then he tells us in verse 21, and the rings of the nose jewels, and the changeable suits of apparel, and the mantles and the wimples and the crisping piece, and the glasses and the fine linen and the hoods and the veils. And it shall come to pass that instead of sweet smell, there shall be stink. Instead of a godly rent, instead of well set air, boldness. And instead of a stomach, a girding of sackcloth and burning instead of beauty. And the men shall fall by the sword, and the mighty men in the war. Agate shall lament and mourn, and she being desolate shall sit upon the ground. That's talking about the judgment that will come when people remain adamant in their
1: evil.
0: And they do not understand that worldliness is an enemy. And they take worldliness like a friend. In Zephaniah, I'm reading from chapter 1, verse 8. And it shall come to pass in the day of the Lord's sacrifice that I will punish the princes and the king's children. Look up here for a moment. And you know, sometimes when you come to the church and you're teaching the word of God, some of the children, young people who are children of our leaders, it's like the word of God is not meant for them. And sometimes the children whose parents are not in the church, they show more evidence of being born again than the children whose parents are in the church. The children who are being persecuted by their parents for coming to the church deeper life, those children, they stand with conviction, and they stand with the lifestyle of the believer. But the children of the leaders, the father is a worker in the church, and the mother is a worker in the church. These are the children that prove very proud
1: and
0: very stubborn and incorrigible, and they will not take to the word of God. and their parents, the fathers and the mothers, will not correct them. Look at the children in the church who are very zealous. Many of them in the secondary school, their parents are not in the church. They're persecuting them. It's a great effort for them to come to the Bible study. When they come to the Bible study and they go back home, there's great persecution of them. And yet the following Monday they will come again. But look at the children of the leaders. You cannot drive them, you cannot correct them, you cannot teach them. Because they are children of leaders in the church. And the Lord says he'll punish them. And all such as are clothed with stranger apparel. In the same day also will I punish all those that live upon the threshold and fill their master's houses with violence and disease. I pray God will help us. Give me a good amen. Because if the Lord does not help us, where is the church going to be in a few years' time? When the world comes in and the world as a great enemy destroys the church. In Luke chapter 16:15. And he said unto them, ye are they which justify yourselves before men. Are there people like that? And then after you finish the service, I don't know what they're talking about. This is not too bad. Mommy, look at me the way I came to church today. And the pastor said the children of leaders are the problem in the church. Mommy, am I all right? Don't mind them. No, you're all right.
1: Mommy, egba pastor bena, me am no love you.
0: Daddy, what do you think about this?
1: Daddy, look at me. Daddy, look at the Buddha.
0: Why are you asking me? Because the pastor said that we children of you preachers, leaders in the church, looks like we're not good examples to the other children.
1: Look at the biando. Pastor, glebe na miyamu no loche leka miyamu la pevywa.
0: And daddy will say, well, that's alright, just you are a young fellow, go your way.
1: Daddy bena
0: ye are they which justify yourselves before men, but God knows your heart.
1: Miawenya masula pia chumna miadumto miadokwila mopanukuma.
0: For that which is highly esteemed among men is abomination in the sight of God. Those are the very words of Jesus. Those things were justifying. This is not too bad. I know I'm not doing it the way they are preaching it. I know I'm not following the way they are emphasizing it, but this is not too bad. In 1 Timothy chapter 2 verse 9. In like manner also that women adorn themselves in modest apparel. With shamefacedness and sobriety, not with broided hair or gold or pearls or costly array. Look up here. What if, we have some of these women leaders? And I understand, I'm your father in the Lord.
1: Pastor,
0: And there are times a father will talk directly to the daughter. And if you're a real daughter, you will listen to your father. When we're having wedding, and then you see all these women leaders with their hairdo. Or maybe where they are having funeral ceremony. And you have all these women. And you think they're strangers. You think that the relatives of the people that are bereaved. And then when you check up, we find that there are women workers in the church or women leaders in the church. And yet we have braided hair. Or gold or pierce. If the gold is not in your ear, the gold is in your dress. If the gold is not in your dress, the gold is in your wristwatch. And the gold is in your shoe. And the gold is in your bag. And the only thing is not in the ear. But you have more gold on you than the people of the world have in their ears. What are we doing? And I'm going to challenge you. If you can go and stay in the saloon and spend 3 hours and choose 3 women making your hair for you, and one is holding this and the other one is holding that, and you can spend 3 hours there, you cannot spend 30 minutes with quiet time. If we are praying by about 15 minutes we are prayed, you are tired, you are yawning. And you are doing some things that can stop the prayer. And you can go and spend 3 hours in the saloon. Watch which becometh women professing godliness with good works. I said we will change. And the blessing of the Lord will be upon us in Jesus' name. And go to point number 2, faith and vigilance against worldliness. You see, if you are going to overcome those things of the world, you need faith and you also need to be vigilant. We're looking at Ephesians chapter 6, verse 16. Above all, taking the shield of faith, wherewith ye shall be able to quench all the fiery darts of the wicked.
1: I told you that
0: this enemy that is worldliness is diabolical. It's a diabolical enemy. And it is the devil that is behind worldliness. There's a spirit behind worldliness. 1 John 5:4-5. For whatsoever is born of God overcometh the world. If you are finding it very, very difficult and impossible to give up worldliness, it's an indication to you are not born again. When you hear the word of God, it doesn't give you joy. You're not happy. And you resist it. And you reject it. And it's like, why are they preaching what they are preaching? And it's like, I don't like that part of the Bible. I don't accept that part of the Bible. When you reject the word of God, you are rejecting God. And this is the victory that overcomes the world, even our faith. And then he asks a question for you to be very sure. Who is he that overcomes the world, but he that believes that Jesus is the Son of God? On the one hand, we need faith. On the other hand, we need vigilance. Tells us in 1 Peter chapter 5, verse 9. Be sober, be vigilant. If your life is lousy, if your life is careless, if your life is worldly, if your life is like the people of the world, and you're not sober, and you're loud, and then you are attracting the people of the world to yourself, you know, with your dressing, with your appearance, with your attitude, with your action, then you are not showing evidence that you're a real child of God. Be sober, be vigilant, because your adversary, the devil, as a running lion, walketh about, seeking whom he may devour.
1: Who
0: resists steadfast in the faith? In verse 8,
1: it
0: talks about vigilance. In verse 9, it talks about the faith. Those two things are necessary for you to be an overcomer. Knowing that the same afflictions are accomplished in your brethren that are in the world. I pray that this thing that the Lord is telling us will help us in Jesus' name. 1 Corinthians chapter 10 verse 12. It says, wherefore, let him that thinketh this time, let take heed lest he fall. And sometimes when people hear the word of God, what they do is they'll be comparing with other people. And they'll be saying, is this too bad? After all, sister so and so is like this.
1: And sister Camille Lady.
0: After all, a women leader is like that. After all, the coordinator or overseer's wife is like this. And if it's like that, it's my too bad. You're not supposed to compare yourself with anybody. You came into this world all alone by yourself. And you came into the kingdom all alone by yourself. In 2 Corinthians chapter 10, verse 12. For we dare not make ourselves of the number, or compare ourselves with some that commend themselves. They measuring themselves by themselves and comparing themselves among themselves are not wise. When we hear the word of God, it's not our part to be making comparison. I'm better than so and so. In your marriage, in your wedding, in your appearance, in everything that you do,
1: le wosno odema le wajadema le wonu ona de si adema la.
0: You're going to keep yourself away from those things of the world.
1: De do kida to ikiama numa ugo.
0: You will not learn how they are doing the evil they are doing.
1: Mega so le siwo na openu kwelo o.
0: As I've told you, faith and vigilance are both essential in overcoming the spirit and the pressure of the world.
1: Mega wena kosa kwa unjano na le pepe mpya duki ikiama openu na kwa ikiama openu jijioji.
0: We are to watch and pray. One without the other cannot win a permanent victory as an individual. Watching over one another as families. And then as a church, the pastor to open his eyes and see. And the leaders have to open their eyes and see. Is the world coming in? And then if you know the world is coming in, and you are vigilant, what do? You talk about it. You read the Bible about it. You alert the people of God about it. And what are the things of the world we're talking about? The number one is pride and its pursuit. The pride and the pursuit of the world. What against them?
1: Okay.
0: That the pursuit of the world will not take over the church. The pride in the world will not take over the church. Number two, it's pranks and pretense. And everything, the world is like hypocritical. Number three, it's perversion and pollution. It's sometimes even the secondary school. And then they get some perversions and pollutions of the world there. If you are not watchful, you are not looking at their boxes, you are not looking at their bags. You are not looking at the photographs they are carrying about. You're not looking at the CDs they are carrying about. The pollution and the pollution from the internet, they bring it to your house and you never know. But you see, you must watch against the perversion, the pollution of the world from coming into your family and also from coming into the church. And sometimes you overseers, you pastors there, you coordinators there.
1: Anytime
0: you come to church, you always sit only at the platform. And when you have a crowd stretched before you, you don't know what they are doing, you don't know how they are living. And you never attend wedding or anything. And you just sit at the pulpit, just dishing out the word of God, the word of God. The people are not following. Mix with them. Go to them. See them the way they are. And look at them intimately. If they are bringing the perversions and the pollutions of the world into the church, then you'll be able to know. Number four, it's picnics and it's play. The drama. You see, the world, they have a lot of entertainment. And they want to go to the seaside, they want to refresh themselves. Number five is provocation and pugnacity. The leaders of the world, they have trained themselves to fight. And we must be vigilant against it. Number six, it's passion and its pleasures. Number seven, it's preferences and preoccupation.
1: And
0: the preferences is always to minister to the
1: flesh. Whether
0: it is music, it's for the flesh.
1: Whether
0: it is wedding, it's for the flesh.
1: Whether
0: it is funeral, it's for the flesh.
1: Why will
0: they say that, you know, somebody who died about 7-8 years ago, they want to do the burial all over again now?
1: Alekwa kwebena madema kulo ofia madena ofia mnye bayi you are trap gbo miadi ye ye titiam.
0: And that's because they are preoccupied with the pleasure of the world. Number 8, it's politics and permissiveness. Look up here. If let's say a coordinator in a particular district wants the people to like him, to love him, playing politics, if he sees things that are going wrong, he'll not correct them. Because he feels people don't like correction. And if he wants to be in their favorable book, and if he wants to be exalted among them, he's not going to correct them. If he looks at the choir and the choir is not doing well, he's going to keep on smiling, saying, "You people of God, how nice, how great you are. You're a great Lord."
1: I don't know.
0: That's politics. If he looks at the youth section and they're not, you know, hurrying up and coming to the Bible study, and they're not obeying the word of God, and they're like this and like that, and they're writing love letters in the church and passing to one another, the coordinator who wants to play politics will not correct it. He'll just say, "Children of God, raise up your hand. How great you are. How wonderful you are. I want to tell you that I'm the coordinator in this place. I'm the overseer, the pastor here. I love you.
1: And
0: God loves you. Say amen." Then they say amen. They clap for him. I like our coordinator. No matter what you do, he has understanding. He's like a real father. That's politics. You're not going to take those people to heaven if you cannot correct anything. If things are wrong, get them corrected. It tells us in Jeremiah chapter 10 verse
1: 2,
0: "Thus says the Lord, learn not the way of the heathen." Don't bring the politics of the land into the church. 1 Thessalonians chapter 5 verse 6 all through to verse
1: 8.
0: "Therefore, let us not sleep as do others, but let us watch and be sober. For they that sleep in the night, and they that are drunken in the night. But let us who are of the day be sober, putting on the breastplate of faith and love, and for an helmet the hope of salvation." In Luke chapter 21, verse 34, "And take it to yourselves, lest at any time time, your hearts be overcharged with surfeiting and drunkenness and the cares of this life. That's holiness right there. So that they come upon you unawares. For as a snare shall it come on all them that dwell on the face of the whole earth. Watch ye therefore and pray always that ye may be accounted worthy to escape all diseases that shall come to pass and to stand before the Son of Man. I come to point number 3, freedom and victory over the world. In John chapter 8, we're looking at verse 32. And you shall know the truth, and the truth shall make you free. Give me a good amen. Yeah. You know, it's the truth that sets us free. And if we just gloss over it, and we patch the congregation, and we don't read the word of God, and interpret it and apply it, there'll be no freedom. But now you have known the truth. I said now you have known the truth. And the truth will set you free from worldliness in Jesus' name. In verse 36, if the Son therefore shall make you free, ye shall be free indeed. Romans chapter 8, verse 29. For whom he did foreknow, he also did predestinate to be conformed to the image of his Son. Look up here. The things that were important to Christ are those things important to me. The way that Jesus honored his Father, obeyed his Father, is that the way I'm honoring the Father, obeying the Father? That he might be the firstborn among many brethren. If you're a child of God, you are one of those many brethren. Philippians chapter 2, reading from verse 5. Here he tells us, let this mind be in you, which was also in Christ Jesus. Would you say you have the mind of Christ? The attitude of Christ? The lifestyle of Christ? You are going somewhere. Will Jesus go to this place I'm going? What are you going to do there? Will Jesus go to do there what I'm going to do now? You come to church and you act in a particular way. Will Jesus act like this? You want to go to a wedding? Will Jesus attend the wedding and be like this? You put on any dress, and is it your glory you're seeking or the glory of the Lord? Is it to turn the minds of other people to your flesh, or it is to turn their minds unto the Lord? And you know, if you hear all this and you still find it impossible to obey the word of God, it's because you don't have the grace of God. You're not born again. When you are born again, the new birth will make it possible for you to be obedient to the word of God. In 1 Samuel chapter 8 verse 5,
1: Samuel
0: said unto him, behold, thou art old, and thy sons walk not in thy ways. Now make us a king to judge us like all the nations.
1: Eye wo gbọ ni bi na poda eti eye fi owo mo le wo fo mo to mu o eye ta do ti anami amasi adro bonu nami abele si wo le le tu ko kata do mana.
0: That's worldliness right there.
1: Iki ama gbọ nu e ma lo
0: any time in your Christian profession,
1: yes ele wo Christo ba ma fufu mo,
0: any time in your personal life you want to be like all the other nations. That's the world. Maybe you are in the choir, for example. And you know how the choir people act in other churches. And you know the choir members in other churches, they are not under the control of any pastor. And they do whatever they want to do. They play any kind of music they want to play. And if the pastor in that church will not allow them, they will rebel. And they will carry out that rebellion in a very dramatic way. And then if you are talking to yourself, let's be like the choir, like other places. That's worldliness right there. And if there is worldliness, you are allowing the enemy to eat up the vibrance and the vitality of your Christian life. And in this church, we're not going to allow that. We're rather not have the choir. We're not going to have it here. Give me a good amen. And these people said, give us a king. Why do you want a king? We want to be like all the other nations. Our workers will not be like other churches. Our members will not be like other churches. Our choir will not be like other churches. When the new converts come in here, we want them to see that this church is not like the other churches. But because if it's like the other churches, why are they going to leave their church? Why are they coming here? But we're going to be different. In Romans chapter 8, I'm reading from verse 2. It says, for the law of the Spirit of life in Christ Jesus has made me free from the law of sin and
1: death.
0: The Spirit of God will make us free. I said it will make us free. When we talk about freedom, number one, freedom from the abominations of the world. Almost any place you go, the abominations are there. If you don't recognize it, they introduce it to you. They say, now you are walking in a place like this. And because you are walking here, we don't want you as a lady to be walking here with a gun.
1: And
0: want you to be smart and to put on the slacks.
1: Now do atawi and
0: it doesn't matter where you are. If you go to this area of work, they tell you that.
1: If
0: you go to the bank, they tell you that. You go there, they tell you that. Those are the abominations of the world. And this very day, the Lord has set us free from the abomination of the world. Number two, freedom from the affection of the world. Number three, freedom from association with the world. How come that some people say they are believers? If you are discussing anything, they say, this is how they do it in the Catholic Church. How do you know? How do you know? Are you going there? This is how they do it in the Anglican Church. This is how they do it in Seventh-day Adventists. This is how they do it in the Salvation Army. How do you have all this knowledge, all this information? You know, as we're looking at our wedding, as we're looking at our foreign ceremony, this is how they do it in the Redeem. This is how they do it in First Square. How do you know? Have you been associating with almost all the churches everywhere? When you are free, it sets you free from association from the world. Number four, freedom from the agitation of the world. Freedom from the agitation of the world. Many years ago, when this church started ministry, and we all gave ourselves to the Lord, a real conversion experience. If somebody did something wrong, you say, sit down, the fellow will sit down. There will be no argument, no agitation, no aggressive action. We'll just sit down. His friends might ask him, what is it you are not doing what you used to do? The Bible study leader, the zoo to call me then, told me to sit down. What happened? Oh, I'm the one that went wrong. I did this, I did that. Now, today, if somebody did something bad, and then will say, sit down there. He himself will say, I am sitting down physically, but inside me, I am standing up. Agitation. And he will be making signals to his friend to cause trouble, to cause commotion. Did you read in the papers? And he said, if the president wants to be there beyond 2007, we're going to make the country ungovernable for him. What that means is, we're going to cause confusion, commotion, that he will not be able to direct the affairs of the nation. That's agitation. And when anybody in the church says, if any of the sections do anything wrong, and you discipline them, we will make the church ungovernable. That's agitation of the world coming in right there. You want to go to heaven, and there's somebody here on the pulpit saying this is the way to go to heaven. Are you fighting him? When you become a child of God, you are free from the agitation of the world and were free.
1: Nele suma pejeri le kwa brode choi kiyama ponu kododu oma mi kwa brode egba.
0: I said we're free.
1: Mebede mi kwa brode egba.
0: Number 5, we are free from the amusements of the world.
1: Atonlia mi kwa brode choi kiyama ponu jiji oma.
0: Number 6, it sets us free from the ambition of the world.
1: Atonlia enemia brode choi kiyama lapa nujo dru oma.
0: And the ambition of the world is the ambition of Absalom. They want to take over from David. And they don't want to wait for their time. Number 7, you are set free from the apparel of the world. Appearance of the world, adornment of the world. Even the people of the world now, some of them are getting concerned about the dressing in the world. And they are writing in the papers and they are saying, this is bad, this is bad. And you know, the people of the world are even talking about it. We church, we should demonstrate it. I said we should demonstrate it. We're going to retain our freedom. I said we're going to remain our freedom. If that is what you are asking the Lord to do for you today, you rise on your feet and then you will send a real fervent prayer unto the God of heaven. That the world will not eat up your Christian life. The world will not destroy your Christian life. Without holiness, no man shall see the Lord. Call upon the Lord. Don't compare yourself with other members of the church who are not born again.

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1: 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Don't worry about him.
0: Any dollar le gati lo tu mia. Ama gati chilemu.
1: You have your life to live.
0: A quelli buono tona no.
1: You came to the church not to follow anybody's example.
0: Ba mume ya ke atama na ke ba kore nu yo ma o.
1: Be free.
0: Ba bloody.
1: Free from sin.
0: O tonu bosi.
1: Secret sin.
0: Adam and Eve.
1: Open sin.
0: Jutopo nubo.
1: Open rebellion.
0: Jutopo aglanjaja.
1: Be free.
0: Go.
1: Free from the sins of the world.
0: Pablo de to kikiama nubo.
1: Whatever others do.
0: Deke madewo.
1: That's their decision.
0: Wobodo dwema.
1: Make up your mind.
0: Want to do it by the curse.
1: You want to serve the Lord. Serve the Lord.
0: Ebe asubu afato asubu afato.
1: For you have faith in God, you have victory in Christ.
0: The
1: evidence that you are born again is that you are having victory over the world.
0: And you
1: are not acting like the people of the world anymore. Your mind, your heart, your spirit, your soul, your attitude is set on things on high.
0: What to what you what down no.
1: Have an experience with the Lord before you go. Be conformed to the image of Christ. The mind of Christ. The attitude of Christ. The actions of Christ. The obedience of Christ. The righteousness of Christ. The character of Christ. In the believer. That's what the Lord wants to accomplish in your life. Give him a chance to walk in your life. Let that mighty change come within you and come upon you. Real faith will set you free from the world and all the pollutions of the world.

0: For prayer.
1: Heavenly Father, we thank you for the grace that brought us into your kingdom, that we can call you Father. Thank you, Lord Jesus, for dying for us on the cross of Calvary. Make us acceptable in the Father. Lord, we're asking that today you speak your word to every heart. And Lord, we pray that this word will profit every one of us in Jesus' name. Teach us your way. Instruct us in the path of righteousness. That we will follow through and not deviate from your word in Jesus' name.
0: We
1: pray that the blessing of obedience will come upon every life. In Jesus' name we pray.
0: Amen.
1: In 1 Corinthians chapter 6, verses 19 and 20.
0: Korinto gbanto ta ma dan popo wi aseke ple blavelia.
1: To watch, know ye not that your body is the temple of the Holy Ghost, which is in you, which ye have of God, and ye are not your own?
0: Alo demi enye abena mi apanu chinan la gbogbon koko esile mi ama simi ko cho ma u gbola po ko wonye eye mi enye mi adokito oa.
1: Here the word of God makes it very clear that there is a divine ownership.

0: of the people that belong to him.
1: Afia la Bible na mo ko kembe na ka ma o pe nse popo de amajili ne amashone nye ma o tola.
0: That is, you are born again, you become a child of God. It says, don't you know that your body then becomes the temple of the Holy Ghost, and that you do not belong to yourself?
1: Afia bele bi gbojile tro jime tro zuma o pe vi le sha te ba gbogbona alo de mi enye abena mi afonu chinla la gbogbon ko esile mi amola po ko wonye eye mi enye mi aroke to o wa.
0: What's the consequence of that? Verse 20, for ye are bought with a price, the great price of the blood of Jesus. Therefore glorify God in your body and your spirit, which are God's.
1: Nu kenye shama chonu asi pupu bla velia asi sa semi kho ala bena u de mi ple Kristo po bu kho asila eya tami to mi apo nu chila ple mi apo gbogbon si onye ma o tola kafuma o.
0: It says the aim, the goal of now living the Christian life is to praise him and to glorify his name.
1: Ebena agas na nu asio taru si na nu asio kana ne wo Kristo gbono no fifia la enye bena na no agbesi na tema koma o pe nu kola nu chi.
0: And he talks about glorifying God in our body, glorifying God in our spirit, because both body and soul, body and spirit, actually belong to the Lord.
1: Leya tena ba gbogbona ka mi ato mi apo gbogbon pe mi apo nu chinlan katala kafuma o. 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
0: I'm talking to you on Christian dressing that pleases and glorifies God.
1: Mi lenu kulem de ma unya pe tan sinye Christo top a udodo si dia ma unu eye wo ke am chi ko
0: gbogbon. It says over there in the passage we read that we need to glorify God in our body.
1: Ena mi nya bena le kuku mi lenbona ka lebona ka
0: That's why the word of God is telling us that we need to look at the totality of the word of God and understand that our body too is very essential, very important in the sight of the Lord. Romans chapter 12. I'm reading there from verse
1: 1.
0: I beseech you therefore, brethren, I'm beseeching you, I'm pleading with you by the mercies of God, that you present what? Your bodies.
1: As a malenu clomb in of you, malacuku dela quifana malacuku delen me, Benacam to maupa domato trobanamia, Tomiaponca, Nuchilao, Alvasa.
0: Once again, he tells us here that it's not just your soul. What one will sing, I surrender all to thee, my Savior, my Redeemer, my Lord, I surrender.
1: La fia la glabanaca, money me up a bog when you mount or oh, Camiabano chilao and Rala Bemidia, glabanaca, Mato no catana mau, no catamotone fan, Matonia, Nuchilanum, Shamla.
0: Was surrendering our body as well. It says, I'm pleading with you as brethren by the mercies of God that you present your bodies a living sacrifice, holy and acceptable unto God, which is your reasonable service.
1: And
0: be not conformed to this world.
1: The world is
0: trying to bend everyone to their own pattern. When you walk in the world, when you do marketing, commercial things in the world, it's like there's always an association. And the associations of the world, they want to bend you, they want to mold you, they want to make you just conform unto them. But the word of God is telling us that we be not conformed to this world. And when you think about it, it's like the ignorant wanting to control the knowledgeable. And because they're the majority, the people are following Satan, they want to control the people are following Christ.
1: And
0: the people are hell bound. They want to control the people are heaven bound. And what a kind of confusion is that? But it's telling us we are the head, they are the tail. And the tail should not be controlling the head. Be not conformed to this world, but be ye transformed by the renewing of your mind. All those people of the world, you look at the way they dress, the way they appear, and it says their mind is darkened. And no matter what you try to show them or reveal to them in the word of God, because of the darkness in their heart, they cannot understand. And it's like Jesus Christ, the very word of God, knowledge from heaven. And he tried to explain things to those Pharisees. They never understood. To those Sadducees, they never understood because their minds were darkened. But now those of us who have come into the Lord and we have come to the faith, it says you are transformed, and then there's a renewing of your mind that you may prove what is that good and accepted and perfect will of God. Once again, it tells us that our body is to be presented unto the Lord. And we're looking at 1 Corinthians chapter 3. I'm reading there from verse 16. Know ye not that ye are the temple of God, and that the Spirit of God dwelleth in you? Don't you know that you are the children of God, and you are the temple of God, and the Spirit of God dwelleth in you? What's characteristic of the people of the world? They do not have the Spirit of God. And it's a terrible thing when the dead wants to control the living. We are the people who are alive, alive by grace. Alive because we are cleansed by the blood of the Lamb. Alive because Christ, the living one, dwells within us. But the people who are dead in sins and trespasses, they want to be our Lord. They want to say this is the way to do it. Unfortunately, the people who are in the light, they do not understand. They are trying to come under the will and under the control of the dead.
1: I will
0: not be controlled by the dead. You know, in your life, you want to take a decision. You're walking this way, and then you have a dream, and somebody that died about 10 years ago, 20 years ago, appeared to you. And so, anytime you want to take a decision, I'm going to go this way, I'm going to go that way, I'm going to go that way, this dead man will just appear to you and say, no.
1: You'll
0: be calling for prayer. You'll be going to the prayer warriors and saying, pray for me. I don't know. Anytime I want to take a decision, a dead man is always appearing to me. And will not allow me to go the direction I ought to go. But the same thing is happening spiritually. That those who are dead in sins and trespasses, anytime you come to the church like this, and the Spirit of God brings alive the word of God unto you, as you go out there, the dead, they confront confront you and they say, what are you doing? Are you going to go this way or that way?
1: Let me do yami akwa mo kuku wa janko mi wa globalan kala ofifia de le jibe ya tu ko so to bo mu anjilo alo le atu mi apo mu anji.
0: Don't you become afraid when the dead are the people in control?
1: De mi mo vona wa ni bena ka mo kuku o ba le mi apolom.
0: When the people who are alive, alive in Christ, alive by the Spirit,
1: eya mo shono la gbele Christo mo la gbele gbogbon mo.
0: They cannot take a decision by the living Spirit of God within them.
1: Eya o ma te ma wo do da fo de ti to ma o gbagbe la pe gbogbon sina lo mo ji o la.
0: If any man defile the temple of God, him shall God what? Destroy. For the temple of God is holy, which temple ye are. 1 Corinthians chapter 10, I'm reading from verse 31. It says, whether therefore ye eat or drink, or whatsoever ye do, that accommodates your dressing.
1: Ebena azon la ne mi le nu dum, alo mi le nu adnu, alo mi le do ade wom la, esiala mi le do ade wom, emalo poni mi tumi apavu dodonchi.
0: Your comportment, your apparel, your appearance, it says whatsoever you do all to the glory of God.
1: Ele poni mi tumi apo jadrado, mi apo jadjama, mi apo kpokpo monchi, ebena ka mi awoye katana ma upo kafkafu.
0: And there's no small part of your life, you know, so God, I can take care of this. I don't need instruction for this.
1: He
0: says, whatsoever you do, whether you are eating or drinking, this just drink. I think I should be able to take this on this. The Lord says, no. He says, in every area of your life, because now he possesses you and he owns you, that you're going to do everything to the glory of God. Christian dressing that pleases and glorifies God. I'm going to look at 3 points. Number one, the condemned attire of religious sinners. I want to tell you that whatever a sinner wears is condemned. There are some people that think that, you know, we can copy some styles in the world. And we can, you know, follow this. This looks nice. How do you know it looks nice? Because the people who kind of fashioned out that thing, they were blind. They were deaf to the Spirit of God. I want to get you back to the first time dressing or covering appears in the Bible. It's in Genesis chapter 3. I'm reading there from verse
1: 21.
0: It says, unto Adam also, and to his wife, did the Lord make coats of skins and clothed
1: them.
0: That's the very first appearance of dressing or clothing in the Bible. But I want to tell you something. Even though God clothed them on the outside, why don't you look at verse 23, therefore the Lord God sent him forth from the Garden of Eden to till the ground from whence he was taken. So he drove out the man, and he placed at the east of the Garden of Eden cherubims and a flaming sword, which turned every way to keep the way of the tree of life.
1: Yehuwa cho adem bola man bena wanglo aniban simo wo de chue tata wonya amala eye wo na ke rubi wo choyi si trois edokwin eye wo klena abe jope ade enela dano adem bola po ya jope goma bena ka wajo agbetila pomonu
0: he will not touch the tree of life
1: bena maga ka si agbetila nu ti o
0: he will not eat of the tree of life he drove him out
1: ma unye dogo bena ka maga du agbetila o
0: even though God himself closed him
1: to boda ma un to cho
0: But that clothing did not give him salvation. That clothing did not give him eternal life. That clothing did not give him place, a permanent place in the Garden of Eden. I don't want to follow somebody that you know cannot be kept in the kingdom of God. And then they dress and then you're looking and you say, it looks like I can copy this. Looks like this one is good. Even the one of Adam and Eve that God gave to them did not keep them in the garden.
1: There must be
0: something on the inside first, and that's the most important thing, the salvation that comes first. The righteousness that comes forth. Therefore, whatever a sinner puts on is nothing for you to appreciate. I'm looking at Genesis chapter 27. I'm looking at verse 15. In verse 15 it says, and Rebekah took goodly raiment of her eldest son Esau, which were with her in the house, and put them upon Jacob, her younger son.
1: Emagbela Rebecca cho evia kokwe to Esau fo achonu si o le egbola ke duna via de vito Jacob.
0: You know the story.
1: Mi o to mi nyanu ti nyala.
0: Was wearing the kind of clothes that Isaac the father expected.
1: Ela bena edo awale sika to Isaac le mo pomna.
0: Isaac thought he was waiting for Esau to come to bring the food unto him so that he can bless Esau.
1: Isaac le mo pobena ka Esau na
0: But then Rebecca and Jacob made a plot, a plan. And it was a plot or plan of deception. This one is the clothing of deception. You know, the people of the world, they polish the exterior and they dress a particular way to make you feel that everything is all right when everything is all wrong. To make you feel that you have a good home, a good life, a happy life, and then they cover all the dregs and all the defilement and all the sinful sin, all the iniquity inside, and then they put on something, a cloak of deception. And we don't want to wear something like that to just deceive. That's what Jacob did. And eventually Isaac said, come near me here. And then he touched him. He said, the hand is the hand of Esau. He smelled the clothes and the raiment. He said, this looks like Esau, but the voice I'm hearing is the voice of Jacob. You don't want to be like that. In fact, that's what Jesus Christ condemned in the lives of the Pharisees. Look at Matthew chapter 23 verse 27. It says, woe unto you, scribes and Pharisees, hypocrites, for ye are like unto whitest sepulchres, which indeed appear beautiful outward.
1: Baba na mi agbanle tan la ko farisi towo alapa towo la bena kami di yodo si onu ti wo si akalodo eye wo le jejem nue le ke wo mo yo fun ple amakuku
0: opopo. Then it says in verse 27, but are with thee full of dead men's bones and of all uncleanness.
1: Ewonu bena ke wo mo yo fun ple amakuku opopo gba ple di popo katan.
0: Even so ye also outwardly appear righteous unto men, but within are full of hypocrisy and iniquity.
1: Nenema ke miawo ka mi jena amojoje o le gota la mo fo nukuma ke miamo yo tan ple alapa dada gba ple majo majo nyenye.
0: And that means then what the Lord is looking at is number one, the conversion of the heart.
1: Sele mi ati anugba nto si jima o le chumi asi bena ka mi apo jimo totro
0: ba. See, there are people that when they are coming to church they disguise themselves, but they are still coming with the same heart of unbelief.
1: Ami adu wa nu gbono so le mula la po bena ka o ble a o duku ga ke cho u va so le ku do jima ko so pe
0: defilement
1: o va ple a ji
0: some adultery, the same fornication
1: o va ple ga si o ple makoma konye
0: ni o polygamy, the same drunkenness
1: o va ple strong de de po gbogbo ple ga nunu,
0: the same robbery, you still have all that in your heart, the same evil heart and the same evil that you are keeping, and then on the exterior you make a change.
1: La poda fifi fi blabla plan ajogli nyenye pa gbogbon ple nu tovo pa gbogbon le jimo nawo ga ke o va solemo ple gota gumo pa totro.
0: And that change doesn't matter to God. That's what we call disguise. You disguise yourself as if you are a real child of God, and God says that has no value in the sight of the Lord.
1: Eye gota gumo pa totro la po bena ka ma devine amokro le mafia do pola ma o emenye amaduku mblabla bible abede amaduku mblabla na mala manye vide no ada kana mikro ala yesu gbo o.
0: The change must begin on the inside.
1: Elebe totro na je gomo chumi apa jimaka,
0: not just an exterior that appears all right.
1: Manye gota gumo na je nwe de de o.
0: First Kings chapter 14, I'm reading there from verse 2.
1: Fia o gban tota wi na kuku eva.
0: And Jeroboam said unto his wife, arise, I pray thee, and disguise thyself. Don't dress like you normally dress, disguise yourself. You found that people, there are some churches where they make it compulsory for their members, don't wear this, don't wear this, don't wear that. And so while they leave their homes, they put on all the earrings and all the necklace and whatever, and then when they get near the church, they remove everything and put inside the bag.
1: We're now
0: going to the presence of God. We need to disguise ourselves. We need to look like they want us to look.
1: That
0: is hypocrisy. Put on what you are putting on. Let's know who you are. Let's know who you belong to. Let us know where you are coming from. Let us know the work of grace is not there yet. Let us know you are still the dead old sinner that you are. Come as you are. And they will be able to know we need to preach salvation to you, and the word of God still needs to get into you. But you know, when you disguise like that, we think you are saved when you are not saved.
1: He deceives us.
0: We're not able to preach the word of God to you in reality. We think you are sanctified and sanctimonious when actually there's a devil inside.
1: Look at
0: verse 2 again. Jeroboam said unto his wife, arise, I pray thee, and disguise thyself, that thou be not known to be the wife of Jeroboam, and get thee to Shiloh. Behold, there is Ahijah the prophet, which told me that I should be king over the people.
1: ruwa bena chona doli wo avo ne amiade kema ganye bena yerubia srom nenye o eye na isilo koda nyagrodila akia amasi glonam be madu fiade jukosia jila le afima
0: and take with beaten loaves and crack nails and a cruse of honey and go to him and he shall tell thee what shall become of the child.
1: Cho abolo owo ple tatali bakple aniti agwideka de asi ayena yegbo ne wa gblonu si ajore de vie jila nao.
0: And Jeroboam's wife did so and arose and went to Shiloh and came to the house of Ahijah, but Ahijah could not see, for his eyes were said by reason of his age.
1: Tata Yerubiam strong one anema, a ye wo choke isilo, a ye wo va ahia fama, ke ahia magatenu lenukmamo o, elabena etiakpa, a ye epanukuoti.
0: The Lord said unto Ahijah, behold, the wife of Jeroboam cometh to ask a thing of thee for her son, for he is sick. Thus and thus shalt thou say unto her.
1: A ye yehuwa glona ahia dadi bena, Yerubian Srogbana, a bebia girl like Bolevia, Sile Dolem Lata, Ale, Ple Ale, Nagblone, and you see.
0: For it shall be when she cometh in, she shall feign herself to be another woman. God knows.
1: Ella Benana Eva Huamula, Ella Eduqui Walker Amatutue, Novina, Mao Jesiolo.
0: All that deceit, he knows.
1: Mao Jesiba Blanusiomanella.
0: All that disguise. He knows. Look at verse 6. And it was so when Ahijah heard the sound of her feet as she came in at the door that he said, come in, thou wife of Jeroboam. Why feignest thou thyself to be another? I am sent to thee with heavy tidings.
1: Pope Wea Madelia, a simmer agias, a far for zinle bontruanu, or banala, a globena gadama yerubian strong, Nucanutina wadu quo amatutue, Kenyala, a bersasan, would the asinia nawo.
0: The message doesn't change, the message of judgment.
1: From the drop of Mount Yamatrosia, no view.
0: The heavy tidings will not change just because the people disguise themselves.
1: Bele le trodu kio leke le wubdoli du kio leke la metro ma ufanya.
0: Now, how does God really see the unbelievers, whatever they put on the exterior?
1: Ma biose, nu vong la sine dov le gota gumiade no nome kame ma ukwele.
0: I'm looking at Psalm 73, verse 6.
1: Samo bladren, votan kukwe amadan.
0: Therefore, pride compasses them about as a chain, and violence covers them as a garment.
1: Eyata dada enye opo kojonu eye wo chonu tasasan abi avon.
0: That's all he sees. He sees their violence covering them. That's the clothing he sees.
1: Lepwe alabena oba votata labenu tasasan.
0: He sees all the sinful things that they actually put on. He doesn't see all the flashy things and the fashionable things and all those other things. All he sees is the pride.
1: Ma opo open von opo makomako onyokata awi o do le gota gumola maje ma opo kura o ma opo dada siloma.
0: All he sees is the hypocrisy. He says they are covered with hypocrisy and violence and pride as with a garment.
1: Ma opo lakpanu o wasna lomola e probena eyata dada enye opo kojunu eye wo chonu tasasi abi avon.
0: And look at Psalm 109 verse 18. As he clothed himself with cursing like as with garment, so let it come into his bowels like water and like oil into his bones.
1: Samuel of the Kama Seke Pukwamu in Ilia, Eta Fifuda Abbe Avon, Eata, Nadun Lamene Abbe Tien, Play Up of Woman Abbe Amien.
0: You see what it says over there? It says, is clothed with cursing, with bitterness, with hatred. That's his clothing.
1: Lakwanibo Bronebenaka, Eta Fifuda, Eta Vakaligali, Eta Jew Adiwam.
0: All those people, I say, this one looks beautiful. God says, no. All you see there is exterior.
1: Amada duawlebe But
0: she's covered with bitterness. She's covered with adultery. She's covered with immorality and fornication. She's covered all over with defilement. That's all God sees.
1: Look
0: at verse 19. Let it come unto him as the garment which covereth him. What garment covereth him? Cursing? Bitterness? Sinfulness? And evil? The point we are making is this: that God wants conversion first. I'm looking at Zephaniah chapter 1, verse 8. And it shall come to pass in the day of the Lord's sacrifice that I will punish the princes and the king's children and all such as are clothed with strange apparel.
1: And
0: the Lord is saying it doesn't matter whether they are king's children or whether they are the daughters of the priest or whatever, or a prophet. He says, I'm going to punish them when they wear those strange things.
1: We're
0: looking at Jude, verse 3. Beloved, when I gave all diligence to write unto you of the common salvation, it was needful for me to write unto you and to exhort you that ye should tell me the rest.
1: And honestly contained
0: for the faith which was once delivered unto the saints. Look around you and look at all the churches. There's a church over there in your locality, another church over there in your locality. If you knew that church about 20 years ago, if you knew that church about 30 years ago, you'll remember their comportment.
1: Church adema le mi apo moji ni bele jesi ka mo mawo abe po blave alo po bla ton mo gbe la la po ale si o do awu le gbe mawo gbe vayi.
0: You remember the lifestyle, remember real salvation that they believed in, but now everything is gone.
1: Mi nya o pa gbono no ye mai mi nya be mo yo wa u ko jimo to tro akun ka ji se ga ke fi fi azon la
0: enu ka ta tro. And if people also follows like that, what generation will be able to keep this word in its entirety and it's in its fullness?
1: That's why
0: the Lord is telling us it has come to us because other people honestly contended for the faith once delivered unto the saints.
1: And
0: because it has come to us, now the Lord is telling us that this is what we have to do. That every word that is given to us, we're going to contend honestly for it in Jesus' name. And you know, when some people begin to say, that's a small thing, that's really relating to dressing. That's a small thing that only relates to marriage. That's a small thing that only relates to, you know, you bring up your children. The Lord is saying, no, everything he has given unto us, we honestly, not lukewarmly. It says, with all our heart, all our soul, all our mind, honestly contending for the faith, once delivered unto the saints. In verse 23, it says, and others save with fear, pulling them out of the fire, hating even the garment spotted by the flesh. I pray God will help us in Jesus' name. Jesus' name. I'm looking at Romans chapter 14 from verse 12. It says that, so then every one of us shall give account of himself to God.
1: If your dressing
0: is to tempt people, is to make people fall, you'll give account of yourself to God. Sometimes when we read all these stories about a great man of God fell into immorality and all that, they put all the blame on those so-called great men of God. Of course, it's their
1: fault.
0: You are responsible for whatever you do. There's no woman, there's no Jezebel or Delilah that can force you into evil. If you fall into that, you are responsible.
1: They never look at
0: all these other people that came to them, and they have all this suggestive kind of body language. Suggestive kind of appearance or suggestive kind of attitude that made them to fall into all those things. But eventually, when the day of judgment comes, it says, so then, every one of us shall give account of himself unto God. In verse 13, let us not therefore judge one another anymore, but judge this rather, that no man, of course no woman, of course no girl, of course no lady,
1: Of course no spinster,
0: of course no married woman, that it says no one put a stumbling block or an occasion to fall in his brother's way.
1: Benade ahosia deke bede nyonu stronto deke na gato nuklekle alonu jadia adade novia po monji o.
0: The way you dress as yourself, is this not very suggestive, so that you don't become a stumbling block to the men or even to the women? And I'm persuaded by the Lord Jesus Christ, there is nothing unclean of itself, but to him that esteemeth anything to be unclean, to him it is unclean.
1: That means some people say,
0: I don't feel anything. Yes, you don't feel anything, but look at the other man. How does he feel?
1: You don't sense anything.
0: Look at the other person. How does he sense it? So that you don't become a stumbling block to anybody.
1: First John chapter 2 verse 10.
0: He that loveth his brother abideth in the light, and there is none occasion of stumbling in him. The way the people of the world dress is to bring a stumbling block before the people. You hear many stories of the manager and the secretary. It's like this is happening. Well, why will not that not happen? The secretary, look at the way the secretary is dressing before that person. And then you have the director, and it's always happening. And it is because of these ladies becoming stumbling block, but that's why you became a Christian, that by the grace of God, there'll be a change, a transformation, a difference in your life in Jesus' name. You will not be a stumbling block. And you will not be a temptress to anybody in Jesus' name. If anybody is going to fall, they will fall without you. I mean, Judas fell, but are you responsible for the fall of Judas? Demas fell. Are you responsible for the problem of Demas? You are not
1: there.
0: If anybody wants to fall, let them go and fall outside, not because of you. Nobody will fall because of you.
1: We're
0: looking at the second point, the commended apparel of righteous souls. We're looking at 2 Peter chapter 2, verse 8. For the righteous man dwelling among them, in seeing and hearing, vexed his righteous soul. Notice that righteous soul from day to day with their unlawful deeds.
1: Ella bena esiama jodre man no duma. 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
0: If you're a real child of God, as you move around and you see people in the bus, at the bus stop, in the station, you see people in the school, your righteous soul is vexed.
1: Le kwade neni bena le nyama jodja Christo to le zozon le mondi le duvu le wonu safa le wodopa fis le liane le kwa muwade la kwa wonu bon jodja mare la wofi.
0: It's unhappy.
1: Ejima jowo.
0: It's sad.
1: La nonu kakama.
0: You never get adjusted to something evil.
1: Eye matiang akwa jijode nu makoma konuti o.
0: If you get adjusted to evil, something is wrong with you.
1: Nebe le ba le jijode.
0: If you get happy and then you say, well, you know, 10 years ago, if somebody did this in my presence, I'll be vexed, I'll be unhappy. I'll say, what is all this? But you know, 10 years, time changes people. No, it doesn't change Christians.
1: Hey, my brother, oh, look at my mother.
0: Doesn't change the Bible. I pray that righteousness in our soul, that purity in our spirit, and that sanctification within us will remain in Jesus' name. I don't know how some people can do it. They leave a church like this, and then they be here for 10 years, for 20
1: years.
0: And then you go to a particular church and you will see that, you know, the men are hugging the women right inside the church, and then they are dancing, and then they are, you know, throwing their buttocks here and there.
1: And then
0: you find these people that have been here for 20 years and they remain in such a church like that, and they feel
1: all right.
0: If you're real born again, if you're not backsliding, you'll never feel all right of that. Will you feel all right of
1: that?
0: Your righteous soul will be vexed. When Lord came near Sodom and he saw the things they were doing, the Sodomites, he saw them, all those people, the evil people, when he saw them, it says his righteous soul was vexed.
1: Sodom,
0: Sodom Olubonjojoela. In Isaiah chapter 61, I'm reading there from verse 10.
1: Isaiah tabla devo de kekpukpi amowo.
0: I will greatly rejoice in the Lord. My soul shall be joyful in God. And then it says, for he has clothed me with, tell me, garments of salvation.
1: Maladi jokpom de Yehuwa nu, nyo olubon la se ye chom de nyo ma unu, elabena etanka mi blemasiya, etakona mofa avonam.
0: And then he goes on to say, he has covered me with the robe of righteousness. Sometimes today, you see a so-called Christian, and then you see somebody in the world, you cannot tell the difference between them. They look alike.
1: Their appearance, their dressing,
0: everything looks alike. Even the way they talk, their language, even the way they walk, and the things they do, it looks like, and it's a socialist or socialite, or it's a fashionable person. I hope they are not saying that about you.
1: Hey, you like pon a popa with dodo le moji, ne le popa zozoma, ne le popa le kawawa, ne le popa jajemia, labena oh, I'm a kawaya, udwa labega, do my tobac boron, my dobera, do huma bronya to ensure this sister brother.
0: When the people of the world begin to commend you and they say, this is great, I love this. Well, I like your kind of Christianity because you're not like all these deeper people.
1: Nebena de kiki amatoba le kafolo sister brother. Ubena wawia de monlo wawia nyawagbontola wawu dudu ya joajina wawia malabe jipa la futoko neba trozo jipa mawa.
0: Well, then when they say that about you, that means you are shallow.
1: No broma tobele chakumu ni jipa le nyama yoyuro.
0: That means you are superficial. That means you have lost the real thing. I pray I will never lose the real thing.
1: Ftabele ni gota gumama ftabele naka enma dudu toa le bui madobera nyanya mabiyo lo.
0: A real child of God, the people of the world, they're going to look at you and say, huh, this is peculiar. Say, yes, I thought you would say that because the Lord said ye are a peculiar generation, peculiar people, and zealous of good works.
1: La kwabede, elebena de ne kiki ame tonu kwa miya pak bononua. 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
0: Psalm 132 verse 9, let the priest be clothed with righteousness.
1: Sam all of the cablaton vovo kukwi amaside kelia ekblobena.
0: Some of these churches, it will be like what they call worship team.
1: Ebena wonu la unata jojwe nyenye la kubena chocha adulia la kwaka chuchwa rubena kawoni kafu
0: worship team, as they are blowing their trumpet and playing the guitar, and then they are, you know, sound the talking drum.
1: Umaganye kajilolo ubena wonye kafu base chula u no to guitar ji ula si wimofu eye ulo pa
0: wimofu. And then, you know, the person leading will say, hey, come on, we came to worship the Lord here, and then let your feet and your hands and your head and your buttocks and every part of you, let praise the Lord. What are you doing like this, as if you're in a cemetery?
1: Hey, ye la kwa bena me plola la kwa bena eh mesha mene cho titre kaba ala bena mi vatia bena ka miya kafa peto miya peta miya pasi miya pa fo miya po gwimbo atisha fina kafa mi kwa nabena ka amundipo mi lene o mi mela chan kwa mwore.
0: And then the pastor wanted to demonstrate that to a picking lady there, and then on the platform be demonstrating to them, and now that the pastor is doing that with a lady there, another person's wife, and then everybody will take it over.
1: Hey, pastor, let's be intent. If you walk by now, let the pastor into a new vision. Let's go level. Some people are doing. I'm a bus driver. Pastor, I just did a little love. If I talk to you, please. I'm going to talk to pastor. Just go make sure. Okay, talk to him. How? I say no job.
0: And they say it became lively. And so the pastor will say, "Aha, that's what I want you to do. Anytime you come on here, you want to really praise the Lord. Praise the Lord, and don't make our church a cemetery."
1: Hey, pastor, let me know. Hey, if you have a guru, I'm here. Let me watch church. I'm just in a cafe. I'm going to church. I'm going to go. I'm going to go. I'm going to
0: go. I think you know it should be more quiet because it talk of a meek and quiet spirit. We want to bring the pop house into the house of the living God.
1: Me nyari. Let me mau papa me adu du zinane. Me let me na mi acho hotel e kundi topa nuona pak bonono. Ava church.
0: Things are going to change.
1: Me adu malanu.
0: And you know, if we would lead the way, it was like that in the 70s when Deeper Life got started. It affected all the other churches, all the other ministries.
1: Le kwa de nebe mi a Deeper Life to mi a notese sinde ya. Ela bena de fwa akwa de kalo And
0: the time has come again for Deeper Life to take the forefront line and to be able to say, this is the way, walk ye in it. And the people that are looking for the truth, but you didn't know where the truth is, they may not change the names of their churches. But they will see the example, they will see the model, and they will follow this model in Jesus'
1: name.
0: If you will take everything that God is bringing to you through me, and then you and I were the same, and we join our hearts and hands together, and then we say we're going to bring the standard high again in this nation and in this continent. It will be done in Jesus' name.
1: Deuteronomy
0: chapter 22 verse 5. It says, the woman shall not wear that which pertains to a man. That's not a suggestion. And then neither shall a man put on a woman's apparel. You know who are the people that decide this? The people on the football field. And once you see somebody that plays soccer and is, you know, is the one that scores the goal for the nation. And then he's weaving the head, and then he dresses and has earrings on both ears. And then they show him on the beach. Boss, that you're not a star. That's a star for the people of the world. That is not our star. And for us, Jesus is the bright and morning star. But you know, the people of the world, that's the star they look at. And then you begin to find that little by little on the street, you begin to find men that weave their hair, that put on earrings. And little by little, it comes into the church. Little by little, even the pastors and the preachers, they begin to call their ears, and then they begin to weave their ears. And then their ushers and their singers and everybody now, doing it. Where did it come from? It came from the world. Because that church was not like that until they saw their star on the billboard. They forsook Christ, their star.
1: And
0: then they all took the star on the billboard. I pray it will never happen to you. Because we want to keep on looking unto Jesus, the author and the finisher of our faith.
1: Move
0: for the joy that was set before him, endured the cross. There'll be some persecution to endure. There'll be some kind of opposition to endure. Deeper Life started about almost 40 years ago, and we faced opposition every mile, every inch of the way, and we're still standing. And we can bear a little more. You know, all the persecution, the opposition, opposition that, you know, they are like this, like this, but thank God, God is with us. Thank God the power of God is here. Thank God the miracles of God are there. And thank God the truth of God abides with us and will abide forever in Jesus' name. The children that before you got married, you were already in the church. Before you got married, you were born again. Before you got married, you knew the truth of the word of God. And we were the people that prayed for you, and then you got a wife, you got a husband. And then you got children, and now you are telling us, Pastor, you know, that these are our children, where they do not want everything we have.
1: And
0: because of our children, we want to modify this. I say, we children. Your children are more authoritative than me, your pastor now. Your children, they have more authority over you than me, your pastor. I was the one that prayed for you. I was the one that taught you how to know the will of God. I was the one that prayed, and then you got the children, and these children you have got now will not allow you to listen to me. I say, God forbid. I said, God forbid. Your children will change your pastor. Your children will change your church. Your children will change the Bible. No, we will change these children. Our example.

0: left behind that will have changed everything, of what value will that be?
1: Pifiano trogboba, yo pobeda mo yo boyo junwa, uko trono, uka kanuka, asikoko kenya mani.
0: When somebody backslides and he goes for about 7 years, for 10 years, and then he comes back after 10 years, and then he hears us preaching, says, wow, what I left 10 years ago has remained intact without any change. I think that's the beauty of the gospel.
1: That's
0: the reason why we're standing and we'll keep on standing in Jesus' name. It says the woman shall not put on, shall not wear that which pertaineth unto a man. Neither shall a man put on a woman's garment, for all that do so are what? Abomination unto deeper life. Unto who? Unto God. And God says, I am God, I change not. John chapter 5, reading from verse 41 says, I received not honor from men. Look at verse 44. How can ye believe which receive honor one of another and seek not the honor that cometh from God only? Galatians 1, we're looking at verse 10. For do I now persuade men or God? Or do I seek to please men? For if I yet pleased men, I should not be the servant of Christ. If you're looking for your aim, your goal, or you are working for, you are dressing for, my boss will like this one.
1: Nye bena wa wudo do waja jama wa gbonono le bena ale mo do wa potela nu apinya gbontolo.
0: My director will like this one.
1: Ale mo do wa yenu nola nye do mo tola
0: le ntolo. My neighborhood will like this one. If that's all your goal, you cannot please God.
1: Awi mo do nye ba mo to wa ala jejino a jojino ntolo. Ne mele tamo no wa ma wa gboma jama unu.
0: How does this look to God? If that is your goal, then the way you appear will be very different.
1: Vanela gbebe da we are doing like a man on the mouth body. Nessus smell a tamanoa, what the jawagger, la tuvovo.
0: James chapter 4, verse 4. Ye adulterers and adulteresses, know ye not that the friendship of the world is enmity with God?
1: Yakubo tamana, pupiamanelia, Yakasi or Lawamian, Benaka, Yama Pocono, Jaja, and Yakatonian Maua.
0: Whosoever therefore, will be a friend of the world, tell me the rest, is the enemy of God.
1: Ayanutia Masi, Jina Bena Yanyaki, Yama Pocono.
0: You don't want to just copy somebody because of their position or because of their prestige or whatever in society. You want to say, well, if God allows them to do what they are doing, good enough for them. But as for me and my house, we will serve the Lord. We are going to serve the Lord in Jesus'
1: name.
0: We're looking at James chapter 1 verse 27. Pure religion and undefiled before God and the Father is this: to visit the fatherless and widows in their affliction and to keep himself unspotted from the world. We're very near the time of the rapture. Nothing will take you away from this good way in Jesus'
1: name.
0: Point number 3 now, the commanded adornment. The commanded adornment for rapturable saints. In 1 Timothy chapter 2 verse 9. In like manner also, that women adorn themselves in modest apparel.

0: This is somebody who said, you know, a lady that, you know, the upper part of the chest is, you know, all exposed, and, you know, people are feeling tempted and they're feeling the heat of lust. That's not modest.
1: La pobre de nyon vie kena do deba kota dariba nun la jajem la wamela ana bena nutuade nun jojo le gado pa jima ma do awde no mu o.
0: You see, the thing is so very short that when you bend down like this, they can almost see what they shouldn't see. That's no more modest.
1: Nebe de tu bile do awde la wa popo ina le bobo kwa ni ma le bo wa kwa wa wa kwele mola ma do awde no mu nyi tomo o.
0: The thing that she already caught, and, you know, sometimes they see the underwear. That's underwear. They shouldn't see that. That's no more modest.
1: Nebe na de mi to awa mi din eye be keke le gbe va se da fi ke mi awa no po ye be popo yo le gomo ya ma do awde no mu nyi tomo o.
0: And sometimes you see that, you know, a lady dresses and its thing is so tight that, you know, you almost see the contour of the whole anatomy of the whole body. That's no more modest.
1: Eye la poda gado mo nyonu fi wa do awo awala mi o padi padi eye ale ko po jejemo le lanu je la wa mo ma do awu lenu no mu nwi tomo o.
0: It says that women adorn themselves in modest apparel.
1: Egbebena ka nyonu na do awu lenu mu nwi tomo wa o le kana o do ku.
0: Then it says with shamefacedness and sobriety, not with braided hair or gold or pearls or costly, but which becometh women be professing what? Worldliness? Professing godliness.
1: Ebena eye wa wo. Eye wa wo le kana o do ku lenu pepen ple do ku jududuma. Menye ple da popo vivivo ple sika lo ajagba o alo awuko ati dodomo o. 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Enye bena ka wa wo le kana o do ku to do wo nyu o mo.
0: I pray God will do that for us in Jesus' name.
1: Me dogbe da ma una wo shanami le Yesu penu koma.
0: 1 Peter chapter 3 verse 3, it says, "Whose adorning, let it not be that outward adorning or plating the air of wearing of gold or putting on apparel, but let it be the hidden man of the heart, in that which is not corruptible."
1: Ma Petro bento ta ma ton pupu ya ma ton lia ama si opa leke wawo na ganye gota goma leke wawo to da popo ple si ka dodo ple au dodo ma o kabonu wanye jima pa ma wawla lek bogbon fatu sinu anikpo la pa non noma magble ma
0: ti so converted and so sanctified that this world will not be able to corrupt you in Jesus' name.
1: Ma dogbe na mi atro jime agbi buwaja no kokwe bu alek bobe na hika si ama lama pu dimi le mwadaka jiu le Yesu penu koma.
0: And then it goes on to say, but when the even with the ornament of a meek and quiet spirit.
1: Eye wo ye jibenanka kabonu wa nye jima pa ma wawula le bogbon fatu sinu anikpo ola.
0: Look up here for a moment.
1: Mi kota
0: jibie. You know, whatever you think we're doing in the church, if it changes the Bible, let's discard that thing.
1: Le kwade nu si anu si mi le wole gama yama na titre Bible antia mi na mi agble nu ma doma.
0: Over here in the deeper life, we have what we call women's ministry, but women's ministry is not to compete with the men.
1: La kwade gama meyamia mi do nyon no ba suba suba ba mo le be nyon no ba no adika don ple nu tuo la ododo mo.
0: Women's ministry is not to make you loud and bold and forceful and kind of so courageous, like it's like you are fighting with us men.
1: Eye nyon no ba suba suba do ade nyon no mo po nu san ano gbede le mi anu tuo ji ano apa do le mi ata anyi be na wa we ba le mi aplom ena o.
0: And then the meekness is no more there, the gentleness is no more there.
1: Eye tu fa fama no no mo po ma me gale je jam le
0: wodo mo. 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
1: Eye gbogbon pa ino no si na fatu sinu ani pula me gale o si.
0: It's like, you know, your husband might be a pastor and then the wife is the woman coordinator.
1: Eje kwa bena nu twa de mani pastor. 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
0: And then you want to plan a program and then you say then you just pass the announcement to the ushers.
1: Eye le dia yonu aja odo dune ta pepe dia. 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
0: You're not going to even tell your husband that my husband, your husband is still your pastor in the church. Your husband is the pastor of the whole church of adult men, adult women, and the youths and the children is the pastor of that whole church.
1: Eye magblene la pomo daddy bena pastor. Mi jibo mi ota pepe ade o. Pastor adi. Ye ni pastor ne kamiakata na nutu na nyonu na de kakuyo na de tubio na sokevio na devio. Ye ni pastor godola kamianu.
0: And then you just say, "Usher, come on here. We're going to have a women's program and therefore announce this that next Friday everybody should be there."
1: Eye la nyonu la chukwa bena amonu jolo mi ba de gbon fanya bena ka consider gbe fira gbe na gbonwa mi jota pe nyonu nyonu ka tak una vata
0: pepela. The pastor is sitting on there, is any announcement? announcement that, you know, then calls the brother, make an, when did you get that?
1: Hey, no, if you know the gbapan, la pastor, yo, bro, pick a lesson gbapan de yacho.
0: Well, it was passed by the usher. Which usher? That usher. You call the usher and then say, how did this come in?
1: Hey, brother, bena, I'm on jolla metro agbanya vana. I'm on jolla, pick agbanya yacho.
0: Mommy gave it to me.
1: Mommy,
0: which mommy gave it to you?
1: Mommy, ke etu eno.
0: Our pastor is no more pastor.
1: Pastor, mani me pastor azonwa.
0: Spirit. That you're still able to submit, and then you tell your husband, who is a pastor in the church, want to have this program. How about it?
1: But Bonfatu, no, no, any. Oh, strong, you know, too. When he passed on me, maybe I will talk about the Hamiama, Bunchi, Bode, like a Quedri.
0: And your husband looks at it and says, no, not this time now. We have something slated for next Friday.
1: Hey, Pastor Labena, a new Gakia, my family, Costitia, Bodua Labena, do brother Lemias, the Fidea,
0: but not there. You say, but why?
1: Elebena, and look at Tena.
0: How do you ask, but why?
1: Are
0: we fighting? When you came to the church, did you come for position? Did you come for activity? Didn't you come so we can lead you on the way to heaven?
1: God so good,
0: he gave us women ministry. Don't allow that to get into your
1: head.
0: With a meek and quiet spirit, which in the sight of God is of great price. That priceless thing we're holding on to. Not all this fighting for position and fighting for equality, what a man can do, a woman can do. And it's like we want to divide the church between you and having this program, she's having that program. And then when I come back home and you can give me your testimony, I meet you as your wife, I can tell you God is working, the Spirit of God is the same. No competition.
1: We're
0: going to walk this narrow way that gets to heaven in Jesus' name. Let's look at Proverbs chapter 6, verse 16. These six things does the Lord hate? Yes, seven, an abomination to him, a proud look.
1: A lying
0: tongue, and hands that shed innocent blood, a heart that deviseth wicked imaginations.
1: Feet
0: that be swift in running to mischief, a false witness that speaketh lies, and he that sweareth discord among the brethren, that is abomination before the Lord.
1: A force your turn at the vonu, I must see drava to the support, cut that alakba, backplay, I must see the adre, no fewer dumela, you are lefty.
0: Proverbs chapter 31, I read verse 10. Who can find a virtuous woman? For a prize is far above rubies.
1: Lododo blaton vode ke kukwe amu wulia ama ke akponyo nuzazen upwa asima senhu ajagbato.
0: Verse 25. Strength and honor are her clothing.
1: Wepwe blabe vwa tonu sen kule achon enye efa vwa.
0: Spiritual strength to be able to withstand evil.
1: Bagbomo nuse mati anon chitrede nu vwa onu.
0: The dignity of a Christian lady. 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That when people see you, they don't behave to you as if they are behaving to a prostitute.
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0: They don't behave to you as if you are advertising, as if you are looking for the men.
1: Uma wadenu abena kanyonu ikantona choyba nukule nutu o jim lekwa dumale nusafo imana o.
0: She shall rejoice in the time to come.
1: Eyala akwa jidole nkekesi
0: ogbanama. She openeth her mouth with wisdom, and in her tongue is the law of kindness.
1: Eke epa nukule nunya. Eye nufiyama fa feo leipa deji.
0: She looketh well to the way of her household, and eateth not the bread of idleness. Her children rise up and call her blessed, and her husband also, he presents set her.
1: You know,
0: when you dress like that and your husband knows that you're only attractive to him, you're not trying to be attractive to the men of the world.
1: You're
0: trying to be attractive to men in the church.
1: That
0: your husband knows his heart is centered on you. He knows that I know my wife. She only wants to be attractive to me, the husband. Not to be attractive to other people. And the children too, they say, we know mommy. The mommy does not care to be attractive to all those men outside, rather than church or outside the church.
1: All that mommy cares
0: about is to be attractive to daddy. They will respect you.
1: But if they know that, you know,
0: you're just trying to flaunt and show, you know, your beauty to all those men outside, your children will be praying eternally. What kind of thing is this that mommy is doing? This is not
1: right.
0: And doesn't she know that daddy will not like this? And she does that when daddy is not around.
1: Trying to sell
0: beautiful to other people around, that's not good. But
1: live
0: a life of dignity, a life of honor, a life that your children will praise you and your husband will have confidence in you. That's why it says in verse 29, many daughters have done virtuously, but thou excellest them all. Favor is deceitful, beauty is vain, but a woman that does what? Fearest the Lord, she shall be praised.
1: Nyonyola alape, eye tugbejejela ye, gake nyonu siwa unka miblemansia, si vwanyo wala, elebuwa kafi.
0: I pray that the praise and commendation of the Lord will be upon every one of us.
1: Medogbeda ma opa kafkafu, ano, miya dumetore siya deji.
0: And God will help us to be who we ought to be for till the end of our days in Jesus' name.
1: Eye mola kwede miya tibena miya nyamasilebe miya nyabasa, miya pangakamam neto la nikma yajile yesu upanu.
0: And if Jesus tarries, that I go before you, so that over there I'll be watching you and saying, come on now, preserve that thing, earnestly contending for the faith once delivered unto the saints.
1: Eye nebena ne vama bena, baku donkone mi ale jupula fimala, ma no miakpon, ma glabena, ma unyansi uto jasina mokyoshi deke yekatanu la, mine vlie tabasere nu.
0: Then I'll be waiting for you up there, there'll be confidence and rest in my peace, that after I'm gone, you'll not say, that preacher is gone, that man is gone. Now, whoever is a new leader, come on, like Aaron, make this for us and make this for us.
1: Eye mano jijo po le mianuti. 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
0: As for this, Moses is gone, and then you are the one there now. Come on and change this and change that. That will not happen.
1: Hey, wabena, Moses jo weba le mia gogifia ya ta tromi ani mi la tromi ani mi madogoda. 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
0: This legacy the Lord has given us will preserve it until Christ comes in Jesus' name.
1: Let's rise up and
0: talk to the Lord in prayer. Pray with all your heart, all your soul. It's not kind of superficial prayer. Pray for strength. And pray for conviction that God will help you, that your stand upon this unchanging word. That the society will not change you. That you have a little money in your pocket now, money will not change you. That your position in society will not change you. That all the activities around will not change you. that the growth of the church is moving from this to that, that will not change you. God will give us the grace to keep in it until the very end. Earnestly. Contend for the faith which was once delivered.
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3: Praise the Lord.
4: Wakafa
3: foto. Praise the Lord.
4: Magbobena wakafa
3: foto. We're going to pray together.
4: Mi jado gbada de.
3: And as we pray, you are expecting your miracle now.
4: Eye si mi jado gbada no mo pon na wonu kunu
3: la. You will never be the same again.
4: Ma ganye be kan ku magbodo.
3: These days of fellowship together.
4: Gbogbo subo subo le jula.
3: Will be power packed days.
4: Anye nu so kokko ponu keke.
3: And that power will strike you, penetrate your life.
4: Eye nu simala ka si wa gbo ncha.
3: I will remove every mountain in your life and family. Let's pray together now. Heavenly Father, we thank you today. We bless your name. We glorify you. We thank you because we're still alive. Alive to bless your people. Lord Jesus Christ. Our Lord and Savior, we are praying tonight that your presence and power will be visible and noticeable, and everybody will know that as you were yesterday, so you are today, and so you will ever be. Spirit of the living God, we know you are still active and alive. And we know you are going to work mightily with us. We welcome your presence here. We welcome your power here. And we pray that tonight you will move in a mighty way in everyone in Jesus' name. Lord, we pray you touch everyone. Transform everyone. Turn everyone around. That we will give the praise and the glory to you. We thank you because we know you have answered. In Jesus' name we pray. Thank you very much. You can be seated. By the time we have before us, we're looking at a very short passage of scripture, and then you are going to apply the word to yourself. You know that God is still the same, and Jesus is still the same. If there is any change at all, if there is any difference at all, the difference is with man. God remains the same. Jesus remains the same. The Holy Ghost remains the same. When people today, when they become like people in those days, if you will hear what they heard, if you will say what they say, if you will ask for what they ask for, if you will believe the way they believe, if you will hold on to Jesus, like those people of olden days held unto Jesus, we will see the same miracles that they saw. And tonight, as I come to present to you the same same Jesus.
4: Yes, Maka.
3: In the same Bible.
4: Le Bible Maka.
3: And you believe.
4: Then you question.
3: The same faith.
4: Le Kosa Maka.
3: Of men and women of days gone by.
4: The
3: same miracle.
4: Nukunu
3: Iko that all those people receive.
4: You
3: will receive as well. Tonight I want to speak briefly to you.
4: A
3: double miracle in the presence of Christ. Double miracle in the presence of Christ. I have learned something very precious. No matter what problem a man or a woman may have, all I need to do is to bring that man into the presence of Christ. And I'm sure he will receive a miracle. In fact, there will be a miracle within your spirit. A miracle in your soul. A miracle in your body. A miracle in your business. And you carry miracles back home. It will not check the people who are your neighbors. Very long time. Once they see you like this, they will know you went somewhere. They will know you got something. All I need to do tonight is to bring you to the very presence of Christ. There is double miracle in the presence of Christ. The story I'm reading to you, you find it in Mark chapter 2. You may not have a Bible there. That's why I have a Bible to read to you. Just listen to me as I read to you. In Mark chapter 2, reading from verse 1, and again he entered into Capernaum. When it says, and again, it means he was there before. And what I'm talking about, I've spoken about him before. This will not be the first time I'm talking about Jesus. So I understand that word again. I've spoken about Jesus before. And I'm speaking about Jesus again. That's the implication of the word again. And the greatest joy I have is when I speak about Jesus. And then I remember the word again. We were in Russia. And I was speaking about Jesus. And when we got to Russia, the people didn't believe there was God. Because for 70 long years, they had used the parliamentary building to teach their people. No God, no Christ, no Holy Spirit. And then I got to Moscow, Russia. And it was in that same parliamentary building. How many of you know that if you close your eyes and then you say there is no sun, that does not wipe.
4: The
3: sun is still shining. You are the loser. Because you are closing your eyes. And then you say there is no sun. I say open your eyes, you will know the sun is still shining. When I got to Moscow, and we got into that parliamentary building, and I found a lot of people closing their eyes. Closing the eyes of their mind. closing the eyes of intelligence, closing the eyes of knowledge, they closed their eyes of revelation. And because they were closing their eyes, they could not see the sun shining. And I told them, God is still alive. Christ is still alive. Open your eyes and you will see. Tonight I come to tell you, open your eyes. You will see the miracle of God. And then in Moscow, they brought somebody who had been paralyzed for 25 years. A woman, hands paralyzed, legs paralyzed, crawling like an animal on the ground. Somebody dumped her there. And then I spoke about Jesus. And then after that, I prayed. In the name of Jesus, all of a sudden, thinking of an eye, that woman that I'm in palace for 25 years without anybody touching her, without anybody shaking her, without pouring water or oil upon her, she rose up and began to walk. Don't you know what joy I have there? When I come to talk to you again about Jesus, we were in
1: Lagos
3: some years ago, and a boy had no bone in one leg. It was like rubber band. And he pulled that leg, and now they
1: stiff.
3: The other leg was alright. But the other leg, one leg, did not have any bone at all. And then as they gathered in the stadium in Lagos, and then we began to talk about Jesus. And then we began to pray. I believe you are going to wait till the time of prayer. I said you wait until the time of prayer tonight. You will see what you have never seen. You will hear what you have never heard. You will feel what you have never felt. And then we began to pray. In the name of Jesus, we were still praying. We had not even said the final amen. All of a sudden, the boy shouted. And the boy called the mother. And the boy threw away the stick. Instantaneously. Because we mentioned the name of Jesus, Almighty God immediately created bone in the leg of that boy. That same Jesus is here tonight. That's why I come to talk again about Jesus. And so he says, and again he entered into
1: Capernaum.
3: After some days, and it was noise that he was in the house. And straightway, many were gathered together.
1: In
3: so much that there was no room to receive them. No, not so much as about the door. And he preached the words unto them. And he preached the words unto them. Now you may not understand, because we go to church. Our state here is a religious state. And we thank God for the many churches we go to. And I want to encourage you, keep on going to church. We must not miss the fellowship of the people of God. But you know, sometimes, because you hear that word every time, you don't understand the way Jesus understood. When you mention the word, and then you say that in the ears of Jesus, it makes Jesus to remember something. That in the beginning was the word, and the word was with God, and the word was God. The power in God is the power in the word. The miracle in God is the miracle in the word. Don't you remember how God created the whole world? It is by the word. Let there be.
4: And
3: it was. The earth. The ocean, the sky, the moon, the sun, the star, the human being, everyone, we came because of the world. There is a miracle working power in the world. That's why when Jesus came, he spoke the word. And everybody that will hear that word, that's all you need. There will be life in your soul. There will be life in your spirit. There will be life in your body. Anything that is dead and not functioning in your body, when the word of Christ enters into you,
4: the
3: miracle working power, a creative power, a life-changing power will enter into you immediately. And the word of God is coming to you.
4: I
3: said that word is coming to you today. And you are going to lose all your problems. And he preached the word unto them. By the way, when it says he preached the word unto them, what does that mean?
4: It
3: meant he preached the good news unto them. How many of you know that Jesus never has any bad news?
4: Yamane nienya bena Yesua nyambada kema dua
3: before you come to Christ.
4: Kafina ba Yesu go.
3: It's bad news.
4: Let's see nyambada ude tumu.
3: I am sick.
4: Nyalama jado.
3: Bad news.
4: Nyambadema.
3: My wife is sick.
4: Tronyonyonu jado.
3: Bad news.
4: Nyambadema.
3: My children are wayward.
4: Vinywa de usubevu.
3: Bad news.
4: Nyambada wema.
3: My family is broken.
4: Ponyamala kaka.
3: Bad news. My job is gone. Bad news. Oppression, attack, curse, yoke upon my life. Bad news. Apparently there is no child. Bad news. I want to live a good life. I cannot live a good life. Bad news. I was fighting a family every day. Bad news. The old men and old women will not leave me alone. They killed our people. They want to kill me now. Bad news. Before you come to Christ, all we have to tell is bad news. We hear it on the radio. It has happened again. Bad news. We read it in the paper. It is happening again. Bad news. We watch it on the television. Bad news. We hear it is happening outside our country. Bad news. It's coming to our country. It's on the road. It's in the houses. It's everywhere. Bad news. That's why Jesus came. And he came to change everything. And Christ is coming to you tonight. He has come to change bad news in your life unto good news. If you will respond to the word of God tonight, good news will come to your life in Jesus' name. And you preach the word unto them. You say, what's the difference between Jesus preaching and other people preaching? Well, you see, when other people preach, they just spoke the word to the people. And they say, you go and try your best. Because you see all the other preachers that came before Jesus Christ, they had no power to effect the word they were preaching to the people. Moses preached to the people, thou shalt not steal. But Moses did not have power to make the people not to steal. Didn't Moses preach, thou shalt not commit adultery? But Moses had no power to restrain the people, to stop the people from committing adultery. Thou shalt not kill. But Moses had no power to make the people not to kill. That's the difference between Moses and Christ. That's the difference between Jeremiah and Jesus. That's the difference between Jonah and Jesus. That's the difference between the preachers and Jesus. When Jesus preached, he had the power to make the people do what he preached. When they were blind, he said, open your eyes and see. Anybody can say that. But when Jesus said it, then sight came to the eyes. And then when Jesus told the paralytic man, rise up and walk. You see, the words of Jesus were not ordinary words. Power went with the words of Jesus to effect and to do what Jesus wanted to be done. And so the power of God went to that paralytic man. And he rose up and he walked. That's why Christ himself is speaking to you tonight. And as you hear, and as you accept, and as you believe, the word of Christ will walk in a mighty way in your life. Yes, you see me, I'm the one talking to you. But I'm not speaking my own words. I am taking the word of Christ and I'm telling you. And a double miracle is coming your way. He preached the word unto them. And they come unto him. bringing one sick of the palsy, which was born of four. Four people carried this man. I'm telling you, if they could help the man, they would have healed the man.
4: And
3: these were kind people, loving people, generous people. These were people, friendly people. And you know, we have many friends. But how can they help us? If they could help us, they would have helped us. But the greatest thing they can do for us is to bring us to the presence of Christ. And the greatest anybody can do for you tonight is to bring you to the very presence of Christ. Maybe you're in your house and you're hearing what I'm saying. And right there in your house you are hearing. Or maybe you are here, you are looking at me. What I am doing tonight is to bring you to the very presence of Christ. And as you come to the presence of Christ, all your problems tonight, they are gone. If you didn't know how to sing, you will sing tonight. If you didn't know how to rejoice and jump for joy, you will jump for joy tonight. Because the moment will bring you to the presence of Christ, double miracle will happen in your life. It says, and when they could not come near,
4: until
3: for the press, for the crowd, he uncovered the roof where he was. And when they had broken it up, they let down the bed wherein the sick of the palsy lay. You know, all you were trying to do is just to get the man into the presence of Christ. If we can come through the door and bring the man to the presence of Christ, that will be great. Or if we have to go through the roof and then circumvent and avoid the great crowd and bring the man to the presence of Christ, that's all we have to do. And if all I can do is to use the microphone and talk to you and bring you to the presence of Christ, that's all you need. And tonight a miracle is waiting for you. You know, all you need to do is to just come to the presence of Christ, and the problems of many years will vanish away, and the mountains of many years will vanish away. In verse 5, when Jesus saw their faith. When Jesus saw their faith. How do you see faith? Because faith is something that looks, it's in your heart. How do I see faith? It's like you are asking me, how do I see the wind? When I see a tree, and the tree is blowing this way and blowing that way, I know the wind is blowing. How do I know the wind is blowing? By the action of the wind. How do we know that there is faith? By the action of the faith. When it says, and Jesus saw their faith.
4: Lest you agree, Bena yes, yes, Papa Costella.
3: He saw their action.
4: Epa open one.
3: He saw their movement.
4: Epa open one.
3: And it was the motion, the action that made him to see their faith.
4: Hey, you open for the open one. Nabena Papa Costella.
3: When I give you a call,
4: Nema talk of
3: and I tell you that Jesus is waiting for you.
4: Nema le Yoma Bena yes, Lola Lambda.
3: And he wants to forgive your sin.
4: Yes, be at Tonufu.
3: And he wants to change your life.
4: Yes, be at Tonufu.
3: And he wants to transform your life.
4: Yes, be at Tonufu.
3: And I say, come on now. But receive Jesus as your Savior.
4: Nema Bena Vanu Cogbena Bako, yes, Abu Afato.
3: I might tell you to raise up your hand.
4: Nema Bena Duasidoti.
3: I might tell you to stand up.
4: Nema Bena Titre.
3: I might tell you to come forward.
4: Nema Bena Zombanu Cogba.
3: If you come, that's action. That's your faith.
4: When
3: Jesus saw their faith,
4: yes,
3: it was their action. It was their getting up to the tile, to the roof, and making the man, dropping him in the front of Christ. That action that he saw, that was their faith. When Jesus saw their faith,
4: yes, yes,
3: the Lord will see your faith tonight.
4: Yes,
3: I said the Lord will see your faith tonight. If when you are to come forward, you come forward, that's faith. If you are supposed to come forward, but you rise up and you go backward, that's unbelief. If
4: he
3: says come, and instead of coming, you go away. That's unbelief. Come, and you come. That action of coming is your action of faith. Come unto me, all ye that labor and are heavy laden, and I will give you rest. And then you think and you meditate, I need rest, I need peace of mind. My family needs rest. My family needs peace of mind. And then Christ is calling me. Come unto me, all ye that labor and are heavy laden, and I will give you rest. And he says, whoever comes to me, I will for no reason cast away. When you come, when you rise, and you say, yes, I believe, Jesus is my Savior. Yes, I believe, He has called me, and I'm going to Him. He will forgive my sin. That's coming. It's your action of faith. And when Jesus saw their faith, He said unto the sick of the palsy, Son, thy sins be forgiven thee. What a great blessing.
0: Now, you may not understand that kind of blessing. You may not count that a miracle. I'm telling you that that is the greatest of all miracles. Yes, there are other miracles. But this is the greatest miracle. Son, thy sins be forgiven thee. To even hear the words of Jesus. To hear the voice of Jesus and to call him not enemy, to call him not just man, to call him not even a sinner, to call him son, to call him son, for Jesus Christ, the only begotten of the Father, for Jesus Christ, who has the authority to forgive sin, for him to call you son, and then to say thy sins
3: be forgiven thee. Thy sins in the plural. All the sins you committed. Since you were born. Thy sins be forgiven thee. You say, what blessing is that? What miracle is that? I will tell you. It says the Lord's hand is not shutting. Neither is ears heavy that he cannot hear your prayer. But your sins and your iniquities have hidden away his eyes, his face from you, that he will not hear. Please, your sins built, constructed a barrier between you and the Almighty God. And that is a barrier against the answer to your prayer. And what Jesus said broke down the wall of partition. Son or daughter, thy sins be forgiven thee. And the moment Jesus said that, all the wall of partition between this man and the Almighty God that won't make the outstretched hand of the Almighty God reach him, that wall was broken down. The hindrance was taken away. And now he became reconciled unto God.
4: That.
3: What stops a man, a woman getting to heaven when he dies? Why is it we read and the beggar died and he was taken by angels to the very bosom of Abraham? Why is it that the rich man died and he opened his eyes in hell? Because his sins had not been forgiven. What a great miracle. As this man heard from Christ. Son, your sins that would have dragged you to the hottest place in hellfire. Thy sins are forgiven thee. What a miracle. A miracle that opened the doors of heaven for a man to enter in. A miracle that closed the doors of hell that the man will not get to hell. A miracle that broke down the wall of partition, that the man will be able to stretch out his hand and then touch the hand of the Almighty God. The first miracle, the greatest miracle, the wonderful miracle, the miracle that transfers a man from earth to heaven. Son, thy sins be forgiven thee. And tonight, that miracle is coming to you. But when did that miracle come? When he saw. He must see something about you. If you are hardened in your heart, if you are resistant in your heart, if you sit back and withdraw, if you neglect and reject, if you are stagnant and you are just sitting down there, and you don't allow him to see any action of faith,
4: this
3: miracle will not come. But when he says, he that confesses and forsaketh the sin shall prosper. That if we confess our sin, he is faithful and just to forgive us and to cleanse us from all unrighteousness. And then you say, yes, that's what I'm going to do. And you put forth that action of faith. And he sees that faith by your
4: actions.
3: Then your sins are forgiven. Then a great miracle happens in your life. That's a miracle in your soul. And you see, when that miracle takes place, the next miracle is very easy. It's like the first miracle prepares you for the second miracle. It's like when you want to wash a plate, you have eaten with that plate. You didn't wash it in good time. You let it. And therefore now the remnants of the food is sticking to the plate. And it's so dry. You say, what am I going to do? And you put that plate inside water. Because you put it inside water, a few minutes after you come back, you want to wash that plate now. It's very easy to wash now because you have dipped, you have soaked that plate in water. The first miracle makes it easy to get the second miracle. Already now the sins were forgiven because they saw their faith. And then we're told in verse 10, but that ye may know that the Son of Man has power on earth to forgive sin. He says to the sick of the palsy, I say unto thee, arise and take up thy bed. Arise and take up thy bed. Arise and take up thy bed. Why am I repeating that verse? I told you before that when Jesus spoke, his power went along with the world. That's what other people did not have.

can take up thy bed and go thy way into thine house. And you see again now, we're going to see the action of faith. You see, the man could have sat down there. He could have said, I cannot. I cannot. I cannot. I cannot. When Jesus says something, then you accept the word of Jesus. There is a verse of the Bible that says, where the word of the king is, there is power. And Jesus is the King of Kings. And he's the Lord of Lords. And when Jesus spoke, the power of creation, the power of miracle, went along with that word of Jesus. That same word is coming to you tonight. I said that same word is coming to you tonight. And as the word comes to you tonight, power is coming to your life. Miracle is coming to your life. What did Jesus say? He said, arise. Arise. Arise. Now, while you are there, maybe you are late, and you will hear the words of Jesus tonight. And the words of Jesus will say, arise. Stand up and walk. It's not ordinary work. That's different from if you had somebody on the street telling you arise. Immediately you hear the words of Jesus. Arise. Take up your bed and walk. The power of Christ comes with that word. And then the power comes to you, wakes you up, and then immediately the miracle will happen. Give me a good amen. I remember we were in Zambia, in the southern part of Africa. We're having a crusade like a night like this. Then an old man, 80 years of age, he had a double problem. But you see, it doesn't really matter whether you have two or ten problems. With a single word, all those problems will vanish away. This 80-year-old man, his legs were big like the legs of an elephant. An incident, that was my first crusade in Zambia. And the media people were there, bless their hearts. And then the man also was totally blind. And then I said, right now, in the name of Jesus, everything swollen in your body, go away immediately. Instantaneously, those big legs became normal in a moment of time. And then I said, right now, if you are blind, Jesus that gives sight, the light of the world is here tonight. When I mention the name of Jesus, your blind eyes will open. I said, in Jesus' name, open your eyes and begin to see. Old man, he opened his eyes and began to see clearly. And those media people went to the state house, and they went to see the president. They said, your excellency president, this one is real, we saw it with our eyes. And the following day, the president invited me and my team. I was spent 3 hours together. He was asking me questions, how do those things happen? I was talking about Jesus for 3 hours. God is one.

0: Hey, yo punuka famaton son biayi bene leke ni yo jodi e fomne to yesu nti ga famaton
1: o ku power of Christ is still the same today
0: e bena kristo banu semalade e poto galie
1: pe the Bible says Jesus Christ the same yesterday and today and forever
0: e la bena biblia pe bena yesu kristo ni ya make cho e gbe kede ma foma foma
1: and when Jesus said arise take up that bed
0: yesu
1: what happened to the man? In verse 12. And immediately he arose. Immediately he arose. That same power is coming your way. That same power will touch you. And this man got a second miracle. And he took up the bed. And he went forth before them all. In so much as that they were all amazed. And they glorified God. Saying, we never saw it on this fashion. Hold on to those words. We never saw it on this fashion. God is going to surprise you with a miracle. God is going to surprise your family with a miracle. And for the rest of this year, as the miracle of God comes upon you tonight, for the rest of this year, the word that will be in your mouth, we never saw it like this before. We never saw it on this fashion. The peace of God in your heart, I never saw it in this fashion. The rest of mind that you have, I never saw it on this fashion. The calmness and the serenity that will come to your family, I never saw it on this fashion. The prosperity that will come to your business, I never saw it on this fashion. Your blind eyes that will open, I never saw it on this fashion. The lame rising up and walking, I never saw it on this fashion. The deaf hearing, I never saw it on this fashion. The dumb speaking, I never saw it on this fashion. And you have been a failure in your life. Failure is cancelled in your life. Success will come. The success that will come, I never saw it on this fashion. Your children that have run away from home, as they are coming back, I never saw it on this fashion. The barren people that are going to have children, I never saw it on this fashion. The mental case is sanity. The man that has a chain that were bound together, and then they are delivered from tonight, and you are talking normal. I never saw it on this fashion. The tumor inside your belly, when I mention the name of Jesus tonight, and the tumor will vanish away. And the one word in your mouth, I never saw it on this fashion. The joy of miracle, the celebration for miracle, laughing for joy, you will sleep like a baby tonight. When you wake up tomorrow morning, I'm telling you, I never saw it. I never saw it on this fashion. It's coming your way. I said it's coming your way. When he sees your face, when he saw their faith.
0: Let's see what Bobo Costella.
1: He gave them the first miracle.
0: And now no kuno banto.
1: Forgiveness of sin.
0: Yeah,
1: salvation of their soul.
0: Yeah, open no papa.
1: And then after you got that. Don't run away yet.
0: The
1: second miracle will come.
0: We're
1: going to celebrate power here tonight. Deliverance and healing. Signs and wonders.
0: Miracle
1: working power of the Lord. How many of you are ready? And you are
0: looking
1: to see your faith tonight. Thank you. God bless you. Put down your hand. Heads bowed and eyes closed. This is a solemn moment in the sight of the Almighty
0: God.
1: The Lord is calling you now. The first thing he wants to do for you, the barrier between you and the Almighty God, the wall of partition between you and the Almighty God, the demarcation between you and the Almighty
0: God,
1: the Lord wants to break down that wall of partition by bringing forgiveness and salvation into your life. And he wants to tell you your very many sins that you have been committing since you were born. He wants to forgive all those sins right now. The first miracle, the greatest miracle, the peace of mind, the salvation of the Lord.
0: Heads
1: bowed and eyes closed everywhere. If you want this miracle of forgiveness, that the Lord will wipe away all the sins you have ever committed in your life, you raise up your hand. You're telling the Lord, yes, Lord, I want your forgiveness. The raising up of your hand makes him to see, your faith, that you desire forgiveness. You desire the salvation of the Lord. And if you want that forgiveness right now, you raise up your hand. If you're raising up your hand, just stand up. That movement will show your action of faith. While you're standing, I'm going to pray for you. But as I pray for you, you yourself, you will pray. You say, I don't know how to pray. Very simple, I will show you. You say what I say. And then you say it with your mind. Say it with your heart. Say it with sincerity. And that's all. And God will hear. Already you are standing. And the Lord has seen the action of your faith. And then as you say, what I am saying, and you say from the depth of your heart, then he actually sees your faith. Say it now, Almighty God. I thank you. I know you love me. That's why you sent Jesus to talk to me. I have heard the words of Christ this evening. He wants to forgive me. Lord, I come. I come to your presence. I confess. I am a sinner. But I know you are my Savior. Lord, forgive me. I believe you died for me on the cross of Calvary. And I put all my sins on you now. I put all my sins on you. I accept your forgiveness. I accept your cleansing. Thank you, Lord. I believe my sins are forgiven. I believe Jesus is now my Savior. Thank you, Lord, because I am saved. In Jesus' name. Amen.
2: Amen.
1: Keep standing and keep your heads bowed and your eyes closed. I am praying for you now. Almighty God, we thank you. We bless your name, Lord. We thank you. We celebrate the joy of salvation. Your
2: servant
1: ever will come to you. You will for no reason cast away. All these have shown by standing up, by confessing, by praying, the action of faith. Lord, I pray, let your forgiveness be real in their lives in Jesus' name. Let your salvation come to their hearts, and let the power of salvation, the power of sonship, come into their hearts right now and break the yoke of sin and destroy the power of sin from their lives, that they go out of this place with victory and joy of salvation. Thank you, Lord, because we know you have answered. In Jesus' name we pray. Amen.
2: Amen.
1: Everybody put your hands together for Jesus. What a wonderful thing the Lord has done. As you have stood up and you have called on the name of the Lord, and whosoever shall call on the name of the Lord shall be saved. That's the assurance we have. And those who call sincerely on the Lord
2: are
1: being saved. Are we ready now? I said, are we ready now? If you have any problem on your body, you lay your hand where the problem is. Then you raise up the other hand. And after the prayer, you rise up and leave your problem behind. It's coming your way now. Father, in the name of Jesus, we come before you now. Lord Jesus, we thank you and bless your name. I have brought your people into your presence. In your presence there is healing. In your presence there is deliverance. In your presence there is miracle. In your presence there are signs and wonders. Therefore, Lord, I pray, all these that expect miracles, give it to them in Jesus' name. By your stripes, we all heal.
2: We
1: claim that healing now.
2: We
1: receive that healing now. I pray, O Lord, the miracle power of the Lord will come upon everyone in Jesus' name. That insanity and that epilepsy in that individual, I command, come out in Jesus' name.
2: The
1: swelling, whether it's goiter or whether it's hunchback, or whether it's elephantiasis in the leg, or even hernia in the body, any form of swelling, I command you right now, come out in Jesus' name. All the internal diseases, whether it's kidney problem or liver or whatever it is internally, with all the pains, be healed in Jesus' name. All the curse in your life, all the yokes in your life, I break everything right now. You are set free.
2: Me po blood.
1: You are delivered.
2: Me po dada.
1: All the powers of darkness moving about in your body, I destroy them in Jesus' name.
2: Tete ti manu sa se le don le mi apanu tin la mala nyala maglo do ma bibi lai le yeso panu kama.
1: Those blind eyes, I command you right now, be opened in Jesus' name.
2: Nuku babanta o ma desena mi mi funku mi apanu le yeso panu kama.
1: Those who are lame, paralyzed, lying down, sitting on a wheelchair, leaning on crutches, I command the power of God to come into your body.
2: Rise
1: up and walk in Jesus' name.
2: Those
1: who are deaf and dumb, all that deaf spirit, that dumb spirit, I command you, come out in Jesus' name. Begin to speak. Lord, I pray everywhere now, in my front and my back, in left, right, everywhere, miracle power. Signs and wonders everywhere. Healing and deliverance everywhere. Lord, I pray everywhere now,
2: come for
1: me. Thank you because I know you have done it. In Jesus' name. My
2: prayer.
1: Amen.
2: Amen.
1: It has happened already. I said it has happened already.
3: Amen.
4: Amen.
3: To a looking at the authority that breaks the yoke. Every yoke in your life will be broken today. Every yoke in your life will be broken today. I see mountains tumbling down. I see impossibilities become. I see joy on every face. Because in the name of Jesus, Satan, demons, sickness, impossibilities, mountains, affliction, anything will flee away.
4: Bola bena le Yesu Kristo panu komela Satana bogbonvo dololowo eto.
3: Anywhere you are, come in here. Authority has come. The power that breaks the yoke has come. Are you ready? Close your eyes as we pray. Heavenly Father, this time, we bless your name because we know you are a good God. Yokes are broken. Diseases are healed. Impossibilities become possible. Mountains move away. Miracles are confirmed in the life of everyone here. We confirm it, we affirm it. We know that it's done. There'll be joy in every heart. Laughter in every mouth. Testimony for everyone. In Jesus' name we pray. God bless you. I like your amen. In Luke chapter 9, verses 1 and 2. Luke chapter 9, verses 1 and
4: 2.
3: Then he called his 12 disciples together and gave them power and authority over all devils and to cure diseases.
4: Now
3: let's We're talking about authority. If you look at the life of the Lord Jesus Christ and the ministry of the Lord Jesus Christ, from the very beginning he appeared outside for his public ministry. He was manifesting authority at this time now. The authority had been manifesting from the beginning. He now wanted to transfer it to his own minister, so that what he did, they will be able to do. So that the healing that took place through his ministry will take place through their ministry. So that as they cast out demons, they too, they will cast out demons. And he called his 12 disciples together. Saved people. The people that trusted him. The people that believed in him. The people he appointed as leaders. And he gave them power and authority over all devils and to cure diseases. For all those who are listening here, and those who are listening in every state, every region, every country in Africa and beyond Africa, I want you to understand that God has given to all his ministers here, all your overseers, all your pastors, all your leaders, he has given them power and authority to cast out devils and to cure diseases. You see, if those ministers themselves, if they know what the Lord has given them, and they believe the Lord, and they believe that the Lord has given them that power, and he has, and they go out in that power, they will pray for us, and they will pray for the sick, and they will pray for the demon possessed, and they will be healed and delivered in Jesus' name. If we members of the church and the invitees, if we know power has been given to our pastors, has been given to our overseers, has been given to our leaders, when they pray for us, we'll be expecting the miracle has come, and it will be so in Jesus' name. He called his 12 disciples together. Not only Peter, not only John, not only James, all his 12 disciples together. All his ministers are given the power. All our overseers are given the power. That's why the Almighty God, through Jesus Christ, by the anointing of the Holy Ghost and the direction of the Holy Ghost, established them as our leaders. He gave them the power and the authority in your location, in your region, in your state, in your nation. When these godly people and these appointed leaders pray for you, if you believe and you accept, you will see the miracles in your life and family.
4: Let's
3: And he sent them to preach the kingdom of God and to heal the sick. Everyone he has sent to preach, he has also sent to heal. And if you can preach, you can heal. If we here, we can preach, can we not preach? I said, can we not preach? If we can preach, we can heal. Because he sent us out to preach and to heal. If you are sick here, the Lord has sent me to heal you. If you brought anyone that is demon possessed and demon afflicted, the Lord has sent me here this morning to get you delivered. There is the authority that breaks the yoke. There is the power that removes every mountain. And that power, that authority is here to remove every mountain in your life. To cast out devils. To work miracles. To deliver the oppressed. To set the captives free. To pronounce the year of Jubilee, the year of liberty, the year of deliverance, the year of freedom. And if you are here today, and you have any problem in your life, I can assure you, by the revelation of the Spirit of God, you will not carry those problems back home in Jesus' name. There are 3 points we're going to consider. Number one, Christ's authority.
4: Christu panutata.
3: Christ's authority.
4: Christu panutata.
3: Number two, conferred authority.
4: Evelianutata siotona.
3: Number three,
4: Etolia.
3: The Christian's authority.
4: Christu tau panutata.
3: As you look at Mark chapter 1,
4: Emiapo Marco tagbanto.
3: You then come face to face with Christ's authority.
4: Lapo Christu panutata nojo.
3: In Mark chapter 1,
4: Marco Tagmanto,
3: reading from verse 22, and they were astonished at his doctrine. For he taught them as one that had authority, and not as the scribes. Jesus has not changed.
4: Yes, Christ,
3: the same yesterday, today, and forever. If you see anybody teaching with authority here, if you see any pastor, any overseer teaching with authority here, it's not him. It's Christ in him. Who changes not, who is still teaching with authority. In verse 23, and there was in their synagogue a man with an unclean spirit, and he cried out, saying, let us alone. What have we to do with thee, thou Jesus of Nazareth? The evil spirits in that man recognized Jesus, recognized his power, recognized his authority. If you brought anybody here that has demons, evil spirit, that evil spirit, that demon recognizes the authority of the preacher, of the man of God, of the one that stands and proclaims deliverance and liberty in the name of the Lord.
4: gbogbo fama sinɛ lɛ muya ɛdɛ jɛsi nunɔ la sinɛ ma wo nya gblɔm nu tɛtɛ ne lɛ mɛ nu sɛ kple ami sisi ne lɛ mɛ bo wa de gbɔ fa blɔ de fa fɛ ne ma si wo le bablɛ mi la.
3: And then he said, I know thee, who thou art, the Holy One of God.
4: Ɛgblɔ bi na mɛ nya ame si ne nya ma wo ƒe kɔkɔɛ to le ne nya.
3: And Jesus rebuked him saying,
4: Eye su bu ɖe ta gbɔ bi na.
3: Hold thy peace and come out of him.
4: Mia wo nu eye na dogo lɛ mɛ.
3: And when the unclean spirit had turned him, he cried with a loud voice, and he came out of him.
4: Eye gbɔgbɔ makomako la nya mɛ eye wo do wli kple gbɔsɛ fie.
3: And they were all amazed so much that they questioned among themselves, saying, what thing is this? What new doctrine is this? But with authority commanded he even the unclean spirits, and they do obey him.
4: Eye wo wonoku na wo kata nanam bena wo bia wo ne wo bena nuka enye sia no tata ye ye etonu se dia sana gbogbomakomako wo.
3: Jesus manifested the authority.
4: Yes, Lord, he had the authority.
3: He didn't have to get the authority from the Pharisees.
4: No, he didn't get the authority from the
3: He didn't get the authority from the ordination of the denomination. He got the authority directly from the Almighty God. And the people had never seen anything like this before. And they were surprised. They were amazed. They were astonished. And they questioned among themselves. They said, what thing is this? What new doctrine, new teaching, new principle, new revelation is this? Because with authority and with power, he commands the unclean spirits, and what do? They obey him. Where there is authority, evil spirit will obey the man having the authority. The spirit of infirmity, of sickness, will obey the man that manifests the authority. Deaf spirit, blind spirit that makes people deaf and blind will obey the man that has the authority. The spirit of epilepsy will obey the man that has authority. With authority, he commandeth even the unclean spirits, and they obey him. In Luke chapter 4, reading from verse
4: 36.
3: Luke chapter 4, verse
4: 36.
3: And they were all amazed and speak among themselves, saying, what a word is this? It's not a long sentence, it's just a word, a sentence, because it's a word of power, a word of authority. For with authority and power, he commanded the unclean spirits, and they come out. When a man manifests authority, he doesn't beg, he doesn't plead with the evil spirits, he doesn't have to shake his head or shake his body.
4: When
3: you see the policeman on the road with the uniform, it's that uniform that grants him the authority of the nation. Look at that believer covered in the blood of Jesus. It is that blood of Jesus that covers him, that gives him the authority of heaven. Look at that believer. He has Jesus in him. He has the Holy Ghost on him. He has the blood of Jesus covering him. And he has the word of God in his mouth. And he has faith that moves mountains when he stands. And he mentions the name of Jesus. Evil spirits, demons, familiar spirits, water spirits, any spirit of infirmity, any evil thing, when that man stands in authority, all those evil spirits that do evil will vanish away when he gives the command. And that's why the people say, what a word is this? But with authority and power, he commanded the unclean spirits and they come out. And Jesus is here. And he has not changed. He remains ever the same. Same authority and the same power. He manifested before. He's still manifesting it today. In verse 32 of that same Luke chapter 4. Luke chapter 4 verse 32. And they were astonished at his doctrine. For his word was with power. What word are we reading today? They're still the words of Jesus. What words are you hearing today? They're still the words of Jesus. What words are we preaching and teaching you? It's still the words of Jesus. What word do you believe today? It's still the words of Jesus. As the word of Jesus was powerful at that time, that same word of Jesus is still powerful today. As his word was with power at that time, his word is still with power at this time. The centurion understood the power and the authority of the word of Jesus. That's why he said, speak the word only, and my servant shall be healed. And I thank God for you here today. Because you know the word of Jesus has not changed. That's why I'm hearing you say, that's where you are mentioning it in your heart. That's why I see you that you are trusting the Lord. That's why I see confidence on your face. That's why you are telling me, speak the word only, the word of Jesus. I will be healed. My servant shall be healed. My wife shall be healed. My husband shall be healed. Because he came to do something when he came to the world here. In 1 John chapter 3, the second part of verse 8. 1 John chapter 3, second part of verse 8. For this purpose the Son of God was manifested, that he might destroy the works of the devil.
5: He's
3: here today.
4: Ella Tiagba
5: is by your side today.
4: Ella Waka Jeba
5: is standing there with you today.
4: Ella Telebola Tima.
5: And when we begin to pray,
4: Nemito Bedura Gomala,
5: every work of the devil
4: Abu Samba Dora
5: will be destroyed from your life. You are going to go into the new year without any property of the devil in your body. Without any influence of evil spirit in your family. You are leaving this place free and delivered and set at liberty. On the road, there is no accident for you. I said on the road, there is no accident for you. Anywhere you go, the Lord will so set you free, you will never come back into bondage in Jesus' name. Because the Son of God was manifested that he might destroy the works of the devil in your
4: life.
5: In Matthew chapter 4 verse
4: 24.
5: Matthew chapter 4 verse
4: 24.
5: And his fame went throughout all Syria. And he brought unto him all sick people that were taken with diverse different diseases and torment. And those which were possessed with devils. And those which were lunatics. And those that had the palsy. And he healed them. And he delivered them. And he set them at liberty. Because it's what had power and authority. That authority he transferred to his own ministers. That leads us to point number two. Converge authority. When somebody has power, like in your place of work, he is the one in charge of everything. He's the one that says, okay, you can come in and take a job here. It's the one that says, you are not doing well, get out of that place. It's the one that says, you're doing so well, I increase your salary. It's the one that also says, what kind of work is it that you are doing? You're not doing well. I'm going to even demote you, and you're going to go a step lower.
4: There's
5: a man in that place of work, in that company that has authority. Look up here. Now, he is going somewhere. He will be away for the next few months. He will be away for maybe a year or two. He's still in authority. But he calls somebody. Somebody next to him.
4: He
5: says, you know, I'm going on vacation. And all the period I will be away, you are in charge. The authority have been manifesting. I transfer that authority to you. Do you see the way I've been working in this office? The people that are doing well, you see how I upgrade them. The people that are not doing well, you see how I downgrade them. The people that need to be brought into the employment, you see the way I employ them. And the people that the jobs will not cooperate, you see the way
6: way, I show them the way out. I fire them. Now, I am transferring my authority to you. Because I am going away. Do you exactly what I have been doing? That's what is called conferred authority. The authority is transferred unto that man. And when Jesus Christ was going, he conferred, he transferred the authority unto his disciples. He transferred it unto his ministers. That's why we're here today. Because the authority has been transferred unto all. I read it to you already in Luke chapter 9 verse 1. Then he called his 12 disciples together. And he gave them power and authority over all devils. There is no devil. There is no demon. There is no evil spirit. That we ministers of God here, that we don't have authority over. There is no disease, there is no infirmity, there is no sickness that we people of God here do not have authority. There is no mountain, there is no difficulty that we people of God here do not have a solution to. Because his authority has been conferred on us, transferred unto us. In Matthew chapter 10, reading from verse 1. Matthew chapter 10, verse 1. And when he had called unto him his 12 disciples, he gave them power against unclean spirits to cast them out and to heal all manner of sickness and all manner of disease.
4: No one yo at the grey. Ayo no wada. Maybe no wada dollar
6: no. Preach saying the kingdom of heaven is at hand. Heal the sick. That's the power I gave you. Heal the sick. That's the authority I conferred upon your life. Heal the sick. There will be no failure. Heal the sick. Use my name and heal the sick. My name represents me. Heal the sick. My name is as powerful as myself. Heal the sick. No sickness can be stubborn when you use my name. Heal the sick. Cleanse the leper. I need to explain that to you now. Cleanse the leper. At the time that Jesus gave this instruction, leprosy was the incurable disease. Leprosy was the thing that put upon a man, upon a woman, stigma that they don't accept him in the society. Leprosy was the thing that cast somebody out. Nobody wants to marry him. Nobody wants to marry her. Nobody wants to do business with him. Nobody wants to sleep on the same bed with him. Leprosy.
4: Abenu tweni yom dokama denio, yom nila nu tware kama denio, The thing
6: that is as serious as leprosy today is HIV
4: AIDS. It is a
6: disease that puts a stigma on a man or a woman.
4: It is a disease
6: that somebody has. Nobody wants to sleep with him or sleep with her on the bed.
4: It is a
6: disease that makes people, once they know, they say, stay by yourself, don't shake hands with me, stay by yourself, don't wear my clothes, stay by yourself, and don't use my shaving stick, stay by yourself, I don't want to do anything with you, because it is a disease that when people have, it's like the leprosy of those
4: days.
6: Jesus said, cleanse the leper.
4: Yes,
6: what that means for us today is heal the HIV AIDS infected people. If you have HIV here today, I'm telling you, when I speak the word of authority in the name of Jesus, your HIV AIDS will vanish away. You will go for the test and the doctor will tell you don't have AIDS anymore in Jesus' name.
4: Raise the dead.
6: What was Jesus telling his own disciples?
4: He's
6: telling his own disciples that I've given you the greatest power. I'm giving you a power that's above the power of the medical doctor. I've given you authority. You can go a step further. You can go a mile further. You can go a step further than all the medical doctors. The medical doctors, once somebody has died, they said, we've given the certificate to confirm that this fellow is dead. There is nothing else to do. And Jesus told his own disciples, I am giving you authority. I'm giving you power that goes beyond the limitation of the doctors.
4: Your authority
6: here goes beyond the authority and the power and the knowledge of medical doctors. Whatever problem you have, be confident that the Lord will deliver you in Jesus' name.
4: They
6: say that your kidney is dead. Have faith in God.
4: They
6: say the nerves in your eyes, they are dead. Have faith in God. And you have always been a giving birth to dead children, and the doctors cannot do anything. I command life to come into you, and you will deliver living babies in Jesus' name. Your hand is dead. You cannot move that dead hand. You raise it up today. Life will come into that hand in Jesus' name.
5: You
6: read and you cannot understand it. Your brain is dead and your brain has packed up. I say today that life is coming into that brain. You will go and read that same book, you will understand. You'll go and take that same exam and you will pass that exam in Jesus' name. And it says, cast out devils. Cast out devils. Freely ye have received and freely give. Praise the Lord. God has given us the key. And we just open the door and you move into healing. We open the door, you move into deliverance. We open the door, you move into childbearing. We open the door, impossibilities become possible. We open the door and the dead begins to hear and to speak. We open the door and the blind begins to see. We open the door and everything that is dead in you will come alive. In Luke chapter 18. Reading from verse 18. Verily I say unto you, whatsoever ye shall bind on earth shall be bound in heaven. What the Lord is telling us is that as I stand here, I am not alone. Heaven is looking down. Heaven is paying attention. And what I do here, heaven confirms. Because it says, whatsoever you

I say that here on earth, and it is confirmed in heaven. Verily I say unto you, whatsoever you shall bind on earth shall be bound in heaven, and whatsoever ye shall loose on earth shall be loosed in heaven. That means if you're all tied up, your legs are spiritually tied up, your hands are spiritually tied up, whatever is tying your legs or tying your hands, arthritis or demonic spirit or paralysis or whatever, whatsoever we loose on earth is loosed in heaven. That's why Peter said, silver and gold have I not, but what I have I give unto you. In the name of Jesus Christ of Nazareth, rise up and walk. What he loosed on earth was loosed in heaven immediately. And that man rose up and he walked. It will happen to you today. It will happen to you today. I come to point number three. The Christian's authority. This is great and wonderful. The Christian's authority. Mark chapter 16. And these signs shall follow them that believe. Who are these people? Them that believe. Look at me here. I am. I believe. I believe in Jesus. That's why I'm saved. I believe in Jesus. That's why I'm strong. I believe in Jesus. That's why I've been healed. I believe in Jesus. That's why I'm delivered. I believe in Jesus. That's why I read the Bible. This sign shall follow them that believe. Do you believe? Are you a believer? When you pray, signs will follow you. Healing will follow you. Deliverance will follow you. Joy will follow you. When you pray, mountains will move away. Goodness and mercy will follow you. Goodness and mercy will follow you. You are praying as a believer. You are standing as a believer. And you are talking as a believer. Do I have believers that came here today? Are they willing to stand up? Are they willing to stand in faith? Are they willing to talk in faith? Are they willing to manifest authority? Are they willing to shout? Are they willing to receive miracles? Are they willing to be healed? These signs shall follow them that believe on my name. In my name they shall cast out devils. They shall speak with new tongues. They shall take off serpents. If they drink any deadly thing, it shall not hurt them. And they shall lay their hands on the sea, and they shall recover. You are a believer. That's why you are here. You are a believer. That's why you pray. You are a believer. God is your God. God is your Father. Jesus is your Savior. The Holy Ghost is your comforter. The Bible is your guide.

0: You are a believer. That's why there's faith in your heart. You are a believer. You are a Christian. And you have authority as a Christian. No power will bring you down. No difficulty will conquer you. No disease will be stubborn in your life. No demon will be stubborn in your life. Barrenness will not remain in your life. You are a believer. And this sign shall follow you. Signs will follow you. Wonders will follow you. Miracles will follow you. Because you are a believer. You are a believer. Rejoice, you are a believer. Claim your healing, you are a believer. Accept your deliverance, you are a believer. And let the impossibilities be possible, you are a believer. Let mountains roll away, you are a believer. Let the curse be broken, you are a believer. Let the yoke be broken, you are a believer. And let the devil run away, you are a believer. Let the familiar spirit stop their activity, you are a believer. The spirit of snake, the spirit of serpent, and the spirit of python, let it run away from your life, you are a believer. Oppression in the night, pressing you down on the bed, tormenting your brain, turning around your mind. Let the oppressive spirit get away, you are a believer. Let your wife become pregnant, you are a believer. Let creative miracle take place in your husband, you are a believer. Let the weak say, I am strong, you are a believer. Let the poor say, I am rich, you are a believer. Let the barren say, I have children, you are a believer. Let the epileptic spirit vanish away from that person, you are a believer. And this I shall follow them that believe. This I shall follow you because you believe. In my name you will cast out devils. In my name you will speak new tongues. In my name you will take up the serpent. In my name if you drink any deadly thing, it shall not hurt you. In my name you will lay that hand upon the sea, and the sea shall recover. Are the believers still there? Where are they? No more bad luck. No more sickness. No more defeat. Where are the believers? Signs and wonders. Signs and wonders. My sister, signs and wonders. Signs and wonders on your head. Signs and wonders on your body. Signs and wonders in your eyes. My brother, signs and wonders on your head. Signs and wonders in your family. Signs and wonders on your tongue. Signs and wonders in your stomach. 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Signs and wonders everywhere. You go out, signs and wonders. You come in, signs and wonders. You sit down, signs and wonders. You rise up, signs and wonders. You go to the office, signs and wonders. Anywhere you are singing, signs and wonders. You are preaching, signs and wonders. You are ushering, signs and wonders. You are in the security, signs and wonders. You are in the kitchen, signs and wonders. You are in the sanitation, signs and wonders. You are pastoring, signs and wonders. Signs and wonders. Signs and wonders. Signs and wonders. Signs and wonders. They will follow you in Jesus' name. Raise up those anointed hands. Father, in the name of Jesus, these are believers. These brothers are believers. These sisters are believers. I pray, Lord, double anointing. Triple anointing. Spiritual anointing. Holy Ghost anointing. Will come on those hands in Jesus' name. Lay those hands on yourself now. Lay those hands on yourself now. Lay those hands where the problem is now. Those anointed hands, you are the first candidate for miracle from that hand. You are laying that hand on the sick right now. You are laying that hand to break the yoke right now. And to cancel the oppression right now. As that anointed hand comes upon you right now, I break the yoke in Jesus'
1: name.
0: All your sicknesses, all your infirmities, all your troubles, all the harassment of the devil, all the affliction of the devil, I cancel from your life in Jesus' name. Blind eyes be opened and see in Jesus' name. Lame people rise up and walk in Jesus' name. Deaf and dumb people hear and speak in Jesus' name. Epilepsy come out in Jesus' name. HIV AIDS be healed in Jesus' name. Backsliders be restored in Jesus'
1: name.
0: Weak people be strong in Jesus' name. Yoke and curse be broken in Jesus'
1: name.
0: Barrenness be removed in Jesus'
1: name.
0: Creative miracle of childbearing come into their families now in Jesus'
1: name.
0: I proclaim, I declare, I pronounce the blessing of God upon you as believers in Jesus' name.
1: Madosa,
0: Mebia,
1: Le yeso ponu koma.
0: You are blessed.
1: Ekwa ya yira.
0: You are healed.
1: Ekwa doyo.
0: You are delivered.
1: Ekwa dede papa.
0: You are set free.
1: Ekwa blodi.
0: God has given you the miracle.
1: Na una nukunu la.
0: Miracle of children.
1: Ebibe nukunu.
0: Everything you need.
1: Jisyo le jila.
0: Is given to you.
1: Apeta na u.
0: You have got it already.
1: Ekwa eva.
0: It will never leave your life.
1: Ma jule wa agbama u.
0: I pass this authority unto you.
1: Ma jule te tele mi asima dung.
0: At home.
1: La vema.
0: If you lay your hand.
1: Leto asima dada.
0: On your wife or your husband.
1: La son talo sonyon uji.
0: On your children.
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0: On your neighbor.
1: Alo apolika uji.
0: They will get healed.
1: Wako doyo.
0: And signs and wonders will be following you in your ministry in Jesus' name.
1: Le konu kwe jesi adem yole yabe suwasuma doyo umole yesu nukama.
0: Thank you, Father, because I know you have answered.
1: Papa mada.
0: I know you have answered. I know you have answered. In Jesus' name we pray.
1: I have
0: seen the temple of Satan. Glory be to you, God. Glory be to you, Jesus. I have seen.

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I see Jesus has conquered. 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
3: I said, praise the Lord.
2: Baby, kafu ma.
3: Stand up on your feet and stand in your victory. Father, in the name of Jesus, we thank you for the wonders of your grace. Wonders of your power and for the wonders of your relationship with us. I thank you for my brothers and sisters. I pray, no Lord, wonders will never stop in their lives in Jesus' name. Amen. Your grace will not be in vain. Our relationship with you will not be in vain. The power, the renewal of the Spirit will not be in vain. And the master key you have handed over to every one of us, it will not be in vain in Jesus' name. This will be a glorious day. This covenant service will pass many blessings to many lives, and this year will be a happy, prosperous year in Jesus' name. Bless your people abundantly, tremendously today. Thank you, Lord, because we know you have answered. In Jesus' name we pray. Another amen again. Your amen is good and it always challenges me. That's why sometimes I want it again. Can you say it again before you sit down? God bless every one of you. Today we come to our combined service and it's a covenant service too. And we are happy that you're always here. Praise the Lord. We're happy to be together again. Today I'm speaking to you on the word of God. Manifold blessings in the covenant of grace. Manifold blessings in the covenant of grace. And as we look at Jeremiah chapter 31, verse 31. Behold, the days come, says the Lord, that I will make a new covenant with the house of Israel and with the house of Judah, not according to the covenant that I made with their fathers in the day that I took them by the hand to bring them out of the land of Egypt, which my covenant they break, although I was a husband
4: unto them, says the Lord. But this shall be the covenant that I will make with the house of Israel. After those days, says the Lord, I will put my law in their inward parts, and write it in their hearts, and will be their God, and they shall be my people.
2: Yehova be kora nukeke ligwana. 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
4: He will be our God and we will be his people.
2: Eye o wa anye myapo ma wo eye myanye opo duko.
4: Jeremiah chapter 32 reading from verse 38.
2: Yeremia bagbale tabla tonvo vekwe bla tonvo nyilia.
4: Jeremiah chapter 32 reading from verse 38. And they shall be my people, and will be, and I will be their God, and I will give them one heart and one way, that they may fear me forever, for the good of them and of their children after them. And I will make an everlasting covenant with them, that I will not turn away from them to do them good, but I will put my fear in their hearts, that they shall not depart from me.
2: Yeremia bagbale tabla tonvo vekwe bla tonvo nilia wanye dukona eye manye maunawo manajide kakule mode kawo ne wavon yawo katangi brena wanuto wawonutokle wamekwe ziope nywe mablanu mavoklio alebe nye majujo nywe wanawo o madenu nye vovon ope jima bewo magate lale nunye o.
4: Verse 41, yes, I will rejoice over them to do them good. I will plant them in this land assuredly with my whole heart and with my whole soul.
2: Kwekwe bla nevo de kelia makpo jijole enyu owa na wonu eye ma de ope agunu etore anigba siaji le nyate pomo cho jiblibo kule nyalupo blibo ma.
4: That's the covenant of grace.
2: Asianya amonwewe penu bla bla.
4: The covenant of love.
2: Alonlon penu bla bla.
4: The covenant of mercy that the Lord is bringing his people to.
2: Nubla ni kwekwe bo nubla bla sika apeto le kulo epe dukola leva.
4: And for all you are listening, the Lord wants to do a great thing in your life this year. Because when you think about grace, mercy, love, those are great words in the kingdom of God. There are manifold blessings that come to our lives. Number one, perfect pardon.
2: Enye ya yira manya glosi ova na nyapa agbema gbantola chochok blibo.
4: Number two, reconciliation.
2: Avalia avulele.
4: Number three, sonship.
2: Avtonlia avinyenye.
4: Number four, spiritual cleansing.
2: Enelia gbogwamanuchi koklo.
4: Number five, renewed nature.
2: Atonlia jojoma wawayeye.
4: Number six, true godliness.
2: Aye Adelia Masosro Navanto.
4: Number seven, sufficient grace.
2: Adrelia Amonvasi Dublibo.
4: Number eight, answers to prayer.
2: Aye Anilia Gbedura Podun Chikoko.
4: Number nine, divine provision.
2: Ashekelia Nunanato Jipo.
4: Number ten, spiritual fullness.
2: Awolia Gbagwama Publibo Dada.
4: 11, unlimited victory.
2: Aye with a Kelly.
4: Eternal fellowship with God in heaven.
2: When
4: God calls us into a covenant, he grants us manifold blessings within that covenant. Number one, he calls us. He actually forgives our sins. And he doesn't remember any bad thing we ever did. He erases, cleanses everything away from our record.
2: Number three,
5: And then
6: were reconciled to him.
5: And
6: you are no more far away, thinking God is very, very far. It becomes very close and very near, associated with you. In this divine human relationship,
5: the word
6: that the Lord uses over and over is the word reconciliation. There's no enmity anymore. Reconciled unto the Lord. And then it's not just that he brings us like a servant in the family. He brings us to become part of the family, or become sons and daughters of the Lord. I will not deny you of the healing you are asking for in the covenant, it's
5: there.
6: Neither will I deny you of the job you're looking for in the covenant, it's there. And I'm not going to deny you of wanting children for the barren in the covenant, it's
5: there.
6: I'm not going to deny you of the prosperity that you are asking for in the new year. It's there.
5: But beyond
6: and above the healing. Beyond and above the jobs we are going to get from the Lord. Beyond and above the miracle children we are going to have.
5: We
6: are perfect pardon. We have reconciliation. We have spiritual cleansing. And we have true godliness. And he grants us the sufficiency of his grace. Grace at the time of temptation to overcome. It's in the covenant of grace, in the covenant of mercy, that the Lord has invited us to. That he promises us, you ask anything, I will do it for you. Jeremiah chapter 33 verse
5: 3.
6: Call unto me, and I will answer thee, and show thee great and mighty things which thou knowest
5: not.
6: The assurance that he gives us, that whatsoever you ask in prayer, believing that the Lord will do it, and then divine provision. Every area of your life, divine provision. Look up here. This is where I understand it myself. I look at the different parts of the body, and I see a storehouse, a warehouse in heaven. I don't know whether they call it warehouse there, but that's the language you understand. And I see different compartments over there in the warehouse.
3: Spare legs are there. Spare eyes are there. Spare hearts are there. Spare kidneys are there. If something is wrong with your kidney, we ask God in heaven. He goes to the section of the spare parts of the kidney and he gives you a new kidney.
5: If something is wrong with your leg,
3: he goes to the area of the spare parts for the legs, he brings it out, the one that will fit you, and he removes the bad leg and he gives you a new one. And every provision we need, you need a wife, you need husband, you need children, they are all available in the kingdom of God. And today, I said today and not tomorrow. All the things you need for spirit and soul and body, the Lord will give unto you in Jesus' name. Divine provision and spiritual fullness. Until you become full and you are overflowing, the Lord's hand of blessing will never leave your life. You are going to have victory this year. And it is not a limited victory, it is unlimited victory. And then eventually shall the trumpet sound this year. You will leave all those dusty places where you have been walking about. The Lord will take you up beyond where a aeroplane can reach. He'll take you right into
5: heaven.
3: Eternal fellowship with the Almighty God in heaven. That's why we always rejoice as we come together. And we come to a covenant relationship with God. Don't remember, many of these blessings, they seem to be locked up in the storehouse of the Lord. For the keys will open the door. And this year we started on December 31st. You remember that night when we started and the Lord gave us the key number one, the key of forgiveness and peacemaking. The key of forbearance and perseverance. Number three, the key of fellowship and partnership. Number four, faithfulness and purity. And the key of fasting and prayer. And the key of faith and praise. There is nothing that is falling from the sky that the earth cannot endure and receive. In association with the master key. The master key of holiness.
5: The
3: H for hunger.
5: O
3: for obedience. L for love. I for innocence.
5: And
3: for new heart. E for entire consecration. S for separation from the world. S for seeking God's righteousness first. With all these keys in our hand, and with the master key of holiness, then you know this year is going to be a glorious year. It's going to be a great year. And there are times that people don't understand. You have to carry your keys with you. And if anybody steals your key, then you know that they have access to all the blessings that you have reserved in the places you have locked
5: up.
3: The moment you lose the key, you lose the possibility of entering into that storehouse where you can get everything that belongs to you. And when you lose the master key, and holiness is no more there, you've lost a lot. But we're not going to lose the key. I said we will not lose the key. And then will there be manifold blessings in the covenant of grace for every one of us.
5: So
3: I divide the message to three parts. Number one, reconciliation and relationship with God. Number two, renewal and righteousness from God. Number three, the revelation of the riches of grace. We come to number one, reconciliation and relationship with God. In Jeremiah chapter 31, we're reading verse 31 again. Behold, the days come, says the Lord, that I will make a new covenant with the house of Israel and with the house of Judah. Hear the Lord announced and proclaimed, and he promised that he was going to make a new covenant. There was an old covenant. It was a covenant of law. There is a new covenant. It's a covenant of grace. It's a covenant of mercy. Shed abroad in our hearts. And in verse 34,
5: and
3: they shall teach no more every man his neighbor and every man his brother, saying, know the Lord, for they shall all know me, from the least of them unto the greatest of them, says the Lord, For I will forgive thy iniquity and I will remember their sin no more.
5: Here
3: is the covenant of grace that the Lord has given to us. And it says in this covenant of grace, the very first thing that the Lord was going to do is that he will forgive the iniquity. And he will remember the sin no more. When he said iniquity, and he also said sin. How do you understand those words? In 1 Corinthians chapter 6, verse
5: 9.
3: Know ye not that the unrighteous shall not inherit the kingdom of God? Another word for righteousness is iniquity. Another word for that is sin. And there are some sins and iniquities that some people do and they commit. And they are hidden. Even when people do not see, the eyes of God can see them. And they close the door into the riches of the covenant. That's why it says, be not deceived. Verse 9. Neither fornicators, boys and girls, messing up together.
5: No matter now, O Globen Yegana, what blame me, O Arasiolao, the Capuno to Yoko, the Tugben, or you, one was silly, one on Yonuchi.
3: Men and women, though unmarried, messing up together.
5: A la Quabenu to Oakland, Yonusioma, the Strola, one on a silly, one on Yonuchi.
3: No idolaters, worshipping of images. There are some people that have images in their houses. It may be the image of even Jesus. Idolatry. Or the image of Mary. Or some people have it in their church building. Outside, in the yard, in the court of the church. They kneel down before those images. That's idolatry. And the Lord is saying, I just want to have reconciliation relationship together. He wants to get rid of idolatry, of fornication in your life. And then it says, no adulterers. Adulterers are people, they are married. But then, if they are men, they go to other women and they are messing up their lives. And they
5: are messing up their lives.
3: The women that are married and they go to married men and they are messing up. Maybe they are looking for money. And all the money you need is in the kingdom. And you don't need to go to adultery or immorality or fraud to have the sufficiency of your life.
2: Alona ida asisi alama baba ma bana na ko agbosa sode wagbemo o.
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3: Or you find a man weaving the hair, plaiting the hair.
2: Aye akwanu tu ade sike wada data.
3: They even go to the extent of using earrings. And they even go to the extent of painting their fingers and painting everywhere.
2: They're
3: feminine. And you lock the door into the covenant against yourself. Themselves with mankind. That's another way of saying homosexuals. Men and men misbehaving together on the bench. Covetous, no drunkards, no revilers, no extortioners shall inherit the kingdom of God. They don't have the key. Because the key, when you have it, it brings you into relationship with God. Verse 9, and such were some of you, but ye are washed. I pray the Lord will wash us. I say the Lord will wash us. Ye are washed, but ye are sanctified. I pray that believers will be sanctified. But ye are justified in the name of the Lord Jesus and by the Spirit of our God. You see, that's exactly what I want. The Lord will do it for you. And when you have that reconciliation, then you can come to the Lord and all the manifold blessings of the covenant of grace will be available for you. Isaiah chapter 55, verse 6 and verse
2: 7.
3: Seek ye the Lord while he may be found. Call ye upon him while he
2: is near.
3: Verse 7, let the wicked forsake his way. Every wicked man has his own peculiar way. The thief has his own way of stealing. The fornicator has his own way of fornicating. And the adulterer has his own way of trapping women into the net of immorality. The thieves and the robbers have their own peculiar way of robbing and stealing.
2: But
3: whichever way is in your hand, the way of sin, the way of fraud, and the way of destruction, and the unrighteous man, his thoughts, and let him return unto the Lord, and he will have mercy upon him. Covenant of mercy. We will have it. I said we will have it. When you turn away from sin, and then it says, and to our God, for he will abundantly pardon. In Proverbs chapter 28 verse
6: 9,
3: he that turneth away his ear from hearing the law, even his prayer shall be abomination. There are many people covenant months like this, January, that they will think that the concentration of January should be a month of prayer. Prayer. And prayer. And prayer. And there may be some of our own people here that as we're having the covenant service, they feel that the prayer here is not enough. And they want to go to all those other prayer houses, prayer, prayer, prayer. And in all those places of prayer, they do not tell us that if our prayers in the covenant month is going to be answered, we must turn away from sin. Open sin. External sin. Visible sin, private sin, secret sin, besetting sin, and they turn their ears away from hearing the word of God. Now verse 13, he that covereth his sins shall not prosper. Now that's the principle of God. That's the eternal decision on the throne of the Almighty God. That as we come together, if there is anything that locks the door of blessing to us any time of the year, it is the hypocritical behavior of covering up our sin.
6: Then
3: in verse 13, but whoso confesseth and forsaketh them shall have mercy. As we come celebrating the goodness of God, the Lord wants us to understand that when we confess and we forsake our sins, then will the mercy of the Lord be upon us. Luke chapter 24 verse 47, and that repentance and remission of sins should be preached in his name among all nations, beginning at Jerusalem. The Lord wants us this new year, because of our great expectation, and because of the great blessings we're expecting from the Lord, The Lord wants you and I to emphasize repentance in our lives. Don't allow sin to hide anywhere. And if there is anything you have been doing secretly, your wife doesn't know, your husband doesn't know, your parents do not know, the brethren do not know, but you know it's secret and you're doing them. As we come to covenant relationship with the Lord in this month, you will search every part of your life and in your office. You've been using your chair there, you stretch it, you commit immorality. Your wife is waiting at home thinking that my good husband is coming. And over there, you turn your office into a center, a hotel, a brothel of immorality. The Lord is saying, let there be a change. And come to the Lord and say, Lord, I am sorry.

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1: Genuine repentance is a complete turning around. Believing in Christ's atoning sacrifice, God graciously forgives. And he reconciles us to himself. I come to point number two, renewal and righteousness from God. Renewal and righteousness from God. Let's go back to the covenant statement in Jeremiah chapter 32. We're reading from verse 39.
0: Jeremiah pagba le tabla tonvo of kwepe bla tonvo asheke.
1: Jeremiah chapter 32 verse 39.
0: Jeremiah pagba le tabla tonvo of kwepe bla tonvo asheke.
1: And I will give them one heart and one way, that they may fear me forever, for the good of them and of their children after them.
0: Manajide kakle mode kawo no wa von yawo katayi kana wa wonu to kle wa mgbezi oponwe.
1: And I will make an everlasting covenant with them, that I will not turn away from them to do them good, but I will put my fear in their hearts, that they shall not depart from me.
0: Ma blanu ma vokliwo alebe nye ma jujo nyiwa wanawo o. 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
1: Yea, I will rejoice over them to do them good, and I will plant them in this land assuredly with my whole heart and with my whole soul.
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1: Can you see the conditions and the terms in the covenant?
0: Nya kwa dodo siyone le nu bla bla la ma.
1: And can you see the provision and the blessing of the covenant?
0: Elebe nya kwa nunana okle yagira siyone le nu bla bla la ma.
1: In verse 39, I will give them one heart and a kind of heart the Lord gives is a functional heart. It's a purified heart. I will give them one heart. You know, there are people that say, I have a mind of my own. That's what the Lord wants to take away. I know myself. That's what the Lord wants to take away. Me, when I decide something that I hate somebody, I hate him. That's what the Lord wants to take away. I will give them one heart.
0: A
1: renewed heart. And one way, a new lifestyle. That they may fear me forever. Come and give bribes so that you can get a job. I cannot do that. I fear God. God must not see me do that. And come and tell a lie and do this and do this or the marriage committee so you can get a wife. If you don't, you know, you are going to stay there for a long time. I fear God.
0: Vanava ada akabacho le srono de simono logbo na woike na woike be na tekpo nyonu ade. A mo vo amawu ye matia wonu ma o.
1: Not only that I fear God, I also love and fear my pastor.
0: Benye bena mo vo amawu de kolo malona nye e wo sofo la ran.
1: And my pastor should not hear something like that about me. And also, I fear the congregation of God.

0: They must not hear that me of all people in this church, I'm the one that told a lie like that in the marriage committee. I fear God. And I fear the pastor the Lord has given us as a father. And I fear the people of God. I can't do that. Renewal and righteousness from God. If you are, if somebody is telling you in the secret to do something, how can I? I cannot do this. I fear God. It's like when that woman was telling Joseph to come and mess up with her. My husband will not know. And the servants and other people will not know. And Joseph said, I fear God. Joseph, I cannot do that. And if you are called upon to do something like that, I fear God. Not only that, I love my husband so much to the point I even fear him. If my husband, if he hears anything like that, that might even kill him. We have confidence in one another so much, I cannot do that. And I fear the church. Me of all people. For me to commit immorality. In some people here, they may faint right there and die. The way the church appreciates me, I cannot do that. You see, this is the covenant the Lord is bringing us to. That in the secret or in the public, anywhere you are, the fear of God will be there. And the fear of the people of God will be there. You will not want to do evil. And that's why the Lord is telling us, if you have not been cleansed, in Isaiah 1:18, come now and let us reason together, says the Lord. Though your sins be as scarlet, they shall be as white as snow. Though they be red like crimson, they shall be as wool. If ye be willing and obedient, this year are we willing? I said, this year are we willing? That's what the Lord is telling us, that before the riches of his grace will come, there will be first of all the reconciliation and the relationship with God. And then there will be the renewal and the righteousness that comes from God. Jeremiah 24:7. And I will give them an heart to know me. When you know God, you will know that God appreciates holiness. When you know God, you will know the great thing that cements your relationship with the Almighty God.
1: And
0: I will give them an heart to know me, that I am the Lord, and they shall be my people, and I will be their God. But they shall return unto me with their whole heart.
1: Manaji wono wato ajesimbe enyenye yowa wanye nye dukonam eye manye mavnawo nenye bawo trode nunye tuopo jibribo ma.
0: God cleanses us with the water of his word.
1: Ma akulamyan cheto enyala po chilama.
0: Christ's blood removes every stain of sin.
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0: And keeps us clean in heart and clean in life.
1: Eye onana be mianu ti kona le jima kula agbe blibo la katama.
0: And though temptations may come,
1: tetekwa atenu ava,
0: our faith in Christ draws grace from the Lord to overcome every temptation.
1: Nyabe ma uji kosela adige amanu vavala tua Christo ma wanebe mi dua tetekwa la ji.
0: You know the people that can do this chilling.
1: Amoyo atenu asisi.
0: Even when other people are watching them, they don't care. They can give the bribe right there on the road publicly. Even when they know that other people are passing by and they will know they're giving bribe, they don't
1: care.
0: They give the bribe in the private, they give the bribe in the open. Those are not righteous people. Those people don't have covenant relationship with the Lord. When we have this covenant relationship with the Lord, there's renewal, there's righteousness. And whether it's in the public or in the private, we will not do evil. When you actually have this covenant of mercy and covenant of love and covenant of blessing and covenant of grace with the Lord, your tongue will be under his control. You will not just say blah blah blah telling lies,
1: blah blah blah
0: and then all you are telling is just flattery.
1: Blah blah blah,
0: and all you're saying is gossiping. Relationship with God should bring our tongue under control. Do you know some people, they don't understand the meaning of having covenant with the Lord? And
1: he'll
0: say, I'm having a covenant relationship with the Lord.
1: Ayo,
0: they get angry at their wives at home.
1: Or
0: they get angry at their husbands at home. And some will lock the door and give the wife a thorough beating.
1: And say,
0: if you tell them in the church, one, I will deny it.
1: And
0: if the church people believe you after I deny it, I will drive you out and marry another person. She cannot talk. And the man is just beating her almost every week. Will remove the belt and begin to beat her. And then we'll come to church and be singing Amazing Grace, how great and good the sound.
1: It doesn't
0: work that way. All that beating of your wife will stop. All the gossiping will stop. Your tongue will come under control. receive a divine touch, there'll be a great change. And that great change will affect your appearance.
1: Men,
0: the way you bob your head, when we see you, we'll not think that you are one of those people under the bridge. And ladies, when we see you, we'll not be looking at you as if you are preparing to go to prostitution. Your appearance changes when you have a covenant with the Lord. Because a person is in covenant relationship with the Lord, see how he appears and see how she appears. That covenant relationship with the Lord will affect your hairdo.
1: And all those attachments,
0: and all the beads that they use in worshipping idols in the village that you put on your head, all those things, you throw them away. And all the paints will surely paint the physical buildings, but you are painting your own body. All that is away, and all the bleaching is gone. When you have a relationship with the Lord, it affects your dressing. Yeah, man, you look like a gentleman, not like a hooligan, not like a thug. Not like a political thug, that when people see you like this, without even you're talking, they get the clear out of the way. Danger, danger, danger is coming. And when you're a lady, they will not think that you are trying to seduce men with your dressing. When we come to know the Lord, it affects our appearance. It affects our dressing. It affects our association. And it affects our friendship with people. And that's what the Lord is saying. And this year is going to be a wonderful year. I said it's going to be a wonderful year. Everything will be renewed in our lives in Jesus' name. Jeremiah chapter 31 verse 33. But this shall be the covenant that I will make with the house of Israel after those days, says the Lord. I will put my law in their inward parts and write it in their hearts, and will be their God, and they shall be my people. And when that happens, things will change. They have started changing already. I said they have started changing already. And we will see the beauty of the Lord upon you in Jesus' name. And the glory of the Lord will see it everywhere you go in Jesus' name. In Ephesians chapter 5, verse 25. Husbands, love your wives into this relationship with the Lord, you'll not hate your wife. You're not going to be bitter against your wife. You're not going to be going around the house with angry look, angry face. Husbands, love your wives. Wives, love your husbands. Husbands, love your wives. Keep your own wife, your only wife.
1: And
0: wives, love your husbands and keep to your husbands alone. He is peculiar. He is special. And he's the number one person apart from God in your life. Love your husband. Husbands, love your wives, even as Christ loved the church and gave himself for each. That he might sanctify and cleanse it through the washing of water by the word. That he might present it to himself a glorious church, not having spot or wrinkle or any such thing, but that it should be holy and without blemish.
1: I said it will happen.
0: This year, our families will be filled and saturated with the love of God in Jesus' name.
1: And
0: you tell me, if we have reconciliation and relationship with God, if we have renewal and righteousness from the Lord, what's going to happen? There's going to be a revelation of the riches of grace. And this year, the riches of grace in your life will be abundant. The provision of the Lord in your family will be inexhaustible. You turn here, blessing. You turn there, blessing. You go forward, blessing. You go to the office, blessing. You come back to the house, blessing. Hypertension this year. I said in your family, no hypertension in Jesus' name. And the goodness of the Lord will never end in our life. From this year, it will continue ever and ever and ever and ever and ever in Jesus'
1: name.
0: The riches of his grace. When your friends come to your house, they will not see poverty, they will see riches.
1: When
0: we come to your workshop, we will not see scarcity, we will see plenty. And when we come to your market, we will not see sorrow, we will see joy. And when we come to your office, we're not going to see demotion, we're going to see promotion. Because the riches of the grace of God will be upon our lives in Jesus' name. This year, you will stay at your post. If you're a worker in the church, you will stay on that work. And anything you are building. Whatever you touch like this, it will turn into blessing.
1: 1
0: Corinthians chapter 2, I'm reading from verse 9 and reading from verse 10. But as it is written, I have not seen, nor ear heard, neither have entered into the heart of man, the things which God has prepared for them that love him. But God has revealed them unto us by his Spirit. For the Spirit searcheth all things, yea, the deep things of God. This year is going to be wonderful. This year is going to be wonderful. I want you to keep those covenant papers in your hand. And in that covenant paper, everything you have written, add something else. This year, no hospital bills. Write it now
1: there.
0: Write it
1: now.
0: This year, no hospital bills. Have you written that? This year, no accident in my family. Have you written that? This year, no lack, no borrowing. This year, prosperity. This year, prosperity. The Lord is going to do it in Jesus' name. In Ephesians chapter 1 verse 17, that the God of our Lord Jesus Christ, the Father of glory, may give unto you the spirit of wisdom and revelation in the knowledge of him. Your children will not die. Your husband will not die. Your wife will not die. Even the people, the young people that are given to you from the village to take care of them, and they will help you scrubbing the floor and sweeping the house, they will not die in Jesus' name. The provision you need is right there. What you are waiting for is revelation. That revelation is coming to you. You will have the revelation. And when the Lord opens your eyes, you will see there is no need. The Lord has met everything. Verse 18, the eyes of your understanding being enlightened, that ye may know what is the hope of his calling, and what the riches of the glory of his inheritance in the saints. And what is the exceeding greatness of his power to us word, who believe according to the working of his mighty power.
1: That
0: mighty power will work in your life. Chapter 2 of Ephesians, reading from verse
1: 4.
0: God, who is rich in mercy, the riches of his grace, who is rich in mercy, for his great love, wherewith he loved us, even when we were dead in sins, has quickened us together with Christ. By grace are you saved.
1: Kemau amosenye kasino tole nublanu kwakwa mala la apono logara si otol no mila nuchi agbo agbemi amosenye amakukwa le jidada omala ple Christo amonveve otol de mi.
0: And has raised us up together and made us sit together in heavenly places in Christ Jesus. That in the ages to come, he might show the exceeding riches of his grace. That's it
1: again.
0: In his kindness toward us through Christ Jesus. For by grace are you saved through faith, and that not of yourselves. It is the gift of God. By grace we are saved through faith. By grace we are protected through faith. By grace we are preserved through faith. By the faith you have in the Lord. That not of yourselves, it is a gift of God. In Ephesians chapter 3, from verse 4. Whereby, when ye read, ye may understand my knowledge in the mystery of Christ, which in other ages was not made known unto the sons of men, as it is now revealed unto his holy apostles and prophets by the Spirit.
1: And
0: the covenant of the blessings of God in ages past. These things were not revealed unto the sons of men, unto the children of men, but now revealed unto us by the leadership of the church, by the pastor in the church, the apostle in the church, the prophet in the church, as the Spirit of God is revealing to him, and he is giving to you in the word of the Lord, whereby I was made a minister according to the gift of the grace of God given unto me by the effectual working of his power. And then in verse 14, for this cause I bow my knees unto the Father of our Lord Jesus Christ, of whom the whole family in heaven and earth is named. That he would grant you, according to the riches of his glory, to be strengthened with might by Spirit in the inner man. I'm telling you that this covenant will affect your heart. Give me an amen. This covenant will affect your soul. Another amen. This covenant will affect your body. Give me an amen. This covenant will affect your wardrobe in your house.
1: And
0: it will affect your kitchen. It will affect your friendship. It will affect everything in your life. You will become a covenant man. You will become a covenant woman. Dressing, appearance, wardrobe, life, marriage, family, everything will receive a touch of the Lord in Jesus' name.
1: miabe dzadzraɖo mewo le miabe banyi gbɔ me la elabenu sɔka nu katã asɔgbɔ ɖe me ne mi le yesu ƒe nukɔ me.
0: In verse 17, that Christ may dwell in your hearts by faith.
1: Le kpekpea me wiadrelia be Kristo wòanɔ miabe edzila me to xɔse me.
0: That she be rooted and grounded in love.
1: Bena mia alike le lɔlɔ gã me.
0: May be able to comprehend with all saints what is the breadth and length and depth and height and to know the love of Christ which passes knowledge, and that ye might be filled with all the fullness of God.
1: Eye wa le kemi, eye wa do mia goma anile lolome, bena mie kpakple amekoko kata mia tenu, adesinu se nye kekeme kple jijime kple gogloma kple kokoma, eye bena mia jesi Kristo po lolo, se posi jeje lata sala, bena wa yomi tan, na mia dema po akpo soso blibo la katanu.
0: The time has come.
1: Ifya ye ila diazo.
0: Anytime you hear, now blessings will begin to flow. Anytime you hear, now the blessings are coming already. And the chains have been broken already. And the sicknesses are fleeing away. And the curses of your life. Anytime you hear, now that means the curses have been broken. Now unto him, able to do exceeding abundantly above all that we ask or seek, according to the power that worketh in us. That power started working in you. If you believe that, rise up on your feet. This year is going to be a great year for you. A gracious year for you. A glorious year for you. The Lord is going to do wonders in your family.
1: Wonders
0: in your life. Wonders in your place of work. You will never be the same again. It will look as if you have never come to church. Coming to church this year, it will be a glorious experience. You will celebrate the blessings of the Lord this year in your family in Jesus' name. A new kitchen, a new room, a new heart, a new wardrobe, a new market, a new workshop, a new office, a new relationship. Everything that is evil, everything that is sinful, you sweep them away. You sweep them away. You sweep them away. You sweep them away. You take them away. Anger in the heart. Anger in the heart. Violence in your life. Sweep them away. Take them away. So that you make a new heart. And a new spirit. And a new soul. And then there will be forgiveness from the Lord. And there will be perfect pardon from the Lord. And after you have been saved, you tell the Lord, I don't want any root of evil, any root of sin to remain within me. This is a covenant I'm asking from you. Purge me, purify me, wash me, cleanse me. I want to be whiter than
1: snow.
0: All the juju books you have, if this happens, apply this. If that happens, apply this.
1: Take everything
0: away. All the occulty regalia. All the occultic books. All the occultic charms. Throw them away. So that the Lord will not see any representation of sin in your life, in your family, in your house.
1: And
0: then you are going to come to this new covenant. The covenant of grace and the covenant of mercy and the covenant of love and the covenant of blessing. Talk to the Lord. Say, Lord, I am ready. Lord, I'm ready. Lord, I'm ready. The new relationships begin right now. I'll be careful now in my life. I'll be watchful over my tongue now. I'll be watchful over my temper now. In Jesus' name we pray. If you believe this is going to be a great year, give me a good amen. A year you will never forget. A year you will never forget. Everything you have been looking for, if you look at me face to face here, I'm telling you, this year is a year of fulfillment. This year is a year of fulfillment. And bachelors over there, I'm coming to you this year. We're going to have some meetings together, you bachelors and you ladies that are not married yet, and somebody is blocking the way and you are not married. Leave me and them together, we'll fight it for you. God has answered your prayer in Jesus' name. Heavenly Father, we come to you right now. On behalf of all those people that are raising up their hands because they have never been born again, forgive them in Jesus' name. Reconcile them unto yourself. Make a definite relationship with them in Jesus' name. For my beloved brothers and beloved sisters, they are born again already. They are children of God already. I pray, O Lord, cleansing, greater cleansing will come to their life. Greater purity will come to their life. And their relationship with the Lord this year will be solid in Jesus' name. Confirm it, O Lord. In Jesus' name I pray. Now I come to those things you have written on your paper. Look at those things. Open your eyes. Open your eyes. Look at those things you have written on that paper. And I'm telling you, they are not complete yet. You are going to have extra. Because this year is a year of extraordinary blessing. Okay, if you have any Bible there, after you have written everything, just write extra. Every other thing there, God will do them. And then you just put extra. Everybody say extra. Raise up those papers now, you are ready for blessing. Father, in the name of Jesus, I come to you on behalf of all your people, my brothers and sisters, members of the family of God. Oh Lord, I pray every yoke in their lives, break it in Jesus' name. The curse that have been following them and following their forefathers generation to generation and has come to their own time now, Lord, I pray all that cause is removed in Jesus' name.
1: Ipoti de ti ade se kele oba gbomo tu oba togbi togbi oji e va kele woji egbi ala apoto mo degbe na fi ipoti mo kata be na dora lo ba gbomo le Yesu be nu komo.
0: I pray anything that has caused sorrow.
1: But dogbe na be de ti ade kaka fa fa se va oji.
0: Tears in their lives and in their families. I destroy everything in Jesus' name.
1: Eye wo ke ada ti va lo ba pomi amo lo ba ti oba gbomo la ba te fri lo kata.
0: Lord, I pray for all these our people. I pray, Lord, where there is sickness, sickness, what are you finding there? I command those sicknesses, get out in Jesus' name. And then I pray for those who have any attacks, any affliction. I command all those evil powers and all those attacks, get away in
1: Jesus' name. Yes,
0: and Lord, where there has been poverty, I replace it with prosperity. And success and prosperity in Jesus' name. Lord, all the enemies that are chasing them, I turn back all those enemies. Get away from the people of God in Jesus' name. All the families who are here, they have been looking up to you for children. The doors of blessing are open unto you. And all your desires, they are fulfilled in Jesus'
1: name.
0: And those who have been barren, nobody will be barren in our church. Barrenness is canceled from this church. Lord, this year we want to hear testimonies in every home. Children, miracle children, miracle children.
1: And
0: good children like Samuel, good children like Joseph, good children like Ruth, and good children like Esther, give unto the families in
1: Jesus' name.
0: Lord, we pray, you are a great God. And every blessing that you have promised us, every good thing you have promised us, everything will come to us. I pray for everybody. Oh Lord, I pray that right now, your mighty power, you will give unto your people in Jesus' name. Lord, this year for everybody, a year of joy. A year of celebration. And a year of singing a new song in Jesus' name. All the old songs, why am I like this? What have I done? Where am I going? Where am I coming? All the old songs, take away from their mouth in
1: Jesus' name.
0: But a new song of joy and a new song of celebration, readiness for the rapture, give to everybody in
1: Jesus' name.
0: Thank you, Lord, because we know you have answered. In Jesus' mighty name we pray. And the people of God say, testimonies will never stop in your family.
2: Let's close our eyes for prayer.
3: Our
2: God in heaven, we thank you for this worship service. Thank you, Lord, because of the strength you give us in the inner man. And thank you, Lord, because of the call you give unto us. And you raise up the standard before us, the standard of life. The standard of holiness and righteousness. And the standard of the teaching of your word that you hold before us every time. And you grant us the grace and the inner strength to be able to do and to be able to accomplish what you have called us to do and to accomplish. We ask you, O Lord, at this time again, as you reveal to us your mind and your way, that your word will be precious to every one of us in Jesus' name. That none of us will count your word as a strange thing. But the word will be something that we delight in. With all our heart, with all our soul, with all our mind. So that, Lord, we will be doers of the word in Jesus' name. Grant us, Lord, understanding in the word, and the heart to be obedient to the word, that we will be an inspiration as well as a great good influence on the lives of other people. Thank you because we know you have answered.
3: In
2: Jesus' name we pray. Give me another amen. God bless you. As we come to the word of God today, the children of Israel were the people of God that the Lord had called. And the Lord had made it very clear, very plain to them, the standard of heaven. And the requirement of the word of God. In fact, this area of the word had been revealed to them from the very beginning of that nation. A holy nation, a peculiar people. And then eventually prophets came, leaders came, preachers came, and revealed the same thing unto them. And brought it and explained it very well to them. But the children of Israel came to the point in their lives that those things became strange in their ears. And then we come to the New Testament. And when the word of God came to the people, unfortunately, some of them said, we have seen strange things today. Look at Hosea chapter 8, verse 12. I have written to him the great things of my law, but they were counted as a strange thing.
3: Nemonglo nyase akpena de ne khala ebune abe amatuto to ewo nyen.
2: The Lord spoke to the children of Israel.
3: Maofum na Israel viwo.
2: And he revealed to them his very mind.
3: Eye wode yam toposu sufiawo.
2: Unfortunately, they were so far removed from the way of the Lord.
3: Nublani tela wodo do kwira vinda joga to maugbo.
2: Proverbs chapter 22, verse 20.
3: Lododo tabla vovo.
2: Have not I written to thee excellent things in counsels and knowledge?
3: Then your monglo nyava visium adan dodo plesitella now.
2: That I might make thee know the certainty of the words of truth. That thou mightest answer the words of truth to them that sent unto thee. The Lord was telling the children of Israel, I revealed excellent word so that you will take it in your life. Not only that, you will pass it on to the coming generation. The people that come to ask from you what you have learned and what the Lord requires. And it's one of those things we're looking at today. One of the deep revelations of God that you do not hear in many places, you do not read in many books, and you do not have from many preachers. I'm talking to you today on the heavenly minded Christian in this present evil world.
3: Do
2: you have to even think that the present world in which we live is an evil world? It's a dirty world. It's a defiled world. And then you know that the Christian is in the world, but is not of the world. And that is to be totally different, separate from the people of the world. For them, it's a strange scene. And yet, this is the excellent word that the Christian, though in the world, will not live, will not act. Will not dress. Will not do anything like the people of the world. The heavenly minded Christian in this present evil world. In Galatians chapter 1, I'm reading to you from verses 3 and 4. Grace be to you and peace from God the Father and from our Lord Jesus Christ. Who gave himself for our sins, that he might deliver us from this present evil world, according to the will of God, our Father.
3: Verse 5.
2: Those two verses talking about the grace of God. And the peace of God. Coming from the Father. And coming from the Son. And coming down unto us. Changing us. Transforming us. Making us different from the world around us. It's looking at the world like a dirty well. And everybody sucking in the dirty poisonous water in the well. And then here comes a hand from heaven. And it's because of the grace of God. And because of the love of God, he reaches down into that dirty well of the world. And he rescues us. And he removes us from that dirty water in the world. And that's why you need to understand, when you come to Christ, the Lord changes you, transforms you, converts you. And then you begin to see the world in its real right perspective. That it's dirty. It's evil. It's deadly. And if you are saved, if you are born again, you are delivered out of that evil world. In James chapter 1 verse 27. Pure religion and undefiled before God and the Father is this: to visit the fatherless and the widows in their affliction and

0: Neni be leva de la Yesu bola ayo da dogo to hiki amo fo di fofo chima mo.
1: He says you must not have the grace of God in your life.
0: E gbagbe na asola le be na homo pa mo nbe ve de agbe mo.
1: So that you are kept by the power of the Lord from the dirty evil world.
0: Be na ma openu sala na draudo ado da to hiki von di siam.
1: In Colossians chapter 3, I'm reading from verse 1.
0: Colossians.
1: If ye then be risen with Christ, seek those things which are above.
0: As a new form, you are Christ to the titrelakma mitinusio le tifu.
1: Where Christ sits on the right hand of God.
0: Afisi Christo Bobono anido le maufanu du sima.
1: Set your affection on things above, not on things on the earth.
0: Mitom ya petamasu suodo tifunu numenye anikmantinu nu o.
1: For ye are dead, and your life is hid with Christ in God. When Christ, who is our life, shall appear, then shall ye also appear with him in glory.
0: Ne Christo sinye miyafe agbela adola, ekema miyawuka miyadoba kli, lenuti kokwema.
1: How do you know whether you are heavenly minded or earthly minded?
0: Aleke na weanyabe na jifoto sule isu la luani mwa jisu sule isi.
1: Where your heart is, that's where your treasure will be.
0: Apisi wo jile la time workers non mule.
1: What interests you?
0: Nuke dua jijona
1: wo. What makes you happy?
0: Nuke nule kwa
1: jijona. What makes you joyful?
0: Nuke amele tu.
1: Are there things above or things on the earth? And the things that interests God. The things that God approves of. The things that glorifies God, honors God. Those are the things on which your heart is now set.
0: Amene trojimela numaunwe afajila funado.
1: A true Bible Christian is a converted man.
0: Christo toba vanta Bible matolanya masine troj.
1: Living on earth, he is heavenly minded.
0: Ele anigmanji pe kakla tiposu sunuansi.
1: The world is evil through and through.
0: Kikiamala afudila amakula godosia.
1: And worldly people are evil and sinful in their heart and their lifestyle.
0: Kikiamata afudi eye wogle lofa jimakula ufa gbonono kule nuwa na umu.
1: But Christians are the children of God.
0: Kake Christo tawonye mauviu.
1: We are kept by the power of God from the pollutions of this present evil world.
0: Ma open sala dramido demida de go to kike vondi snofu di blantisialam.
1: When you talk about the true Christian, there are three things that mark out a true Christian.
0: Nemi fomuto Christo tontila namo tente jesi Christo toba vantola.
1: Number one is called out of the world.
0: Number two
1: is cleansed by the blood of Christ.
0: Number three
1: is controlled by the Spirit of God.
0: You are
1: talking about a true believer. Number one is called out of the world.
0: Ele fo mto Christo to ba vanto ti gbanto lawo yu edogo to hikiam.
1: It tells us in 1 Peter chapter 2 verse 9.
0: Petro gbanto ta ve pupe aseke.
1: But ye are a chosen generation, a royal priesthood, an holy nation, a peculiar people, that ye should show forth the praises of him who has called you out of darkness into his marvelous light.
0: Ebe kemia wenye ditima chantian la fianu non la nyenye du koko kwe du kosi nye maonu toto. 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
1: The number one thing that characterizes a real Christian, that first thing is called out of the darkness in the world.
0: Nous gantons ce que nous demandons vivant avant Christ, tout va avant la fin là, et yenye, yoyo, tout qui que vont du ciel à main.
1: Number two is cleansed by the blood of Christ.
0: Evelia, et n'y a pas si nous tu veux clore, Christophe voula.
1: We're told in 1 John chapter 1 verse 7.
0: Yohannes gantota, gantou qui adre.
1: But

0: If we walk in the light, as he is in the light, we have fellowship one with another, and the blood of Jesus Christ, his son, cleanses us from all sin.
1: Kene mi le kekeli me zom abe ale si eyanu to le kekeli me ene la, eke mami do pome kule mianwe o, eye via Yesu Kristo fo vula kloa, nu von katada le mianu ti.
0: What then is the second thing that characterizes a real child of God?
1: Nu ke inu velia sine dia Kristo toba vanto la fiana.
0: He is cleansed by the blood of Christ.
1: Number 3,
0: he is controlled by the Spirit of God.
1: In Romans chapter
0: 8 verse 14.
1: Roma toba gbalatani pokowe ana.
0: For as many as are led by the Spirit of God, they are the sons of God.
1: Ela bena ama alesinu mawo gbogbon klona lawawo la mawo wonya.
0: How do you know a child of God? How do you know a real Christian? A person is not controlled by the flesh, but controlled by the Spirit. A person is not controlled by the world, but controlled by the Lord. A person who is not controlled by his sinful tendencies, but controlled by the Scripture. Those are the three things we're looking at as we divide the message to three parts. Number 1, called out of the world to please God. Called out of the world to please God. Number 2, cleansed from worldliness to promote godliness. Cleansed from worldliness to promote godliness. Number 3, controlled by the Lord to propagate his glory. Controlled by the Lord to propagate his glory. I come to number 1, called out of the world to please God. The real Christian who has repented of sin and he has received Christ the Savior, he is the person that is a called out man, the called out woman, the called out boy or girl. Actually, what church means called out. The church, the assembly of called out people. And so that makes the Christian a called out man. And a called out woman. John chapter 17 verse 6. I have manifested thy name unto the men which thou gavest me out of the world. If you are not yet out of the evil world, you do not belong to Christ yet. It is when you come out of all the evil practices of the world, then you come to Christ. Thine they were, and thou gavest them me, and they have kept thy word.
1: These
0: are the people that know the Lord. There's an inner strength. And there is the grace of God in that person's life. He is able to obey the word of the Lord. Look at verse 14. I have given them thy word, and the world has hated them, because they are not of the world, even as I am not of the world. You understand what that is saying? If you are a Christian, you are Christ's one. Well, be as Christ. I pray not that thou shouldest take them out of the world. What does that mean? I pray not that thou shouldest take them out of their schools. Let them keep on going to school, but it'll be different when they get there. They'll still live in the city, but it'll be different from the people in the city. I'm not praying that you'll take them out of the police force so that no Christian will be a policeman. Let them remain in the police force, but it will be different from the policemen of the world. I'm not praying you'll take them from the army. Let them remain in the army, but it will be different from the soldiers of the world. I'm not praying that you'll take them out of the market. Let them remain in the market.
1: Will
0: they be different from the people in the market? I'm not praying that you'll take them out of the village. Let them remain in the village, but they'll be different from the people in the village. That's what the Lord is saying. Don't take them out of the physical world. Yes, keep on living in your street. Keep on living in your community. But you are the light of the world. In verse 16, they are not of the world, even as I am not of the world. In John chapter 15, verse 19, if ye were of the world, the world will love its own. If the world actually loves you, then you don't belong to Christ, you belong to the world. Your language, your family lifestyle, your festivities, your celebrations, the places you go, the things you drink, and the things you put in your mouth, everything, if the world loves you, then you belong to the world. You are not out of the world yet. Don't tell me you are born again if you are still chewing what you were chewing before, the hard drugs. And if you're still taking your cigarette and marijuana, don't tell me you are born again. When you are born again, there is a mighty difference in your life. The very fact that the world is frowning at us, that's the evidence that we belong to the Lord. And the very fact that, you know, the worldly people will not want to come to our church, And they say, I prefer that other church downtown. I prefer that other church on the mountain. But that one they call Deeper Life. No, we hate that one. That gives us a mark that we actually belong to the Lord. They hate us. And they want to keep on embezzling money. They want to keep on in their fraud. They want to keep on in their worldliness. Because of that, they will not accept where we stand. And that is actually a pass mark for us. Because it shows us if the world is rejecting us, then we belong to the Lord. If the world is accepting you, then you belong to the world. In 2 Corinthians chapter 6, verse 17.
1: Corinto Veliata de Pupu we adren.
0: Wherefore, come out from among them and be ye separate, says the Lord. And touch not the unclean thing, and I will receive you. And will be a father unto you, and ye shall be my sons and daughters, says the Lord Almighty. In Ephesians chapter 5, reading from verse
1: 3.
0: But fornication, and all uncleanness, or covetousness, let it not be once named among you as becoming saints. Between boys and girls, between young men and young women, between married men and married women, neither filthiness, nor foolish talking, nor jesting, which are not convenient, but rather giving of thanks. For this, you know, that no unmonger, adulterer, that is it.
1: Yes,
0: no unclean person, no covetous man, who is an idolater. A covetous man is an idol worshipper. Is worshipping money.
1: Is
0: worshipping material things. He can give up the Bible because of gold and silver. And he can abandon the worship of God because of material things.
1: Is
0: worshipping those material things. That's an idol worshipper. Idol worshipper and idolater, they don't have any inheritance in the kingdom of Christ and of God. Let no man deceive you with vain words. For because of these things comes the wrath of God upon the children of disobedience. Be ye not therefore partakers of them. For ye were sometimes darkness, but now are ye light in the Lord. Walk as children of light. For the fruit of the Spirit is in all goodness and righteousness and truth. What is acceptable unto the Lord, and have no fellowship with the unfruitful works of darkness. Be different. That's the mark, that's the evidence you belong to the Lord. Be different. What do you think of the people that finish church on Sunday like this? And then immediately after the church service, they go to a kind of village meeting. Catholics are there. Traditional worshippers are there. Traditional churches are there. And they say, we come from the same village. And then they'll be drinking their palm wine, but I will not drink. But you are part of it. And they will be saying all that they are saying, but you are part of them. And all they are out here against the other village. And against the other community, against the other clan. They are planning against them, but you are there. Have no fellowship with the unfruitful works of darkness, but rather reprove them. For it's a shame even to speak of those things which are done of them in secret. But all things that are reproved are made manifest by the light. For whatsoever doth make manifest is light. Look at verse 14. Wherefore he says, awake thou that sleepest, and arise from the dead, and Christ shall give thee light.
1: Popo wien eyanu tila wo glombe nyo wo amasile anodom la nena titra cho amakuku odom eye Christo aklere diwo.
0: In Acts of the Apostles chapter 2 from verse 40.
1: Do wo pagbane tav popo blan.
0: And with many other words did he testify and exhort, saying, save yourselves from this untoward generation.
1: And
0: it's a generation that is not thinking right. It's a generation that is not acting right. It's a generation that is not living right. It's a generation that is not behaving right. It's a generation whose heart is turned towards evil. Then they that gladly received this word were baptized, and the same day there were added unto them about 3,000 souls.
1: And
0: they continued. That's a secret. They continued steadfastly in the apostles' doctrine and fellowship and in breaking of bread and in prayers. As we talk about these people that are called out, what do they come out of? Number one, they come out of the abominations of the world. Number two, they come out of the affections of the world. Number three, they come out of the ambitions of the world. Number four, they come out of the associations of the world. What can we tell about somebody saying, I'm a worker in the church, and it still belongs to those associations? Come out from there. Number five, come out of the agitations of the world.
1: And
0: you know, the worldly people, you know, they get what they want to get from the government. You know, they twist the hand of the leadership so they can get what they want. Number six, come out of the amusements of the world. Number seven, come out of the apparel, appearance, adornment of the world. Look at it one by one. Come out of the abominations of the world. In Deuteronomy chapter 18, reading from verse 9. When thou art come into the land which the Lord thy God giveth thee, thou shalt not learn to do after the abominations of those nations. Anywhere you go, you might travel out of your country here.
1: I
0: get to a West African country.
1: Africa for your
0: the abominations. Or you might go to the West America or Britain or France or wherever.
1: America,
0: abominations. When you get to the land, remember you are a Christian. First of all, you are a Christian before you even think you are a Nigerian. Or before you think you are an African. Or before you think you are a Westerner. You are a Christian. As a man that you belong to the Lord, you will not partake of the abominations of that land. Every profession has its abomination. If you're a policeman, there are abominations in the police force. And if you are a market woman, there are abominations in the marketplace. If you are a civil servant, there are some abominable things that are done. If you are in school, there are some abominations in those communities, in those schools. In the teaching professions, there are abominations that are carried out. As a child of God, you come out of the abominations in that profession. You are a medical doctor, or you are a nurse. Although you still remain a doctor, although you still remain a nurse, you will not partake in the abominations of that profession. We are Christians, and we have to be different from the people of the land. Thou shalt not learn. How do you do this thing? How do you practice this thing? You will not even learn it. And you will not have their catalog. There shall not be found among you anyone that maketh his son or his daughter to pass through the fire. Or that you said divination or an observer of times, or an enchanter, or a witch. There should not be a witch, a necromancer, a person that is consulting the dead among the people of God. A person that is reading the palms of people. Let me look at your palm and let me tell you your future. Your destiny, as I look at your palm, it is abomination. Or a charmer, or a consulter with familiar spirits, or a wizard, or a necromancer. All that do these things are an abomination unto the Lord.
1: Amasiamasilenu nusia wom la nu nyonu wonye na Yehowa.
0: And because of these abominations, the Lord thy God does drive them out from before thee.
1: Ela bena nu nyonu sia wota Yehowa wo mau le wonya gele nu gowdo.
0: Number 2, the affections of the world.
1: Evelia hikia manu jo drowo.
0: You know that the world is totally taken up with what they call love.
1: Minyawe hikia mala de ayofu plenu sio gwamana kalolo.
0: Valentine.
1: Bodama.
0: Affection.
1: Alonu jiji.
0: And everything is lost.
1: Nisianu nye lolo.
0: And there's nothing they want to advertise today. They're not put almost a semi-naked woman.
1: Nisianu si kwa de gwa fele nu tatoji le monte belo atonyo mwade sine dua u afank la afan la dade ji.
0: Even ordinary, if you're advertising pencil, you're advertising biro, they'll put a woman by the biro.
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0: If the advertising fan, they put a woman there.
1: Nibe na uji ade gwa fan ya funu watonyo mwade dada fima.
0: Advertising air conditioner, they put a woman there. Advertising anything.
1: Wade gwa fan air conditioner, wade gwa fan misma watonyo mwade dada ha damene.
0: Everything is connected with the affection and the loss and the love of the world. But the Lord is saying, come out of the affections of the world. In Galatians chapter 5, I'm reading to you from verse 24. Galatians 5, verse 24. And they that are Christ have crucified the flesh with the affections and the lusts. Then you come out of the ambitions of the world. You know there are many ambitions. Ambitions of the world. And there are people that have that kind of ambition, and they will do anything and everything to get there. But you know, you might get there and still lose your soul. The ambition of Absalom. I'll be there.
1: Absalom,
0: even if he had to kill his father, I'll be there. Even if he has to drive away his father from the throne, I'll be there. You know, when you become so drunk with success, and you become so drunk with prosperity, and you become so drunk with position, and you become so drunk with power, I must be there, even if I kill David, my father. Even if I run David out of town, anything that will make me to realize my goal, my I will do it. Even if it is immorality. Even if it is abomination, I will do it. You know, there are people like that. They have such great ambition that they want to lose their soul in getting into that ambition. They want to become a chief in the local village. And sometimes you read that somebody has been a professor at university. And now he wants to become a traditional chief. And he leaves the ivory tower of education. And he goes into idol worship. And he put all these beads on him. And he says, I am not professor anymore of whatever field. I am now a chief. What kind of thing is this? The ambition of the world. And the Lord is saying, come out of the ambition of the world. Genesis chapter 11 verse 4. And he said, go to, let us build us a city and a tower, whose top may reach unto heaven, and let us make us a name. That is it.
1: Eye wo gbọn be na mi na mi atodu eye mi atumo koko ade sitamo na tojipo eye mi afonu kona nyo mi akakade anigban jiblebo lakataji
0: nyama. When you come to the church here, you're not coming to make a name here.
1: Ile babe ba khamiya mi ama babe nu kona nu asio o.
0: You want to get to heaven, that's why you came to this church.
1: Na ba khamiya ma plus sube ya ide jipo.
0: But when any group of people in the church, maybe you are choir, your little group in the choir there, let us make us a name, and we will do anything to get the attention of everybody. Or you are a group of young people there, let us make us a name. It's an ambition. And it's the ambition of the world. And the Lord is saying that kind of ambition is destructive. It will not allow you to get to heaven. He said, let us make us a name, lest we be scattered abroad upon the face of the whole earth. We don't want to be scattered. We want to remain where we are. During our workers' retreat, I kept on emphasizing the very fact that any of our workers can be transferred anywhere. Full-time workers can be transferred. And part-time workers can be transferred. You are in the choir, you can be transferred to be an usher. You can be transferred to be a coordinator. You are a coordinator, you can be transferred into the security. The work of the Lord is available, and we're to do the totality of the work. And it is not that we are making a name. They'll never remove me from this place and put me in that place. What ambition is that? That's the ambition of Babel. The Lord will deliver us from the ambitions of the world in Jesus' name. I need a great amen. Number 4, from the associations of the world. Today, in primary school, those young people, they have come together. There's now cult in the primary school. And they will pinch themselves or cut themselves with a blade and put their blood in a cup. And they mix it with water and then they'll drink. We are now in association together. You go to secondary school, the same thing today. You go to university, there is association. You come to the adult world, the people who are barbers, there is association. Those who are trading, there is association. Those who are selling spare parts, there is association. Those who are pushing truck, carrying load. Those who help you, you come out from the bus, you want to go to another bus stop, and they're carrying your load, they have association. And the people that are not even doing anything, they're only stopping the vehicle. How much money did you get? Bring your contribution. All those people, they have association. Everybody body has association today. But if you're a Christian, your citizenship is in heaven. I said your citizenship is in heaven. Anything tying you to any association here in the world will not allow you to go in the rapture. But I'm going in the rapture. I said I'm going in the rapture. I came from a particular town in Nigeria. But did you see any of my town people on the pulpit here saying, this is our man, I am not their man, I am Christ's man?
1: I said I am Christ's man.
0: Did you see any chief that came to claim my name and say, that's our boy, I am not their boy, I am Jesus' boy? Praise the Lord.
1: We have
0: cut off from those associations, and we are the people going to heaven. We're strangers on this earth. Our home is in heaven in Jesus' name. In James chapter 4, I am reading to you from verse 4. Ye adulterers and adulteresses, know ye not that friendship of the world is enmity with God? Whosoever therefore will be a friend of the world is the enemy of God. If you belong to those associations, come out. Otherwise, God will count you as an enemy. Number 5, the agitations of the world. The agitations of the world. And you know what is happening in the world today? Agitation. You know what that means? If the people of the world, they want to get anything, what do? They begin to agitate. They begin to trouble everybody. And nobody will have peace until they have that thing. And if they come out, if the police try to calm them down, then they will fight with the police. And if the police hurt any of them, mistakenly or even deliberately, why try to calm them down? They will go inside. They'll go and regroup again. And they'll go and refortify themselves again. They'll come out the second day. Even if somebody dies in their agitation, they don't care, they don't mind. Even if they die and lose their souls and get to hell, they don't care. They come out again for agitation. They say, we'll fight it through. And then sometimes the police will shoot and randomly and everything. After they run like this, 10 minutes after you think that they have listened, they come out again. And they begin to chant their song. Agitation. And then when you come to the church, and the people that are having agitations in the world, you want something from the pastor. You want something from the church. And instead of going the humble way and going the loving way and going the scriptural way and going the Christian way, you don't come the Christian way, it's agitation, by making noise, by knocking something, by pulling down something, by removing something from whatever,
1: And then,
0: as the agitation comes, somebody will shout there.
1: Coordinator must
0: go. Yes, you must go.
1: And then you shout,
0: coordinator
1: must go. Yes,
0: must go.
1: Must go.
0: We say, what's happening? This is church. And they say, no, yes, it's church, but coordinator must go. Agitation. Thank God I'm not part of them.
1: You.
0: Praise the Lord. I will not be part of them in Jesus' name.
1: Hey,
0: look at 1 Peter chapter 4, reading from verse
1: 3.
0: For the time past of our life may suffice us to have wrought the will of the Gentiles, when we walked in lasciviousness and lust and excess of wine and revelings and banquetings and abominable idolatry.
1: Ela bena gbo foye yi si vayi la sogbon be mi wo tron subo lo fo lonlonu eye mi zon le ga jejewo nunjo dro aglo ahatunu nowo nutududu aglo tutu opo tron subo subo nunyoto lam.
0: Wherein they think it strange that she run not with them to the same excess of riot.
1: We're
0: not rioters anymore. Speaking evil of you. Number 6, the amusements of the world. It's called reveling in Galatians. Galatians chapter 5, verse 21.
1: Galatians chapter 5, verse
0: 21.
1: Murders,
0: drunkenness, revelings.
1: Those
0: are the amusements of the world. And such like, of the which I tell you before, as I have also told you in time past, that they which do such things shall not inherit the kingdom of God. Surprising today as we see some people when they are getting married. The kind of music that you hear there and the kind of merriment they have there. They are distributing plates and they put their picture and they put their names, and if they have one useless certificate of primary 6, they write their curriculum vitae on the plate, on the something. You know, so and so, the picture is there, the name is there. Primary school certificate,
1: 1982.
0: And the secondary school. This one, he's at C and D all through. And then it says 19 something. And this one. Which one is that? The amusement of the world. All those things, we're going to pack them away. We will not have anything to do with them anymore. The amusement of the world will go in Jesus' name. And then the apparel of the world, and the appearance of the world, and the adornment of the world.
1: Zephaniah,
0: reading from chapter 1, verses 8 and
1: 9.
0: And it shall come to pass in the day of the Lord's sacrifice that I will punish the princes and the king's children. And all such as are clothed with strange apparel. Sometimes it's the daughter of a leader in the church. The daughter of a woman coordinator. Daughter of a coordinator in the church, of a group coordinator. Of an overseer in the church. And the way they dress, you say, are you not so and so's daughter? Yes, saya.
1: Ale yodo awele biwa ya de demanya amakeme fovie nenye wa bena eh be vie manye.
0: Oh, you wanted something like this, but daddy saw it and did not talk.
1: Nuka tele do awyado, totonye kwe, mokbuleo.
0: And daddy is the one overseeing the work in the whole region, and daddy didn't talk.
1: Manye totonye le doakata hameta kwole no kwamo wa tonye mo pulu.
0: Oh, you wanted something like this. Mommy is a leader among the women, and she saw it and she didn't talk.
1: Nuka tele do nuya no de vinyonu vi, ah, no nye nyonu bo nunole.
0: King's children, I'll punish them, the Lord said. And then it says, all such as are clothed with strange apparel. Verse 9, will I punish all those that live on the threshold, which fill their master's houses with violence and deceit? The Lord is telling us that if we're Christians, we're called out people. We come to point number two. Cleansed from worldliness to promote godliness. In Galatians chapter 1 verses 3 and 4 again. Grace be unto you and peace from God the Father and from our Lord Jesus Christ, who gave himself for our sins, that he might deliver us from this present evil world according to the will of God our Father.
1: He cleanses us.
0: And when he does that, he takes the love of the world away from our hearts.
1: In 1
0: John chapter 2, reading from verse 14. I've written unto you, fathers, because ye have known him that is from the beginning. I've written to you, young men, because ye are strong, and the word of God abideth in you, and ye have overcome the wicked one. Love not the world, neither the things that are in the world. If any man love the world, the love of the Father is not in him. For all that is in the world, the lust of the flesh, and the lust of the eyes, and the pride of life, is not of the Father, but is of the world. Don't you see how their passions are passing away? Don't you see how their way of dressing is passing away? You know, there was a time in this our country, especially in this Lagos, keep Lagos clean.
1: You know,
0: they will be doing blah blah as they are walking, will be sweeping the street. And then the young men, hey, they were proud about that. Later now, it became something that their mother had to pull away from them. Because the thing will be so tight. They go from keep Lagos clean to the other scene. Right now, it's the men that are trying to whip their hair like women. And another time, it was earring in one ear. Another time, it's earring in 2 ears. It used to be little earring that the men will put on, and now it's a bogus type they will put on. And you know, for the women, it used to be earring alone. Now it's in the nose. And some of them even even have it on the leaves.
1: And
0: some of them have it on the toe.
1: And
0: some of them is the fingers are not enough for their jewelry now. It's now almost everywhere. The fashions of the world is not stable.
1: It's
0: passing away. But thank God for people of God. I
1: said
0: thank God for people of God. Are we impressing those people who are going to hell? We only want to impress God. We want to please God. And therefore, all those kind of appearances of the world, we're not going to have part in it. I said we'll not have part in it. And you parents have to be in control of your family. So see your boy and he comes back home from school and then he weaves his hair. You say, what is this? Don't come into this house. Go to the barber before you come in here and cut off that thing. And you see your girl, you see your daughter coming in with stranger. Where are you coming from and where are you coming to? Are you coming to this house? This is where what I taught you, when I gave back to you, you will not bring that to this house. The world will not set its foot on my house, in my home, in Jesus' name.
1: Pastor Bena Hihiama ba forma gede ayibo koma gede yifa formula yesu fenu koma.
0: You send them back to the barber or you send them back to where they're coming from. And when they really want to live right, then they can come in.
1: No,
0: you will not patch them. And you will not cover them up. And you will not say, well, you know, it's my daughter. You know the children of nowadays. If you are going to live with me, you must get ready to go to heaven. The whole away and the loss thereof, but he that doeth the will of God abideth forever. Will abide forever. Isaiah 3:16. Moreover, the Lord says, because the daughters of Zion are haughty. Stretch forth necks and wanton eyes. Walking and mincing as they go. And making a tinkling with their feet.
1: Therefore
0: the Lord will smite with his cap the crown of the head of the daughters of Zion.
1: And the Lord will
0: discover their secret paths. In that day the Lord will take away the bravery of their tinkling ornaments about their feet. You see the people today. You know, sometimes you look at the face, and the face looks like a Jamaican.
1: God,
0: the leg looks like a Sudanese. Why? Because you know they have bleached this place and bleached this place, and they forgot to bleach the feet. And so it's like you know you have a chameleon in the head. You have a lizard, you know, in the leg, and things are very, very different. That's what God says.
1: And
0: give them burning instead of beauty.
1: Ma ube na begbo magba fotola abe ada afogeuda
0: For the Lord has delivered us. I am delivered. I said I am delivered. And you keep your deliverance in Jesus' name. In Deuteronomy chapter 22, verse 5. The woman shall not wear that which pertains unto a man. Neither shall a man put on a woman's garment, for all that do so. Whether they are coming from anywhere in the world, or they are coming from Nigeria here, all that do so are abominations unto the Lord thy God. Do you want to be an abomination to the Lord? Then you must not be part of the world. In Romans chapter 12, 1 and 2, I beseech you therefore, brethren, by the mercies of God, that ye present your bodies a living sacrifice, holy, acceptable unto God, which is your reasonable service.
1: As I'm a chronomy, no, you to mouth for Domato Tromabina, Mia Tomia for Nuchin Law, our boss, I sat back with Sinuchi, Cossi, Jama, no, Essiania, Mia for Moss, Bosbob, Bomato.
0: And be not conformed to this world.
1: In
0: their festivities, be not conformed to this world. In their appearance, be not conformed to this world. In their marriage, and in their burial, in everything they do, do not be conformed to this world, but be transformed by the renewing of your mind, that ye may

0: wickedness appropriately.
1: There
0: are things that are not appropriate for women. There are things that are not appropriate for men. You cover your nakedness appropriately. There are things that are not appropriate for your teenage daughters. There are things that are not appropriate for your teenage boys. You cover your nakedness appropriately. Number two, modestly. But you know these people that have lost all sobriety and shame and modesty. And the way they appear, even some married women, and even their husbands will allow them to pose before a photographer, and then they will show that picture to the world. Modesty has been thrown up into the air. It says you must clothe yourself in modesty. Number three, neatly. Then number four, moderately. You
1: don't
0: spend all your income on dressing. You cover your nakedness so that the tempting part of your body will not be seen outside. You don't want to lure anybody into evil the way you dress. And then number six, you dress decently. And then number seven, economically. Worldly music will not be for you. Worldly entertainment will not be for you. Worldly festivities will not be for you. The worldly cares and the worldly societies that are destructive to the Christian life, and therefore we will not have them in our lives in Jesus' name. What you are hearing this morning, will it bring any fruit in your life? How many fruit will it bring? Will you accept the word of God and live by the word of God? And your wife live by the word of God? And your husband live by the word of God? Your children living by the word of God? The Lord will bless you. Let's come to point number three. Controlled by the Lord to propagate His glory. In 1 Corinthians chapter 6, verses 19 and 20. Here he tells us, watch, know ye not that your body is a temple of the Holy Ghost, which is in you, which ye have of God, and ye are not your own?
1: La pisa glabena alo de mi nye abena, mi afonu chila la gbogbongo kwe sile mi ama, si mi koto ma ugbola fo kwe wunye, eye mi nye mi adu kwe to wa.
0: For ye are bought with a price, therefore glorify God in your body and in your spirit, which are God. That is, your body belongs to the Lord now. You will not act like the people that say, well, I don't want to carry my religion too far. I don't want to do anything about the body. I just dress the way I used to dress before. I'll just say, drink what I used to drink before. After all, salvation righteousness is only in the heart. That's not the Bible. The Bible says that you are bought with a price, therefore you glorify God in your body. And in your spirit,
2: because they belong to God.
1: Isaiah chapter 43,
2: reading from verse 7. Even everyone that is called by my name, for I have created him.

0: him for my glory.
1: Amasio katanu yo nyenu kodo amasio mowo kena nyabubu.
0: You are not for the glory of your tribe anymore.
1: Malikena wo koma fo bubukra o.
0: You are not for the glory of your village people anymore.
1: Malikena miapa dumato fo bubukra o.
0: And you are not for your own glory anymore.
1: Malikena wonto do kuyonu bubu o.
0: You know some people say, I know I'm beautiful.
1: Amado blabena mnyabento mnyakuyalo.
0: I know I'm handsome.
1: Amanyama jeda kajento.
0: Because of that, I want to show to the people how handsome I am. But you are not to show your own glory. You are not to, you know, show your beauty to the people of the world. We belong to the Lord. And it's only the beauty of holiness that will be important to us now. Romans chapter 15, from verse 5. Now the God of patience and consolation grant you to be like-minded. That is for there to be no difference between you and I. Then he says that ye may with one mind and one mouth glorify God. The Lord is telling us then, will not allow the world to infiltrate into our hearts. Or to infiltrate into our family. Or to infiltrate into our church. This church will be kept away from the world in Jesus' name. Thank God the Lord has done it in our hearts. Now we're waiting for the coming of the Lord. When he will come, the world will not pull us down. Worldliness will not get us away from the Lord. We'll remain with the Lord until he comes. In Matthew chapter 5, verse 16. Let your light so shine before men that they may see your good works and glorify your Father which is in heaven. When people see you, when people relate with you, will they be glorifying the world or glorifying God? Will they be glorifying you or honoring the Lord? I want people to honor the Lord when they see me. And you want people to honor the Lord when they see you. If that's your goal, then let your light so shine. Before men, that they may see your good works, your different life, your gracious life, your holy life, your heaven-mindedness, and then they will glorify our Father who is in heaven. Let's rise up and talk to the Lord today. I said, Lord, I have heard. And I'm going to obey. Lord, you have taught me today. And I accept everything that you have taught me. Number one, called out of the world. Number two, cleansed by the blood of the Lamb. Number three, controlled by the Spirit of God. You tell the Lord, look back at home, look back home. In your wardrobe. Look back home in your family. Look back home, dear sister. Young people, are you acting like the world? Are you behaving like the world? Or are you yielding yourself to the Lord? Commit yourself to the Lord. You have things to repent of. Prepare. You have things to restore. Make your restitution. You are in the marriage committee. What you will not allow. In the other sisters that are coming in the marriage committee, they want to get married. You are now for your daughter. When your daughter is going to get married. What you will not allow in the men, the young men who are coming to the marriage committee. You and the marriage committee yourself. You allow it on your son. When your son is going to get married. Isn't that double standard? Is that of God? Keep the standard for the members of the church and for members of your own family. Whosoever will be a friend of the world will be an enemy of God. Come out of the world. It used to be that only children will practice agitation. Now politicians practice agitation. Rich people now practice agitation. Religious people now practice agitation. It used to be that it's a mixed multitude. That are not really sure of their new experience. It used to be that they were the only people that will murmur and get agitated. But now the leaders like Korah, Dathan, and Abiram, they also get into agitation. Repent of it. Be a daughter in the ministry. Be a son in the ministry. Be teachable. Be submissive. Be yielded to the word of God. Lord, not my way, but your way. Not my will, but your will. And let those things of the world be totally taken away from your life. Purged, there will be an improvement. There will be a change. In your methods, there will be a change. In your behavior, there will be a change. Let there be a change. And say, Lord, today I surrender completely to you. Do in me what you want to do and accomplish. Help me, Lord, not to stick to my own way, but now to take the way of the Lord alone. For the rest of my life.

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1: Praise the Lord.
2: Welcome for photo.
1: Praise the Lord.
2: We're
1: going to pray together. And as we pray, you are expecting your miracle now. You will never be the same again. These days of fellowship together will be power-packed days. And that power will strike you, penetrate your life. And we remove every mountain in your life and family. Let's pray together now. Heavenly Father, we thank you today. We bless your name. We glorify you. We thank you because you're still alive. Alive to bless your people. Lord Jesus Christ, our Lord and Savior, we are praying tonight that your presence and power will be visible and noticeable, and everybody will know that as you were yesterday, so you are today, and so you will ever be. Spirit of the living God, we know you are still active and alive. And we know you are going to walk mightily with us. We welcome your presence here. We welcome your power here. And we pray that tonight you will move in a mighty way in everyone in Jesus' name. Lord, we pray you touch everyone. Transform everyone. Turn everyone around. That we will give the praise and the glory to you. We thank you because we know you have answered. In Jesus' name we pray. Thank you very much. You can be seated.
2: Of
1: the time we have before us, we're looking at a very short passage of scripture, and then you are going to apply the word to yourself. You know that God is still the same, and Jesus is still the same. If there is any change at all, if there is any difference at all, the difference is with man. God remains the same. Jesus remains the same. The Holy Ghost remains the same. When people today, when they become like people in those days, if you will hear what they heard, if you will say what they say, if you will ask for what they ask for, if you will believe the way they believe, if you will hold on to Jesus, like those people of olden days held unto Jesus, we will see the same miracles that they saw. And tonight, as I come to present to you the same Jesus in the same Bible, and you believe with the same faith of men and women of days gone by, the same miracle that all those people receive, you will receive as well. Tonight, I want to speak briefly to you a double miracle in the presence of Christ. Double miracle miracle in the presence of Christ.
2: Yayira apa benu le Yesu Kristo.
1: I have learned something very precious.
2: Masronade nyenu kwasi.
1: No matter what problem a man or a woman may have.
2: Ipo de sha de sna le nutu alonyo mabe
1: tu. I need to do.
2: Nu de ka sinyo sofo ma wo.
1: To bring that man.
2: Yenye ma kwo nutu ma.
1: Into the presence of Christ.
2: Makle ba Kristo bo.
1: And I'm sure.
2: Eye mo kwese.
1: He will receive a miracle. In fact, there'll be a miracle within your spirit. A miracle in your soul. A miracle in your body. A miracle in your business. And you carry miracles back home. It will not check the people who are your neighbors. Very long time.
2: It,
1: once they see you like this, they will know you went somewhere. They will know you got something. All I need to do tonight is to bring you to the very presence of Christ. There is double miracle in the presence of Christ. The story I'm reading to you, you find it in Mark chapter
2: 2.
1: You may not have a Bible there. That's why I have a Bible to read to you. Just listen to me as I read to you. In Mark chapter 2. Reading from verse 1. And again he entered into Capernaum. When it says, and again. It means he was there before. And what I'm talking about, I've spoken about him before. This will not be the first time I'm talking about Jesus. So I understand that word again.
2: I've
1: spoken about Jesus before. And I'm speaking about Jesus again. That's the implication of the word again. And the greatest joy I have is when I speak about Jesus. And then I remember the word again. We were in
2: Russia.
1: And I was speaking about Jesus. And when we got to
2: Russia,
1: and the people didn't believe there was God. Because for 17 long years, they had used the parliamentary building to teach their people. No God, no Christ, no Holy Spirit. And then I got to Moscow, Russia. And it was in that same parliamentary building. How many of you know that if you close your eyes and then you say there is no sun, that does not wipe. The sun is still shining. You are the loser because you are closing your eyes. And then you say there is no sun. I say open your eyes, you will know the sun is still shining. When I got to Moscow and we got into that parliamentary building, and I found a lot of people closing their eyes. Closing the eyes of their mind. Closing the eyes of intelligence. Closing the eyes of knowledge. They close their eyes of revelation. And because they were closing their eyes, they could not see the sun shining. And I told them, God is still alive. Christ is still alive. Open your eyes and you will see. Tonight I come to tell you. Open your eyes. You will see the miracle of God. And then in Moscow. They brought somebody who had been paralyzed for 25 years. A woman. Hands paralyzed, legs paralyzed. Crawling like an animal on the ground. Somebody dumped out there. And then I spoke about Jesus. And then after that, I pray. In the name of Jesus. All of a sudden, in the thinking of an eye, that woman that I'm in palace for 25 years without anybody touching her, without anybody shaking her, without pouring water or oil upon her, she rose up and began to walk.
2: Don't
1: you know what joy I have
2: then
1: when I come to talk to you again about Jesus?
2: We
1: were in Lagos. Some years ago,
2: and
1: a boy had no bone in one leg. It was like rubber band. And he
2: could
1: hold that leg around the
2: stick.
1: The other leg was alright. But the other leg, one leg, did not have any bone at all. And then as they gathered in the stadium in Lagos, and then we began to talk about Jesus. And then we began to pray. I believe you are going to wait till the time of prayer. I said you wait until time of prayer tonight. You will see what you have never seen. You will hear what you have never heard. You will feel what you have never felt. And then we began to pray. In the name of Jesus. We were still praying. We
2: had
1: not even said the final amen. All of a sudden the boy shouted. And the boy called the mother. And the boy threw away the
2: street.
1: Instantaneously. Because we mentioned the name of
2: Jesus.
1: Almighty God immediately. Created bone in the leg of that boy. That same Jesus is here tonight. That's why I come to talk again about Jesus. And so he says, and again he entered into Capernaum. After some days, and it was noise that he was in the house. And straightway, many were gathered together.
2: In
1: so much that there was no room to receive them. No, not so much as about the door. And he preached the word unto them. And he preached the word unto them. Now you may not understand. Because we go to church. Our state here is a religious state. And we thank God for the many churches we go to. And I want to encourage you, keep on going to church. We must not miss the fellowship of the people of God. But you know, sometimes, because you hear that word every time, you don't understand the way Jesus understood. When you mention the word, and then you say that in the ears of Jesus, it makes Jesus Jesus to remember something. That in the beginning was the Word. And the Word was with God. And the Word was God. The power in God is the power in the Word. The miracle in God is the miracle in the Word. Don't you remember how God created the whole world? It is by the Word. Let there be. And it was. The earth.
2: Aniba,
1: the ocean,
2: atiafo,
1: the sky,
2: lilipo,
1: the moon,
2: ewo,
1: the sun,
2: letivio,
1: the star,
2: letio,
1: human being,
2: amagbato,
1: everyone,
2: amasiama,
1: came because of the Word. There is a miracle working power in the world. That's why when Jesus came, he spoke the Word. And everybody that will hear that Word, that's all you need. There will be life in your soul. There will be life in your spirit. There will be life in your body. Anything that is dead and not functioning in your body. When the Word of Christ enters into you, miracle working power, a creative power, a life-changing power will enter into you immediately. And the Word of God is coming to you.
2: Today.
1: I said that Word is coming to you today. And you are going to lose all your problems. And he preached the Word unto them. By the way, when it says he preached the Word unto them, what does that mean? Meant he preached the good news unto them. How many of you know that Jesus never has any bad news? Before you come to Christ, it's bad news. I am sick. Bad news. My wife is sick. Bad news. My children are wayward. Bad news. My family is broken. Bad news. My job is gone. Bad news. Oppression, attack, curse, yoke upon my life. Bad news.
2: And
1: money, there is no child. Bad news. I want to live a good life. I cannot live a good life. Bad news.
2: But
1: I was fighting a family every day. Bad news. The old men and old women will not leave me alone. They killed our people. They want to kill me now. Bad news. Before you come to Christ, all we have to tell is bad news. We hear it on the
2: radio.
1: It has happened again. Bad news. We read it in the paper. It is happening again. Bad news. We watch it on the television. Bad news. We hear it is happening outside our country. Bad news. It's coming to our country. It's on the road. It's in the houses. It's everywhere. That's why Jesus came. And he came to change everything. And Christ is coming to
2: you
1: tonight. He has come to change bad news in your life unto good news. If you will respond to the Word of God tonight, good news will come to your life in Jesus' name. And
2: he
1: preached the Word unto them.
2: Hey, you will blow,
1: you know. You say, what's the difference between Jesus preaching and other people preaching?
2: Well,
1: you see, when other people preach,
2: they
1: just spoke the word to the people. And he said, you go and try your best. Because you see all the other preachers that came before Jesus Christ, they had no power to effect the word they were preaching to the people. Moses preached to the people, thou shalt not steal. But Moses did not have power to make the people not to steal.
2: Did
1: Moses preach, thou shalt not commit adultery? But Moses had no power to restrain the people, to stop the people from committing adultery. Thou shalt not kill. But Moses had no power to make the people not to kill. That's the difference between Moses and Christ. That's the difference between Jeremiah and Jesus. That's the difference between Jonah and Jesus. That's the difference between the preachers and Jesus. When Jesus preached, he had the power to make the people do what he preached. When they were blind, he said, open your eyes and see. Anybody can say that. But when Jesus said it, then sight came to the eyes. And then when Jesus told the paralytic man, rise up and walk. You see, the words of Jesus were not ordinary words. Power went with the words of Jesus to effect and to do what Jesus wanted to be done. And so the power of God went to that paralytic man. And he rose up and he walked. That's why Christ himself is speaking to you tonight. And as you hear. And as you accept. And as you believe. The word of Christ will walk in a mighty way in your life. Yes, you see me, I'm the one talking to you. But I'm not speaking my own words. I am taking the word of Christ and I'm telling you. And a double miracle is coming your way. A double miracle is coming your way. He preached the word unto them. And they come unto him. Bringing one sick of the palsy. Which was born of four. Four people carried this man. I'm telling you, if they could help the man, they would have healed the man.
2: And
1: these were kind people. Loving people. Generous people. These were people, friendly people. And you know we have many friends. But how can they help us? If they could help us, they would have helped us. But the greatest thing they can do for us is to bring us to the presence of Christ. And the greatest thing anybody can do for you tonight is to bring you to the very presence of Christ. Maybe you are your house and you are hearing what I'm saying. And right there in your house you are hearing. Or maybe you are here, you are looking at me. What I am doing tonight is to bring you to the very presence of Christ. And as you come to the presence of Christ, all your problems tonight, they are gone. If you didn't know know how to sing, you will sing tonight. If you didn't know how to rejoice and jump for joy, you will jump for joy tonight. Because the moment will bring you to the presence of Christ, double miracle will happen in your life. It says, and when they could not come near, for the crowd, he covered the roof where he was. And when they had broken it up, they let down the bed wherein the sick of the palsy lay. Just to get the man into the presence of Christ. If we can come through the door and bring the man to the presence of Christ, that will be great. Or if we have to go through the roof and then circumvent and avoid the great crowd and bring the man to the presence of Christ, that's all we have to do. And if all I can do is to use the microphone and talk to you and bring you to the presence of Christ, that's all you need. And tonight a miracle is waiting for you. You know, all you need to do is to just come to the presence of Christ, and the problems of many years will vanish away, and the mountains of many years will vanish away. In verse 5, when Jesus saw their faith, when Jesus saw their faith, how do you see faith? Because faith is something that looks, it's in your heart. How do I see faith? It's like you are asking me, how do I see the wind? When I see a tree, and the tree is blowing this way and blowing that way, I know the wind is blowing. How do I know the wind is blowing? By the action of the wind. How do we know that there is faith? By the action of the faith. When it says, and Jesus saw their faith, he saw their action, he saw their movement, and it was the motion, the action, that made him to see their faith. When I give you a call and I tell you that Jesus is waiting for you and he wants to forgive your sins and he wants to change your life and he wants to transform your life, and I say, come on now, receive Jesus as your Savior, and I tell you to raise up your hand, I might tell you to stand up, I might tell you to come forward. If you call, that's action, that's your faith. When Jesus saw their faith, it was their action, it was their getting up to the tile, to the roof, and making the man, dropping him in the front of Christ. That action that he saw, that was their faith. When Jesus saw their faith, the Lord will see your faith tonight. I said the Lord will see your faith tonight. If when you are to come forward, You come forward. That's faith. If you're supposed to come forward, but you rise up and you go backward, that's unbelief. If he says come, and instead of coming, you go away, that's unbelief. Come, and you come. That action of coming is your action of faith. Come unto me, all ye that labor and are heavy laden, and I will give you rest. And then you think and you meditate, I need rest, I need peace of mind. My family needs rest. My family needs peace of mind. And then Christ is calling me, come unto me, all ye that labor and a heavy lady, and I will give you rest. And he says, whoever comes to me, I will for no reason cast away. When you come, when you rise, and you say, yes, I believe Jesus is my Savior. Yes, I believe He has called me, and I'm going to Him. He will forgive my sin. That's coming. It's your action of faith. And when Jesus saw their faith, He said unto the sick of the palsy, son, thy sins be forgiven thee. What a great blessing.
3: Now you may not understand that kind of blessing. You may not count that a miracle. I'm telling you that that is the greatest of all miracles. Yes, there are other miracles, but this is the greatest miracle. Son, thy sins be forgiven thee. To even hear the words of Jesus, to hear the voice of Jesus, and to call Him not enemy, to call Him not just man, to call Him not even a sinner, to call Him son, to call Him son, for Jesus Christ, the only begotten of the Father, for Jesus Christ, who has the authority to forgive sin, going to call you son, and then to say thy sins be forgiven thee. Thy sins in the plural, all the sins you committed since you were born, thy sins be forgiven thee. You say, what blessing is that? What miracle is that? I will tell you. It says the Lord's hand is not shutting, neither is ears heavy, that He cannot hear your prayer, but your sins and your iniquities have hidden away His eyes, His face from you, that He will not hear. It is your sins built, constructed a barrier between you and the Almighty God. And that is a barrier against the answer to your prayer. And what Jesus said broke down the wall of partition. Son or daughter, thy sins be forgiven thee. And the moment Jesus said that, all the wall of partition between this man and the Almighty God, that won't make the outstretched hand of the Almighty God reach him, that wall was broken down, the hindrance was taken away, and now he became reconciled unto God.
1: What stops a man, a woman getting to heaven when he dies? Why is it we read, and the beggar died, and he was taken by angels to the very bosom of Abraham? Why is it that the rich man died?
2: Look at us not
1: and he opened his eyes in hell. Because his sins had not been forgiven. What a great miracle. As this man heard from Christ. Son, your sins that would have dragged you to the hottest place in hellfire. Thy sins are forgiven thee. What a miracle. A miracle that opened the doors of heaven for a man to enter in. A miracle that closed the doors of hell that the man will not get to hell. A miracle that broke down the wall of partition that the man will be able to stretch out his hand and then touch the hand of the Almighty God. The first miracle, the greatest miracle, the wonderful miracle, the miracle that transfers a man from earth to heaven. Son, thy sins be forgiven thee. And tonight, that miracle is coming to you. But when did that miracle come? When he saw. He must see something about you. If you are hardened in your heart, if you are resistant in your heart, if you sit back and withdraw, if you neglect and reject, if you are stagnant and you are just sitting down there, and you don't allow him to see any action of faith, this miracle will not come. But when he says, he that confesseth and forsaketh a sin shall prosper. That if we confess our sin, he is faithful and just to forgive us and to cleanse us from all unrighteousness. And then you say, yes, that's what I'm going to do. And you put forth that action of faith. And he sees that faith by your action. Then your sins are forgiven. Then a great miracle happens in your life. That's a miracle in your soul. And you see, when that miracle takes place, the next miracle is very easy. It's like the first miracle prepares you for the second miracle. It's like when you want to wash a plate, you have eaten with that plate. You didn't wash it in good time. You let it. And therefore now the remnants of the food is sticking to the plate. And it's so dry. You say, what am I going to do? And you put that plate inside water. Because you put it inside water, a few minutes after you come back, you want to wash that plate now. It's very easy to wash now. Because you have dipped, you have soaked that plate in water. The first miracle makes it easy to get the second miracle. Already now the sins were forgiven. Because the saw their faith. And then we're told in verse 10, but that ye may know that the Son of Man has power on earth to forgive sin. He says to the sick of the palsy, I say unto thee, arise and take up thy bed. Arise and take up thy bed. Arise and take up thy bed. Why am I repeating that verse? I told you before that when Jesus spoke, his power went along with the word. That's what other people did not have. He had power to back up whatever he said, to effect whatever he said, to create and to do whatever he said. That's the difference between Jesus and all others. The difference between Jesus and philosophers. The difference between Jesus and psychologists. The difference between Jesus and other teachers. The difference between Jesus and everybody else. Arise and take up thy bed and go thy way into thine house. And you see again now, we're going to see the action of faith. You see, the man could have sat down there. He could have said, I cannot. I cannot. When Jesus says something, then you accept the word of Jesus. There is a verse of the Bible that says, where the word of the king is, there is power. And Jesus is the King of Kings. And he's the Lord of Lords. And when Jesus spoke, the power of creation, the power of miracle, went along with that word of Jesus. That same word is coming to you tonight. I said that same word is coming to you tonight. And as the word comes to you tonight, power is coming to your life. Miracle is coming to your life. What did Jesus say? He said, arise. Arise. Now, while you are there, maybe you are late, and you will hear the words of Jesus tonight. And the words of Jesus will say, arise. Stand up and walk. It's not ordinary walk. That's different from if you had somebody on the street telling you arise. Immediately you hear the words of Jesus. Arise. Take up your bed and walk. The power of Christ comes with that word. And then the power comes to you, wakes you up, and then immediately the miracle will happen. Give me a good amen. I remember we were in Zambia, in the southern part of Africa. We're having a crusade like a night like this. Then an old man, 80 years of age, he had a double problem. But you see, it doesn't really matter whether you have two or ten problems. With a single word, all those problems will vanish away. This 80-year-old man, his legs were big like the legs of an elephant. And he said that was my first crusade in Zambia. And the media people were there, bless their hearts. And then the man also was totally blind. And then I said, right now, in the name of Jesus, everything swollen in your body, go away immediately. Instantaneously, those big legs became normal in a moment of time. And then I said, right now, if you are blind, Jesus that gives sight, the light of the world is here tonight. When I mention the name of Jesus, your eyes will open. I said, in Jesus' name, open your eyes and begin to see. Old man, he opened his eyes, he began to see clearly. And those media people went to the state house. And they went to see the president. They said, Your Excellency, President, this one is real. We saw it with our eyes. And the following day, the president invited me and my team. I was spent 3 hours together. He was asking me questions. How do those things happen? And we're talking about Jesus for 3 hours. God is wonderful.
2: And
1: this power of Christ is still the same today. Because the Bible says Jesus Christ the same yesterday and today and forever. I want Jesus said, arise, take

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1: Mi o po alenu si a o to pe po o.
0: Hold on to those words.
1: Mi le nyamada si esila.
0: We never saw each on this fashion.
1: Mi o po alenu si a o to pe po
0: o. God is going to surprise you with a miracle.
1: Ma o ti awo nukuno zama kwe nukuno.
0: God is going to surprise your family with a miracle.
1: Ma o la o mo ya ne o pu mi a kwe nukuno.
0: And for the rest of this year.
1: E le puya banga kima neto mi ya.
0: As the power of God comes upon you tonight.
1: E si ma upon usala batyo zama.
0: For the rest of this year, the word that will be in your mouth, we never saw it like this before. We never saw it on this fashion. The peace of God in your heart, I never saw it in this fashion. The rest of mind that you have, I never saw it on this fashion. The calmness and the serenity that will come to your family. I never saw it on this fashion. The prosperity that will come to your business. I never saw it on this fashion. The blind eyes that will open. I never saw it on this fashion. The lame rising up and walking. I never saw it on this fashion. The deaf hearing. I never saw it on this fashion. The dumb speaking. I never saw it on this fashion. And you have been a failure in your life. Failure is cancelled in your life. Success will come. The success that will come. I never saw it on this fashion. I never saw it on this fashion. Your children that have run away from home. As they are coming back. I never saw it on this fashion. The barren people that are going to have children. I never saw it on this fashion. The mental case is sanity. The man that has a chain that were bound together. And then they are delivered from tonight. And you are talking normal. I never saw it on this fashion. The tumor inside your belly. When I mention the name of Jesus tonight, and the tumor will vanish away. And the one word in your mouth. I never saw it on this fashion. The joy of miracle. The celebration for miracle. Jumping for joy. Laughing for joy. You will sleep like a baby tonight. When you wake up tomorrow morning, I'm telling you, I never saw it. I never saw it. I never saw it on this fashion. It's coming your way. I said it's coming your way. When he sees your face, when he saw their faith, he gave them the first miracle. Forgiveness of sin. Salvation of their soul. And after you got that, don't run away yet. A second miracle will come. We're going to celebrate power here tonight. Deliverance and healing. Signs and wonders. Working power of the Lord. How many of you are ready?
1: Are
0: you allowing to see your faith tonight? Thank you. God bless you. Put down your hand. Heads bowed and eyes closed. This is a solemn moment in the sight of the Almighty
1: God.
0: The Lord is calling you now. The first thing he wants to do for you, the barrier between you and the Almighty God. The wall of partition between you and the Almighty God. The demarcation between you and the Almighty God. The Lord wants to break down that wall of partition by bringing forgiveness and salvation into your life. And he wants to tell you your very many sins that you have been committing since you were born. He wants to forgive all those sins right now.

0: The false miracle, the greatest miracle, the peace of mind, the salvation of the Lord.
1: Let's
0: bow down and eyes closed everywhere. If you want this miracle of forgiveness, that the Lord will wipe away all the sins you have ever committed in your life, you raise up your hand. You're telling the Lord, yes, Lord, I want your forgiveness. The raising up of your hand makes him to see, your faith, that you desire forgiveness. You desire the salvation of the Lord. And if you want that forgiveness right now, you raise up your hand. If you're raising up your hand, just stand up. That movement will show your action of faith. While you're standing, I'm going to pray for you. But as I pray for you, you yourself, you will pray. You say, I don't know how to pray. Very simple, I will show you. You say what I say. And then you say it with your mind. Say it with your heart. Say it with sincerity. And that's all. And God will hear. Already you are standing. And the Lord has seen the action of your faith. And then as you say, what I am saying, and you say from the depth of your heart, then he actually sees your faith. Say it now, Almighty God, I thank you. I know you love me. That's why you sent Jesus to talk to me. I have heard the words of Christ this evening. He wants to forgive me. Lord, I come to your presence. I confess. I am a sinner. But I know you are my Savior. Lord, forgive me. I believe you died for me on the cross of Calvary. And I put all my sins on you now. I put all my sins on you. I accept your forgiveness. I accept your cleansing. Thank you, Lord. I believe my sins are forgiven. I believe Jesus is now my Savior. Thank you, Lord, because I am saved. In Jesus' name. Amen. Keep standing and keep your heads bowed and your eyes closed. I am praying for you now. Almighty God, we thank you. We bless your name, Lord. We thank you. We celebrate the joy of salvation. Your Savior ever will come to you. You will for no reason cast away. All these are shown by standing up, by confessing, by praying, the action of faith. Lord, I pray, let your forgiveness be real in their lives in Jesus' name. Let your salvation come to their hearts. And let the power of salvation, the power of sonship, come into their hearts right now. And break the yoke of sin and destroy the power of sin from their life. that they go out of this place with victory and joy of salvation. Thank you, Lord, because we know you have answered. In Jesus' name we pray. Amen.
1: Amen.
0: Everybody put your hands together for Jesus. What a wonderful thing the Lord has done. As you have stood up and you have called on the name of the Lord, and whosoever shall call on the name of the Lord shall be saved. That's the assurance we have, that those who call sincerely on the Lord
1: have
0: been saved. Are we ready now? I said, are we ready now? If you have any problem on your body, you lay your hand where the problem is. Then you raise up the other hand. And after the prayer, rise up and leave your problem behind. It's coming your way now. Father, in the name of Jesus, we come before you now. Lord Jesus, we thank you and bless your name. I have brought your people into your presence. In your presence there is healing. In your presence there is deliverance. In your presence there is miracle. In your presence there are signs and wonders. Therefore, Lord, I pray, all these that expect miracles, give it to them in Jesus' name. By your stripes we all heal. We claim that healing now.
1: We
0: receive that healing now. I pray, oh Lord, the miracle power of the Lord will come upon everyone in Jesus' name. That is sanity and that epilepsy in that individual, I command, come out in Jesus' name. Swelling, whether it's goiter or whether it's hunchback or whether it's elephantiasis in the leg or even hernia in the body, any form of swelling, I command you right now, come out in Jesus' name. All the internal diseases, whether it's kidney problem or liver or whatever it is internally, with all the pains, be healed in Jesus' name. All the curse in your life, all the yokes in your life, I break everything right now. You are set free. You are delivered. All the powers of darkness moving about in your body, I destroy them in Jesus' name. Those blind eyes, I command you right now, be opened in Jesus' name. Those who are lame, paralyzed, lying down, sitting on a wheelchair, leaning on crutches, I command the power of God to come into your body. Rise up and walk in Jesus' name. Those who are deaf and dumb, all that deaf spirit,
1: that dumb spirit,
0: I command you, come out in Jesus' name. Begin to hear. Begin to speak. Lord, I pray. Everywhere now. In my front and my back, in left, right, everywhere, miracle power. Signs and wonders everywhere. Healing and deliverance everywhere. Lord, I pray. Everywhere now.
1: Come for me.
0: Thank you because I know you have done it. In Jesus' name I pray.
1: Amen.
0: Amen. It has happened already. I said it has happened already. Tonight is going to be a great night. And the Lord is going to touch your life in Jesus' name. Almighty God, we come to you tonight. I bless your name for your great people here. Oh Lord, I pray tonight. They will open the windows of heaven. Shower your blessings upon your people in Jesus' name. Tonight, all things are possible. You will heal the sick. You will deliver the oppressed. You will save the sinners. You will restore backsliders. Great will be your manifestation of power tonight in Jesus' name. I thank you because I know you have answered. Jesus' name we pray.
1: Amen.
0: I will not release you except you put your hands together. Together for Jesus. Amen. Praise the Lord. Tonight we're looking at the Word of God. And it's a question. And it's a question that demands an answer. And it's a question that came many years ago. It's as old. The question is as old as Genesis. But the answer is as new as today. Our God is still the same today. And what he did before, he's still able to do today. Every miracle you have read about in the Bible is possible today in your very life. In Genesis chapter 18, verse 14. Is anything too hard for the Lord? That is the question. It came to a family. And that question is coming to your family. Is anything too hard for the Lord? What had happened is Abraham got married to Sarah.
1: Abraham Sarai.
0: When they first got married, they were very hopeful. They saw they were going to have a child very quickly. A year passed. 2 years passed. 10 years went by. And there was no child. In fact, Sarah eventually gave up. And said there was no possibility anymore. Just at that time, when the body said impossible, just at that time, when the hospital said impossible, just at that time, when all the neighbors said impossible, just at that time, when the brain and the mind and everything that could speak said it was impossible, Almighty God showed up. And just at the time you are thinking in your life that this has become impossible, just at the time your neighbors are telling you this
2: is impossible at that moment of time. Almighty God shows up, and God is never too late. The Lord is coming to you today. I said the Lord is coming your way today. And don't you ever tell me it is too late. Say, I thought it was too late. Abraham thought it was too late.
1: Abraham
2: and God said in that Genesis chapter 18, reading from verse 9, and they said unto him, where is Sarah thy wife? Where is your problem? Because the problem was on Sarah. And then Sarah was thinking, the problem has not reached its climax. And then God said, where is Sarah, your wife? I'm asking you tonight, where is that child with the problem? Where is your wife with the problem? Where is your husband with the problem? Because tonight is the night you have been waiting for. This is the day when God said, here's a problem. Today they are rolled away. Where is Sarah, thy wife? And he said, behold, in the tent. Thank God you are there tonight. And the Lord has come to visit you. You will not miss him. He will not miss you. You want miracle, as you are coming like this, miracle will meet you on the way. And then God declared, he said, by this time next year, Sarah shall have a child. When Sarah had,
1: Sarah laughed.
2: And then Sarah said, me, of all people, miracles may be for others. Spectacular things may be for others. Me, of all people, how can it be? Maybe you are wondering there tonight. And you say, how can it be? And it shall be. How can it be? And it shall be unto you. I said unto you, it's coming your way. That's when God uttered the statement and said, is anything too hard for the Lord? At the time appointed, I will return unto thee according to the time of life, and Sarah shall have a son. That's what we're looking at tonight. Is there anything too hard for the Lord? You know, man is always at the wit's end. Because in our dictionary, as well as in our heart, as well as on the street, as well as in every house, as well as in every state, I said in the dictionary and in our brain and in our mind and in our lives and in every family, there is a word you are going to find. Open your dictionary, you'll find it. Knock at any door, any
3: anywhere in any city, any village, you'll find it. Ask a man, ask a woman, he'll give you the word. Ask in Africa, ask in America, the word is always there. Ask from Genesis, ask from Revelation, the word is there. That word in every mouth, that word God will cut it out of your mouth today. That thing you thought was impossible, that thing you thought will never take place, that miracle you thought you'll never see, today, miracle is coming your way. Amen.
1: Amen.
3: I'm going to divide the message to three parts. Number one, the perplexity of man. Point number two, powerlessness of man. The powerlessness of man. But thank God, God was nearby. When the woman was perplexed, and the man was powerless, Almighty God said, look around you. Look at the sky. Look at the stars. Look at the sun. Look at the ocean. Look at the land. I made everything out of nothing. Is anything too hard for the Lord? The possibilities with God. Number three, the possibilities with God. I come to number one. The impossibilities that men express. The perplexities that men express. And it's not just an area of childbearing. It's not just in the area of having a child in the family. Almost every area of the life of man, there's perplexity and impossibility. In Jeremiah chapter 13, verse 23, it says, can the Ethiopian change his skin?
1: You see
3: what the Lord is saying. The Lord is looking at man. And at Africa in particular. And he's choosing Ethiopia as a symbol, as an example, as illustration of Africa.
1: He's
3: talking about you, about me. And he says, look at man in general. You don't have to be a medical doctor. Just look at the skin of man. Can the Ethiopian change his skin? Then you think about his brain. If he cannot change the skin, can he change the brain? You think of his heart. If he cannot change his skin, can he change his heart? You look at his kidney. If he cannot change his skin, can he change his kidney? You look at his height. He's short, he wants to be tall. If he cannot change the skin, the smallest part, can he change his eyes? You look at his behavior, his character. The least of man, the skin. If he cannot change the skin, can he change his behavior, character? That's why the Lord was asking the question. Can the Ethiopian change his skin? Or the leopard is poor. As you look at the leopard, you see quite a lot of things. The wild nature, the murderous nature,
4: nature that kills. Now, if he cannot change the spot, the color, can he change the wild, violent action and nature? You see, the instinct of the leopard. The fighting nature, violent nature of the leopard. Anytime that leopard sees another animal, there's something inside running after the other and wanting to kill. Can the leopard change his nature? If he cannot change the color of his skin, can he change his nature? If he cannot change the smallest part, can he change the very deep nature in him? And that's a perplexity of man. It's a perplexity of the whole universe. Can the Ethiopian change his skin? Or the leopard his spots? Then may ye also do good that are accustomed to do evil. In Job chapter 14, verse 4. Who can bring a clean sin out of an unclean? Not one. The perplexity of man. Look at Adam and Eve. Look at how God created them. Look at their first child. A murderer. Who can bring a clean thing out of your clean? Not one. Look at David, a man after God's heart. Look at his children, Absalom, Adonijah. And see how the violence and the murder was there in the family. Who can bring a clean sin out of an unclean? Not one. Look at Isaac. And look at the two sons, Jacob and Esau. Look at Jacob the deceiver. And Esau the destroyer. Who can bring a clean sin out of an unclean? Not one. Look at Samuel. Look at the two children of Samuel. See the perplexity of man. And look at your life. Look at all the resolutions you always made. I'm going to change. I'm going to turn over a new leaf. I'm telling you, I'm going to become better. I'm telling you, I'm going to live like an angel. When you see me tomorrow, I will do this. Tomorrow becomes today. Okay, I'll do it tomorrow now. Another tomorrow will come. And you're still the same like you have ever been. You cannot do this thing. Only the Almighty God can perform the miracle of change, of transformation, and tonight is that night for you. Tonight is the night for you. Look at Job chapter 25. I'm reading verse 4. How then can man be justified with God? Or how can he be clean that is born of a woman? Anybody born of a woman in this world? The perplexity of man. Want to do good? We cannot do it. What is impossible for you is possible with God. All that I'm telling you is this. Accept that with you it's impossible. Accept that no matter how you try,
5: No matter what you study, no matter psychology or philosophy, there's no way that the leopard can change his spots. There is no way the Ethiopian can change his skin. It's an impossibility. It's a perplexity in the human nature. But there is a God in heaven. That what is impossible with man, tonight is possible with God. Anything that needs to be changed in your life, your heart, your body, your health, your family, tonight. Almighty God will come down. He will come to that place where you are. And what looks impossible, the Lord will make it possible. Let me show you something. And this is one of the greatest men that ever lived, apart from
6: Jesus.
5: Think about his intelligence. Think about his understanding. Think about his learning. Think about his authority. Think about his willpower. That if anybody can do anything that he determines, this will be the man. Let me show you Romans chapter 7. This is Saul of Tarsus. He later became Paul. But if he didn't write this down, you will never know that Saul went through the same perplexity. If you didn't talk to me, looking at you the way you are, I will never know that this perplexity is in your life. If you didn't open up your heart and then discuss with me the way I look at you, you run, you jump, you sing, you pray, you go to one of the best churches in town, you dress well, you look like a wonderful gentleman, if I didn't talk to you heart to heart, I wouldn't have known the wonderful lady that everybody thinks you are. But now that we're talking together, I can see, I can tell the perplexity in your heart was the same perplexity in the heart of Saul. In Romans chapter 7, I'm reading there from verse 14. It says, for we know that the law is spiritual. But I am carnal, sold under sin. Sold under sin. It was talking about slavery. And nobody would have thought about Paul like that. That man, he had a letter of authority in his hand. Anywhere he went, he would take them like this because he hated Christ. He threw them into the prison. Nobody knew that Saul himself had a battle he was fighting on the inside. They thought he was Superman. They thought he was a champion. They thought he was a conqueror. They thought he was a courageous man. Just like anybody looking at you, will think that you are all in awe. Just like anybody looking at you, will think like you are stronger than Superman. Heavyweight man. Except that as we know now, as we're looking at you together now, and we're talking together, heart to heart. Now we know that the man that looks like a Superman, that is a perplexed man. A perplexed
6: great city of men. And here Saul said, I am sold under sin. In verse 15, that which I do, allow not. Verse 15, for what I would that I do not. But what I hate, that I do. How many times did he want to change? How many times did he make up his mind? How many times did he say, if I want to do anything, I do it? And he said, not even Satan can stop me. I know the law. You know what he did? All those 10 commandments, he memorized them. He memorized them. Any temptation will come, I will bring that commandment out like this. I will speak it and throw it to the temptation. It will brag before the temptation comes. When the temptation comes like this, it will forget everything it memorized. How many people are breaching all the 10 commandments and they put it on the wall? They wake up in the morning, they read all those commandments on the wall. And they say, let that temptation come. Let that Satan come. I know. Beyond any shadow of doubt. I am a child of God. I go to the best church in town. I've been baptized in water. I've been confirmed. I'm a lay reader. I'm a preacher in my church. If this comes, these commandments I see on the wall, I'll bring them out. And then during the day, the temptation will come like this. The man will forget all that he read, that he pasted on the wall. Are we surprised? The perplexity of man. That's why it says in verse 15, that which I do, I allow not. For what I would, that I do not. But what I hate, that I do. If then I do that, I would not. Verse 16. I consent unto the law that the law is good. Now then, it is no more either do it, but sin that dwelleth in me. As I look at Paul the Apostle, even before he came to Christ, you know that man, but I never knew that the man could ever cry, that the man could ever be sorrowful. Anytime he appeared in the public, the man stood his full height and strength. When he stood like this, everybody will run helter skelter. But the perplexity of men. See this Saul. See what he said. In verse 24. O wretched man that I am. Who shall deliver me from this body of death? Until you come to God. And you are coming to God tonight. And then the impossibilities of your life. The impossibilities of your character. The impossibilities of your behavior. Tonight is becoming possible. I said it's becoming possible. Number one, the perplexity of men. Number two, powerlessness of
7: man.
8: You know, we're sick.
7: If I cannot do it, maybe so and so can help me. If I cannot change myself, maybe there's somebody that can help me to do it. Do you know how much money is wasted on bleaching? That is, Ethiopian wanting to change his color. Some other places we have gone, I've seen some ladies, they say, does the Bible say we cannot change our skin? We will do it. And then they go and take this thing they call bleach or whatever, and then they put on this on the face, they put on the hand, and then after some weeks or some months, then you look at them as they are coming. You think this one is another disease. One cheek is almost yellow. The other side is pink. The forehead is reddish. And then the hand is having blisters. And then when you come near, you say, it's even better to be black than to be to bleach. You will say things have gone in this woman's body. Because they're trying to do what's impossible. You know, sometimes they want to try and change the air. And then they stay under the a little hell. And the thing is very hot. And they're sweating. And they put a cap of little hell on there. And sometimes I want to go near and say, Madam, what's happening here? What are you doing? Why this little hell? I'm trying to change how God made me. And after a few weeks, they have to go under the fire again. Because the thing is not going to give you a permanent solution. But the Lord is saying, what is impossible for man is possible for the Almighty God. And tonight you will meet that God. If you cannot change your skin, how can you change your heart? How can you change your spirit? How can you change your destiny? How can you change your mind? For the Almighty God who created you. And he says he has a power in heaven and on earth. And he says, if you will come today, you will find that power of the Almighty God will turn your life around in Jesus' name. I don't know why people don't come in time. When he should just come today, he should be wise and come today. Even if I try many years, I cannot do it. But there is a God in heaven who can do it for me. And because God can do it, tonight, I will come to the Lord. He will do it for me. In 2 Kings chapter 6, I'm reading from verse 26 and verse 27. And as the king of Israel was passing by upon the wall, there cried a woman unto him, saying, help my king, my lord, O king. And you know these people, there are some people that do not know that kings and leaders also have their
9: own problems. There are people that do not know that elders in villages, elders in cities, they have their own problems too. When they become perplexed, they go to men and women like themselves. They don't understand. Only God can do this. This problem you have, only God can solve this problem. This heart of yours, only God can change this heart. This behavior, this character, only God can change this behavior and character. This peculiarity in your life that you have fasted about, that you have rolled on the ground about, that you beat yourself and punish yourself about, that you say, if I ever do that sin again, I will punish myself. And the more you punish yourself, you walk on maybe pebbles on the ground, you quit sleeping on the bed, you sleep on the bare ground, and then you will not eat for some days.
10: Oh,
9: this flesh, I will punish it. And the more you have done it, you know, you still go back into that evil again.
10: Oh,
9: wretched man that I am, who shall deliver me from this body of death. And so this woman came to the king. Help my lord, O king. And then in verse 27, and he said, if the Lord do not help thee, whence shall I help thee? There is no help in other man. There's no help in the king. There's no help in the people of the world. There's no help in a man like you, like me. No one can replace God in your life. Nobody can be your savior apart from Jesus. Nobody else can be your redeemer apart from Christ. Nobody can save you from your sin. There is no help anywhere. The king said, if the Lord does not help you, from whence will I help you? Your help today is in God. Psalm 108, verse 12. Give us help from trouble. Almighty God, we come to you tonight. Give us help from trouble. Is the help of man.
10: Ella bena amagbetopo kona mumele de kemo.
9: That has settled everything. Pain is a help of man. In fact, the psalmist knew this very much. That he said it again another time. Psalm 60 verse 11. Give us help from trouble.
10: Pain
9: is a help of man. You know, David wrote this. He knew many people more than you know. He knew the great, he knew the rich. He knew the villager, he knew the city dweller. He knew the cabinet, he knew the citizens. He knew the men, he knew the women. He knew the people that were bragging on useless power. And then after he had been disappointed by all of them, the Lord, God, I'm coming back to you. You know what some people do? You know where they go? You know where they seek help? Psalm 115, from verse 4. Their idols are silver and gold.
10: bena upa legba wonye klosalo kule sika.
11: The work of men's hands.
10: Ama gbeto pasinu do wa wonye.
11: They have mouths, but they cannot speak.
10: Enu linau umepuanu o.
11: Eyes they have, but they see not.
10: Nuku linau umepuanu o.
11: They have ears, but they hear not.
10: Ton linau umesianu o.
11: Noses have they, but they smell not.
10: Moti linau umepuanu sena o.
11: They have hands, and they handle not.
10: Asi linau umetianu pona o.
11: Feet have they, but they walk not.
10: Apolinao umazuazonli o.
11: Neither speak they through their throat.
10: Eyo umepuanu tu avema o.
11: They that make them are like unto them.
10: Amasio wawola.
11: So is everyone that trusts in them. You know, there are people that are good and trust in wood and stone and all these idols.
10: Sometimes
11: there are people that will go and trust in goat and chicken. When the goat was alive, the goat could not help them. It's when you kill the goat, they think the goat will help them. When the chickens were alive, the chickens could not help them. It's when they twist and strangulate the head of the chicken that now the chicken will help them. There's no help in man. But thank God he's here tonight. Almighty God is here tonight. Our help is in the Almighty God. And God will help you in your situation tonight in Jesus' name.
10: Isaiah chapter 28.
11: Reading from verse 20. Isaiah 28 verse 20. For the bed is shorter than a man can stretch himself on. Can you think of a man that's about 6 feet tall?
10: But I'm a
11: he has walked all during the day. He has gone up and down. Now he's tired and he's weary. And now he wants to rest at night. He says, I just want a convenient place to rest. So I can recover my strength. And then the bed he has is about 3.5 feet and he is 6 feet. For the bed is shorter than a man can stretch himself on it. Not only that, the covering narrower than he can wrap himself in it. That's all man can do for himself.
10: It's
11: inadequate. It's so short, it's so small that he doesn't solve any problem. That's why God is telling you, why are you suffering unnecessarily? Don't you know the solution to your problem is in the hand of the Almighty God? Number one, the perplexity of men. Number two, the powerlessness of men. Number three, the possibilities with God. I want to announce to you tonight, everything you have found impossible until this day, as you come to Christ tonight, it's possible. Tonight is that night when that terrible word impossibility is cancelled out of your life. Your heart can change. Your life will change. Your character will change. Your behavior will change. Your body will change. And your job will change. Your profession situation will change. Every bad thing around you will change to become better in Jesus' name. Jeremiah chapter 32, verse 26 and verse 27.
10: Jeremiah blaton
11: Then came the word of the Lord unto Jeremiah, saying, Behold, I am the Lord, the God of all flesh. Is there anything too hard for me?
10: Tata Yehuwa pe gbevana Yeremia bena kwada enyenye Yehuwa no chino katapa mau de madoko nania.
11: I am the God of all flesh. What you have carried to the mountain, you have carried to the valley. Bring it to the Lord tonight. I'm the God of all flesh.
10: Kwada enyenye Yehuwa no chino katapa mau no shole choi de toji babali omola beglowola treba gbonye zem enyenye no chino katapa mau.
11: Forest and what you have taken overseas, and there's no solution, bring it to the Lord tonight. I am the God of all flesh.
10: Your child you have carried over here,
11: you have carried over there, and the child is still like a swallowed a demon. Bring that child here tonight. I'm the God of all flesh.
10: And then your character, you say,
11: I don't know what I'm going to do. One day I'll just kill myself and die because there's no purpose to living. Bring yourself to the Lord tonight. I'm the God of all flesh. This woman, I don't know whether I'm going to continue with this woman or not. Maybe I'll just, you know, run away from home and just leave her there because... See, after all these years, no child, sickness upon sickness. Bring your family to the Lord tonight. I'm the God of all flesh.
10: Your child

0: sure.
1: They
0: were surprised beyond description. And then they said, saying among themselves, who then can be saved?
1: Don't easily get saved. Who then can be saved?
0: If the intelligent, the intellectuals are not easily saved, who then can be saved? Those who have been going to, they were born inside the church. They were baptized 8 days after birth. They were confirmed and then they have been paying their church
1: deal.
0: Even with all the Bible they know, with all the churches they go, if they are still this bad, who then can be saved?
1: It
0: was then the old Jesus Christ told them. And Jesus looking upon them says, with men it is impossible, but not with God. But with God all things are possible. It was after that in Luke chapter 19 for us to know that what Jesus said is true. There was a man that nobody thought he could ever get saved. His name is Zacchaeus. He heard that Jesus was passing by. He couldn't join the crowd. He was a short man. And he was so unfortunate in life. Nobody wanted to associate with him. But he said, can God solve my problem? Can my sins be forgiven? Can I be saved? Can this heaven I'm looking at up there? And the heaven I've been dreaming about up there? Can I catch there? He said, I will want to see Jesus. And he ran ahead. And he climbed up a tree. See, I'm not even telling you to climb a tree. I'm not telling you to try at your age to start and climbing a sycamore tree. All I tell you is that if you want this change and transformation, that you should just rise up and call. And men can come, women can come. If I had told you before you can get this salvation, you must climb the tree. Then you will have an excuse. You will say, I have never climbed a tree in my life. And you say, at my age, how can that be the condition of being saved? But Zacchaeus, as old as you are, older than you are, even ran ahead of the crowd, and then he climbed up the tree and he was looking for Jesus. He wasn't looking for Peter. He wasn't looking for Mary. He was just looking, and then Jesus got there where he was. God knows you tonight. Those you want something, and those you need something tonight, and the man, you are the woman Jesus is looking for. And he looked up.
1: Said
0: Zacchaeus. And the way he called the name, you know that there are different ways of calling somebody's name. If a policeman came to your house and he has a warrant to arrest you, and he has your name, there's a way he will call your name. If that policeman takes you to the prison, and the warder, what do they call them? The prison warden there. And he's calling the roll. You know when he calls your name, there's a way he will call.

0: Only they charge you to call. And the judge is standing there. And is wearing red garments. And then his face is turned. And then he puts your case in his hand. That is the way he will call your name. But Jesus is not judge. He's Savior. And he's the lover of your soul. When Jesus got there, nobody calls Zacchaeus like that before. Is it Zacchaeus? Make his hand come down. Come down.
1: Wow.
0: I know what you're looking for. You're looking for solution to your problem. I am the solution. You're looking for the right sin and the right place from the right person.
1: As
0: Zacchaeus came down,
1: wow.
0: And Jesus did not preach 1 hour message to him. But the man immediately began to confess. He said, Lord, half of my goods I give to the poor.
1: This
0: salvation is more than property. This salvation is more than all the money I've stolen. If
1: I've
0: taken anything from any man by wrong accusation, I pay him back fourfold. And Jesus said, this day
1: is
0: salvation come to your heart. This day, this can be your day. I said, this can be your day. I said, this is your day that Jesus will speak to you. Impossibilities, he'll roll away from your life. The powers of darkness, he will break away from your life. All the guilt, all the condemnation of sin, he will take away. This day, salvation come to your house. I know you want to come to Christ. Can I tell you before you come, he will deliver you. He will heal you. He will forgive your sin. He will put joy in your heart. He will take your mountains away. Blessed Jesus, Savior, he will solve all the problems we are carrying until today. We're coming back to Jeremiah chapter 32. Verse 17. Ah, Lord God, behold, thou hast made the heaven and the earth by thy great power and stretch out
1: And
0: there is nothing too hard for thee. And there is nothing too hard for thee. Myself, I bundle myself, I throw myself into the hands of Jesus. No problem in my life. No difficulty in my life. Jesus specializes in solving problems. And as I come to Christ, all my problems are gone. In your life, as you come to Christ, sin gone. Condemnation gone. Guilt gone. Oppression gone. The power of Satan broken. Sicknesses driven away. And then today, a new life will begin. Today, a new life will begin. You will say, is this me? Wonderful. Everything has changed. If any man be in Christ, he's a new creature. Old things have passed away. Behold, all things have become new. Are you the person I'm talking about? Who is the lucky person today? Every evil in your life
2: the broom of heaven will sweep everything away. Who is the person I'm talking about? Are you the person I'm talking about? If you're the person I'm talking about, who are you sitting down? Why don't you rise up and say, Jesus is me. Jesus is me. Jesus is me. Then he says, come down. Make haste and come down. You're raising up your hand. And you're saying, Jesus is me. Salvation for me. All my bad luck you want to take away. The Lord is waiting for you. And educated people, let me talk to you. You need Christ. There's a lot of problem in the world. Certificate does not solve problems. In fact, the more certificates you have, the more problems you have in life. Because the people of the world, they will not leave you alone. Come and hide in Christ. Come and take refuge in Christ. The Lord is the one that can forgive your sin. You cannot help yourself. Why don't you call upon the Lord? Lord, I come. Change me. I cannot change myself. I cannot make myself better. I come to you tonight. In Jesus' name we pray. Because you have made up your mind to come to Christ. And you say, Lord, receive me. The Lord will not reject you. Right now, he's forgiving all your sins. He died for you. Because of you, he died. And now, as you say, Lord, I'm sorry. Forgive me. That's all. Can I pray with you? Why don't you raise up your hand? It's like you're saying, Lord Jesus, I surrender all. Father, in the name of Jesus, I thank you for your love and mercy. We have seen the impossibility of man, the perplexity of man, and we have seen the powerlessness of man. That's why all these people, men and women, young and old, that's why they have come to you. And Lord, as they come, we know you will not reject anyone. Lord, we pray that forgive them in Jesus' name. What they have found impossible until today, make it possible. Forgive them. Cleanse them. Change their life. Let there be a miracle of transformation in Jesus' name. Lord, I pray your spirit will be a witness in their hearts. Now their sins are forgiven. Now they're children of God. A new life has begun in them right here today. Confirm it in every life in Jesus' name. Thank you, Lord, because I know you have answered. In Jesus' name we pray. And everybody says, tonight is your miracle night. And the Lord has confirmed it already. Nothing is too hard for the Lord. Any problem you have brought here tonight, the Lord will solve the problem. Don't look at other people. You are the candidate for miracle tonight. kunu chocho le zan ya
0: mo. I will stand up to receive a miracle.
2: Demia twa ti tre konu kunu zan ya mo.
0: Are you ready?
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0: Identify the problem where it is.
2: Jeje se afika fupepe la le.
0: Lay one hand on it.
2: Na twa si o dade jiko.
0: And raise up the other hand.
2: Na twa si vele ade ji.
0: When I pray.
2: Na me do gbeda.
0: The power of God will touch your life tonight.
2: Ma o pon se la kasi wa gbe zan ya mo.
0: Father, in the name of Jesus.
2: Papa le yeso
0: penu ko mo. Thank you because of the assurance you have given us.
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0: That there is nothing too hard for you.
2: Be de na de kama se se na o o.
0: I pray for everyone here tonight.
2: Me to gbere la mo sha mo talafia zan ya
0: mo. Lord, I pray. Send forth your power now in Jesus name.
2: Ma o ma to gbere be na do onu kunu ba sida zan ya mo le yeso penu ko mo.
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2: Dolele mo kuto gbojo gbojo.
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2: Ma de sena mi mi dogole yeso penu ko mo.
0: Lord, I pray from the top of their head to the tip of their toe.
2: Ma o ma to gbere to be ta ba sero pa fo gomo kan.
0: Power will flow through them now in Jesus name.
2: Ma be na wonu sena wo do to mo fifi lai le yeso penu ko mo.
0: All the swelling in their body take it away.
2: A fi o teteli una maga po si
0: amo. HIV AIDS take it away.
2: Mi kana ko dole dogo.
0: Tuberculosis take it away.
2: Yo ma pe dole dogo.
0: All the pains and all the suffering take it away.
2: The verse of pepo mi dogo.
0: And those who are lame, I pray your power will touch them now.
2: Amo yo ne plibo ma u o so ne ka so fi fi lai.
0: Lord, I pray for those who are deaf and dumb.
2: Me to gbe da to kuno pa de tutu to ta.
0: I pray that you open their deaf ears.
2: Me to gbe da fun bo to kuno o.
0: And loose their tongue tongue.
2: Na tu ka o pa de tata
0: o. Make them hear, make them speak in Jesus name.
2: Wa senu wa ponu le yeso ponu ko mo. Amo yo bon kuno gbande.
0: I remove the bandage of the devil.
2: Ma da bo san ponu trenu ma da.
0: Whatever is covering your side.
2: Mi ne tonku jina mi la.
0: I remove it right now.
2: Ma di da ti fi lai.
0: And I command those blind eyes be opened in Jesus name.
2: Eye ma de senu ko agba mi bon kuno fun le yeso ponu ko mo.
0: Lord, I pray for a mother's to be.
2: Apoto ma do gbe da mi ne ti bi ani no.
0: They are married and they're looking for children.
2: What the strong
0: is your night.
2: What the strong of it in zame ni open zan la.
0: I command barrenness come out in Jesus name.
2: Ma de se fi maji maji dogo le yesu ponu komo.
0: Give them the miracle children.
2: Na wonu kunu pe fi.
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2: Apena o la bena le do tsunami.
0: In Jesus name we pray.
2: Le yeso pe nu ko mi do gbeda le.
0: Everybody say.
2: Amasamo na globe.
0: It has come to you.
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0: Let's pray together now, Father, in the name of Jesus. We bless your mighty name today. We glorify you because you make us to see this new day of the new year.
4: Nye yira olu koko kwela ekba mye do reji ala wana ekpere myanti bana myakpo ekba foye ya fon kakasiya.
0: Oh Lord, we're praying as you have been marvelously great and good and glorious and gracious to your people. We're praying that, oh Lord, from today and to the rest of this year and the rest of our lives, that your goodness will never fail in our lives in Jesus' name.
4: Nye bia bia bana o nguti kokwe paklo ganyenya ma dokponu le myafa agbomo to egbaji ple myafa agbaman keke mamle okata mala yesu panu kame.
0: We come to a covenant relationship with you, which has been done before and which you are strengthening today.
4: Mieva pomododo, sikanye nubabla fo pomododo mekplio. 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
5: Oh Lord, we're praying that this covenant relationship, you will strengthen it in Jesus' name.
4: Apa mie le bie biyambana, nubabla fo pomododo doya, na ad naba wadro ngusa nejile yesu fa nukame.
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5: That your goodness will come to the lives of everyone in Jesus' name. We're praying for all our brothers and sisters, members of the family of God. Lord, we're praying that your blessings will be poured abundantly upon every one of them, as well as on us in Jesus' name.
4: Amen. Yesu panuka.

0: Help us, Lord, to start this week aright.
1: Papa, pardon me, I'm not going to consider
0: this month aright. And this year right as well. Lord, we pray that you will open our eyes to see and behold wonderfully great things in your word, in Jesus' name. Bless your people today, Lord. In Jesus' mighty name we pray. And
1: Amen.
0: I welcome every one of us to the service today in Jesus' name. And for those who are joining us, we are bringing the greetings of the headquarters to you, and we say Happy New Year to everyone in Jesus' name.
1: Hey, mi ama yo eche kakli mi amila. Ta apo gbedona matom vana mi bana apoye yena mi adomato resi adela Yesu panu kame.
0: I will pray that the blessing of the Lord will be overflowing and abundant in every life in the name of the Lord.
1: Hey, mi biya bana apoto po ya yira wakbagora masi amapa agbema la apoto panu kame.
0: All the Sundays of this year will be together.
1: Hey, consider that.
0: And we'll be having this covenant fellowship and worship together. And I'm assuring you, as you come every Sunday to your locality and to your district,
1: at
0: your region, at your state, and in all the nations where we are, and we bind ourselves together in a covenant relationship with the Lord and with one another. I believe that this year

0: And a marvelous year for everyone in Jesus' name. Today we're going to consider the guarantee of the better covenant. The guarantee of a better covenant. And already in our watch night service, we spoke on the master key for breakthrough. And when you put those two things together, you have the master key for breakthrough. And the guarantee of a better covenant, then you know the blessings we are going to receive from the Lord will be unlimited. And I need to remind you of those keys, and throughout your life this year, you shouldn't forget the keys of forgiveness and peacemaking.
1: If
0: you're going to open the doors before you this year, you need the keys of forgiveness.
1: And peacemaking.
0: One, you are forgiven by God, and you forgive yourself too. And then your neighbors that have offended you, forgive them. You are at peace with God. You are at peace with your neighbor. You are at peace with everyone. You're not going to be able to open too many doors. Remember to the

0: Maintenant, votre garavugo gaka ronuku.
1: And then there's a third key of fellowship and partnership.
0: Aye, safi atolienya fumadodo kula.
1: Then the key of faithfulness and purity.
0: Aye, nutapo akpakula agbeko kula na
1: fasta. And the key of fasting and prayer.
0: Aye, nuchichi dokula agbedodo na fasta.
1: There's another key here, the key of faith and praise.
0: Aye, safi bubolienya kafukafu bakula hosepa safi.
1: When you have all these keys, and then you have the master key of what?
0: Nenye ba safi okata suashiwa ekama apotopa safia ha asuasi eye ka.
1: I said the master key of what?
0: Maba safi kai wonya ha.
1: The master key of holiness, follow peace with all men. And holiness without which no man shall see the Lord.
0: Apato pa safi kenya agba kokwe nono. 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
1: Holiness page for hunger. 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
0: Alaba zozo nyinyi fa dokle chikona wumi.
1: And O for obedience.
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1: L for love.
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1: agayome.
0: That's
1: why Daniel said, live, O king, and a new heart. A new heart will I give you. Entire consecration. And seeking God's righteousness first. I'm reminding you of all that so that you hold all the keys in your hand. And then you hold this master key of holiness.

0: 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And you'll be blessed mightily in Jesus' name.
1: Ekama kparoji libana afoto ponu babla ya yirasio defia okata wazuto le Yesu fanu kame.
0: Give me a new year, amen.
1: Minam afoye yepa emela.
0: Hebrews chapter 7 verse 22.
1: Hebrew to pagbala eta adre kpikpi bla
0: so much what Jesus made the surety of a better testament. That was testament there also means covenant.
1: Nubabla
0: and we want to remind ourselves we have a better covenant. A greater covenant.
1: Nubabla
0: and a more glorious covenant.
1: Nubabla
0: Jesus Christ is a surety. Jesus Christ is a guarantee of that better covenant. From verse 23, and there truly were many priests because they were not suffered or permitted to continue by reason of death. But this man, because he continues ever.

0: saved them to the uttermost, that come unto God by him, seeing he ever liveth to make intercession for them.
1: Ayata atengu akwa masioto ajiva maugbola agbe blibo kankan lesi wono agbe da bana wakode akola nguti.
0: It tells us in verse 26, for such a high priest became us who is holy and harmless and undefiled and separate from sinners, made higher than the heavens.
1: Agbo na mi le pipi lo vo adale bala bana no la gasia togbe yin mi o ha amasi nya kokweto madi fo amama podi amasi de erokwirato nu vo la odoma eye oko ere jiwu jifo.
0: I read from chapter 8 verse 6.
1: Manli tota enyi pipi adalia.
0: Chapter 8 verse 6. But now as he obtained a more excellent ministry, by how much also is the mediator of a better covenant.
1: Ata enyi pipi ade ke azola subosubo si nyowu sa lasu asi aba alesi wonye nu babla si nyowu eye wodri anyida nugbadodo si onyowu la jila pa abulela na
0: was established upon better promises.
1: Wodro agoma anyida nugbadodo si onyowu la ji.
0: And so as we look at the word of God, we see that the covenant the Lord has given us, it's actually a richer covenant.
1: Ninye ba miele nukure maupe nyanua nubabla eka apoto enamia adenugo awu.
0: And yet we're told that we have a greater covenant now.
1: Ayona minye ba nubabla si lolo ufia.
0: A better covenant now, a richer covenant now, a more glorious covenant now.
1: Nubabla si nu ansi kokole eye nguti kokwe le nu tanto.
0: Only that we need to know the terms and the conditions of that covenant. And as we know the terms and the conditions of the covenant, and then we plug ourselves very seriously, then the Lord himself will give us all the benefits.

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1: 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Video le yesu pa nukome.
0: E good amen.
1: Master amen nyere la.
0: As we look at the message, the guarantee of a better covenant.
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0: I divide the message to three parts. Number one. The surety of the better covenant.
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0: 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Is a surety of the better covenant.
1: Yetrog baba akpagbanto asifu akola na nubabla sinyowu.
0: We come back to Hebrews again. Hebrews chapter 7, verse 22.
1: Hebrew to fagbalata adre kwiku bla wavo eve.
0: By so much was Jesus made a surety of a better covenant.
1: Nenamaka ha, yesu zu, nubabla sinyowu lafe asifu akola.
0: The word surety there, I need to explain to you. It means the guarantee of that better covenant.
1: Enyagbama sikanya asifu akola, alabama da egomro. 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
0: It means a pledge.

0: Actually, it also means the seal
1: of that
0: better covenant in Israel as well as in our land today. When you come into a contract, you need to give. If it's in the material realm, you need to give collateral. That will give assurance and certainty that as the conditions are fulfilled, then all the blessings of the covenant of that contract will be yours.
1: Ike anya kakare ji bana nnye bado do yo kata le nu babla manu o ware ji a ekema ya yira si o le ma azuto.
0: As a person that says I'm standing for him,
1: ameka globanare mal notena me
0: alo mal bani. And if anything fails, I'll make sure that I pay everything that ought to be paid. That's a guarantee.
1: Nnye ba amama dokpo nu a ekema mi valam danu ma kha fere si are ke o zeba mama na kha.
0: And that's a surety, that's a pledge.
1: Nene ba
0: is the seal.
1: And
0: then he puts a signature on the document, and the appearance of a signature guarantees that everything will be given unto the beneficiaries of that contract.
1: Ayo da si na pa agbalamata hedro pejibana ameke gere agbapepo yama video kata ado atoma watina na na pa amama.
0: The same thing the covenant we're having with the Lord.
1: Nenema tututu emyo hamile nu blankla apotola.
0: Greatest on earth and the greatest in heaven.
1: He is
0: the surety of this better covenant.
1: In Genesis chapter 43, verses
0: 8 and 9.
1: Moses and Judah
0: said unto Israel his father, send the lad with me, and we will arise and go, that we may live and not die, but we and thou, and also our little ones, and I will be surety for him. Of my hand shalt thou require him. If I bring him not unto thee, and set him before thee, let me bear the blame forever.
1: You dagrana for Israel.

0: Ti bana bana dasila de vilantinam bana mia zamo ayi ne mia chi agbe eye mia nto wonto ple mia novio mia gaku o mano anu eye na bieto asinyama ne nyama ga pleva do nukuoma o la
1: verse 9 I will be surety for him. I will be the guarantee that he will come back. If he doesn't come back, hold me to it.
0: Pipi ashekelia mano anu eye na bie ato asinye ne nyemekpleve ola ronku ne nyemekpleva ronku ola.
1: And then when you learn that Jesus Christ is a guarantee, is a surety that all the blessings we have in the covenant, the Lord will give unto us.
0: Amen. Bana Yesu enye Amerika enye asifu akola alo Amerika anonu banade yajira yokatala nubabla ma wazumiato.
1: And that Jesus Christ will make sure that all the blessings of the covenant, nothing will fail. That's the meaning and that's the significance of the word surety.
0: Bana Yesu Kristo akpo akbo banade nu babla ya fo ya yira yo kata anye myato goma akpo baba na wa vama na mi wa wena mi pepepe asifu akola
1: akwa menyetia. As to the land of Egypt, Joseph arranged that he'll put a scar in the bag of Benjamin.
0: Egypt, Joseph Rodobana, what a clue at the Benjamin Kotokume.
1: And while they were going after getting the food, then he sent one of the servants to run after them.
0: Ayo hope Zoina Abdu upper dollar cabana chioyo.
1: And they ran after them and they discovered that cup in the bag of Benjamin.
0: And
1: they brought them all back. And Joseph said, "What have you done this? Why have you taken the cup by which I divine?"
0: Ayo blokata gbe ayo globana nuka eh Joseph globana nuka temi oyin a kopu ya kpuri maka maka nula nuka temi so.

0: He now said, "All right, I release the rest of you."
1: This
0: Benjamin, I will keep him back. And Judah knew that he couldn't face the father without Benjamin.
1: He had become
0: the surety.
1: He
0: had become the guarantee. He had become the pledge.
1: He had become
0: the seal and the signature to the promise he made to the father that he is to Jacob.
1: And now
0: reading that story in chapter 44, verse 4. Chapter 44 of Genesis, verse 4. And when they were gone out of the city and not yet far off, Joseph said unto his steward, "Up, follow after the men. When thou dost overtake them, say unto them, wherefore have ye rewarded evil for good? Is not this age in which my Lord drinketh, and whereby indeed he divineth, and done evil in so doing?" And he overtook them, and he spake unto them these same words. And they said unto him, "Wherefore, says my Lord, these words, God forbid that thy servant should do according to this thing. Behold the money which we found in our sacks' mouths, we brought again unto thee out of the land of Canaan. How then should we steal out of thy Lord's house silver or gold? With whomsoever of thy servants..."

0: Both let him die, and we also will be my Lord's bondmen.
1: Aye, asi wo dogola duam. 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
0: They were reading in verse 10, and he said, "Now also, let it be according unto your words. He with whom it is found shall be my servant, and ye shall be blameless."
1: Pipi awolia ado anubana anyo wa wenenema alasi nagblo ana amasigbo wa kwelela nazu kluvi kemi amamamleo.
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1: Anumaka wo domade siare didi wo pa kutokuo dada anyi aye amasiama tu apa kutokulanu aye wo de.

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1: 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And Judah and his brethren came to Joseph's house, for he was yet there, and they fell before him unto the ground.
0: Tete, wo dze woƒe awuwo eye wo dome ɖe sia ɖe gado agba na eƒe tedzi eye wo gatrɔ va du la me. 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
1: And that's a story that helps us to understand the significance of the pledge of the guarantee.
0: Aye nye ngutinya sika anabe miase asifu akola gome tututu.
1: And as they

0: in Benjamin's sack, Judah knew, because he had been standing as a guarantee, he had to do something about it.
1: Verse 32 and verse 33.
0: For thy servant became surety for the lad unto my father. I was the guarantor that this child, this boy, must come back.
1: Thy
0: servant became surety for the lad unto my father, saying, if I bring him not unto thee, then I shall bear the blame to my father forever.
1: Which means,
0: as we look at the conditions of the new covenant, the better covenant, and we see the great things that the Lord said he will do, and we remember that the Lord is a surety. That means if any of those things are not done to us, if they're not given to us, that then the Lord Jesus will bear the blame forever. And we know the Lord is blameless and spotless and sinless. And because he's blameless and sinless, we know that he will give us all that is contained in the covenant. And then in verse 32, for thy servant became surety. Then in verse 33, now therefore I pray thee, let thy servant abide instead of the lad, a bondman to my Lord, and let the lad go up to his brethren.
1: That's
0: how Judah illustrated standing as guarantor. And that means then that the Lord Jesus Christ is giving us assurance that every sin that is contained in the covenant of peace, everything will be granted unto us, and we're not going to miss the blessing of the Lord in our lives in Jesus' name. In Psalm 119, verse 121. I have done judgment and justice. Leave me not to my oppressors. Be surety for thy servant for good. Let not the proud oppress me. Mine eyes fail for thy salvation and for the word of thy righteousness. Deal with thy servant according to thy mercy, and teach me thy statutes.
1: I remember,
0: you know, he was telling the Lord Almighty himself, be surety for me. I cannot pick a man, not even Judah. But you, Almighty God yourself, you will be guarantee for me.
1: He
0: tells us in one verse.

0: the Lord is promising to do in this new year. That he himself as he has given himself as the guarantee of the covenant.
1: Bana ayanto asioto arukina aba asifu akola na nubablala ene.
0: In Genesis chapter 15, reading from verse 13.
1: Mose banto atari atonto kukwiri eton.
0: And he said unto Abraham, know of a surety that thy seed shall be a stranger in a land that is not theirs, and that I shall serve them. And they shall afflict them 400 years. And also that nation whom they shall serve, I will judge. Afterwards shall they come out with great substance.
1: Ayo glana Abraham bana nye na ganye bana wo jijime vio anya amadro la anyigbada simanya wota o laji aye wa suba anyigbama jito aye wa mao atawada anyi fa alafa enesong gakaha mawo fudu koma si suba mwole lam aye le asya magbala wa toka sinonu gadao adwe.
0: And I shall go to thy fathers in peace. Thou shalt be buried in a good old age.
1: Kawola ayira tokbe ogbo lenguti fafama. Aye aku amaga bali bali hafi aku.
0: Here we come again across the word again, shorty. But this word here means the certainty.
1: Afia mega dogo nyagbaya bana magbadala alo asipu akola.
0: Because of the unfailing nature of the Lord and the unfailing promises of the Lord.
1: La apotope boma doma donuta kla apa nubadodosio.
0: All the promises of God, promise of salvation.
1: Apotope nubadodo kata dede kwapapa nubadodo.
0: And the promise of sanctification.
1: Kokwewa apa nubadodo.
0: And the promise of abundant grace.
1: La amanuva sokbapa nubadodo.
0: And the promise of healing. And the promise of deliverance. And the promise of provision. All the promises we have, it says, they're established on the foundation of the Lord Jesus Christ, because the Lord Jesus is the guarantee, the surety, the pledge, the seal of this covenant.
1: Nugbadodo yokata apoto adonamia wodo kata goma anyira apoto Yesu Kristo ji alabana ayanyameka fuasi akọ ayanyameka damagbani ayanyameka nonu ayanyameka trenu gbadodo yokata nu banare yawo na mi
0: gbadodo. That's why it says in Revelation chapter 3 verse 14.
1: Numato gbala nyarere fia atawi eton pipiwi enelia.
0: Angel of the church of the Laodiceans write, this thing says the Amen, the faithful and the true witness, the beginning of the creation of God. The Lord Jesus is the Amen.
1: Ayo ngondoda hamasile laudete lapo dola bana amasinye amen da sedila nutapola planya tapoto amasinye maoponu opo gomadzela egblo asio bana afoto Yesu Kristo enye emela.
0: That means all the promises that are centered on him. Amen. And it's the faithful one.
1: Akwama kama fiaba nugbadodo kata o notera ayamaji ayanya emela bakla daserila nutapo olala.
0: And because the faithful one, we can be sure is going to grant us everything that is promised in the better covenant.
1: Si onya ayanya nutapo ola kakareji la esibana nusio kata nugbadodo namila nubabla sinyowula mala alo kata kata waganami.
0: The Lord has guaranteed and has written in the will for us.
1: Afato dokpaji adasieta ayongle dadi nami ba anyamiato.
0: In 2 Corinthians chapter 1 verse 20.
1: Corinthians to pagbala valia atagbanto kwikwi blave.
0: For all the promises of God in him are yea and in him amen, unto the glory of God by us.
1: Alabana maopo nubadodo alasinu olele Yesu meele ayanguti eme latova ayaha jihana maopo kafukafuto.
0: When you look at the promises of God from the very beginning of the Bible to the end of the Bible, from Genesis all through to Revelation, all those promises are guaranteed to us through the Lord Jesus Christ.
1: Na lenkura maopo nubadodo katangchito mose pagmalagbanto jivasara nyanarefi ajia akpobana nugbadodo mo kata foto Yesu Kristo nya meka demagbano aye fuasi akọ den nugbadodo ma ngunami bana yere yawo kata kata ajinami.

0: promises?
1: How
0: abundant are those promises? How good are those promises? That leads us to the second part of the message. The sufficiency of the better covenant. The sufficiency of the better covenant. Everything that we need has actually been supplied in that covenant. In Hebrews chapter 7 verse 25. Wherefore he is able. You stop there for a moment. All the promises that the Lord has given us, the Lord is saying he is able.
1: Ayata atenu tora fia vie nugbedodo kata poto enamia alagbagbomanare ya atenu gogo godogodo.
0: That gives us then confidence that the one who has guaranteed all the promises of the covenant is the one that is able.
1: Able
0: today and able tomorrow.
1: Able
0: this year and able the next year.
1: Wherefore,
0: in that verse 25, he is able. Able also to save to the uttermost that come unto God by him, seeing he ever liveth to make intercession for them. Every time you are claiming the benefit and the covenant, you are saying, oh Lord, here is what you promised.
1: Salvation
0: for me. Salvation for my loved ones. Salvation for my children. Salvation for members of my family. Salvation to the people we are preaching the gospel to. And then the Lord is making intercession for you because he is a guarantor of the covenant. The covenant we're talking about has everything that we need. You're looking at 2 Peter chapter 1, verses 3 and 4. According as his divine power has given unto us all things that pertain unto life and godliness through the knowledge of him that has called us to glory and virtue, whereby are given unto us exceeding great and precious promises, that by these ye might be partakers of the divine nature, having escaped the corruption that is in the world through lust.
1: Asi apa mau mengusir cawan si okata nyohana agbekple mau sosorala kami to si dada amasitso yang topo nguti kokwekple ngusir yomi la me nusio me woto cawan ubedo do kasi ganto kami bana miato asiao me azu mau pada zaman gom akpalao nemi asitso nuzodro agbekble sila hukamala agba.
0: In those two verses we have all things made available for every one of us.
1: And
0: he says, it's according as his divine power, the power that cannot fail.
1: The power
0: behind the throne in heaven.
1: And
0: the power that holds the universe together. He tells us, it's according to this divine power he has given unto us. Unto the beneficiaries of the covenant.
1: He has
0: given unto us everything that we'll ever need for life, and for godliness. Personal life, family life, domestic life, your business life, everything that you'll ever need, everything you'll ever need. And then everything in relationship with godliness. That's freedom from sin. That's freedom from every attack. That's freedom from every evil. Having escaped the corruption that is in the world through lust. In Romans chapter 8, reading from verse 32. He that spared not his own son, but delivered him up for us all, how shall he not with him also will he give us all things?
1: Amasi mahe yang tope vida magba o ka wotsoi hana de mikata miata bonula alakala o matso nwo kata akpere engutina mi owa.
0: It's bestowed on us all blessings will ever need.
1: Anami ya yirasi o kata engutimi atengwa butama
0: ato. That tells us then about the sufficiency of this covenant that the Lord has called us into.
1: Ayad nubablasi ma apoto yo mi ve lafe blibo de de efia.
0: In Ephesians chapter 1. From verse 17, that the God of our Lord Jesus Christ, the Father of glory, may give unto you the spirit of wisdom and revelation in the knowledge of him. That the eyes of your understanding be enlightened, that ye may know what is the hope of his calling, and what the riches of his glory, of the glory of his inheritance in the saints.
1: Eye bana miapa jimanu kuo jinako, bana miagjesi nusinye apa amayoyo, lafa, mokokwakple nusinye, domanyinyi, penguti kokwepa kasinonu, le amakokweome.
0: And what is the exceeding greatness of his power toward us who believe, according to the working of his mighty power, which he wrought in Christ, when he raised him from the dead and set him at his own right hand in the heavenly places.
1: Lenusinya apongusa paganyinya sipo katatala nami amasio hona sana lapa musagbogbo la fedowo lanu asiwowo le christoma asiwo foin le chitre to amakuku odoma aye o toedo yang toponu dusima.
0: And when you have that revelation, the knowledge of the Lord, and then you are able to go to the Lord, you are able to demand everything that you need from the Lord.
1: Nenye ba de fia su asio la apotola ma ekama tenwa ya apotogbo
0: According to the promises of the Lord, he responds and he gives. It tells us in verse 18, the eyes of your understanding being enlightened. And when those eyes are enlightened, you will never lack any other good thing in your life in Jesus' name. Then he says, the riches of his glory, which means then, whatever it is we have come for, and whatever it is you are asking the Lord, you are asking according to the riches of his glory, and from today he'll begin to do them.
1: Aye, oga glabana, apa kasino nufa muti kokwenyenya, kama fiamma nusianu sika biam nalala, ala biamla apa kasino, ntonyenya lanu, aye to egbajia, ala okata wagano, la yes.
0: I said he'll begin to do them.
1: Maba ala wagala.
0: And then he tells us it is for the inheritance of the saints.
1: Ayo glana mibana, anya domanyinyi, sikanya ama kokweoto.
0: Who are the saints? That the people whose sins are forgiven.
1: Makawenya ama kokweo, ama siyo to ofonu vome.
0: Who are saints? Saints are those who are free from sin.
1: Ama kokweonya ama siyo voto nu vome.
0: They become the children of God.
1: Wotrozu maupe vio.
0: Then he tells us the exceeding greatness of his power, working within us, working on our behalf and working upon us.
1: Ayo glana mi banari apa musa pa ganyenya sila dowom le miama sila dowom le mianu sila dowom hakpa de mianguti
0: to the working of his mighty power. In Ephesians chapter 3, reading from verse 16, that he will grant you, according to the riches of his glory, to be strengthened with might by spirit in the inner man.
1: Bana wadina mi la apa nguti kokwepo kasino lanu bana wadongu semi to apa gbogbom le ama.
0: That's one of the provision of the kingdom.
1: Asenye fioru pola apa nuna na odomotore ka.
0: That's one of the provisions of the Lord in the covenant.
1: Asenye apotola apa nuna na odomotore ka le nubabla siame.
0: And from this day, you'll be strong in Jesus' name.
1: Verse
0: 17, that Christ may dwell in your heart by faith.
1: That Christ may live
0: big within you.
1: That
0: anywhere you go, any challenge you face, you understand that you are going to have Christ with you every time. That Christ may dwell in your heart by faith, and that you be rooted and grounded in love.
1: Bana Christo nanno miapa jioma le khosema bana wodo miagoma nyi le loloma bana.
0: That's another provision of the kingdom.
1: Asienya nunana bubu sika fiaru pa
0: gana. The love of God filling your heart.
1: Maupalolo na yo wojima.
0: The love of God motivating your life.
1: Maupalolo na demagbana wa agbana.
0: The love of God directing your utterance.
1: Maupalolo na fiawo aleka na fodu.
0: The love of God directing your relationships. The love of God influencing every action of your life. May be able to comprehend with all saints what is the breadth and the length and the depth and the height, and to know the love of Christ which passes knowledge, that ye might be filled with all the fullness of God.
1: Bana mikpla amakokoyokata miatano adjasi nusinya kakama kla didima kla gogloma kla kokoma aye bana nyajasi Christopher lolo sifu sizaza lata sala.
0: What a provision.
1: Oh nunana kainye ya.
0: What an inheritance.
1: Oh domanyi kakbegbenye yi.
0: What a great thing the Lord has given us.
1: Nuga kenye ya ka apoto atona miale.
0: That the Lord is saying, whatever you have got, there's still more. Whatever you have received, there's still more. Whatever you have enjoyed in the covenant, there's still more. That ye might be filled with all the fullness of God. And then it tells us in verse 20 now, unto him that is able to do exceeding abundantly above all that we ask or think, according to the power that worketh in us. Unto him be glory in the church by Christ Jesus throughout all ages, world without end. And everybody said,
1: The Lord will do it.
0: In Matthew chapter 6, reading from verse 25. Therefore I say unto you, take no thought for your life, what you shall eat, or what you shall drink, nor yet for your body what you shall put on.
1: ayanti mala agblam na mi bana mi gachi jimaredi le mia pa agbanguti nusimiado nusimiano allo nus la amablibola allo nusimiata.
0: It's not the life more than the meat and the body more than raiment.
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0: Fill the fowls of the air, for they sow not, neither do they reap, nor gather into barns, yet your heavenly Father feedeth them. 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
1: Mikwa jipoka vyora, oma fanu o, oma nganu ha o, aye oma fanu fura avama ha o. 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
0: oma. 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
1: Lanukura jipoka o kata angti, nubabla rekama lo kwa kule maungse kata todomo. 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
0: 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How much more will he feed you? How much more will he supply your need?
1: Alaka wa ma wa miya to na mi awu omaha. 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
0: Which of you, verse 27, by taking thought, can add one cubit unto his stature?
1: Kukubla avadra, ayye ambaka le miya doma. 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
0: And why take thought for image? Consider the lilies of the field, how they grow. They toil not, neither do they spin.
1: Nukang timi la fudam na miyadokwi la avota tanguti maha bibuzok banyan siyo la gbajila nguti kwa alo wo alas.
0: And yet I say unto you that even Solomon in all his glory was not arrayed like one of these. Wherefore, if God so clothes the grass of the field, which today is and tomorrow is cast into the oven, shall he not much more clothe ye, all ye of little faith?
1: Ma wa do metra de tiha o kamala agblom na mi bana solomon la aponti kokwe katamala modo achon bo abe asio do matoraka na o aye na mau do achon na gbesile gbeji egbe aye tokase wa to afu gbere pozo mala de ma wo mia togere awu o ma mi hose veto.
0: Therefore, take no thought, saying, what shall we eat? Or what shall we drink? Or wherewithal shall we be clothed? For after all these things do the Gentiles seek. For your heavenly Father knoweth that ye have need of all these things.
1: Ayang timi gade funa miyadoki agblabana nuka miyadu, nuka miyano, alo nuka miyato ata omaha alabana, nenem nusi okata tokbe transubala odina, kamia fufo sila jipola inyayibana, nusi okata hiyami.
0: But seek ye first the kingdom of God and his righteousness, and all these things shall be, all these things shall be.
1: Ka bonu midi maofiado pola kla apatozi nyek bank biyak ban aye watonu siokata maboba leke watonu siokata akbere enguti nami.
0: They're going to be added in Jesus' name.
1: Waton akbere nule yesu panu kame.
0: This year is not a year of worry. It's not a year of sorrow. It's not a year of anxiety. It's not a year of panicking like we did in the years gone by.
1: Manya vovon ano zozom nyanya abaleke mye wala fwesi yowa imala.
0: It's the year of relaxing, the year of resting.
1: Kabonu anya fwe maka mye dajiri akbore
0: mefe. And the year of trusting the Lord.
1: Akare apotolaji.
0: And everything we ask the Lord as we rest in him. Everything the Lord is going to grant unto us in Jesus' name. In John chapter 14 verse 13.
1: John 14 verse 13.
0: And whatsoever ye shall ask in my name, that will I do, that the Father may be glorified in the Son.
1: Eye nusika miyabia le nyenuko la jila numa ke mawo. Bana wako fufula nguti le vilame.
0: If ye shall ask anything in my name, I will do it. The Lord said he will do it. And he will do it even from today. And our lives are going to be enriched by the blessings of the Lord in Jesus' name. Before we pray, I come to the third part of the message, the superiority of the better covenant. Hebrews chapter 8 verse 6 again. But now, as he obtained a more excellent ministry, by how much also he is the mediator of a better covenant, which was established upon better promises.
1: Ke azola subo subo si nyowu san la su esi aba ale si wo nyen nu babla si nyowu san aye wodri anyi de nugbedodo si o nyowu laji fe avulela ene.
0: The Lord is saying, looking at all the conditions of this new covenant, the conditions are better.
1: Apotolo gbogbo na lenu kuda dodo yo kata lenu babla e ngutia dodo o nyowu san san san san.
0: The guarantor or the guarantee of this new covenant is greater and higher and better and more glorious.
1: Amasikanya asifu akola na nubabla yeye ya adengau muti kokole nu.
0: And looking at the provision and the promises of this new covenant, better covenant,
1: nelenukuda nubabla efo nuna na okulefo ya yira ngutia.
0: Even the promises are greater, they are higher, they are better, and they are superior.
1: Nubabla efo nubadodo okra wonyowu okokowu
0: wodengau. Looking at everything that we're going to have, everything is going to be superior, greater, higher than everything we have ever got.
1: Nusia nusiokata hogami alato nubabla ema wodengo wonyowu ololowu nusiokata miyohodongo kohova ikpo.
0: Because Christ now has become the mediator of this better covenant, and the greater, better, richer promises are given unto us in the Lord.
1: Alavana Yesu Christo nyamaika etrozu avulela na nenefo nubabla ya ikem nubadodo kwasi ganto yokata apatodo nubabla ya namia.
0: If you look at the children of Israel, the way they prayed, so that they could have the provisions of their own covenant, the first covenant, the old covenant.
1: Nelenukule Israel yung tialeka odogbara bana opa asina su nubabla kukoto nubabla gbantoji po ya yira.
0: And they prayed in such a way that they had to sacrifice, they had to be offering animals. But in our own case now, nothing like that.
1: What do agbara eyo wa voisin hafi hoya yira ga kala mio mi to gomala nana kamali nana ma o.
0: The final sacrifice has been offered. And the atonement of the Lord, the effectual sacrifice, everything has been offered. All that we have now, we come not with a ram. We come not with any material thing. We come with the name of Jesus on our lips. And when you come to heaven, and we look with confidence and faith in the Lord. And the moment we mention the name of Jesus, we mention the name of the surety, of the covenant. Actually, we're told in Hebrews chapter 7, verse 19. Hebrews chapter 7, verse 19. For the Lord made nothing perfect, but the bringing in of a better hope did, by which we draw nigh unto God.
1: Hebrew topa waleta adre kiku via shikela bana salama wananeka blibo o. Aye wotso mokpokpo sinyo wu san lave asima mieto atere ma.
0: The old covenant, there was no perfection.
1: Nubabla hoho a blibo de dareka malangu.
0: But in the new covenant, the Lord Jesus Christ said, be ye therefore perfect as your Father which is in heaven is perfect.
1: Tele nubabla ye ama yesu kiso glabana ke miola mizu blibo abale ke miafufo sila jipola le.
0: In Hebrews chapter 9 verse 11, here we're told, but Christ being come, and I priest of good things to come, by a greater and more perfect tabernacle, not made with hands, that is to say, not of this building, neither by the blood of goats and calves, But by his own blood, he entered in once into the holy place, having obtained eternal redemption for us.
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0: na kodoni. The sins for forgiving for a moment, and then the following year they are to come with the blood of the lamb for atonement again.
1: Oto oponu vonka o leyi kpuya na for trois le bagato agbo kpla anlan opo vuve.
0: But in this case now, the Lord has granted us an eternal redemption. And we're redeemed in Jesus' name. I said we're redeemed in Jesus' name. If the Lord has given you forgiveness, you can enjoy the riches of that forgiveness for the rest of your life.
1: Na afoto anao tsotoka tsotoka mapakasino nuo akpo afagoma le wagbama nkaka
0: okata. If the Lord has given you cleansing, you can enjoy that cleansing of the Lord, that purifying of the Lord for the rest of your life.
1: Na afoto akongtiwa mutiko kwema anonuo le wo agbama nkaka okata.
0: If the Lord has given you victory, victory over sin, you can enjoy that victory for the rest of your life.
1: Na afoto anao jiruru jiruru renu vojia ekama wagbama nkaka.
0: If the Lord has given you holiness and purity of heart, which is in the redemption, you can enjoy that holiness and purity of heart for the rest of your life.
1: Because
0: this Jesus Christ has granted us eternal redemption. Look at it again in that verse 12. It says, neither by the blood of goats and calves, but by his own blood, the blood of the sinless Son of God, he has entered in once into the holy place, having obtained for us eternal redemption.
1: Galen kurang le kwiku ye valia aye matso motsuo kle nyo po buha o ka bonu yang topo vu otso yira kokwe pala mazira ka hoko daga yi yokatanu aye otso khokoma vove aha khokoma vove nami.
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0: kala oma us grants us the purging of the heart. The purifying of the soul. The cleansing of the spirit. That now we live without blame. Without guilt. Without condemnation. Without falling back into sin every day, every week, every month. But now he grants us the purging and the sanctifying of our
1: hearts.
0: And for this cause, in verse 15, he is the mediator of the New Testament, the New Covenant. that by means of death, for the redemption of the transgressions that were under the first testament, they which are called might receive the promise of eternal inheritance.
1: Wikiri atan aye le asiata wonya nubabla ye yefa avulala bana le asi woku le koho to vodada sio le nubabla banto menguti la talam asio woyo la wa hodomanyi mavopo nubadodo alabana.
0: Can you match those two things together?
1: Neto nuwea pufufua.
0: Eternal redemption on the one hand.
1: Koho mavo le akparekaji.
0: An eternal inheritance on the other hand. And this is what he gives. And those things are ours in Jesus' name. In verse 24, for Christ is not entered into the holy places made with hands, which are the figures of the true, but into heaven itself, now to appear in the presence of God for us.
1: Kukubla avon eliam, ala vana Christo ma yidam, kokwe pesi oto asiwe, wunye va vantopo kwadonu lam o, ke jipo wuto woyi, bana wadoda ma unkume, azon le miyatan.
0: Hebrews chapter 10, verse 19. Having therefore, brethren, boldness to enter into the holiest by the blood of Jesus.
1: Azon novio asijidapo le mia sibana mia ira kokwepola meto Yesu fo vubala.
0: As we come this morning and to this covenant service.
1: And
0: you are asking from the Lord the provisions he had for you in the kingdom, in the covenant. Then you want to enter with boldness and the confidence of
1: faith.
0: Having therefore brethren, children of God, the brethren, you can come to the Lord and you enter into the holiest by the blood of Jesus, by a new and living way, which he has consecrated for us through the veil, that is to say, his flesh.
1: Akpama akblabana azo novio novi kokwe o bana miatano ava kla jidapo ayira kokwe palama ayay nya mo singuti wo konami bana wanya mo yeye gbagba sito homotovom ayay nya afa mutila.
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0: Let us hold fast the profession of our faith without wavering, for he is faithful that promised.
1: Eyo to Jesus no le nami na wopa mutila mina miala mokpokpo mafufura asisesie bana magafa ala bana amasi donugwala anyenuta
0: fo wala. As come before the Lord today, the Lord is saying, come with confidence. Hey, have your heart cleansed for the washing of water by the word.
1: Ayi kana va foto gbo egba abe va klejidapo na wa klo ojinu to chilala malanyala mamegbe te va klejidapo matogbe.
0: And then you're holding on to the profession of your faith without wavering, without doubting, because we know the faithfulness of him who has called us.
1: Eh na la wo khosa mafufura asi dikaka de ka manome ayi la la de ka manonu ala bana amasi donugbala minya banu.
0: In chapter 11 of the Hebrews, verse 39.
1: Hebrew topa gwala eta wire ke kwikubla tovo asheke.
0: And this all, having obtained a good report through faith, received not the promise.
1: Eye amasiya okata la wonye oho da sedidi nye to hosema hafi da ka ofa asi masu nubadodo la jito.
0: They received many promises.
1: Nukai oho nubadodo gara o.
0: But they did not receive the fulfillment of the promise of the better covenant.
1: Ken nubabla si nyowu san la fa nubadodo a ofa asi masu
0: yagyo. Because we are the people living in the dispensation of the better covenant.
1: Alabana miyao miyato enye nubabla si nyowu san la.
0: And all those patriarchs of old, all the people of old, they received many, many promises. But the promise that is specially associated with the better covenant that they did not receive.
1: Tokbi blema tomaola, wo ho nugbedodo gede o, kake nugbedodo ka edo kakle, nuba blasi nyowu sala, wo ma ho wo fodeka o.
0: God having provided better sin for us.
1: Alabana ma
0: that they without us should not be made perfect.
1: Alabana maupo nuada si nyowula dadina mi bana womaga wowo blibo miao amamano mano.
0: Because it's as we come to the Lord today.
1: Akwa ni miwa apotola gbo egba.
0: And we receive all these promises of the Lord.
1: E miyo apotopo nubedo do yokata.
0: Then the company of the redeemed will be getting more and more. And when the last soul has come in, then will be complete and perfect and fulfilled.
1: Anogbosomnaji niyeba lufo mamleto egerema ekema mia awawami blibo azon.
0: In chapter 12 verse 1, wherefore seeing we also are compassed about with so great a cloud of witnesses, let us lay aside every weight and the sin that does so easily beset us, and let us run with patience the race that is set before us. Looking unto Jesus, the author and the finisher of our faith. And you're looking unto Jesus, the author and the finisher of our faith, who for the joy that was set before him endured the cross, despising the shame, and is set down at the right hand of the throne of God.
1: Aye mi apo Yesu si nya khose fo gomoro la kple nu lara amasi doji pe ati suga fo fu aye ma buinu pe le Jesus wodo di ne lata aye bobo no yire ma opo nu dusi ma opo fiesi pipo nu dusi ma.
0: The Lord is at the right hand of majesty on high.
1: Yesu Christo la ano yire ma opo fiesi.
0: The question is, what's he doing there?
1: Ya bien yeba nuka omo le la fima.
0: Was he over there at the right hand of the Lord?
1: Nuka te ola fo topo nu.
0: Because he's praying for you. And today, as you pray unto the Lord, your prayer will join with the prayer of the Lord Jesus Christ. And the Lord will give you everything you are asking him for, your body, for your soul, for your spirit, for your family, for your children, for your loved ones, in
1: Jesus'
0: name. Romans chapter 8 verse 34. Romans
1: 8
0: Who is he that condemneth? It is Christ that died, yea rather, that is risen again, who is even at the right hand of God, who also maketh intercession for us.
1: Romatopa gbaletani kwi gbla tovo enelia amaka ebu afon Christo ye nya amasiku ka nusi gawu anya amasi wo fon da chitre ha amasi le maupa nudu sima amasi ho amira akọ ha.
0: That's why you come to the Lord today with confidence of faith.
1: Numatena va foto gbo egba kple kakare.
0: That's why you're coming to the Lord today with assurance of faith.
1: Na va kple mokpopo le khosema.
0: That's why you are coming to the Lord today with no doubt and no wavering in your heart. Because the Lord Jesus is at the right hand of majesty on high. And that Jesus on the right hand of the Almighty God is praying for you. And as you come before the Lord, if you are not saved, first of all, you pray for your salvation. Then the Lord will say, Father, save him. And if you have not been sanctified, you say, oh Lord, you sacrifice yourself for my sanctification. And then the Lord Jesus Christ will support that prayer. Father, sanctify him. Because I died, I shed my blood to sanctify him. And you need to be filled with the Holy Ghost. You come to the Lord, you say, Lord, didn't you promise me you shall receive power? And the Lord Jesus will support that prayer. And you need to be healed, you'll tell the Lord to you, but make sure you get saved first. Because salvation is more important than that healing. And make sure that your sins are forgiven. That the grace of God to live a righteous life, a holy life, a perfect life, that now is giving to your life. And then after that, healing, provision, children, wife, whatever it is we need, the Lord is able to do it.
1: Ele asia magbavo nuka kemi hiana doyoyo vio nuzajina me nuka kemi hiana.
0: I said the Lord is able to do it.
1: Maba apoto atenua way.
0: And today is a day of prayer.
1: Aye agba anyagba doragba.
0: And it's a day of answer to prayer.
1: Aye anyankakeke wadogba dodoranu.
0: And it's a day when the Lord will open the windows of heaven and He will shower great abundant blessings upon us in Jesus' name.
1: Anyanukakeke apoto ahuji ponu aye odudu ya yira manyagba vovovo akore miyajile Yesu panu kame.
0: Blessing of salvation.
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0: Blessing of marriage.
1: Sunda po ya yira.
0: Blessing of family.
1: Fuma po ya yira.
0: Blessing of miracle children.
1: Nukunu vio po ya yira.
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0: Blessings from the Lord.
1: Ya yira otu apoto.
0: All those blessings are available and they are ours today in the name of the Lord.
1: Ya ya yo kata oli. Eyo nye miato egba le apoto la po nukome.
0: You'll rise up now and we're going to really pray unto the Lord.
1: Ela chitre chiga azon.
0: Rise up, we're going to pray unto the Lord. If you are not born again yet, you will pray to the Lord and He will save you. And if you have not got sanctified, you will tell the Lord, oh Lord, I need the sanctifying blood of Jesus to sanctify me, to purify me. And if you have not been baptized in the Holy Spirit, you will tell the Lord, oh Lord, I need to be baptized in the Holy Ghost. I'm waiting for you to open your mouth and to talk to the Lord in prayer. You have not been saved, you'll talk to the Lord, He will save you. Anywhere you are, everywhere you are, this is a time of prayer. And the Lord wants to do great, mighty things. And the greatest of all, salvation of your soul. The greatest of all, the sanctification of your heart. The greatest of all, the baptism in the Holy Ghost for those who have been saved and sanctified.
1: Aikaga Pokata Tenyavana Hokbogo Pajidata Silina Amasyokpo Dede
0: Ayo. The greatest of all, that the power of the Lord will come upon your life today.
1: As you pokata tenyavana maupangusa na didi de Gio Agba.
0: You are going to pray, you are going to open your mouth and open your heart before the Lord.
1: Alegbadogara Kaonu ena kaojila apotola ponukuma.
0: Let us come with boldness into the presence of the Lord and let the Lord do what he has promised to do.
1: Minamia va apotola bokle jidapo. 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
0: Remember, salvation is the greatest of all the blessings you can have.
1: Don't kwaji de kwakwanya ya yira ganto kekeke na tengu aho.
0: Forgiveness of your sin as part of the blessing of the covenant. Freedom from your sin as part of the blessing of the covenant. Victory over sin as part of the blessing of the covenant. In Jesus' name we pray. In Jesus' name we pray. Heads bowed and eyes closed. And of all the blessings we receive from the Lord, salvation from sin, the forgiveness of sin, freedom from sin, is the greatest of them all. And anywhere you are, I'm going to tell those people to raise up their hands, and even if you don't raise up your hand, it's between you and the Lord. Father, in the name of Jesus, we thank you at this time for these people who have come to respond to the call of salvation, to the call to salvation. Lord, we're asking you that you forgive them because of your mercy and grace in Jesus' name. You are a God of love. Your will in no wise reject any. Therefore, Lord, we pray you draw them to yourself in Jesus' name. Forgive them, Lord. Give them assurance that all their sins are forgiven. Thank you, Lord, for the answer. Give them victory even from today to live in newness of life. In Jesus' name we pray. Amen.
1: Amen.
0: I said amen.
1: Amen.
0: Remain where you are, believers in the church.
1: Put on
0: your hands, God bless you. Concerned the Lord is. He wants his people to be holy. And without holiness, no man shall see the Lord. And we're asking that you sanctify us. I believe the Lord will do it. I said, I believe the Lord will do it. Would you raise up your hand then? The Lord is asking now. Let there be a determination. This sanctification, this holiness of heart, Lord, give it to me and I want to keep it.
1: Drink lipa la ojima, jikokwe, jizadze, a jisoto, jivatotoya, papa na majima madzrero.
0: And the Lord will help you to keep it in Jesus' name.
1: Aye, apoto akpore ngutio na zrero la yesu panu kome.
0: Father, in the name of Jesus,
1: popo la yesu panu kome.
0: We know that with you, there is assurance in your word. And there is the guarantee that this blessing of the covenant you are going to give unto us. We're asking, Lord, that this pure heart, this holiness of heart and life, you will grant unto us in Jesus' name. You reach out to the very depths of our heart, and you will sanctify your people in Jesus' name. That Lord, holiness of heart, perfection in our soul and spirit and heart, you will grant unto every one of us in Jesus' name. We know that this is the purity of the bride of the Lamb. And without it, if the rapture takes place, we'll not be able to make it. Therefore, Lord, we're asking you that this provision in the covenant, you will grant unto us in Jesus' name. By the blood that was shed on the cross of Calvary, purify the heart. Take away the stony heart. Do it for us even now in Jesus' name. We bless your name because we know you have answered. In Jesus' name we pray. And everybody said,
1: amen.
0: Now whatever other blessing we need, healing, deliverance, provision,
1: nunana,
0: every other blessing the Lord is going to give us. Am I right? Will the Lord do it? Yes, he will do it. You raise up your covenant paper, and the Lord is here to meet the need of your life. Father, in the name of Jesus, we thank you because we know you are a great God. We know you are a mighty God. And we know with you all things are possible. You promise us, Lord, that when we call upon you, that you are going to answer. I'm asking, O Lord, that today, anyone that is sick, you touch them and heal them in Jesus' name. Any oppression, any attack, any affliction, Lord, we're asking that
1: you'll
0: stretch out your healing hand, your delivering hand, and your hand of power. And you will deliver your people and set them free and break every yoke in their lives in Jesus'
1: name.
0: We're asking, O Lord, that you manifest your power. And every form of sickness, every form of affliction, cancel and break it in Jesus' name.
1: Dolama the sea the four me the sea the my biabadani na tefida up a door noma ena wida clack the yes upon
0: the common. Destroy the works of the devil. Set all your people free. We pray right now that your miracle working hand will touch everyone. Everything they desire from you, we're asking, O Lord, do it for them now in Jesus' name.
1: biamo le tasio la papa mi la biam agbabana na weno le yesu fanu kame.
0: Confirm the miracle blessing upon everyone.
1: Thank
0: you, Lord, because we know you have answered. In Jesus' name we pray. Amen.
1: Amen.
0: I believe the Lord has answered our prayer. I said, I believe the Lord has answered our
1: prayer.
0: Put your hands together and clap for the glory of God. You will never be the same again this year in Jesus'
1: name.
0: Thank you very much. The service is over. Once again, Happy New Year to every one of you. And the Lord bless you mightily, abundantly all throughout this year in Jesus' name.
2: Praise the Lord.
3: Welcome, Foto.
2: Praise the Lord.
3: Globina, welcome.
2: We're going to pray together. And as we pray, you are expecting your miracle now. You will never be the same again. These days of fellowship together will be power-packed days. And that power will

0: visible and noticeable. And everybody will know that as you were yesterday, so you are today, and so you will ever be.
1: The
0: Spirit of the living God, we know you are still active and alive. And we know you are going to walk mightily with
1: me.
0: We welcome your presence here. We welcome your power here. And we pray that tonight you will move in a mighty way in everyone in Jesus' name. Lord, we pray you touch everyone. Transform everyone. Turn everyone around. That we will give the praise and the glory to you. We thank you because we know you have answered. In Jesus' name we pray. Thank you very much. You can be seated.
1: For
0: the time we have before us, we're looking at a very short passage of scripture. And then you are going to apply the word to yourself. You know that God is still the same. And Jesus is still the same. If there is any change at all, if there is any difference at all, the difference is with man. God remains the same. Jesus remains the same. The Holy Ghost remains the same. When people today, when they become like people in those days, if you will hear what they heard, if you will say what they say, if you will ask for what they ask for, if you will believe the way they believe, if you will hold on to Jesus, like those people of olden days held unto Jesus, we will see the same miracles that they saw. And tonight, as I come to present to you the same Jesus in the same Bible, and you believe with the same faith of men and women of days gone by, the same miracle that all those people receive, you will receive as well. Tonight, I want to speak briefly to you a double miracle in the presence of Christ. Double miracle in the presence of Christ. I have learned something very precious. No matter what problem a man or a woman may have, all I need to do is to bring that man into the presence of Christ, and I'm sure he will receive a miracle. In fact, there will be a miracle within your spirit, a miracle in your soul, a miracle in your body, a miracle in your business, and you carry miracles back home. It will not take the people who are your neighbors
1: a
0: very long time. But once they see you like this, they will know you went somewhere. They will know you got something. All I need to do tonight is to bring you to the very presence of Christ. There is double miracle in the presence of Christ. The story I'm reading to you, you find it in Mark chapter 2.

0: le marque au tave.
1: You may not have a Bible there.
0: Oh, yeah, Bible, man, we are still
1: saying, that's why I have a Bible to read to you.
0: Bible, you so for Simon,
1: just listen to me as well, I read to you.
0: Kolo, Simon, le, nami.
1: In Mark chapter 2.
0: Le marque au tave.
1: Reading from verse 1.
0: Man, yeah, to poke,
1: and again he entered into Capernaum.
0: Hey, yes, you were guided Capernaum.
1: When it says, and again.
0: Brabena, hey, yeah,
1: it means he was there before.
0: And
1: what I'm talking about, I've spoken about him before. This will not be the first time I'm talking about Jesus. So I understand that word again. I've spoken about Jesus before. And I'm speaking about Jesus again. That's the implication of the word again. And the greatest joy I have is when I speak about Jesus. And then I remember the word again. We were in
0: Russia.
1: And I was speaking about Jesus. And when we got to
0: Russia,
1: and the people didn't believe there was God.
0: Because
1: for 70 long years,
0: they
1: had used the parliamentary building to teach their people. No God, no Christ, no Holy Spirit. And then I got to Moscow, Russia. And it was in that same parliamentary building. How many of you know that if you close your eyes and then you say there is no sun, that does not wipe. The sun is still shining. You are the loser. Because you are closing your eyes. And then you say there is no sun. I say open your eyes, you will know the sun is still shining. When I got to Moscow, and we got into that parliamentary building, and I found a lot of people closing their eyes. Closing the eyes of their mind. Closing the eyes of intelligence. Closing the eyes of knowledge. They closed their eyes of revelation. And because they were closing their eyes, they could not see the sun shining. And I told them, God is still alive. Christ is still alive. Open your eyes and you will see. Tonight I come to tell you, open your eyes. You will see the miracle of God. And then in Moscow, they brought somebody who had been paralyzed for 25 years. A woman, hands paralyzed, legs paralyzed. Crawling like an animal on the ground. Somebody dumped her there. And then I spoke about Jesus. And then after that, I prayed. In the name of Jesus. All of a sudden, thinking of an eye. That woman that I'm in palace for 25 years without anybody touching her, without anybody shaking her, without pouring water or oil upon her, she rose up and began to walk. Don't you know what joy I have there? When I come to talk to you again about Jesus. We were in Lagos.
2: Some years ago,
0: a
2: boy had no bone in one leg.
0: It
2: was like rubber band.
0: And
2: he pulled that leg, and now they stick.
0: The
2: other leg was alright. But the other leg, one leg, did not have any bone at all. And then, as they gathered in the stadium in Lagos. And then we began to talk about Jesus. And then we began to pray. I believe you are going to wait till the time of prayer. I said you wait until the time of prayer tonight. You will see what you have never seen. You will hear what you have never heard. You will feel what you have never felt. And then we began to pray. In the name of Jesus. We were still praying. We had not even said the final amen. All of a sudden the boy shouted. And the boy called the mother. And the boy threw away the stick. Instantaneously. Because we mentioned the name of Jesus. Almighty God immediately.
0: He
2: had a bone in the leg of that boy. That same Jesus is here tonight. That's why I come to talk again about Jesus. And so he says, and again he entered into Capernaum. After some days, and it was noise that he was in the house. And straightway, many were gathered together.
0: In
2: so much that there was no room to receive them. No, not so much as about the door. And he preached the words unto them. And he preached the words unto them. Now you may not understand. Because we go to church. Our state here is a religious state. And we thank God for the many churches we go to. And I want to encourage you, keep on going to church. We must not miss the fellowship of the people of God. But you know, sometimes, because you hear that word every time, you don't understand the way Jesus understood. When you mention the word, and then you say that in the ears of Jesus, it makes Jesus to remember something. That in the beginning was the Word. And the Word was with God. And the Word was God. The power in God is the power in the Word. The miracle in God is the miracle in the Word. Don't you remember how God created the whole world? It is by the word. Let there be. And it was. The earth.
0: Aniba,
2: the ocean.
0: Atiafo,
2: the sky.
0: Lilipo,
2: the moon.
0: Agawo,
2: the sun.
0: Letivio,
2: the star.
0: Letio,
2: human being.
0: Amagbato,
2: everyone.
0: Amasiama.
2: We came because of the world.
0: There is
2: a miracle working power in the world. That's why when Jesus came, he spoke the word. And everybody that will hear that word, that's all you need. There will be life in your soul. There will be life in your spirit. There will be life in your body. Anything that is dead and not functioning in your body,
1: When
2: the word of Christ enters into you, miracle working power, a creative power, a life changing power will enter into you immediately. And the word of God is coming to you.
1: Today.
2: I said that word is coming to you today. And you are going to lose all your problems. And he preached the word unto them. By the way, when it says he preached the word unto them, what does that mean? Meant he preached the good news unto them. How many of you know that Jesus never has any bad news? Before you come to Christ, it's bad news. I am sick. Bad news. My wife is sick. Bad news. My children are wayward. Bad news. My family is broken. Bad news. My job is gone. Bad news. Oppression, attack, curse, yoke upon my life. Bad news. And money, there is no child. Bad news. I want to live a good life. I cannot live a good life. Bad news. We're always fighting a family every day. Bad news. The old men and old women will not leave me alone. They killed our people. They want to kill me now. Bad news. Before you come to Christ, all we have to tell is bad news. We hear it on the radio. It has happened again. Bad news. We read it in the paper. It is happening again. Bad news. We watch it on the television. Bad news. We hear it is happening outside our country. Bad news. It's coming to our country. It's on the road. It's in the houses. It's everywhere. Bad news. That's why Jesus came. And he came to change everything. And Christ is coming to you tonight. He has come to change bad news in your life unto good news. If you will respond to the word of God tonight, good news will come to your life in Jesus' name. And
1: you
2: preach the word unto them. You say, what's the difference between Jesus preaching and other people preaching?
1: But
2: you see, when other people preach,
1: they
2: just spoke the word to the people. And they say, you go and try your best. Because you see all the other preachers that came before Jesus Christ, they had no power to effect the word they were preaching to the people.
1: Didn't
2: Moses preach to the people? Thou shalt not steal. But Moses did not have power to make the people not to steal. Didn't Moses preach? Thou shalt not commit adultery. But Moses had no power to restrain the people, to stop the people from committing adultery. Thou shalt not kill. But Moses had no power to make the people not to kill. That's the difference between Moses and Christ.
0: Emeni popune le Moses kule Kristo
2: dumo. That's the difference between Jeremiah and Jesus.
0: Emeni popune le Jeremiah kule Yesu dumo.
2: That's the difference between Jonah and Jesus.
0: Popotume le Jonah kule Yesu dumo.
2: That's the difference between the preachers and Jesus.
0: Popotume le maunya gbolo kule Yesu dumo.
2: When Jesus preached,
0: es Yesu glonya.
2: He had the power to make the people do what he preached.
0: Ella bena nusu ya masi bena wana mwa wanusilebo wa wola.
2: When they were blind,
0: esi yobe nukuba.
2: He said, "Open your eyes and see."
0: Ella bena vunkwe na ponu.
2: Anybody can say that.
0: Amasema lati agwe.
2: But when Jesus said it,
0: gakasi Yesu glela.
2: Sight came to the eyes.
0: Ekema mwa nukuba na zideka numaka.
2: And then when Jesus told the paralytic man,
0: esi Yesu glena mama ikena kutia.
2: Rise up and walk.
0: Benatite na zanzulia.
2: You see, the words of Jesus were not ordinary words.
0: Nyakwada Yesu ben nyomoni nyajo dro o.
2: Power went with the words of Jesus.
0: Ela bede nusa damagbene Yesu pen nyawo.
2: To effect and to do.
0: Benawa wo.
2: What Jesus wanted to be done.
0: Nusi Yesu jibena wa wola.
2: And so the power of God went to that paralytic man.
0: Leatala mao ponusala yinade tekunu
2: abo. And he rose up and he walked.
0: Ewo titeka.
2: That's why Christ himself is speaking to you tonight. And as you hear. And as you accept. And as you believe. The word of Christ. Will walk in a mighty way in your life. Yes, you see me. I'm the one talking to you.
0: But
2: I'm not speaking my own words. I am taking the word of Christ and I'm telling you. And a double miracle is coming your way. A double miracle is coming your
0: way.
2: He preached the word unto them. And they come unto him. Bringing one sick of the palsy.
0: Which
2: was born of four. Four people carried this man. I'm telling you, if they could help the man, they would have healed the man. These were kind people. Loving people. Generous people. These were people, friendly people. And you know we have many friends. But how can they help us? If they could help us, they would have helped us. But the greatest thing they can do for us is to bring us to the presence of Christ. And the greatest thing anybody can do for you tonight is to bring you to the very presence of Christ. Maybe you
0: and
2: your house and you are hearing what I'm saying. And right there in your house you are hearing. Or maybe you are here, you are looking at me. What I am doing tonight is to bring you to the very presence of Christ. And as you come to the presence of Christ, all your problems tonight, they are gone. If you didn't know how to sing, you will sing tonight. If you didn't know how to rejoice and jump for joy, you will jump for joy tonight. Because the moment will bring you to the presence of Christ, double miracle will happen in your life. It says, and when they could not come near, for the crowd, he uncovered the roof where he was. And when they had broken it up, they let down the bed wherein the sick of the palsy lay.
0: In
2: all they were trying to do is just to get the man into the presence of Christ. If we can come through the door, bring the man to the presence of Christ, that will be great. Or if we have to go through the room and then circumvent and avoid the great crowd and bring the man to the presence of Christ, that's all we have to do. And if all I can do is to use the microphone and talk to you and bring you to the presence of Christ, that's all you need. And tonight a miracle is waiting for you. You know, all you need to do is to just come to the presence of Christ, and the problems of many years will vanish away, and the mountains of many years will vanish away. In verse 5, when Jesus saw their faith. When Jesus saw their faith. How do you see faith? Because faith is something that looks, it's in your heart. How do I see faith? It's like you are asking me, how do I see the wind? When I see a tree, the tree is blowing this way and blowing that way, I know the wind is blowing. How do I know the wind is blowing? By the action of the wind. How do we know that there is faith? By the action of the faith. When it says, and Jesus saw their faith, he saw their action, he saw their movement, and it was the motion, the action that made him to see their faith. When I give you a call and I tell you that Jesus is waiting for you and he wants to forgive your sins and he wants to change your life and he wants to transform your life, and I say, come on now, receive Jesus as your Savior. And I tell you to raise up your hand. I might tell you to stand up. I might tell you to come forward. If you call, that's action. That's your faith. When Jesus saw their faith, it was their action. It was their getting up to the tile, to the roof, and making the man dropping him in the front of Christ. That action that he saw, that was their faith. When Jesus saw their faith, the Lord will see your faith tonight. I said the Lord will see your faith tonight. If when you are to come forward, you come forward, that's faith. If you are supposed to come forward, but you rise up and you go backward, that's unbelief. If he says come, and instead of coming, you go away, that's unbelief. Come, and you come, that action of coming is your action of faith. Come unto me, all ye that labor and a heavy lady, and I will give you rest. And then you think and you meditate, I need rest, I need peace of mind, my family needs rest, my family needs peace of mind. And then Christ is calling me, come unto me,
0: bá gbọ́yàn.
2: All ye that labour.
0: And are heavy laden.
2: Ẹyẹ
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2: And he says whoever comes to me.
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2: o. When you come.
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2: And you say yes I believe.
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2: 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And I'm going to him.
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2: It's your action of faith.
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2: Now you may not understand.
0: Lo yin azo ma po se gbo mo.
2: That kind of blessing.
0: Bena ya yira ma to gbe la.
2: You may not count that a miracle.
0: Wa ma ye benye nu kunu o.
2: I'm telling you that that is the greatest of all miracles.
0: Ma la gbo meni ya yira gan to ke ti aka mo la ko.
2: Yes, there are other miracles.
0: E nu kunu bu bo gali.
2: But this is the greatest miracle.
0: Ga ka se la de yeni nu kunu gan to.
2: Son,
0: tinya.
2: Thy sins be forgiven thee.
0: Wa to wo nu bo wo ko.
2: To even hear the words of Jesus.
0: To
2: hear the voice of
0: Jesus.
2: And to call him. Not enemy.
0: To
2: call him. Not just
0: man. To
2: call him. Not even a sinner.
0: To call
2: him son.
0: To
2: call him
0: son.
2: For Jesus Christ.
0: Yes,
2: the only begotten of the Father.
0: For Jesus Christ.
2: Jesus Christ, who has the authority to forgive sin,
0: I'm going
2: to call you son, and then to say that sins be forgiven thee.
0: That
2: sins in the plural.
0: All
2: the sins you committed. Since you were
0: born.
2: That sins be forgiven thee.
0: You say,
2: what blessing is
0: that?
2: What miracle is
0: that? I
2: will tell you.
0: It says
2: the Lord's hand is not shutting.
0: Neither
2: is ears heavy
0: that
2: he cannot hear your prayer,
0: but
2: your sins and your iniquities
0: have
2: hidden away his eyes, his face from
0: you,
2: that he will not hear.
0: Is
2: your sins built, constructed a barrier between you and the Almighty
0: God.
2: And that is a barrier against the answer to your prayer.
0: And
2: what Jesus said broke down the wall of partition.
0: Son
2: or daughter,
0: thy
2: sins be forgiven thee. And the moment Jesus said that, all the wall of partition between this man and the Almighty God
0: that
2: won't make the outstretched hand of the Almighty God reach him, that wall was broken down, the hindrance was taken away, and now he became reconciled unto God. What stops a man, a woman getting to heaven when he dies? Why is it we read and the beggar died and he was taken by angels to the very bosom of Abraham? Why is it that the rich man died and he opened his eyes in hell? Because his sins had not been forgiven. What a great miracle. As this man heard from Christ. Son. Your sins. That would have dragged you to the hottest place in hellfire. Thy sins are forgiven thee. What a miracle.
1: a
2: miracle that opened the doors of heaven
1: for
2: a man to enter in. A miracle that closed the doors of hell that the man will not get to hell. A miracle that broke down the wall of partition that the man will be able to stretch out his hand and then touch the hand of the Almighty God. The first miracle, the greatest miracle, the wonderful miracle, the miracle that transfers a man from earth to heaven.
1: Son,
2: thy sins be forgiven thee. And tonight, that miracle is coming to you. But when did that miracle come? When he saw. He must see something about you.
1: Yes,
2: if you are hardened in your heart, if you are resistant in your heart, if you sit back and withdraw, if you neglect and reject, if you are stagnant and you are just sitting down there, and you don't allow him to see any action of faith, this miracle will not come. But when he says, he that confesses and forsaketh a sin shall prosper. That if we confess our sin, he is faithful and just to forgive us and to cleanse us from all unrighteousness. And then you say, yes, that's what I'm going to do. And you put forth that action of faith. And he sees that faith by your action, then your sins are forgiven. Then a great miracle happens in your life. That's a miracle in your soul. And you see, when that miracle takes place, the next miracle is very easy. It's like the first miracle prepares you for the second miracle. It's like when you want to wash a plate. You have eaten with that plate. You didn't wash it in good time. You left it. And therefore now the remnant of the food
1: has
2: been sticking to the plate. And it's so dry. You say, what am I going to do? And you put that plate inside water. Because you put it inside water, a few minutes after you come back, you want to wash that plate now. It's very easy to wash now because you have dipped, you have soaked that plate in water. The first miracle makes it easy to get the second miracle. Already now the sins were forgiven because they saw their faith. And then we're told in verse 10, but that ye may know that the Son of Man has power on earth to forgive sin. He says to the sick of the palsy, I say unto thee, arise and take up thy bed. Arise and take up thy bed. Arise and take up thy bed. Why am I repeating that verse? I told you before that when Jesus spoke, his power went along with the word. That's what other people did not have. He had power to back up whatever you say, to effect whatever you say, to create and to do whatever he says. That's the difference between Jesus and all others. The difference between Jesus and philosophers. The difference between Jesus and psychologists. The difference between Jesus and other teachers. The difference between Jesus and everybody else. Arise and take up thy bed and go thy way into thine house. And you see again now, we're going to see the action of faith. You see, the man could have sat down there. He could have said, I cannot. I cannot. When Jesus says something, then you accept the word of Jesus. There is a verse of the Bible that says, where the word of the king is, there is power. And Jesus is the King of Kings. And he's the Lord of Lords. And when Jesus spoke, the power of creation, the power of miracles, went along with that word of Jesus. That same word is coming to you tonight. I said that same word is coming to you tonight. And as the word comes to you tonight, power is coming to your life. Miracle is coming to your life. What did Jesus say? He said, arise. Arise. Now, while you are there, maybe you are late, and you will hear the words of Jesus tonight. And the words of Jesus will say, arise. Stand up and walk. It's not ordinary work. That's different from if you had somebody on the street telling you, arise. Immediately you hear the words of Jesus. Arise. Take up your bed and walk. The power of Christ comes with that word. And then the power comes to you, wakes you up, and then immediately the miracle will happen. Give me a good amen. I remember we were in Zambia, in the southern part of Africa. We're having a crusade like a night like this. Then an old man, 80 years of age, he had a double problem. But you see, it doesn't really matter whether you have two or ten problems. With a single word, all those problems will vanish away. This 80-year-old man, his legs were big like the legs of an elephant. And he said, that was my first crusade in Zambia. And the media people were there, blessed their hearts. And then the man also was totally blind. And then I said, right now, in the name of Jesus, everything swollen in your body, go away immediately. Instantaneously, those big legs became normal in a moment of time. And then I said, right now, if you are blind,
3: Jesus that gives sight, the light of the world is here tonight. When I mention the name of Jesus,
4: your
3: eyes will open. I said, in Jesus' name, open your eyes and begin to see. Old man, he opened his eyes, he began to see clearly. And those media people went to the state house. And they went to see the president. They said, Your Excellency President, this one is here. We saw it with our eyes. And the following day, the president invited me and my team. I was
4: spent
3: 3 hours together. He was asking me questions. How do those things happen? And we're talking about Jesus for 3 hours. God is wonderful.
4: And
3: this power of Christ is still the same today. Because the Bible says Jesus Christ the same yesterday and today and forever. And when Jesus said, arise, take up thy bed. What happened to the man? In verse 12. And immediately he arose. Immediately he arose. That same power is coming your way. That same power will touch you. And this man got a second miracle. And he took up the bed. And he went forth before them all. In so much as that they were all amazed. And they glorified God. Saying, we never saw it on this fashion. Hold on to those words. We never saw it on this fashion. God is going to surprise you with a miracle. God is going to surprise your family with a miracle. And for the rest of this year, as the miracle of God comes upon you tonight, for the rest of this year, the word that will be in your mouth, we never saw it like this before. We never saw it on this fashion. The peace of God in your heart, I never saw it in this fashion. The rest of mind that you have, I never saw it on this fashion. The calmness and the serenity that will come to your family, I never saw it on this fashion. The prosperity that will come to your business, I never saw it on this fashion. The blind eyes that will open, I never saw it on this fashion. The lame rising up and walking, I never saw it on this fashion. The deaf hearing, I never saw it on this fashion. The dumb speaking, I never saw it on this fashion. And you have been a failure in your life. Failure is cancelled in your life. Success will come. The success at work. I never saw it on this fashion. Your children that have run away from home, as they are coming back, I never saw it on this fashion. The barren people that are going to have children, I never saw it on this fashion. The mental case, the insanity, the man that has a chain that we are bound to together.
4: And
3: then they are delivered from tonight. And you are talking normal. I never saw it on this
4: fashion.
3: The tumor inside your belly. When I mentioned the name of Jesus tonight, and the tumor will vanish away.
4: And
3: the one word in your mouth. I never saw it on this
4: fashion.
3: The joy of miracle. The celebration for miracle. Laughing for joy. You will sleep like a baby tonight. When you wake up tomorrow morning, I'm telling you, I never saw it. I never saw it on this fashion. It's coming your way. I said it's coming your way. When he sees your face, when he saw their faith, he gave them the first miracle, forgiveness of sin, salvation of their soul. And then after you got that, don't run away yet. A second miracle will come. We're going to celebrate power here tonight. Deliverance and healing, signs and wonders, working power of the Lord. How many of you are ready? And you are
4: looking
3: to see your faith tonight. Thank you. God bless you. Put down your hand. Heads bowed and eyes closed. This is a solemn moment in the sight of the Almighty
4: God.
3: The Lord is calling you now. The first thing he wants to do for you, the barrier between you and the Almighty God, the wall of partition between you and the Almighty God, the demarcation between you and the Almighty God, the Lord wants to break down that wall of partition by bringing forgiveness and salvation into your life. And he wants to tell you your very many sins that you have been committing since you were born. He wants to forgive all those sins right now. The first miracle, the greatest miracle, the peace of mind, the salvation of the Lord.
4: Heads
3: bowed and eyes closed everywhere. If you want this miracle of forgiveness, that the Lord will wipe away all the sins you have ever committed in your life. You raise up your hand. You're telling the Lord, yes, Lord, I want your forgiveness. The raising up of your hand makes him to see your faith, that you deserve forgiveness. You desire the salvation of the Lord. And if you want that forgiveness right now, you raise up your hand. If you're raising up your hand, just stand up. That movement will show your action of faith. While you're standing, I'm going to pray for you. But as I pray for you, you yourself, you will pray. You say, I don't know how to pray. Very simple, I will show you. You say what I say. And then you say it with your mind. Say it with your heart. Say it with sincerity. And that's all. And God will hear. Already you are standing. And the Lord has seen the action of your faith. And then as you say, what I am saying, and you say from the depth of your heart, Then he actually sees your faith. Say it now, Almighty God. I thank you. I know you love me. That's why you sent Jesus to talk to me. I have heard the words of Christ this evening. He wants to forgive me. Lord, I come. I come to your presence. I confess. I am a sinner. But I know you are my Savior. Lord, forgive me. I believe you died for me on the cross of Calvary. And I put all my sins on you now. I put all my sins on you. I accept your forgiveness. I accept your cleansing. Thank you, Lord. I believe my sins are forgiven. I believe Jesus is now my Savior. Thank you, Lord, because I am saved. In Jesus' name. Amen. Keep standing and keep your heads bowed and your eyes closed. I am praying for you now. Almighty God, we thank you. We bless your name, Lord. We thank you. We celebrate the joy of salvation. Your fellow so ever will come to you. You will for no reason cast away. All these are shown by standing up, by confessing, by praying, the action of faith. Lord, I pray, let your forgiveness be real in their lives in Jesus' name. Let your salvation come to their hearts and let the power of salvation, the power of sonship, come into their hearts right now and break the yoke of sin and destroy the power of sin from their lives, that they go out of this place with victory and joy of salvation. Thank you, Lord, because we know you have answered. In Jesus' name we pray. Amen. Everybody put your hands together for Jesus. What a wonderful thing the Lord has done. As you have stood up and you have called on the name of the Lord, and whosoever shall call on the name of the Lord shall be saved. That's the assurance we have that those who call sincerely on the Lord are being saved. Are we ready now? I said, are we ready now? If you have any problem on your body, you lay your hand where the problem is. Then you raise up the other hand. And after the prayer, you rise up and leave your problem behind. It's coming your way now. Father, in the name of Jesus, we come before you now. Lord Jesus, we thank you and bless your name. I have brought your people into your presence. In your presence there is healing. In your presence there is deliverance. In your presence there is miracle. In your presence there are signs and wonders. Therefore, Lord, I pray, all these that expect miracles, give it to them in Jesus' name. By your stripes we all heal. Claim that healing now. Receive that healing now. I pray, O Lord, the miracle power of the Lord will come upon everyone in Jesus' name. That insanity and that epilepsy in that individual, I command, come out in Jesus' name.
4: The
3: swelling, whether it's goiter or whether it's hunchback or whether it's elephantiasis in the leg or even hernia in the body, any form of swelling, I command you right now, come out in Jesus' name. All the internal diseases, whether it's kidney problem or liver or whatever it is internally, with all the pains, be healed in Jesus' name.
4: All the causes
3: in your life, all the yokes in your life, I break everything right
4: now.
3: You are set free. You are delivered. All the powers of darkness moving about in your body, I destroy them in Jesus' name. Those blind eyes, I command you right now, be opened in Jesus' name.
4: Those
3: who are lame, paralyzed, lying down, sitting on a wheelchair, leaning on crutches, I command the power of God to come into your body. Rise up and walk in Jesus' name.
4: Those
3: who are deaf and dumb,
4: all that
3: deaf spirit,
4: that dumb spirit,
3: I command you, come out in Jesus' name. Begin to speak. Lord, I pray, everywhere now, in my front, at my back, in left, right, everywhere, miracle power. Signs and wonders everywhere. Healing and deliverance everywhere. Lord, I pray, everywhere now,
4: come
3: for me. Thank you because I know you have done it.

0: believe that, rise upon your feet. We're going to pray together. Father, in the name of Jesus, we thank you today. We bless your name because we know that you know every one of us. You know our needs. You know our situations. You know our circumstances. And you know our very needs this very day, this very month, and this very year. Lord, we're praying your blessings will be abundant upon every life this year in Jesus' name. We're praying that you'll take over our lives. Whatever mess we have made of any life, we're praying, oh Lord, you reform everything. So that, Lord, we become new in your hand in Jesus' name. That your mighty spirit will walk within us. Will walk in our families. And none of us will ever remain the same in Jesus' name. Open the windows of heaven today. Pour your blessings now upon your people. In Jesus' mighty name we pray. And again, amen. Thank you very much. You can be seated. We thank the Lord that has brought us to this special service. This is still part of our covenant service. And for all those who are listening to me, I want to tell you, the Lord wants to pour great blessings upon our lives today. And every one of us will be partakers of it in Jesus' name. I want you to open your Bible with me to Isaiah chapter 59, verses 19, 20, and 21. So shall they fear the name of the Lord from the west, and his glory from the rising of the sun. When the enemy shall come in like a flood, the Spirit of the Lord shall lift up a standard against him. And the Redeemer shall come to Zion, and unto them that turn from transgression in Jacob, says the Lord. As for me, this is my covenant with them, says the Lord. My spirit that is upon thee, and my words which are put in thy mouth, shall not depart out of thy mouth, nor out of the mouth of thy seed, nor out of the mouth of thy seed's seed, says the Lord, from henceforth and forever.
1: Anya de la Avana Zio, Eyena Amasio, Trocho, Wopodi da Daoma, Le Yakobu, Yehua Yble, Yehua Benusima, Black Pliwola, Enyesi, Nyabogonsile Gio, Blen Yonya, Sima Chodenuola, Matadalen Woman, Alo, Le Vio, Le Vio, Wopo Vio Numa O. Trophyfia, Dasada Mavoma, Yehua Yble Master, Amen.
0: Many people do not know the involvement of the Holy Ghost or the covenant. While Christ is the mediator of the new covenant, the Holy Spirit has a significant ministry in that covenant. For everyone who comes into a covenant relationship with the Lord, the ministry of the Holy Spirit is that of, number one, regeneration. Number two, sanctification. Number three, affection.

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1: Number 5, edification.
0: Atonlia amatutulu.
1: Number 6, intercession.
0: Adenlia nyankoda ako.
1: Number 7, resurrection.
0: Adrelia titrochichi.
1: As you look at your Bible in Titus chapter 3 verse 5.
0: Nele kuda biblia wale titu bagba na tama tonpuku ya matomola.
1: Not by works of righteousness which we have done, but according to his mercy, he saved us by the washing of regeneration and renewing of the Holy Ghost.
0: When
1: you come to know the Lord makes the Holy Ghost to renew your life. When he cleanses us, when he gives us his grace, it's the work of regeneration. Number 2 is sanctification. In Second Thessalonians. Chapter 2, verse 13. But we are bound to give thanks always to God for you, brethren, beloved of the Lord, because he has from the beginning chosen you to salvation through sanctification of the Spirit and belief of the truth.
0: Novisio afetola lonan el benam mautiami togomode jama hena hoko le bogbon.
1: When the Lord reaches deep down into you, and then he takes away that Adamic nature, and it is by the Holy Ghost he effects that through the sanctification of the Spirit. Number 3, he pours his love in your heart. In Romans chapter 5 verse 5. And hope maketh not ashamed, because the love of God is shed abroad in our hearts by the Holy Ghost, which is given unto us.
0: Number 4,
1: there's some people going to church and they think the Holy Ghost is only to make you speak in tongues. They miss the very fact that when you come to the Lord, this Holy Spirit, Holy Ghost, he sheds abroad the love of God in your heart. How do we preserve the truth that the Lord has given us? In
0: 2
1: Timothy chapter 1, reading from verse 14, that good thing which was committed unto thee, keep by the Holy Ghost which dwelleth in us. And you find some people that get saved almost every month. But you know what the Holy Ghost does? As you come into covenant relationship with the Lord, you're giving the Holy Ghost. And the Holy Ghost helps you to keep that good thing that you have got. In Jude verse 20, but ye, beloved, building up yourselves in your most holy faith, praying in the Holy Ghost. It is the Holy Ghost that gives us that power and inner strength to build up, to become stabilized in the way of the Lord.
0: How
1: about intercession? In Romans chapter 8, I'm reading from verse
0: 26.
1: Likewise, the Spirit also helpeth our infirmities, for we know not
2: what to pray for as we ought. But the Spirit itself maketh intercession for us with groanings which cannot be uttered.
0: Ela bena lesi kemia do gbeda wa jela mienye o ga kala gbogbon lanu to tu angangan si o ma nya gbon ola kwa mia nya de akọ.
2: There are some people when you pray for 5 minutes you don't know what to say again.
0: Na me do gbeda mi chama to lawa ga do akunya ti wa ga gbon laji o.
2: But the Holy Ghost stirs you up and he gives you the right words to say.
0: Ga ka gbogbon ko la de mi ati o tu anya ti si ona jela de mi afọ nu mo mi agbon.
2: And not only that, you pray according to the will of God. In verse 27, and he that searches the hearts knoweth what is the mind of the Spirit, because he maketh intercession for the saints according to the will of God.
0: Eye nyanu si nye gbogbon la pa jiji, elabena okwa nyade amakoke onu, alesi jama unu.
2: When the Holy Ghost prays within us, it doesn't miss the mark.
0: Ne gbogbon kwele gbodole miyamo la mo buwa nyatia o.
2: It doesn't ask for things that the Heavenly Father is not willing to give.
0: Me bi anu si kene wofula mo lolon lombe ya nami o.
2: Because he prays according to the will of God.
0: Wala bena edwa gbeda le ma opon onu la nu ale si jia ma onu.
2: Then there is resurrection. There is resuscitation. What I mean is, when the Holy Ghost comes within you, when your body feels weak, he gives you strength. Romans chapter 8 verse 11. But if the Spirit of him that raised up Jesus from the dead dwell in you, he that raised up Jesus Christ from the dead shall also quicken, make alive your mortal bodies by his Spirit that dwelleth in you.
0: Kana ma se fun yesterday ti tretu amku fo do mo la po gbogbon nu mi amola e kama ma se fun Christo de ti tretu amku fo do mo la agbo agbo mi aponu tina si o le kuku gela kan le ofo gbogbon sinu mi amola nu ti.
2: That means then, when you think of the work of resurrection, renewal within your body is also the ministry of the Holy Spirit.
0: Esia tami bena ni bena mi dejesi titra titi kula agbedede le mi aponu tinla omola enye gbogbon ko la po dowo.
2: That's why today I'm talking on the ministry of the Holy Spirit in the new covenant.
0: Lesia tebo mo lo punu kuda gbogbon ko la ba suba suba dole nu bla bla yeye la mo.
2: The ministry of the Holy Spirit in the new covenant.
0: Gbogbon ko la ba suba suba dole nu bla bla yeye la mo.
2: I need to tell you this because there are people that come to the covenant service in January. And then by February or March, they're beginning to see some negative things. I need to remind you, because we started this at the Watch Night service of the passing year, that we needed the key in our hand. And it's the key number one of forgiveness and peacemaking. Number two, forbearance and peacekeeping. And you forbear with people. Just look at them, that's childish, forbear. Forbear and keep your peace in your own heart.
0: We
2: and keep peace with them.
0: We are declared more than
2: number three, fellowship and partnership.
0: I
2: have a faithfulness and purity. You're faithful to everything the Lord has taught you, and you are pure. Your relationship a man with any woman, pure. Your relationship a woman with any man, pure. Number five is faith, prayer and praise.
0: Enilenye gbedura khose ple kafkafu.
2: Singing every time.
0: Lela hatimi yesiyi.
2: Holiness unto the Lord is our watchword and song. It's a lifestyle.
0: Koko enye na poto ni miaba haji ple miapo nukogbe ni miapa gbonono.
2: H stands for hunger.
0: Eno tene dowama.
2: O is for obedience.
0: O enye torodo.
2: Obedience to the revealed truth.
0: Torodo na ma oponya tepa siwo de fian.
2: L for love. Love for God. Love for the people of God. Love for the leaders in the church. Love for the members in the church. Love for those in the house fellowship. Love for everyone, even love for your enemies. And then you have I, innocence. And then you have N, that's a new heart. E is for entire consecration. And then S, separation from the world. S, the last S, seeking God and His righteousness first. This year is going to be a year of blessing. I said, year is going to be a year of blessing. I remember what we're talking about today, the ministry of the Holy Spirit in the new covenant. I divide the message to three parts. Number one, the spiritual walk that's walking, moving. The spiritual walk of covenant keepers. Number two, the Spirit's word in covenant keepers.
0: Then
2: number three, the Spirit's work in covenant keepers. I come to number one, the spiritual work of covenant keepers. Isaiah chapter 59, and I'm reading to you from verse 19 again. So shall they fear the name of the Lord from the west, and His glory from the rising of the sun. When the enemy shall come in like a flood, the Spirit of the Lord shall lift up a standard against him.
0: And
2: the Redeemer shall come to Zion, and unto them that turn from transgression in Jacob, says the Lord.
0: Anya de la Avana Zim, Ena Monsieur Trotto, Wopaji da Daumele Jacob Yehua Yeble.
2: As for me, this is my covenant with them, says the Lord, my spirit that is upon thee, and my words which are put in thy mouth shall not depart out of thy mouth.
0: Yehowa benanu sima black pli wola nyasi nye gbogbon sile jiwo pla nyanya sima to denu ola ma teda le nu omo.
2: Nor out of the mouth of thy seed, nor out of the mouth of thy seed seed, says the Lord, from henceforth and forever.
0: Alo le vi owo ple vi owo pe vi onu mo o. To fi fi ada sere ma bo mo Yehowa ye gble.
2: Here the word of God is telling us that we need to fear the Lord.
0: Ati ama onya le gbogbo bada le mi avo ma o.
2: What's another way of describing him? Is walking with the Lord.
0: Emo ka ji mi to agba kon ti le ni zozon ple ma o.
2: And these are people that understand God is a righteous God. God is a holy God. We're told in Exodus chapter 19 verses 5 and 6. Now therefore, if you will obey my covenant indeed and keep my covenant,
0: they will.
2: If that's the condition, It's not enough to say, I called upon the name of the Lord. If you will keep my covenant, you said. The blessings of the covenant are for those who are keeping covenant of the Lord. Then shall ye be a peculiar people, a peculiar treasure unto me, above all people, for all the earth is mine. And ye shall be a kingdom of priests and an holy nation. These are the words which thou shalt speak unto the children of Israel.
0: In
2: their own case, they were not able to walk consistently in that covenant. That's the reason they didn't have the blessings they ought to have. But in our own case now, the Lord is saying, I want to have a covenant with you. And the condition is, you will be a covenant keeper. God is a covenant keeper. And you too, his child, you must be a covenant keeper. And as you are keeping the covenant of the Lord, and you are walking and walking and walking consistently, and walking righteously, and walking sincerely, and walking truthfully with the Lord, that's when the blessings of the covenant will be yours. In Romans chapter 8, verse 1, here we have the word of the Lord telling us, there is therefore now no condemnation to them that are in Christ Jesus, who walk not after the flesh, but after the Spirit. How do you describe a man that has covenant with the Lord? How do you describe a woman that has covenant with the Lord? Is walking not after the flesh, but is walking in the Spirit. Is walking in the light of the Spirit. In verse 2, for the law of the Spirit of life in Christ Jesus has made me free from the law of sin and
0: death.
2: To walk in sin is to walk into death. And to walk in salvation in the Spirit is to walk in life. You cannot be in life and death at the same time. You cannot be in the Spirit and in sin at the same time. And then he tells us in verse 4, that the righteousness of the law might be fulfilled in us who walk not after the flesh, but after the Spirit.
0: We're
2: told in Galatians chapter 5, verse 16. This I say then, walk in the Spirit, and ye shall not fulfill the lusts of the flesh. Walk in the Spirit. That's a commandment. Walk in the Spirit, and ye shall not fulfill the lust of the flesh. When you are in the office, keep on walking in the Spirit. In the market, keep on walking in the Spirit. At home with your husband or wife, keep on walking in the Spirit. And then you'll not fulfill the lust of the flesh. In verse 19, now the works of the flesh are manifest, which are these. These are the people who are not in the spirit. Adultery.
0: Matrowo,
2: fornication,
0: agasiwowo,
2: uncleanness,
0: makomakonyenye,
2: lasciviousness,
0: gajaja.
2: All these people are not in the spirit.
0: Amasemolegbogbomo o.
2: Because they are practicing the works of the flesh.
0: Ela benawule nuntinaponu jodrowo.
2: Idolatry, witchcraft, hatred.
0: Transbosba pangaka kowowo.
2: And then it says various emulations, wrath, that's anger, strife, sedition, heresies, envy.
0: That's
2: like jealousy. That's like abortion or killing in any other way. Drunkenness and revelings and such like, of the which I tell you before, as I have told you in time past, that they which do such things shall not inherit the kingdom of God. Those are the people walking in the flesh. And they cannot walk into the kingdom of God. You walk in the flesh, you are going to walk into hell. You walk in hatred, you are going to walk into the fire. And you walk in evil and adultery, you are going to walk into punishment, eternal punishment. If you want to walk into heaven, here is the way to walk into heaven. Walk in the spirit and you'll walk into heaven.
0: In verse 22,
2: but the fruit of the spirit is love, joy, peace, long suffering, gentleness, goodness, faith, meekness, temperance. Against such there is no law.
0: And
2: they that are Christ have crucified the flesh or the affections and the laws.
0: You remember
2: the crucifixion of the Lord Jesus Christ. Unbelievers crucified Christ. But believers crucify the affections and the laws of the flesh. And the believer, what am I to do? You are to crucify the flesh, the affections and the laws of the flesh. Take that adultery, crucify it and nail it to the cross. And take that fornication, crucify it, nail it to the cross. And don't allow it to come back into your life anymore. And then you're free. In verse 25, if we live in the spirit, let us also walk in the spirit. The person that is having the love and the joy and the peace, that's the one that is living in the spirit and walking in the spirit.
0: In
2: verse 26, let us not be desirous of vain glory, provoking one another, envying one another.
0: The people
2: that delight in provoking their wives, For delight in provoking their husbands. For delight in provoking their children. Or the delight in provoking their parents. Or the delight in provoking their leaders in the school. Authorities in the school. Or leaders in the church. All those are walking in the flesh. In Ephesians chapter 5 verse 1. Be ye therefore followers of God as dear children and walk in love. Not hatred. Do you have resentment against any living human being on the face of the earth? Or even somebody who has died. And yet every time you remember him or you see his picture, hatred will come up in your heart. That's not working in the spirit.
0: Yeah,
2: you need to go to the cross today and nail that to the cross. Walk in love as Christ also has loved us. And has given himself for us an offering and a sacrifice to God for a sweet smelling savor.
0: That's
2: in the spirit. We're told in Ephesians chapter 4 verse 17.
0: Yes,
2: I say therefore and testify in the Lord that ye henceforth walk not as other Gentiles walk in the vanity of their mind. We're told in 1 John chapter 1 verse 7.
0: Johannes Banto Tagman Kukwiadron.
2: In fact, I need to go back to verse 6.
0: Magubere Kukwema Dinami.
2: In verse 6, if we say we have fellowship with him and walk in darkness, we lie and we do not the truth.
0: Nemi Blabena Mido Fuma Bakli Eye Gakela Megala Vivitimala Zonla Ekma Mia Abatu Kamila.
2: But if we walk in the light, as he is in the light, we have fellowship one with another. Are we able to live a friendly life together? A life of affection, fellowship together. Or are we avoiding one another? Gossiping against one another. If that's the case, we're walking in the flesh. Walking in the light. That's the time we have fellowship with one another. And the blood of Jesus Christ, his Son, cleanses us from all
0: sin.
2: First John chapter 2 verse 6. He that saith, he abideth in him. Ought himself also so to walk, even as he
0: walked.
2: He's telling us that when you are really for the Lord and in the Lord, you walk like Jesus Christ.
0: Psalm
2: 119 verse 1. Blessed are the undefiled in the way, who walk in the law of the Lord.
0: Wajira mansi o fondi di man lopo a zonli manu o. A mansi o zonale ye o wapo selama.
2: Those are the people that are actually keeping the covenant.
0: A mansi awele numblabla la mande a si.
2: And as you come into this covenant relationship with the Lord, remember.
0: Yes, neke numblabla pumotu mwono akule maula dunu kwe jibe.
2: He who walks in the spirit and walks by the scripture will walk into success.
0: Amen. Ozon le nyakpokon la mwela ozon le bibla mwela.
2: He who walks in the light and walks in love will walk into leadership. He wants to make you the head and not the tail. And if you're going to be a leader in your profession, a leader among your colleagues, a leader among the people that market with you, you want to lead the whole team. Here's a secret. He who walks in the light and walks in love will walk into leadership. Now, he who walks by faith and walks in faithfulness will walk into fruitfulness. You know, there are some people that they will fast and they will pray. I want to bear children. And the man is not faithful to the wife. If you're going to bear fruit, you'll walk by faith and you'll walk in faithfulness. Walk into fruitfulness. And some women, they are not faithful to their husbands. I want children,
0: I
2: don't know why this family does not have all the fruit of the womb that we need. And then they are trying other men outside. If you are not faithful, you cannot manifest faith and you not bear fruit. He who walks by faith and walks in faithfulness will walk into fruitfulness. He who walks by grace and walks by godly guidance will walk into greatness. He who walks in humility and holiness will walk into heaven. The Lord will help us. I say the Lord will help us. I come to point number two, the Spirit's word in covenant keepers. Let's come back to Isaiah chapter 59, verse 21. As for me, this is my covenant with them, says the Lord. My spirit that is upon thee, and my words which I put in thy mouth, shall not depart out of thy mouth, nor out of the mouth of thy seed, nor out of the mouth of thy seed, says the Lord, from henceforth and forever.
0: Yehowa benu simal black pleola enyesi nyegbogbon sile diwo ple nyanya simata denu ola mateda lenu o mo alole viowo ple viowo pe dionu mo o to pipia da sere ma pomo yehowa yegble.
2: Once again, let me remind you that this is the Spirit's word in covenant keepers. First of all, you come into covenant relationship with the Lord. And then after coming into that covenant relationship with the Lord, He gives you His word. And His word in your life should replace your own word you have been speaking. What are the words you have been speaking? I am weak. That's your word. I am sick. That's your own word. I am a failure. That's your own word.
0: I don't
2: have any confidence. That's your own word.
0: I'm
2: always afraid. That's your own word. My prayers are never answered. That's your own word. When you make up your mind, now the Lord has given me his word. And his word will never depart out of my mouth. And then I say, his word is only what will come out of my mouth. I am born again. I am victorious. I'm more than a conqueror. Do you know there are some people that they claim to have the spirit, but they don't have the word. What happens in their lives? The spirit without the word leads to fanaticism.
0: The people
2: that claim, I'm the spirit. If they do anything, why did you do this? The spirit let me. If they say anything, if they say rubbish, why did you say this? The spirit let me.
0: How
2: about the word of God? I'm not dealing with the Bible. I'm not dealing with the word of God. Only the spirit, the spirit, the spirit. When you have the spirit without the word, it will lead you to fanaticism. You will become fanatical. It will look like you are possessed with another spirit. How about those who say, the word. The word without the spirit will lead to fruitlessness. But it's when the two come together, the word with the spirit will lead you to fruitfulness. If in Psalm 25 verses 9 and 10,
0: the meek
2: guide in judgment, and the meek will he teach his way. All the paths of the Lord are mercy and truth unto such as keep his covenant and his testimonies. That's it there again. As you make up your mind that this year you're going to be a covenant keeper, here is the secret of success in your life. And here is the secret of spiritual growth in your life. The word of God in your heart. Proverbs chapter 1 verse 23. Turn you at my reproof. Behold, I will pour out my spirit unto you, and I will make known my words unto you. As you are walking with the Lord, and the Lord is walking with you, you are walking with the Lord. If you want to take a wrong step, the Lord might say, what's that? Don't turn that way. Come this way. As you are walking with the Lord, you might be drawing back. And then the Lord looks at you and says, hurry up, you are lacking behind. As you are walking with the Lord, Sometimes you want to take a decision and you're running ahead of God. And the Lord will say, come back, come back. Don't take that decision yet. Come and walk by my side here.
0: In Luke chapter 12, verse 12.
2: For the Holy Ghost shall teach you in the same hour what ye ought to say.
0: Ella bena gbogbogbo ko la latiami nu simi agbon la mi le gapopo maji.
2: The Holy Ghost on the one hand and the word on the other hand. What to say? What he ought to say?
0: Gbogbon ko la la pada kaji e ma oponya la pa veliadi. Ela fiyan atonya de wonu manu si be na gbo.
2: Through some turbulent times in your life.
0: Nebele la agbon ba fuja gbado jito.
2: The laws have said they are coming this week.
0: Eye wo fuma wo sun o lo ko be yo gbon o pe ya mo.
2: They're going to have the last talk with you.
0: You are funu mamle talk lo o si ya.
2: And if you don't answer well, they're going to pack your load out of their son's house.
0: Nebe don't you
2: Are you wondering, am I going to be just be a covenant keeper? And just remain with the Lord because the Holy Ghost shall teach you in that same hour what you
0: are
2: to say.
0: We are not
2: maybe you're a house fellowship leader. Are you saying I'm not as educated as some of these people in my house fellowship? And sometimes I'm afraid of them. I don't know I'm going to talk to them.
0: Yeah,
2: the Holy Ghost shall teach you in that same hour what you ought to say.
0: In
2: John chapter 14 verse
0: 26,
2: for the Comforter, which is the Holy Ghost, whom the Father will send in my name, he shall teach you all things.
0: Kenya koda kola gbogbon ko si fufula la dora le yanu ku ajila eya la ti anu katami.
2: I can I remind you once again, the Holy Ghost is not just to make us pray.
0: Madun poje mone ko gbogbon ko la pede mi ati mi adogboda o.
2: And you know there are some people, they say we're spiritual church.
0: Mi adogbo na yo ni gbogbon mo ha mo.
2: And our emphasis in our spiritual churches, we pray, we fast, and we sing in the spirit, and we pray in the spirit. That may be great, but how about being taught by the Holy Ghost? The Holy Ghost, whom the Father will send in my name, he shall teach you all things. All things in the Bible. All things relating to interpreting the word of God, relating to applying the word of God in your life. And you will not miss the real teaching you ought to have concerning how do I live in my family. The Spirit's word in covenant keepers in John chapter 16 verse
0: 12.
2: I have yet many things to say unto you, but ye cannot bear them now. How be it when he, the Spirit of truth, is come? He will guide you into all truths.
0: That's
2: the ministry of the Holy Spirit in the lives of covenant keepers. Your quiet time, your morning devotion, your family devotion then takes on a new look.
0: For
2: you
0: cannot
2: speak of himself, but whatsoever I shall hear, that shall he speak, and he shall show you things to come.
0: Ela
2: Isaiah You're not believing in ignorance. You're not believing in confusion. I wonder what's going to happen to my children who are not with me here in our city. I wonder what's going to happen to my relatives who have traveled. It shall glorify me. It will glorify the Lord in your life. For you shall receive of mine, and I will show it unto you. 1 Corinthians chapter 2, I'm reading from verse 13, which things also we speak, not in the words which man's wisdom teacheth, but which the Holy Ghost teacheth, comparing spiritual things to spiritual.
0: The Holy Ghost gives us the word.
2: And it makes us to go far beyond the wisdom of man. And that's the reason you need to actually make up your mind that you're going to be a covenant keeper, and the Lord is saying he'll give you the spirit, he'll give you the word. And then he'll be teaching you and giving you the wisdom what you ought to say and what you ought to do. In Ephesians chapter 6, verse 11, put on the whole armor of God, that he may be able to stand against the wiles of the devil.
0: Verse 16,
2: above all, taking the shield of faith, wherewith ye shall be able to quench all the fiery darts of the wicked. And take the helmet of salvation and the sword of the spirit, which is the word of God. There are many battles you'll find that may come to your life. All the battles that were fought in the Old Testament, used the sword to overcome. And if you're going to overcome the enemy, get the word, the sword of the spirit, the word of God. Look at your Bible. Have you seen that sword? It's S with word.
0: S
2: for sharp. Then the word. The word is sharper than any two-edged sword. And you know there are some so-called believers, and they go about, they see demons everywhere. If the wind is blowing, that's a demon. They're running after me. And if a bird is a champion or whatever, that's a demon there. They're going to suck out my blood. And if they hear any sound in the night, a sound they're not familiar with, that's a demon right there. They have come to bring the curse and the yoke upon them. The sword of the spirit, the word of God, and it is so sharp it will destroy all the works of the devil. Every time it appears that your old fear of demons, of devils, of Satan, of sickness, of yoke or curse is coming upon you, begin to repeat the word of God.
0: Yes, Jonathan, Satana Bobon, Bobo Bobon, Adjeto Bobon, Kwakucho Bobon, people Dobo Bolana Bonladi, Clamaponyana, no Maponyala Clam.
2: And as you repeat the word of God, you'll be throwing the sword, the sharp word, the sharp sword, the sword of the Spirit against the devil. And every time you will overcome in Jesus' name.
0: Nenyebele le Maponyakin, le Maponyakin, la Tiamla. Le maupa am trodode la danda futola pa sadalam e la glodum la duji. Mebe mi aduji le yesu pa nu koma.
2: I said you'll overcome in Jesus' name.
0: Mebe mi aduji le yesu pa nu koma.
2: That means then we're to decide and determine that this year, for the rest of our lives, we will live in the spirit and live by the word.
0: Ema tiamu tola du kule kwambe le fuyama le pa gbemekmam le tomula.
2: It means, number one, not my word, but his word. Number two, not my will, but his will. What's the will of God for me? Go right into the midst of those enemies.
0: We are zona gada futama oduma.
2: And you will overcome and you will conquer in Jesus' name.
0: Eye ladu jimi adu oji godole yesu panu koma.
2: Number three, not my way, but his way. And you know, sometimes the way some people have, there's a problem between husband and wife. A disagreement between husband and wife, what's the way? Keep quiet. Turn your face to the other side.
0: We are tromodora amyokpaji.
2: And everything is dead, silent, like in a cemetery. And we cannot hear any singing, we cannot hear any greeting, and everybody is just going his own way. That's the way of the old year.
0: Eya masana lebo moto hajitima galio nukukuma galakwamo masama na wanusi na janu blama mwema lo.
2: But now, not my way, but his way.
0: Gake azomini nyamo loka maupa mo.
2: What's his way? Break that silence. Put on a smile.
0: No kenye maupa mo. Na gojaja vala mi gasi do diolo mi kunu do mi aneo.
2: Talk to your husband and be willing to say those wonderful words, I am sorry. My dear, I hurt you. Forgive me. My husband, I am sorry. That's the way of the Lord. All the old way of keeping malice for weeks and months living in the same house, it will not be for this year, because this year is going to be a year of blessing. Not my wisdom, but his wisdom. The wisdom of the flesh. And the wisdom of getting whatever I want. How do you get whatever you want? The way we did it in the past. Twist his hand. Touch on him. Threaten him. Oppress him. Slap him. And then he says, okay, what do you want? Okay, get it and go. That's the wisdom of man. But it's a new year. And we come into this new covenant relationship with the Lord. It is love. That is the wisdom of God. You want to get anything from the Lord? It's through love. You want to get anything from your neighbors? It's through love. You want to get anything from leaders in the church? It's through love. That's the way of wisdom. And therefore you want to say this year, not my wisdom but his wisdom. Number five, not my weapon, but his weapon.
0: And
2: then number 6, not my worth, but his worthiness.
0: Then number 7,
2: not my witness, but his witness.
0: And
2: the Lord is telling us that if we go through all this year, blessings are bound to be ours, and blessing will be yours in
0: Jesus' name.
2: You can do better than that. Now I come to point number 3, the Spirit's work in covenant keepers. Isaiah 59:19. So shall they fear the name of the Lord from the west, and his glory from the rising of the sun. When the enemy shall come in like a flood. Can I explain that to you? Sometimes a mighty rain, a great rain has fallen. And then you will see the

0: when the enemy shall come in like a flood. If you have the Spirit of God, just stay where you are. Don't be afraid. You see the flood of enemies coming. And the flood of sicknesses coming. This year you understand, you are walking in the Spirit. And you see the enemy coming. You will not throw up your hands in despair and say, what am I going to do?
1: You'll
0: not be worried. You'll not be anxious. And you'll not say, I'm done. I'm gone. I'm defeated. I failed again. And they're going to conquer me again. Look at the sickness that is coming. The enemy is coming like a flood. Then it says, the Spirit of the Lord shall lift up his standard against him. I want to remind you again, this is for covenant keepers. I need to emphasize that every time. Because there are people that are trying to claim letters that do not belong to them. And they're trying to claim the message or the promise that doesn't belong to them. All that we are reading today, the power of the Spirit is for covenant keepers. In Psalm 103, verses 17 and 18. But the mercy of the Lord is from everlasting to everlasting upon them that fear him, and his righteousness unto children's children. Just keep his covenant, and to those that remember his commandments to do them, to such as keep his covenant. Those are the people that have the mercy of the Lord. This year, the Spirit of the Lord will work mightily in our lives. And you remember, number one, it says, the Spirit of the Lord will lift up his standard against the enemy. What kind of work is that? Is a work of restraint. And those enemies will not be able to have any power over you this year in Jesus' name. Number two is the work of regeneration. John chapter 3, I'm reading from verse
1: 5.
0: Jesus answered, verily, verily, I say unto thee, except a man be born of water and of the Spirit, he cannot see the kingdom of God. To be born of the Spirit, that's regeneration. Psalm 51. I'm reading from verse 1. Have mercy upon me, O God, according to thy loving kindness, according unto the multitude of thy tender mercies, blot out my transgressions. Wash me thoroughly from my iniquity. 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
1: me.
0: Against thee and thee only have I sinned and done this evil in thy sight, that thou mightest be judged.

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0: Behold, I was shapen. 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But purge me with hyssop, and I shall be clean. 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
0: Create in me a clean heart, O God. 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
0: Restoration, restore unto me the joy of thy salvation, and uphold me with thy free spirit.
1: Bobo tuno gato wakona madoti jonam.
0: The spirit that sets us completely free. Number one, the work of restraint. Number two, the work of regeneration. Number three, the work of restoration. Number four, the work of righteousness. In Romans chapter 14, verse 17. For the kingdom of God is not meat and drink, but righteousness and peace and joy in the Holy Ghost. And about the work of redemption. In Galatians chapter 3, verse 13. Christ has redeemed us from the curse of the law, be made a curse for us. For it is written, cursed is everyone that hangeth on a tree, that the blessing of Abraham might come on the Gentiles through Jesus Christ, that we might receive the promise of the Spirit through faith.
1: Bena Abraham fo yayira la na va transbola woti le Christ Yesum bena mi akogbogbon okweponu gbe dola to kosmo.
0: It is a spirit that comes and then it destroys all the works of the devil.
1: Gbogbon si egere mi amo egblem abusan ba dowo domole mi apagbomo.
0: And if you are there today and there's anything from the devil that is bothering your life, bothering your family, you are free today in Jesus name.
1: Nele le mi atoma egbe ye gbogbon van ba
0: and today you are free. In Ephesians chapter 3, verse 20. Now unto him that is able to do exceeding abundantly above all that we ask or think, according to the power that worketh in us. And that's the power of the Holy Ghost.
1: It
0: does the work of restraint. It'll tie down your enemy. This year, they'll not be able to hurt you. And the work of rejuvenation, it renews your youth like that of the eagle. And the work of renewal. And we're ready today. I said we're ready today. This year is going to be a year of blessing for you. Let's rise up now. We're going to commit our lives to the Lord in prayer. Become a covenant child of God. Come into covenant relationship with the Lord. If you have not been born again, this is your chance to be born again. To give yourself fully and completely to the Lord. To say, Lord, I come into covenant relationship today. Open your mouth and talk to the Lord. If there's any sin in your life, the Spirit of God is beckoning on you now. Confess. The Lord will forgive you. Remember, if you walk in the works of the flesh, you are going to walk into hellfire. Walk in the Spirit, and you will not fulfill the lust of the flesh. I will not follow my stubborn will anymore. I will not apply or use my destructive weapons anymore. Witchcraft, weapons of witchcraft, weapons of occultism, I will not use them anymore. I give myself to you completely. I come to you, Lord. I come to you, Lord. And I will never look back anymore. Receive me, Lord. The Lord will receive you. The Lord will receive you. The Lord himself will receive you. He'll forgive your sin. He'll wash you with the blood of Jesus. And he'll so wash you, you'll never be the same anymore. In Jesus' name we pray. And everybody said, Amen.
1: Amen.
0: Let's bow the eyes closed. We thank God for many of us who are already in covenant relationship with the Lord. We thank the Lord for the joy of salvation in our hearts. But there are people there, maybe you are just coming here for the first time. Not only that, maybe you just started coming. And it's doubt in your heart. You don't know whether you have covenant with the Lord or not. Where are you? Just raise up your hand. I'm praying with you now. While we pray, just confess your sin before the Lord. Just say, Lord, I'm sorry, I'm a sinner. I'm sorry for the bad things I've done. I hear that you love me. I believe Jesus died for me. I receive your forgiveness now. I come into the hands of the Lord. I am now in covenant relationship with the Lord. Thank you for my salvation. In Jesus' name I pray. I'm praying for you now. Keep up your hand. Father, in the name of Jesus, we thank you for our brothers and sisters who have come into the loving arms, gracious arms of the Lord. Receive them in Jesus' name. Forgive all their sins. And I pray, O Lord, as they have come into covenant relationship with you, all the temptations of the world and the bad habits of the past will not drive them back away from the Lord again in Jesus' name. Confirm your love in them. Thank you because we know you have answered. In Jesus' name we pray. Amen.
1: Amen.
0: Now believers, if there's anything the Lord wants us to do, is to commit ourselves to the Lord in holiness and righteousness this year, and this year you'll be
1: holy.
0: I said this year you'll be holy. And all your weaknesses, the Lord will make you strong in Jesus' name. Raise up your hand, we're praying together now. Father, in the name of Jesus, we thank you for all our brothers and all our sisters who are raising up their hands now. I pray, Lord, this year, make everyone holy and righteous, sanctified and pure in Jesus' name. Put your word in every mouth. Make everyone victorious. Thank you because I know you have answered. In Jesus' name we pray. We have not finished. Now I want to tell you that you are going to make this year a special year. The Lord will confirm it in Jesus' name. Do you have those covenant papers in your hand? Day of miracle, day of mercy. Look at everything you write there. Everything is going to be fulfilled. If you don't have any paper, just raise up your hand. When you go back home, then you sit down for about 5 minutes. Every desire you have this year, put it on paper. And go and keep it. Go and keep it where you'll not use it. Everything you have written down, the Lord is going to fulfill them. Father, in the name of Jesus, I thank you for all the whole family of God. I'm asking, O Lord, this year will be a special year for everyone in Jesus' name. This year is a year of promise. It's a year of power. It's a year of protection. It's a year of provision. It's a year of promotion. Confirm it in Jesus' name. The tears of last year wipe everything away. The sorrows of last year wipe everything away. The barrenness of last year wipe everything away. The calamities of last year, wipe everything away. The sicknesses and the demon oppression of last year, wipe everything away. I pray, O Lord, everything will pass away like water under the bridge in Jesus' name. Touch every brother, touch every sister, every boy, every girl, touch everyone in Jesus' name. Sickness, get out of the body of the children of God. calamities. Get away from the families of the people of God. All the demon possession, all the demon oppression, I cancel you in Jesus' name.
1: Dalala, dogole ma vyo panu tinama, fuama, me dogole ma vyo panu tinama, wakba vokla joba dawa, me dogole ma vyo pa gbamale yesu panu kama.
0: Everyone hearing my voice now, there is no curse in your life anymore. No yoke in your life anymore. The Lord will bring you out of the valley into the mountaintop in Jesus' name. Lord, we want promotion for everyone this year. Prosperity for everyone this year. We want joy and laughter for every family this year. Confirm it in Jesus' name. You are healed. You are delivered. You are prospered. All those requests on your papers, the Lord has answered them in Jesus' name. The joy of the Lord will never cease from your life. You will go from grace to grace. From power unto power. From one level of success to another. This year will be the best year that has ever been in your life in Jesus' name. In the day and in the night, you are protected. No evil hand will touch you. No evil eye will see you. And the Lord will give you the desires of your heart in Jesus' name. This year will be full of testimonies. Thank you, Lord, because we know you have answered. In Jesus' name we pray. Another amen. A final amen. Go on rejoicing. Nobody will ever take your joy away.
2: The Lord.
3: Tonight is going to be a great night.
2: And
3: the Lord is going to touch your life in Jesus' name. Almighty God, we come to you tonight. I bless your name for your great people here. Oh Lord, I pray tonight. Windows of heaven. Shower your blessings upon your people in Jesus' name. Tonight, all things are possible. You will heal the sick. You will deliver the oppressed. You will save the sinners. You will restore backsliders. Great will be your manifestation of power tonight in Jesus' name.
2: Again, lanye wonu sempe do ole mi adoma zanyama le Yesu panu koma.
3: I thank you because I know you have answered.
2: Meda akpono labe manyabe le donchi.
3: Jesus' name we pray.
2: Le Yesu panu koma emi dog bedale.
3: I will not release you except you put your hands together for Jesus.
2: Mi manuani onegbe de komia pu akpona Yesu bandongo.
3: Amen. Praise the Lord.
2: Amen. Mi kafa apato.
3: Tonight we're looking at the watch of God. God. And it's a question. And it's a question that demands an answer. And it's a question that came many, many years ago. It's as old, the question is as old as Genesis. But the answer is as new as today. Our God is still the same today. And what he did before, he's still able to do today. Every miracle you have read about in the Bible is possible today in your very life. In Genesis chapter 18, verse 14, is anything too hard for the Lord? That is the question. It came to a family. And that question is coming to your family. Is anything too hard for the Lord? What had happened is Abraham got married to Sarah.
2: Abraham Sarah.
3: When they first got married, they were very hopeful. They saw they were going to have a child very quickly. A year passed. 2 years passed. 10 years went by. And there was no child. In fact, Sarah eventually gave up. And said there was no possibility anymore. Just at that time, when the body said impossible, just at that time, when the hospital said impossible, just at that time, when all the neighbors said impossible, just at that time, when the brain and the mind and everything that could speak said it was impossible, Almighty God showed up. And just at the time you are thinking in your life that this has become impossible, just at the time your neighbors are telling you this is impossible, at that moment of time Almighty God shows up, and God is never too late. The Lord is coming to you today. I said the Lord is coming your way today. And don't you ever tell me it is too late. Sarah thought it was too late. Abraham thought it was too late.
2: Abraham
3: and God said in that Genesis chapter 18, reading from verse 9, and they said unto him, where is Sarah thy wife? Where is your problem? Because the problem was on
2: Sarah.
3: And then Sarah was thinking, the problem has not reached its climax. And then God said, where is Sarah, your wife? I'm asking you tonight, where is that child with the problem? Where is your wife with the problem? Where is your husband with the problem? Because tonight is the night you have been waiting for. This is the day when God said, here's a problem. Today, they are rolled away. Where is Sarah, thy wife? And he said, behold, in the tent. Thank God you are there tonight. And the Lord has come to visit you. You will not miss him.
2: He
3: will not miss him.
2: He
3: will not miss him. miss you. You want miracle. As you are coming like this, miracle will meet you on the way. And then God declared, He said, by this time next year, Sarah shall have a child.
2: Sarah la divilo.
3: When Sarah had,
2: hey Sarah Sela.
3: Sarah la.
2: Sarah konu la gbadwama.
3: I said Sarah la.
2: My baby Sarah konu.
3: And then Sarah said,
2: hey Sarah globe.
3: Me.
2: Enya.
3: Of all people.
2: La magbatodumia.
3: Miracles may be for others.
2: No kunu lina mabu bolo.
3: Spectacular things may be for others.
2: No sa do walina mabu bolo.
3: Me of all people. How can it be?
2: Benya chaleke ba.
3: Maybe you are wondering there tonight. And you say, how can it be? And it shall be. How can it be? And it shall be unto you. I said unto you, it's coming your way. That's when God uttered the statement and said, is anything too hard for the Lord? At the time appointed, I will return unto thee according to the time of life, and Sarah shall have a son. That's what we're looking at tonight. Is there anything too hard for the Lord? You know, man is always at the wit's edge, because in our dictionary, as well as in our heart, as well as on the street, as well as in every house, as well as in every state, I said in the dictionary and in our brain and in our mind and in our lives and in every family, there is a word you are going to find. Open your dictionary, you'll find it. Knock at any door, anywhere, in any city, any village, you'll find it. Ask a man, ask a woman, he'll give you the word. Ask in Africa, ask in America, the word is always there. Ask from Genesis, ask from Revelation, the word is there. That word in every mouth, that word God will cut it out of your mouth today. That thing you thought was impossible, that thing you thought will never take place, that miracle you thought you'll never see, today, miracle is coming your way. Amen.
2: Amen.
3: I'm going to divide the message to three parts. Number one, the perplexity of man. Point number two, powerlessness of man. The powerlessness of man. But thank God, God was nearby. When the woman was perplexed and the man was powerless, Almighty God said, look around you. Look at the sky. Look at the stars. Look at the sun. Look at the ocean. Look at the land. I made everything out of nothing. Is anything too hard for the Lord? The possibilities with God. Number three, the possibilities with God. I come to number one. The impossibilities that men express. The perplexities that men express. And you know, it's not just an area of childbearing. It's not just in the area of having a child in the family.
2: Many
3: Almost every area of the life of man, there's perplexity and impossibility. In Jeremiah chapter 13. Jeremiah chapter 13, verse 23. It says, can the Ethiopian change his skin?
4: You see
3: what the Lord is saying. The Lord is looking at man. And at Africa in particular. And he's using Ethiopia as a symbol, as an example, as illustration of Africa.
4: He's
3: talking about you, about me. And he says, look at man in general.
4: You don't have to
3: be a medical doctor. Just look at the skin of man. Can the Ethiopian change his skin? Then you think about his brain. If he cannot change the skin, can he change the brain? You think of his heart. If he cannot change the skin, can he change his heart? You look at his kidney. If he cannot change his skin, can he change his kidney? You look at his height. In short, he wants to be tall. If he cannot change the skin, the smallest part, can he change his
4: eyes?
3: You look at his behavior, his character. The least of man, the skin. If he cannot change the skin, can he change his behavior, his character? That's why the Lord was asking the question. Can the Ethiopian change his skin? Or the leopard is poor. As you look at the leopard, you see quite a lot of things. The wild nature, the murderous nature that kills. Now, if he cannot change the spot, the color, can he change the wild, violent action and nature? You see the instinct of the leopard. The fighting nature, violent nature of the leopard. Anytime that leopard sees another animal, there's something inside running after the other and wanting to kill. Can the leopard change his nature? If he cannot change the color of his skin, can he change his nature? If he cannot change the smallest part, can he change the very deep nature in him? And that's a perplexity of man. It's the perplexity of the whole universe. Can the Ethiopian change his skin?
4: Or
3: the leopard is sports? Then may ye also do good that are accustomed to do evil. In Job chapter 14, verse
4: 4.
3: Who can bring a clean sin out of an unclean? Not one. The perplexity of man. Look at Adam and Eve.
4: But Adam and Eve.
3: Look at how God created them. Look at their first child. A murderer. Who can bring a clean sin out of your clean? Not one. Look at David, a man after God's heart. Look at his children, Absalom, Adonijah. And see how the violence and the murder was there in the family.
4: Now,
3: the
4: vendi le premier malade.
3: Who can bring a clean sin out of an unclean? Not one.
4: Ama ke ata de no jaja to no majoma jamia. De ka rompe me li o.
3: Look at Isaac.
4: Bo Isaac da.
3: And look at the two sons, Jacob and Esau.
4: Na po vie vie o Jacob ple Esau.
3: Look at Jacob the deceiver.
4: Bo Jacob am flo la la da.
3: And Esau the destroyer.
4: Na po Esau nu glen la.
3: Who can bring a clean sin out of an unclean? Not one.
4: Ama ke ada no jaja to no majama jama de ka rompe me li o.
3: Samuel. Look at the two children of Samuel. See the perplexity of man. And look at Shalai. Look at all the resolutions you always made. I'm going to change. I'm going to turn over a new leaf. I'm telling you, I'm going to become better. I'm telling you, I'm going to live like an angel. When you see me tomorrow, I will do this. Tomorrow becomes today. Okay, I'll do it tomorrow now. Another tomorrow will come. And you're still the same like you have ever been. You cannot do the same. Only the Almighty God can perform the miracle of change, of transformation, and tonight is that night for you. Job chapter 25. I'm reading verse 4. How then can man be justified with God? Or how can he be clean that is born of a woman? Anybody born of a woman in this world? The perplexity of man. Want to do good? We cannot do it. What is impossible for you is possible with God. All that I'm telling you is this. Accept that with you it's impossible. Accept that no matter how you try, no matter what you study, no matter
4: your
3: psychology or philosophy, there's no way that the leopard can change his spots. There is no way the Ethiopian can change his skin. It's an impossibility. It's a perplexity in the human nature. But there is a God in heaven. That what is impossible with man, tonight is possible with God. Any sin that needs to be changed in your life, your heart, your body, your health, your family, tonight, Almighty God will come down. He will come to that place where you are. And what looks impossible, the Lord will make it possible. Let me show you something. And this is one of the greatest men that ever lived, apart from
4: Jesus.
3: Think about his intelligence. Think about his understanding. Think about his learning. Think about his authority. Think about his willpower. That if anybody can do anything that he determines, this will be the man. Let me show you. Romans chapter 7. This is Saul of Tarsus. He later became Paul. But if he didn't write this down, you will never know that Saul went through the same perplexity. If you didn't talk to me, looking at you the way you are, I will never know that this perplexity is in your life. If you didn't open up your heart and then discuss with me the way I look at you, you're wrong. run, you jump,
4: you
3: sing, you pray.
4: You
3: go to one of the best churches in town.
4: You
3: dress well.
4: You
3: look like a wonderful gentleman.
4: If I
3: didn't talk to you heart to heart,
4: I
3: wouldn't have known the wonderful lady that everybody thinks you are.
4: But
3: now that we're talking together, I can see, I can tell, the perplexity in your heart was the same perplexity in the heart of Saul. In Romans chapter 7, I'm reading there from verse 14. It says, for we know that the law is spiritual. But I am carnal, sold under sin.
4: Sold
3: under sin. Now he was talking about slavery. And nobody would have thought about Paul like that. That man, he had a letter of authority in his hand. Anywhere he went, he would take them like this. Because he hated Christ. He threw them into the prison. Nobody knew that Saul himself had a battle he was fighting on the inside. They thought he was Superman. They thought he was a champion. They thought he was a conqueror. They thought he was a courageous man. Just like anybody looking at you, will think that you are all in awe. Just like anybody looking at you, will think like you are stronger than Superman.
4: Heavy
3: weight man. Except that as we know now, as we're looking at it together now, and we're talking together, heart to heart, now we know that the man that looks like a Superman is a perplexed man. The perplexity of man. And here Saul said, I am sold under sin. In verse 15, that which I do, allow not. Verse 15, for what I would that I do not. But what I hate, that I do. How many times did he want to change? How many times did he make up his mind? How many times did he say, if I want to do anything, I do it? And he said, not even Satan can stop me. I know the law. You know what he did? All those 10 commandments, he memorized them. He memorized them. Any temptation will come, I will bring that commandment out like this. I will speak it and throw it to the temptation. He will brag before the temptation comes. When the temptation comes like this, he will forget everything he memorized. How many people have written all the 10 commandments and they put it on the wall? They wake up in the morning, they read all those commandments on the wall. And they say, let that temptation come. Let that Satan come. I know, beyond any shadow of doubt, I am a child of God. I go to the best church in town. I've been baptized in water. I've been confirmed. I'm a lay reader. I'm a preacher in my church. If this comes, these commandments I see on the wall, I'll bring them out. And then during the day, the temptation will come like this. The man will forget all that he read, that he pasted on the wall. And we surprise the perplexity of man. That's why it says in Numbers 15, that which I do, I allow not. For what I would, that I do not. But what I hate, that I do. If then I do that, I would not. Verse 16. I consent unto the law, that the law is good. Now then, it is no more either do it, but sin that dwelleth in me. As I look at Paul the Apostle, even before he came to Christ, you know that man, but I never knew that the man could ever cry, that the man could ever be sorrowful. Anytime he appeared in the public, the man stood his full height and strength. When he stood like this, everybody will run helter-skelter. But the perplexity of men, see this
4: Saul.
3: See what he said in verse 24.
4: Oh,
3: wretched man that I am, who shall deliver me from this body of death? Until you come to God, and you are coming to God tonight, and then the impossibilities of your life, the impossibilities of your character, the impossibilities of your behavior, tonight is becoming possible. I said it's becoming possible. Number one, the perplexity of man. Number two, powerlessness of man. You know, we think if I cannot do it, maybe so and so can help me. If I cannot change myself, maybe there's somebody that can help me to do it.
4: Yeah.
3: You know how much money is wasted on bleaching? That is, Ethiopian wanting to change his color.
4: In
3: some other places where I've gone, I've seen some ladies, they say, does the Bible say we cannot change our skin? We will do it.
4: You know,
3: and then they go and take this thing they call bleach or whatever, and then they put on this on the face, they put on the hands, and then after some weeks or some months, then you look at them as they are coming. You think this one is another disease. One cheek is almost yellow, the other side is pink, the forehead is reddish, and then the hand is having blisters. And then when you come near, you say it's even better to be black than to bleach. You will say things have gone in this woman's body. Because they're trying to do what's impossible. You know, sometimes they want to try and change the air. And then they stay under a little hell. And the thing is very hot. And they're sweating. And they put a cap of little your hell on there. And sometimes I want to go near and say, Madam, what's happening here?
4: What are you doing?
3: Why this little hell? I'm trying to change how God made me. And then after a few weeks, you have to go under the fire again. Because that sin is not going to give you a permanent solution. But the Lord is saying, what is impossible for man is possible for the Almighty God.
4: At
3: night, you will meet that God. If you cannot change your skin, how can you change your heart? How can you change your spirit? How can you change your destiny? How can you change your mind? For the Almighty God who created you, and he says he has a power in heaven and on earth. And he says, if you will come today, you will find that power of the Almighty God will turn your life around in Jesus' name.
4: What?
3: I don't know why people don't come in time, when they should just come today. They should be wise and come today. Even if I try many years, I cannot do it. But there is a God in heaven who can do it for me. And because God can do it, tonight, I will come to the Lord. He will do it for me. In 2 Kings chapter 6, I'm reading from verse 26 and verse 27. And as the king of Israel was passing by upon the wall, there cried a woman unto him, saying, help my king, my lord, O king. And you know, these people, there are some people that do not know that kings and leaders also have their own problems. There are people that do not know that elders in villages, elders in cities, they have their own problems too. When they become perplexed, they go to men and women like themselves. They don't understand only God can do this. This problem you have, only God can solve this problem. This heart of yours, only God can change this heart. This behavior, this character, only God can change this behavior and character. This peculiarity in your life that you have fasted about, that you have rolled on the ground about, that you beat yourself and punish yourself about, that you say, if I ever do that sin again, I will punish myself. And the more you punish yourself, you walk on maybe pebbles on the ground, you quit sleeping on the bed, you sleep on the bare ground, and then you will not eat for some days. This flesh, I will punish it. And the more you have done it, you know, you still go back into that evil again. Oh, wretched man that I am, who shall deliver me from this body of death. And so this woman came to the king. Help my lord, O king. And then in verse 27, and he said, if the Lord do not help thee, whence shall I help thee? There is no help in other man. There's no help in the king. There's no help in the people of the world. There's no help helping a man like you, like me.
5: So
3: what can replace God in your life? 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
5: Access
3: it. That has settled everything. Pain is a help of man. In fact, the psalmist knew this very much. That he said it again another time. Psalm 60 verse 11.
5: Give
3: us help from trouble.
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3: 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You know, David who wrote